0: I feel like you see me. You're shy, huh? Don't be shy. Hi! Hi!
1: Young and beautiful.
2: 55.
1: Remember, I told you about the African newspaper? When we went to Africa, they say I'm 51. At that time, I wasn't, but they predicted my future and it kept true. My God, they're psychics, you know, that newspaper, psychics. They say I'm 51 and then I became 51. How did they know that? They know way into the future, you know. My goodness. It was scary. I see you.
3: Have a good breakfast.
1: Hey, baby. Still so young and beautiful. I can't believe your mom is too. I love you.
4: I love you.
1: LeBron? I love you.

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1: When you begin eating consciously, with compassion and thoughtfulness, you attain a certain lightness and inner peace, a sense of connectedness to the larger world. Kathy Freston, vegan.

0: Peace is happening around our world. Peace News number 190 of many and counting. There are many countries promoting peace and fostering amity among peoples and governments. Etc. May 2026, North Korea's Naegwyang Women's FC, or football club, comes to South Korea to play against Suwon FC Women, a South Korean club, in the Women's Asian Champions League football semifinals. Naegwyang Women's FC is the first North Korean sports team to visit South Korea since 2018. South Korea's Unification Ministry states the event bolsters mutual understanding between the two Koreas. By creating peace, we all can make a loving, serene, and prosperous world.
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0: 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Coming up next is The Light of Wisdom, selections from the Kabbalistic Zohar, Part 1 of 2, on Words of Wisdom, with subtitles in many languages right after Noteworthy News. 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
4: Master gives protective warning to all interested in Kuan Yin spiritual practice. Because of much abuse of our generosity and leniency by ignorant people and demons hidden in human form, from this day on, the 21st of August 2024, before this and after this day, anyone who fakes Kuan Yin messengers or tries to teach the Kuan Yin method without official permission from Master and confirmation from Central FG must be avoided to protect yourself from being harmed in any way. If you knowingly try the opposite, we are not responsible for any harm done to you or and yours. You may be not accepted if you come to us after for new initiation. This caution must be applied by all contact persons, all meditation centers, all initiates, all future initiates, and all should report to M as soon as possible if such a malign event ever happens again.
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6: Praises and gratitude to the reunited three utmost powerful, God, Tim Koto, and the Son of God.

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May heaven bless your noble endeavors and protect you always, especially while on challenging duty.

Ever wonder how beautiful our planet is? With exotic birds, diverse flora and fauna, immense oceans, vast rivers, endless skies, and generous earth, all of which house, nourish, and protect every being under their loving care without asking for any reward. Fortunate and blessed are we indeed to live on this wondrous planet and enjoy all the precious gifts this world has to offer. May the divine be loved and thanked forever. May we always remember to appreciate and care for our Earth home.

there's a whole section on climate science that covers the effects of animal agriculture on the climate, which we know, alongside fossil fuels, is substantial and probably underestimated. Jainism advocates for eating the least violent diet possible, which we know today is veganism. Dr. Christopher Jain Miller, PhD, vegan.

In the historic caravan town of Chinguetti in Sanzhou, Mauritania, your friend greets you warmly at the door with Tafaddal. That's please come in Arabic, widely spoken across the Saharan nation. Chinguetti, one of four ancient qasr or fortified settlements that together form a UNESCO World Heritage Site, is recognized as an exceptional town built to serve the Great Saharan Caravan Routes. While the town's family kept libraries preserved thousands of handwritten manuscripts on astronomy, mathematics, law, poetry, and Islamic scholarship spanning hundreds of years. I'm Samba. Leaders who seek peaceful reconciliation also ensure the highest well-being of fellow citizens. Like you, the noble Mauritanians happily support governance of diplomacy. In divine radiance, may all leaders join in actions of wisdom that protect and bring peace to present and future generations.

0: Welcome, everyone. 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My name is Emma, and I'm delighted to reside in history-steeped Massachusetts as one of the 13 founding colonies of the mighty United States. Our state is home to Harvard, MIT, and Boston University, where brilliant minds become global leaders, scientists, and artists. 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Welcome to Noteworthy News, comforting news for a hopeful world.
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0: In today's news, U.S. supplies additional funds to help battle Ebola outbreak in the Democratic Republic of Congo and Uganda. Rooftop rainwater sprinkling system reduces heatwave effects. New clinic in Australia uses genetics to update treatment of complex diseases. Success of sweet potato farming fuels rural prosperity in Zimbabwe. Police drone finds missing boy with autism in Colorado, USA. Caribbean baker wins award for vegan baking. And Japanese emergency crew rescues catfolk trapped in mall after earthquake. All this and more on Supreme Master Television, your constructive global network.
1: Today is the 20th of August, 2026. I have asked the Trinity whether or not there's anything special. The King of Peace requested that I let the King of War have a talk with me. So I thought, in hell, he's been held. He's been jailed in hell. If he wants to talk to me, we will have to make a special arrangement. I let him, I said, what is it? So he said that he's the King of War, not a criminal, so he's not supposed to be in jail. I said, yes, you are. You're the King of War. It's already not easy for me to work in this Cold War. World. If they don't fight with each other, they also have a cold war against my work. They threaten my disciples. They raid my centers. You must be truly repentant. Ask God again and again and again for forgiveness. That's all you have to do now. Not much work. Is that not better than going out into war and seeing blood flowing and people crying and children, women, elderly dying in agony, huh? If you help me somehow calm the world, rebuild peace instead of destroying people and their property, I will consider.
2: Please continue watching to find out more about God's assignment to Master, the King of War's demand to go to court, what instruments he uses to create havoc in our world, etc. Our most gracious Supreme Master Qinghai, vegan, kindly recorded her talk with the King of War on Thursday, August 20th, 2026. In part one of this three-part Fly News presentation of the message, we will hear about why the King of War should not be released from hell, in what ways he has disturbed Master and her sacred work, and what will happen to him if he continues opposing Master.

then peace will be disturbed. How can you have a rest when you hear that?

0: you are. You're the king of war. Fine. Maybe you are assigned to make war in some places. But you're not allowed to mess up my disciples, with my team members, because they are working for me, for God's assignment to me, for peace in the world. You do your job, I do mine. Why would you mess with me? The war has already cost me a lot. The war is such trouble for me, physically, emotionally, mentally, spiritually. It has cost me too much already. Why do you have to mess up my work, huh? You deserve it to be in hell forever. You caused me to lose many of my team workers, yes, and delay a lot of my projects. That caused me a lot of suffering personally. And you said you are not a criminal? What are you then, huh? You cannot mess with me. You messed up my team members so that they left or they can't work or... We have to be separated, spread out in different countries, so inconvenient to work. That caused me a lot more extra work. If they don't do their job well, it affects me also. And that cost me lots of money through the bank and all that, yes. Or through losing to thieves, some are official thieves. Yeah.
1: Some other thieves are registered on YouTube and other media openly, and no one does anything about it. So they can do whatever is unlawful right in front of the law. So they are free to copy everything from me, from my verbal teaching, to my own designs, to make money, to evade tax, so they can scam people continually, spiritually and materially, living in luxury, getting respected by bribing officials, police, etc. No one dares to sue them for fear of brutal revenge, including gang rape. I am too busy, innerly and without the work, to even take care of all these issues, you know, because of or related to your instigated war. There are never enough words to list all your sins. So don't tell me that you're not a criminal.
0: That has affected me in many things. And I can't even see my disciples face to face. I live in a tent. Huh? Cold, hot, nobody cares, eh? Yeah. Many, many things I can't tell you all. And you say you're not a criminal, eh? So what are you then? See, I have to work far away from any of my meditation centers that I bought with my own earned money. I don't even take anything from my disciples, yeah? Most of the centers I bought were myself, and all the donations are from my own earned, honest, clean money.
1: Not even borrowed from any banks.
0: I don't make any karma with you, yeah? Actually, the donations I give sometimes are at the cost of my disciples. Not that they donate anything to me, it's just that I don't have enough money to buy many more centers for them to be comfortably meditating in. Because you cause so much trouble and I give a lot of money out.
1: For the victims.
0: I don't regret it. It's worthy to help others before ourselves. And that's what I told them, my disciples also. And we all accepted that. So when we do a retreat, even since for a long time, I sometimes have given hundreds of thousands
1: or millions
0: of dollars, which is a lot to me, when I could save it to buy more centers for my disciples. But we couldn't because the world doesn't have peace. People are facing disasters and trouble anywhere or in war zones or losing everything. Whatever I can, I have to do. Helping them quietly or openly, it depends on the situation.

0: And while my disciples have to stay in tents for retreat, they have to bring their own tents. And sometimes we eat in the rain or under the hot sun. No protection except the trees. I don't abuse anything from anybody else. I don't abuse my position to make trouble for anyone or to profit for myself. I work hard to earn my money, yeah, to make some business. And it's all vegan, all benevolent business. I don't consider myself making trouble for you or your job, anything. So if you make trouble for my team, stirring up trouble for me because of all that, then you are a criminal. You make them become less than what they are supposed to be. In that case, you're fighting with me indirectly also. We are a clean group. I taught my disciples all the clean things, all the virtues, morals, and to sacrifice for others. Huh? What have I done? So that you have to trouble me even worse than war. You are worse than a criminal, not to talk about if you are a criminal. I let you talk today out of fairness. Tell me, not that you're worth it. You don't do your job well. You cross the boundary of your work, so-called duty or privilege. Tell me now, how should I treat you, huh? You can see it yourself. We had the best meditation center in Taiwan. That's the first time. After almost 40 years of my mission, that we spent some tens of millions to buy that center. Even then, it was not enough for all my disciples to meditate in. Before that center, mostly our centers were very small, or they don't have big structures, because I spend my money to help people in war, in disaster. What have I done wrong then, huh? What have I done wrong that you could use an excuse to interfere with my work? My work is to make people feel relieved, comforted, or happy. And maybe your work is making war if you have any excuses. But you don't have any excuses to mess with my peaceful work. I am not making war with you. Let me finish my talk first. I'm not making war with you or anyone. But I have to help people in war and help the war to be less and less wherever I can. As a master, as a Buddha, would you expect me to close my eyes, sipping tea, huh? Eating nice food and keeping all my money? Or, yeah, even if just to buy the centers for my disciples, and don't care who dies, who lives, who suffers, who's in hell because of all the temptations, all the terrible demons that lure them into doing bad things and make them suffer. You expect me to close my eyes, pretending that nothing happens as long as me and my disciples are well off, comfortable? Then you will leave me in peace? No. Even if you expect that, I don't do it. I don't follow your wicked road, understand me? Maybe you are the king of war by the decree of the world karma. But I'm not working for you. I'm your king even. I'm the king of kings of kings of kings. You have no business in messing up my work, which is designed by God, designated by God. You even go against God, harming my work, so you can be in hell forever. Whether or not the war can continue for a while longer because your subordinates are still there, I cannot jail them all because they just follow your orders. Even from hell, you still can order them. I know all that, but I cannot just let you out, okay? So be happy in jail, in hell. even whatever you complain about, I might listen, but I will not act on it, because you don't have any excuses to make trouble for me and my work. You said you want to have a court case, go to the court and argue with me, huh? Which court do you want to go to? I am the court, okay? I'm the king of Dharma wheel turning. I judge you fairly. You now have nothing to complain about. You have nowhere to go to complain. I work for God, the utmost powerful, the head of all the universes. I work for the Trinity, the reunited, utmost powerful. Where do you want to go to file your complaint, huh? And what merit do you have to be granted that? Who would side with you? The king who is bloodthirsty, using world karma to kill, to help zealous ghosts, demons, to harm me and my work. Who would side with you? Everyone in the universes, love, peace, kindness, harmony between countries, between each other. Yeah, you and your subordinates, huh? Break many bridges which heal the nation's conflicts and make friendship between countries. I sometimes even personally have to sacrifice to mend the bridge again. What do you do to earn anything, huh? What do? To even talk to me? You made some leaders who originally maybe were stupid, but not bloodthirsty, warm Mongols. You made them become like that, using bad karma from the world, using any connection with sinful activities, using their subordinates, using people who are greedy for fame and profit to push these presidents into war. Maybe I couldn't do much about that, because they're worthy people, including these leaders, but I have to help many of them get out of hell. They are just ignorant. They are not as sinful as you and the devils in hell. I had to go through a lot of hardship to rescue their souls, trying to wake them up to do the right thing. But you are the one who tempted them to go into the war stuff to begin with. And now you complain that you're not a criminal? Go ahead. Ask the whole world who would believe you. Except the devils. You said that people die in war or have war troubles or war-related problems because they have the crime of murder, indirect murder, or murdering themselves, killing others, or eating the murdered animal people's meat. I do understand this point, but my disciples, they have turned around. They are doing good, especially they're working with me on God's assignment, the top-notch assignment from God directly. So you dare to mess with it, to mess with God's assignment workers. You are worthy even to complain and to talk to me? For what? Even if you repent, your sin cannot be redeemed. So just be happy in jail. It's very good of me already not to order the annihilation of you. Otherwise you'd be gone already. I let you live so that you will reflect upon all your crimes, all your misdeeds and all your trespassing beyond the border of your job, okay? So be happy that you're still alive. You have everything you need in hell. If you don't like it, I can make it worse for you. If you're so used to warlike energy, I make it worse for you. How about that? No. All right. Good. Fine. I consider that it's not all your fault alone. It is the karma of the world. So your work is also coordinated with the devils. So I let you have a lenient sentence just to be in jail. Otherwise, it could be worse. You must be truly repentant. Ask God again, again, and again for forgiveness. Kneel on your knees daily to pray for redemption, for forgiveness, so that your soul will be more at peace. That's all you have to do now. Not much work. Is it not better than going out into war and seeing blood flowing and people crying and children, women, elderly dying in agony, huh? So do it then. Kneel and repent every day. You do not have much to say anyway, but even then I gave you my precious time. Now I say one thing to you. If you somehow can influence your subordinates outside in this world and stop them from fighting, from killing the innocents, the vulnerable, who have been maybe tempted by the devils to do some bad deeds, or even tricked into eating the murdered animal people's flesh and bones and blood. And then you and your subordinates, using that energy, that excuse, create chaotic war in this realm. If you can help to stop all that, I might consider releasing you and then giving you another job. Or maybe, I don't know if I will return your title, but at least you will be free. You know, it's already not easy for me to work in this Cold War world. If they don't fight with each other, they also have a Cold War against my work. They threaten my disciples, they raid my centers, they took my financial savings so that I can't do much more work. I cannot buy more centers for my people. Giving initiation sometimes is like hiding in the jungle. Huh? Is that not bad enough for you already? You have to snatch my people and use your influence and pull them out of my group to what? Your sin is, too heavy. I don't think you can become a king again, even just as an observing king. You don't chase after bad people, huh? You try to harm good citizens. This is the 21st century already. Many saints have come and gone. Jesus Christ has sacrificed himself, using his blood to clean the world. And you're still going against it. You deserve to have a more horrible punishment. But I'll just let it be a lighter sentence for now. And if you help me to rebuild peace in this world, help me to defeat a more devilish scheme from the negative force who is poisoning the citizens of this world, letting them be drugged and drunk that they could not even think straight. As simple as to go vegan, it's difficult for them. Even children understand the logic of it. Like, you don't cause suffering to other innocent beings. Animal people, they do no harm. In the world, you have a law that if you kill someone, if you murder the innocent, you'll be in jail or will be executed. But they cannot even understand that. They kill their babies thanks to you and the demons, the devils, who have no souls. You want to be soulless as well, huh? That can be done. That can be done. If you are still going against me, using your subordinates outside of hell, your soul will be destroyed completely. That's final. But if you help me somehow calm the world, rebuild peace instead of destroying people and their property, I will consider a more lenient sentence for you, okay? And that's my final word. I won't change that, whatever happens. So don't try to use any zealous leftover ghosts, the revolutionary guerrilla zealous ghosts who went against their king, against my offer for a paradise world for them, and continue to harm people and animal people. Don't use them. Don't use any of your subordinate evil souls to harm anyone anymore. Don't even try to make my animal people sick to disturb my work. Your sentence will be more and more heavy if you continue all these wicked deeds, petty actions. Then you can't even talk to me anymore. You'll be in hell and burn continuously forever, or destroyed completely, no more existence. Your soul will be scattered all over mountains and rivers and oceans, not even seeing a particle, a nanoparticle of it. I'm not threatening you. I won't go back on my word. That is your fate if you continue to go against God, against the principle of peaceful, loving kindness, which is the quality of the kingdom of God for all citizens everywhere in the universe. Maybe nobody has taught you this, so I'm kind of feeling lenient toward you. But don't use it. Don't abuse my compassion to continue your wicked deeds against innocent people, animal people, any beings in this world. Because you can't do much more beyond this world, so I'm just telling you, within the vicinity of this world only. So think about that. Repent. Don't try to argue inside with me. That will create worse karma for you. Okay? Whatever you want to say to me, I know it already, and it's useless. It won't help you in any way, except if you repent and redeem your own sin by taking the opposite actions.
1: Please be sure to watch part 2 of this Fly-In News presentation of the message on Saturday, September 26th, where we will learn about the King of War's answer when Master asks him to assess his own behavior. Which two nations are under Master's personal protection by the order of God? How many years ago the negative power stole our planet, and more.

0: Most virtuous Master, our deepest thanks for sheltering humanity as we have been continuously harmed by the King of War and his subordinates' evil work. They have wickedly strived to turn souls away from God and cause them to fall into the negative sphere. We pray the King of War genuinely listens to Master, stops disturbing Master's precious work, and repents. May Mappa and heavens surround Master with everlasting peace and protection. 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King Nai from Buddha Land Li; His Majesty King Po of Wei Land, etc. To view these and more related Between Master and Disciples messages, all free for download, please visit suprememastertv.com and search for King of War.
1: U.S. pledges additional Ebola support for the Democratic Republic of Congo, or DRC, and Uganda. In August 2026, the United States has announced plans to provide an extra $242 million to bolster Ebola response and preparedness efforts in the DRC and Uganda. The funding will support surveillance, detection, treatment, border screening, and community engagement, bringing the direct U.S. Ebola assistance to more than $512 million. Aid officials have described the outbreak as the fastest spreading Ebola epidemic ever, citing delayed detection, surveillance gaps, conflict, and the absence of medical treatments for the circulating strain. The funding will also support specialized isolation facilities, strengthened laboratory capacity, and large-scale distribution of protective equipment. The United States has a total of 160 Shining World Leadership Awards to date for animal protection, caring, compassion, earth preservation, earth protection, environmental protection, generosity, good governance, wise governance, humanitarianism, justice, kindness, ocean protection, peace leader, promoting healthy living, super loving care, and sustainability. Thank you, United States, for your kind help. In divine wisdom, may the noble people of the DRC and Uganda receive strength, comfort, and protection as they face this outbreak.
2: Rooftop rainwater sprinkler may reduce heatwave effects in Japan and beyond. A study led by scientists at the University of Manchester in the UK finds that a novel strategy using a roof rainwater collection tank and a sprinkling system can reduce urban temperatures. Using Tokyo, Japan as a case study, the scientists explained that roof watering increases roof evaporation, which cools the roof surface and decreases the heat transferred into buildings. The analysis also asserts that the systems can reduce air conditioning use and decrease heatwave days, with bigger benefits during hotter periods. From 2000 to 2016, the population exposed to extreme heat waves increased by approximately 125 million, while air conditioning energy consumption is projected to rise to 300% by 2050. Higher energy use, along with waste heat produced by air conditioning, can make urban areas even hotter. Many thanks, scientists, for your valuable report. May cities around the world implement the eco-friendly rooftop rainwater sprinkling system to mitigate global warming's impact in celestial brilliance.
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5: Good day, gentle viewers. I'm Rachel, a vegan landscaper from the red-shanked Docklanger Kingdom. Creating a splendid environment can be as simple as putting a smile on your face. So keep smiling, my friends. Here is a little tip for you. If you see mushrooms on your lawn, they are the fruiting bodies of fungi living beneath the soil. Underground networks called mycelium break down organic material, and when conditions are warm, damp, and rich in organic matter, these fungi may produce mushrooms above the surface. In fact, lawn mushrooms are often a sign of active soil biology rather than an indication that something is wrong with your lawn. However, some mushroom species can be toxic to people and pet folk. It's difficult to identify many species safely. Therefore, don't eat unknown mushrooms and keep children and pet people away from them. If you want to remove them, wear gloves, pick them up carefully, and wash your hands afterward. Avoid mowing directly over mushrooms when possible, as this can cause the spores to spread. You can reduce mushrooms in your lawn by improving drainage, reducing overwatering, increasing sunlight, and eliminating excess thatch, leaves, and debris. Mushrooms will usually disappear on their own when the soil dries out. Thank you for tuning in, and lots of love for being veg and going green to save the planet for all humans and us all co-inhabitants. 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

0: 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Australia has opened its first personalized medical clinic for immune diseases at Canberra Hospital, marking a major step in treating complex conditions. The Center for Personalized Medicine uses genetic and molecular testing, along with collaboration among researchers and clinicians, to pinpoint the underlying causes of illness and develop tailored therapies. It focuses on inflammatory bowel disease, rheumatological disorders, and kidney disease with the goal of reducing diagnostic delays, improving health outcomes, and limiting unnecessary side effects. The center is supported through a partnership between the Australian National University and Canberra Health Services, as well as philanthropic donations, and government involvement is also noted. It is also partnering with Aboriginal Torres Strait Islander communities to advance new treatments for kidney disease. Australia has a total of 14 Shining World Leadership Awards to date for compassion, protection, good governance, caring, health guarding, and high moral value. Our appreciation, Australian government, researchers, clinicians, and all involved for working to improve patient care. May this innovative clinic bring better health outcomes for many in heaven's love.
1: Sweet potato farming creates new economic opportunities and strengthens food security in Zimbabwe. Once considered a subsistence crop, sweet potatoes have become a profitable source of income for Zimbabwean farmers. Rising demand from urban markets, together with government support through improved planting materials and farming training, has helped boost production. In addition, the crop's strong drought resistance has contributed to its popularity. Over the past two decades, national annual production has surged from under 10,000 tons to over 200,000 tons. Some families have used their earnings to install solar power systems, expand irrigation, pay school fees, and invest in improved farming equipment. Officials are currently planning local processing centers to promote value addition, aiming to reduce post-harvest losses and create employment opportunities. Way to go, Zimbabwean farmers and all involved, for your climate-smart farming. May resilient Zimbabwean farmers and their families enjoy bountiful harvests, lasting prosperity, and continued food security in the Most High's blessings.
0: U.S. police used drone to locate missing boy with autism. In late July 2026, the Nevada Police Department in Nevada, Colorado, USA, was alerted that a nonverbal 9-year-old boy with autism was missing. The child has wandered beyond his home fence backyard at approximately 7:45 p.m. Nevada police deployed a drone equipped with thermal imaging technology just minutes after the boy was reported missing. The drone's thermal imaging helped officers search for him, and footage captured the barefoot boy coming out of a grove of trees near Ralston Creek and running toward a police officer. The child's father arrived shortly after. Our heartfelt gratitude, officers at the Nevada Police Department, for your quick work in finding the lost child. May the boy grow strong and healthily with abundant love and warmth all around in the Supreme Divinity's radiance.
1: Vegan. Simple. Just replace animal people protein with plant-based protein.
0: Coming up, Caribbean Baker wins award for vegan baking. 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
5: Antiguan and Barbudan baker earns recognition at annual baking competition in St. Martin. The Caribbean Baking Awards honor regional bakers, pastry chefs, cake artists, and culinary entrepreneurs while promoting Caribbean baking, culinary tourism, and youth development. 9 professionals from Antigua and Barbuda were nominated for the 2026 competition. Yes, Kalona Gerald, vegan, owner of Bokhar's Bakery and Patisserie in Antigua and Barbuda, has more than 18 years of culinary experience at 5-star resorts and in high-profile event catering. Ms. Gerald received 4 nominations, including Best Vegan or Plant-Based Baker, Innovative Baker of the Year, Pastry Chef of the Year, and Cake Hero. She specializes in innovative plant-based and vegan desserts that prioritize creativity and quality without compromising on ethical or dietary principles. The win marks a significant achievement for Antigua and Barbuda. Congratulations, Colonel Gerald, on this recognition. In God's enduring grace, may your dedication to vegan baking continue to inspire and nourish many.
6: 25 CAD citizens trapped in mall safeguarded after earthquake in Japan. On July 28, 2026, a 7.1 magnitude earthquake occurred in Japan's Kashima, Kumamoto region. The quake caused widespread damage to homes, roads, and bridges, leaving many residents without power. The Aeon Mall in Kashima Town was severely damaged by an explosion following the earthquake, while 25 CAD people remained inside at the CAD Cafe Moth store. The next day, the store manager received permission by the officials to save the 25 uninjured CAD persons inside and later transporting them to safety to another facility in Hiroshima. The rescue brought relief to many people, with the news receiving a warm response on social media. Our sincere thanks, fire service, police officers, mall operators, cafe manager, and all involved for saving precious lives. May all rescued feline friends live happily and safely in their new facility in the enlightening guidance of the Providence.
4: Let's now enjoy some hearty laughter with the joke of the day entitled Positive Thinking.
7: Friends and family to a big party at a community center for Walter's 99th birthday. A young reporter from the local paper came to interview him.
8: 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I sure hope I'll be back next year to help you celebrate your 100th birthday.
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10: The most powerful daily prayer for any time and before meditation, which is the order from God. And Supreme Master Ching Hai shares with us by His blessed grace.
11: We humbly worship, praise, thank, obey, and love God Almighty, the Most High, the Greatest, for world vegan, world peace, and our soul liberation. We thank, love, praise the only Son of God, who is the ultimate Master for our salvation. We follow the teaching of all the saints and sages. We thank, love, and praise them who are the representatives of God for our spiritual elevation.

0: And now we have a hotline in Mandarin Chinese with multiple language subtitles from Zai Yin in Taiwan, also known as Formosa.
1: 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
0: Motivated 彩燕。Wow, what an incredible transformation your efforts created at your school. 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
4: This is happening around our world.Peace News number 191 of many and counting. There are many countries promoting peace and fostering amity among peoples and governments, etc. May 2026. Armenia and Turkey sign an agreement to restore the Ani Bridge.A collapsed medieval stone bridge that once straddled the border between the two countries. The Vice President of Turkey, His Excellency Dr. Cevdet Yilmaz, states, "We believe that symbolic and concrete areas of cooperation, such as the joint restoration of the Ani Bridge, formalized today by a memorandum of understanding, will help establish a lasting climate of peace and security."

0: by creating peace, we all can make a loving, serene, and prosperous world.
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2: We sincerely thank all the reporters, journalists, photographers, camera persons, individuals, groups, companies everywhere in the world for all your involved contributions of news that inform and bring hope to the people from both human and animal kingdoms, as well as countless other beings, thus uplifting the atmosphere of our planet. May heaven bless your noble endeavors and protect you always, especially while on challenging duty.
3: Daily News Stream, September 23rd, 2026.
4: Yemen's Houthis claimed missile and drone attacks on sensitive sites in Riyadh, Saudi Arabia, after explosions, flames and thick smoke were reported near King Khalid International Airport, where a fuel tank caught fire. Saudi Arabia issued its first air raid alerts for Riyadh since fighting escalated in July, while the Saudi-led coalition said it intercepted a Houthi missile aimed at the capital.
3: A poll by YouGov, a British polling and marketing research company, found that rejoining the European Union, or EU, was the most popular option in 628 of Great Britain's 632 electoral districts, although it did not receive majority support. Across Britain, 35% chose rejoining the EU, while 18% favoured closer relations without rejoining, and 11% wanted weaker ties.
5: Demandez au gouvernement de préparer un plan de protection de nos infrastructures critiques.
4: French President Emmanuel Macron said on September 18th that he had ordered the French government to prepare a plan to protect critical infrastructure and sensitive defense and technology sites against drone and cyber attacks, citing an intensifying Russian hybrid threat. He vowed that Russian operations would not go unanswered and would not deter France from supporting Ukraine or Ukraine.
3: The US Consumer Product Safety Commission recalled about 38,500 Gerify magnetic humanoid toy sets sold through the online retailer Amazon after two children swallowed detachable high-powered magnets and were hospitalized. Swallowed magnets can attract one another or metal objects inside the body, potentially causing intestinal perforations, blockages, blood poisoning, or death. The article also highlights a broader pattern of recent recalls involving magnetic toys sold online for ingestion dangers, including fidget sliders and magnetic chess sets.
4: Bird people watching is growing among young Australians, with social media helping shed its old-fashioned image. The Broombird Observatory in Western Australia, overlooking Roebuck Bay, known as the country's shorebird capital, is attracting young visitors seeking rare species, social connections, and a closer relationship with nature.
3: Venezuela restored access to 17 news websites that had been blocked under former Venezuelan President Nicolas Maduro. Venezuelan digital rights group VE Sinfiltro welcomed the move, but said 188 websites remain inaccessible, including 79 news outlets.
4: Eating carbohydrates early in the day may help the body process glucose more efficiently. Insulin sensitivity and glucose tolerance often decline later in the day, potentially causing higher blood sugar responses after evening meals. Experts suggest emphasizing carbohydrates at breakfast and lunch alongside vegetables and easily digestible protein, limiting refined carbohydrates at dinner, and considering overall diet quality, portions, and individual health needs.
6: In Yemen, more than 22 million people, nearly half of the population across Yemen, need humanitarian aid.
3: Yemen faces a worsening health crisis as shortages of medical staff, supplies and funding strain its war-damaged healthcare system. The WHO, or World Health Organization, reports outbreaks of cholera, measles, dengue and diphtheria, alongside malnutrition and acute diarrhea. About 20 million people need health assistance, while only 60% of facilities remain fully operational.
4: VinCity Olac of Vietnam records 399 millimeters of rain in 8 hours on September 19th, the city's heaviest September rainfall since records began in 1985, surpassing the 387.9 millimeters daily record set that year. Meteorologists attribute it to converging wind systems over Ninh An and Ha Tinh provinces.
3: human-driven global warming is disrupting a four-century-old climate connection between the Indian and Pacific Oceans, according to a Woods Hole Oceanographic Institution study. Researchers analysed coral records, tree rings, stalagmites, and climate models to reconstruct ocean-climate interactions since the early 1600s. Rising greenhouse gas emissions now weaken this natural connection, potentially affecting climate prediction and regional rainfall patterns.
4: Air pollution is linked to more than 61,000 premature deaths each year in Mexico, including over 5,800 in Mexico City. The World Resources Institute Mexico says fine particulate matter or PM2.5 levels in Mexico City, Monterrey, and Guadalajara regularly exceed WHO or World Health Organization guidelines.
3: A Utrecht University, Netherlands, climate modelling study suggests that the risk of collapse for the Atlantic meridional overturning circulation, a major ocean current system that helps regulate global temperatures, depends not only on how much the planet warms, but also on how quickly it warms. In the simulations, the system remained stable at 5 degrees Celsius of very gradual global warming, but collapsed at about 2 degrees Celsius of global warming, when temperatures rose much faster, indicating that slowing the pace of climate change could reduce the risk.
4: PETA, or People for the Ethical Treatment of Animals, launches a game day video campaign at Secaucus Junction Railway Station in New Jersey, United States, urging fans traveling to games of the American football teams, the Giants and the Jets, to swap chicken people wings for vegan alternatives. Founder Ingrid Newkirk, vegan, says choosing vegan wings can help spare chicken folk from industrial raising operations.
3: India's jackfruit industry is developing new uses for the fruit, including vegan meat, vegan protein, snacks, and leather alternatives. The Jackfruit King agro-producer company in India has organized cultivation across about 729 hectares and seeks investment in processing, cold storage and equipment, aiming to reduce waste and expand commercial opportunities.
4: French manufacturer Sapic unveils Sapolive Neos, a patent vegan squalane polymer that replaces shark people liver oil to offer microplastic-free sustainable formulation solutions for clean beauty brands.
3: A resident found a fox person tightly entangled on Stout Road in Molino, Escambia County, Florida, US, and contacted animal people welfare authorities. Two officers carefully cut away the netting, freeing the animal individual. It was taken to a wildlife sanctuary for evaluation and rehabilitation.
4: Rescuers save a Cape Fur Seal person trapped in fishing gear along Namibia's coast. Ocean Conservation Namibia safely restrained the entangled animal friend, carefully removed the fishing net and released it into the wild. The group warns that fishing gear can cause severe injuries or death and urges people to contact trained responders.
3: On September 17th, Vo Minh Phung in Vinh Tong Ward, An Giang, Or Lạc, or Vietnam, voluntarily handed over a rare oriental data person to authorities. 2 days earlier, Thai Dang Qua in Ba Chuk Commune rescued an Asian palm civet individual, a protected animal citizen, weighing more than 2 kilograms from a chicken coop net and surrendered it for care.
4: Wise quote of the day, God alone is great, my brothers. The Most Reverend Jean-Baptiste Meslon, Bishop of Clermont.
3: In this two-part series, American volunteer firefighter Ryan McCulley shares his near-death experience during emergency surgery. He describes encountering an ocean of souls, feeling profound peace, and watching his family in the hospital waiting room while outside his body. Ryan's ordeal began with a medical emergency that appeared to involve spider bites in a couple of places, though the cause was never confirmed. He says tests ruled out other explanations. By the time he reached the hospital, he was near death, and doctors told him they could save his life through surgery. He agreed, was given medication to put him to sleep, and passed out.
7: I found myself in this other place. Definitely wasn't here. It was like basically the afterlife or spiritual realm. I mean, I was definitely out of my body. There was an ocean in front of me. It was an ocean of souls. Like I could see all the souls that had ever lived, and they were just like flowing in all directions.
3: Curious, Ryan focused on one soul among the countless others, a woman who appeared to be in her late 50s with wavy blonde hair. As soon as he looked at her, she turned, smiled and nodded at him, seemingly aware of his attention. He sensed different levels or dimensions within that realm, including one bright place radiating peace and calm. He also felt a profound understanding that the pain, sorrow, and loss experienced on Earth were temporary parts of a much bigger picture in which everything was ultimately okay. Eventually, Ryan found himself back in the hospital, still out of his body, watching over his family in the waiting room. He even tried joining a conversation between his girlfriend and his aunt, encouraging his girlfriend to follow his aunt's advice, confident that, soul to soul, some part of them could hear him. Ryan says he didn't remember that conversation right away. It resurfaced later when his girlfriend raised the same concern she had discussed with his aunt, and he reminded her of his aunt's advice. Her reaction surprised him.
7: And she said, "You can't know that. You cannot know that conversation. You weren't there." And I was like, "Yeah, I was. I was. What are you talking about? I was right there." And she said, no, you were in surgery. We had that conversation while you were in surgery and we were in the waiting room. And right then it was like, boom, like a bell rang and everything clicked. And I remember that whole conversation.
3: Ryan recalled the arrangement of the chairs, the location of the TV, and the room's dim lighting. His girlfriend explained that the lights in half of the waiting room had been turned off because his aunt had complained about them. He says the recollection was deeply meaningful to him and convinced his girlfriend that he had been outside his body. In part two, Ryan looks back on his unusual return to his body and describes an encounter with his deceased grandmother that brought comfort to his grieving aunt.
7: And my aunt told me that no one ever knew that she stayed up and was up at night many times a week crying for her mom. I never knew that.
3: Join us tomorrow for part two of this two-part series on Ryan McCulley's near-death experience.
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8: Nature is sending an urgent red alert. Escalating disasters are happening around the world. These events took place in July and August 2026. Canada. Smoke from northwestern Ontario wildfires blanketed Toronto, giving the city the worst air quality among major global cities. On July 15, officials rated conditions at the highest health risk level. New York and New Jersey, US, issued health alerts for dangerous air quality due to the blazes. On July 16, a severe heatwave gripped North Africa. Authorities battled about 147 wildfires across several provinces. In Algiers, a fire at an orphanage killed 11 people, most of them children, and injured 19. Morocco reported a seasonal total of 2,485 hectares burned to that date.

India. On July 23rd, torrential monsoon rains triggered severe flooding in Assam state, killing at least 41 people. Authorities conducted round-the-clock rescues and relief operations, with nearly 900,000 affected and tens of thousands sheltered in relief camps. China. On July 26th, Typhoon Noel made landfall in Guangdong province, forcing the evacuation of more than 715,000 people. The storm brought strong winds and heavy rain to the region, including Hong Kong, where over 350 flights were cancelled.

Japan. A 7.1 magnitude earthquake struck the southern prefecture of Kumamoto on July 28th, causing widespread power outages, ruptured roads, suspended transport services, and damage to more than 11,300 buildings. As of August 4th, more than 46,000 households remained without water, and about 8,500 people were still in emergency shelters.

0: US. At the end of July, smoke from lightning spark wildfires in the states of Oregon and Washington spread across much of the country, reaching the Northern Plains, Midwest Great Lakes, Mid-Atlantic and Southeast. More than 25,000 firefighters worked over 90 large fires nationwide. Greece. On July 29th, local firefighters battled deadly wildfires across the island of Crete in the southern mainland as strong winds fanned the flames. The blazes claimed the lives of three firefighters, grounded aerial firefighting operations, and forced the evacuation of about 8,000 residents and tourists from the resort village of Agia Galini on Crete. A heat dome trapped hot air over the Middle East, driving extreme heat across Iraq, Kuwait, eastern Saudi Arabia, and the United Arab Emirates, or UAE. A station at Al Shawamek outside Abu Dhabi, UAE, recorded 50 degrees Celsius on August 1st. Egypt. A magnitude 5.5 earthquake struck about 40 kilometres north of Suez on August 3rd, waking residents across Cairo and reaching El Arish near the Gaza border. Sri Lanka closed some schools in its central tea-growing highlands on August 4th after 2 days of heavy rain triggered floods and mudslides that killed at least 7 people. Officials reported 3 injured, 291 houses damaged and nearly 3,500 people evacuated. Etc. Disasters could happen to you at any time. Wake up. Be vegan. 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For more information on the urgent state of our planet and the vegan solution, please visit suprememastertv.com/PE and crisistopeace.org.
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3: Also, be sure to follow us on our socials, YouTube, Facebook, Getter, Instagram, LinkedIn, Nico Nico, Pinterest, Reddit, Substack, Telegram, Threads, TikTok, Truth Social, Tumblr, VK, and X, previously known as Twitter, in multiple languages by searching Supreme Master TV.
4: And if thou say, who is the most holy ancient one? Come and see, the Supreme Head is that which is not known, nor comprehended, nor designated, and that head comprehends all things. 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
7: I was showing someone your Instagram, telling them I was interviewing you today, and she literally thought you were in your 30s or 40s. Oh.
8: Look at me. I'm 50 years old. You can see this is the real skin that I have after 6 years of being raw vegan. On the left-hand side, I was 44 years old here. I was overweight. I was struggling with gut health problems and inflammation, and my skin was like splotchy and lumpy. And now after 6 years raw vegan, my skin is absolutely amazing and radiant. My eyes have lightened up.
9: Best part definitely is my hair growing and like having new hair growth. That happened probably 6 months into my journey.
10: Okay, so I'm 60 years old. I'm in better health now than I have been in my entire life. There is nothing on me that is cut or sewn or injected or Botox. Sorry, guys, it's lifestyle and diet.
11: He teaches people how to go whole food, plant-based, and thrive. You see some of her videos, she's had a huge transformation with many things.
12: After, going all in with plants, I began to see a drastic difference in my health.

0: Shalom Aleichem, cherished viewers. 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
0: Welcome to the Light of Wisdom, selections from the Kabbalistic Zohar, part 1 of 2 on Words of Wisdom. Kabbalah is the ancient mystical school of thought of Judaism. Literally meaning the received, Kabbalah is also an esoteric method believed to have been revealed to select saints and preserved by certain few since the time of the Garden of Eden. Kabbalah aims to explain the relationship between God, the unchanging and eternal Ein Sof, the infinite, and God's creation, the mortal and finite universe. Kabbalists developed their own sacred texts, especially during the Middle Ages, These texts, however, still remained within the Jewish tradition, as they often worked with scriptures from the Hebrew Bible to demonstrate the extraordinary teachings of Kabbalah. One of the most foundational of the Kabbalistic texts is the Sefer HaZohar, a Kabbalistic commentary on the Torah, which means the first five books of the Hebrew Bible. The Zohar, which scholars believe was recorded mainly by the 13th century Spanish mystic Rabbi Moses Leon, presents profound discussions on many topics, such as redemption, prayer, and the nature of God, the cosmos, and souls. The word Zohar means brightness and refers to the light manifestation of the divine. Today, we would like to present selections from the Lesser Holy Assembly, a volume of the Zohar, where Rabbi Shimeon wavers between this world and the next. He instructed his students to celebrate his death that day as a Yom Hilulah, or wedding, as it would messianically unite the immanent and transcendent all divine lights of creation.
4: The most powerful daily prayer for any time and before meditation, which is the order from God and Supreme Master Ching Hai, shares with us by His blessed grace.
3: We humbly worship, praise, thank, obey, and love God Almighty, the Most High, the Greatest, for world vegan, world peace, and our soul liberation. We thank, love, praise the only Son of God, who is the ultimate Master, for our salvation. We follow the teaching of all the saints and sages. We thank, love, and praise them, who are the representatives of God, for our spiritual elevation.

0: It is a pleasure to share excerpts from Concerning the Brain and the Wisdom in General, Chapter 7 of the Lesser Holy Assembly. In this chapter, Rabbi Shimon Bar Yochai teaches that the source of all life and understanding is the Most Holy Ancient One. This wisdom manifests as mercy and knowledge throughout creation. Chapter 7, Concerning the Brain and the Wisdom in General. Of this Most Holy Ancient One, concealed with all concealments, there is no mention made, neither is he found. For since this head is the supreme of all the supernos, hence he is only symbolized as a head alone without body, for the purpose of establishing all things. And he himself is concealed and hidden and kept recondite by all things. His confirmation is that he is formed forth in that brain, the most hidden of all things, which is expanded and formed forth, and hence proceeds the superior and inferior caste mercy. And the superior caste is formed forth and expanded, and all things are comprehended in this concealed brain. For when that white brilliance is formed forth in that light, it acts upon that which acts upon this brain, and it is enlightened. And the second brain depends from that very glorious influence. It is expanded into the 32 paths. When it is illuminated, then it shineth from that very glorious influence. Therefore are the three supernal heads illuminated, two heads and one which comprehends them. And they hang in that influence, and by it are they comprehended. Hence becomes the ornament of the beard to be manifested, which is the occult influence. And those inferiors are conformed, like as the Most Holy Ancient One. The three heads surround him. Thus all things can appear in the three heads. And when they are illuminated, all things depend together from him in the three heads, whereof two are on the two sides and one which includes them. And if thou say, who is the Most Holy Ancient One? Come and see. The supreme head is that which is not known, nor comprehended, nor designated, and that head comprehends all things. And the two heads are contained in itself, otherwise hang, etc. And then are all these things thus ordained. Truly himself exists not in numeration, nor in system, nor in computation, but in the judgment of the heart. Concerning this, it is written, Psalm chapter 32, verse 2, I said I will take heed unto my ways, that I offend not with my tongue. The place of commencement is found from the Most Holy Ancient One, and it is illuminated by the influence, that is, the light of wisdom. And it is extended in 32 directions, and departs from that hidden brain, from that light which exists in itself. And because the Most Holy Ancient One shines in the beginning, otherwise in the wisdom, this itself is this. And the same is that beginning from which manifestation is made, and is conformed in the three heads, which one head includes. And those three are extended into Microprosopis, and from them all things shine forth. Thenceforth, this wisdom institutes a formation, and produces a certain river which flows down and goes forth to water the garden. And it enters into the head of Microprosopis, and forms a certain other brain. And thence it is extended and flows forth into the whole body, and waters all those plants of the Garden of Eden. This is that which stands written, Genesis chapter 2, verse 9. And a river went out of Eden to water the garden, etc. But also this wisdom institutes another formation, and is extended, and goes into the head of Microprosopis, and forms another brain. That is the light from which are produced those two rivulets, which are associated together, carved out hollows in the one head, which is called the depth of the fountain, concerning which it is written, Proverbs chapter 3, verse 20. In Darth knowledge, the depths are broken up, and it enters into the head of Microprosopis and forms another brain, and sends forth is it extended and goes into the interior parts of his body and fills all those conclaves and assemblies of his body. This is that same which is written, Proverbs chapter 24, verse 4. In Darth shall the secret places be filled, and those shine from the light of that supernal concealed brain, which shines in the influence of the Most Holy Ancient One. For more information, please visit Internet Sacred Text Archive, sacred-texts.com.
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5: 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Listen well and do it accordingly. 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They are under my personal protection in the order of God. Any of your subordinates that has anything to do with the warlike attitude or trying to harm these two countries, their 100 generations plus will be in hell forever, or will be destroyed completely, at least in the physical system. So you caution your subordinates. You tell me honestly, do you feel that you're good? Do you feel that with your actions against me in any way, through your subordinates or yourself, do you think you're good enough? So you guys, the bad ones, working for the negative force who stole this planet some 10,000 years ago. Turn around, walk the way of love, then you might be forgiven.
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5: We humbly worship, praise, thank, obey, and love God Almighty, the Most High, the Greatest, for world vegan, world peace, and our soul liberation. We thank, love, praise the only Son of God, who is the ultimate Master, for our salvation. We follow the teaching of all the saints and sages. We thank, love, and praise them who are the representatives of God for our spiritual elevation.

We now invite you to watch the next part of this astounding lecture titled Learning to Live in Harmony, Part 6 of 6, given on May 11, 2002, in Florida, USA, on Between Master and Disciples, with subtitles in many languages.

0: I don't have time to go visit people all the time. Many people invite me, sometimes a neighbor or some friend, but I often refuse. What for do I go there? Unless if I go to your house, it would make more sense. We talk about spiritual things, or you ask me questions, and we eat vegan, and we talk about God. We have the same common topic to talk about. If I go to their house, what do? Huh? Play football with their son? Huh? Pet their duck, and that's it? And I can't eat what they eat, you know, things like that. So that's not much if I go somewhere. So I don't go somewhere. Unless that person is really good or asks about spiritual things, then maybe I spend a little time with them. They don't know. They don't know that I don't even need to do that. It was really a sacrifice of love. Yeah, that's all. It's just completely for him. Because he was so fearful of dying. And I knew he would die if he ate meat. The operation would go well, and he would look good afterwards. He would continue living, but he'd die if he didn't eat vegan. Or at least a lot of vegan. I mean, partially, but a lot partially. So I told him. But he was very fearful, though, before that, you know. He was always shaking. He told me it was very frightening. So it was just to help some person in need, you know. In need doesn't mean they're homeless or he needs sometimes an emotional need. Or it's also a person in need. Like you give them fearlessness, you give them comfort. That is also charity, yeah? Also love, also compassion. Yeah, giving is not always money, yeah? Yeah. So there are a lot of people who are in need in this world, you know. Yeah, so if you see a friend or neighbor they're in distress or something, they're also in need, eh? Not necessarily that they're poor, yeah. But also be careful. I was very humble and still I got into trouble. So be very careful. It's not like you have love and compassion and you conquer everybody. It's not like that. They're so fearful of love. I have discovered, yeah. Fearful of generosity, fearful of unconditional love. So fearful, because they didn't have this before. They don't know what it is. It's just like sometimes animals, they're wounded and all that. You come to want to help them, but they're so scared of humans, you know, they run away from you. They don't let you help. It's like that.
1: But sometimes when I feel so blessed and I'm in bliss, I fear that also. I don't want to. I'm frightened to enjoy it because it's...
0: Frightened to enjoy
1: sometimes,
0: it?
1: Sometimes, yeah, yeah, because it's... I can't believe it's happening to me. And it's silly, I know. But
0: yeah, I know. You get used to it. Yes. Yeah, you get used to it. Take some time. Yeah. Because it's too good, you know. We haven't had it for a long time.
1: That's right. Yeah.
0: It's okay. Yeah. It's okay. Because we know this, we don't hate people. See? We forgive everyone easily. We're also silly like this.
1: Yes.
0: Yeah, even feel the love of God, no? Yeah. Yeah, but we're okay, I think. We're all right. Okay, he let you guys have a rest, huh? Go back to sleep again or something. I'll see you later. I haven't slept the whole night, no. Yeah. I want to go home to sleep, because if I sleep here, you think, oh, if Master sleeps, we can sleep. Make a bad example. I see you in a while, eh? After breakfast or something, yeah? Yeah, I come back and meditate with you. Oh, you're welcome, honey. And if you have anyone who has questions, can sit here, you know, prepare, okay? And make sure your question is really essential. Huh? Not to ask so that Master looks at you. Like kids, you know. And we are grown-up spiritual Buddhas. I have a note here. Yeah. I think when it's cool, you don't have to put on the aircon. It's so loud and it's cold. Maybe morning, evening, there's no need, huh? Maybe in the daytime. It depends on how hot, eh? If you feel hot, then you turn it on. If it's not, we open. The fresh air is better. The circulated air is never that good, hey? But it's better than nothing. When it's too hot, we turn on the aircon, huh? So that people know we have aircon. Oh my God. Oh, we are civilized. Okay, thanks. Thanks to you that you came. I could talk about these things, otherwise everybody sit there and also they're afraid, you know. See, I'm all love and unconditional, and they're afraid of me. Look at that. They hurt my feelings, you know. Bye. See you. Hey. 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À. Oh my God.
2: You see me? Hi. You're shy, huh? Don't be shy. Hi. Hi.
3: Oh. Happy New
2: Year. Are you all right?
0: Very young and beautiful.
2: 55. 55. 55. 55. 55. 55. 55. 55. 55. 55. 55. 55. 55. 55. 55. 55. 55. 55. 55. 55. 55. 55. 55. 55. 55. 55. 55. 55. 55. 55. 55. 55. 55. 55. 55. 55. 55. 55. 55. 55. 55. 55. 55. 55. 55. 55. 55. 55. 55. 55. 55. 55. 55. 55. 55. 55. 55. 55. 55. 55. 55. 55. 55. 55. 55. 55. 55. 55. 55. 55. 55. 55. 55. 55. 55. 55. 55. 55. 55. 55. 55. 55. 55. 55. 55. 55. 55. 55. 55. 55. 55. 55. 55. 55. 55. 55. 55. 55. 55. 55. 55. 55. 55. 55. 55. 55. 55. 55. 55. 55. 55. 55. 55. 55. 55. 55. 55. 55. 55. 55. 55. 55. 55. 55. 55. 55. 55
0: Remember, I told you about the African newspaper? When we went to Africa, they say I'm 51. At that time, I wasn't, but they predicted my future, and it kept true. My God, they're psychics, you know, that newspaper, psychics. They say I'm 51, and then I became 51. How did they know that? They know way into the future, you know. My goodness, it was scary. I see you.
4: Have a good breakfast.
0: Hey, baby.
5: 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I can't believe your mom is too.
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0: Peace is happening around our world. Peace News number 190 of many and counting. There are many countries promoting peace and fostering amity among peoples and governments. Etc. May 2026, North Korea's Naegwyang Women's FC, or football club, comes to South Korea to play against Suwon FC Women, a South Korean club, in the Women's Asian Champions League football semifinals. Naegwyang Women's FC is the first North Korean sports team to visit South Korea since 2018. South Korea's Unification Ministry states the event bolsters mutual understanding between the two Koreas. By creating peace, we all can make a loving, serene, and prosperous world.
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0: 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Up next, we have The Overview Effect, A New Vision of Humanity, Part 2 of 2, with subtitles in many languages right after noteworthy news. 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

Ever wonder how beautiful our planet is? With exotic birds, diverse flora and fauna, immense oceans, vast rivers, endless skies, and generous earth, all of which house, nourish, and protect every being under their loving care without asking for any reward. Fortunate and blessed are we indeed to live on this wondrous planet and enjoy all the precious gifts this world has to offer. May the divine be loved and thanked forever. May we always remember to appreciate and care for our Earth home.

There's a whole section on climate science that covers the effects of animal agriculture on the climate, which we know, alongside fossil fuels, is substantial and probably underestimated. Jainism advocates for eating the least violent diet possible, which we know today is veganism. Dr. Christopher Jain Miller, PhD, vegan.

In the historic caravan town of Chinguetti in Sansouk, Mauritania, your friend greets you warmly at the door with Tafaddal. That's please come in Arabic, widely spoken across the Saharan nation. Chinguetti, one of four ancient qasr or fortified settlements that together form a UNESCO World Heritage Site, is recognized as an exceptional town built to serve the Great Saharan Caravan Routes. While the town's family kept libraries preserve thousands of handwritten manuscripts on astronomy, mathematics, law, poetry, and Islamic scholarship spanning hundreds of years. I'm Samba. Leaders who seek peaceful reconciliation also ensure the highest well-being of fellow citizens. Like you, the noble Mauritanians happily support governance of diplomacy. In divine radiance, may all leaders join in actions of wisdom that protect and bring peace to present and future generations.

0: Welcome, everyone. 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

0: In today's news, U.S. supplies additional funds to help battle Ebola outbreak in the Democratic Republic of Congo and Uganda. Rooftop rainwater sprinkling system reduces heatwave effects. New clinic in Australia uses genetics to update treatment of complex diseases. Success of sweet potato farming fuels rural prosperity in Zimbabwe. Police drone finds missing boy with autism in Colorado, USA. Caribbean baker wins award for vegan baking. And Japanese emergency crew rescues catfolk trapped in mall after earthquake. All this and more on Supreme Master Television, your constructive global network.
1: Today is the 20th of August, 2026. I have asked the Trinity whether or not there's anything special. The King of Peace requested that I let the King of War have a talk with me. So I thought, in hell, he's been held. He's been jailed in hell. If he wants to talk to me, we will have to make a special arrangement. I let him, I said, what is it? So he said that he's the King of War, not a criminal, so he's not supposed to be in jail. I said, yes, you are. You're the King of War. It's already not easy for me to work in this Cold War. World. If they don't fight with each other, they also have a cold war against my work. They threaten my disciples. They raid my centers. You must be truly repentant. Ask God again, again, and again for forgiveness. That's all you have to do now. Not much work. Is that not better than going out into war and seeing blood flowing and people crying and children, women, elderly dying in agony, huh? If you help me somehow calm the world, rebuild peace instead of destroying people and their property, I will consider.
2: Please continue watching to find out more about God's assignment to Master, the King of War's demand to go to court, what instruments he uses to create havoc in our world, etc. Our most gracious Supreme Master Ching Hai, vegan, kindly recorded her talk with the King of War on Thursday, August 20th, 2026. In part one of this three

How can you have a rest when you hear that in 40 minutes you will be disturbed? But nevertheless, I did as told. And then truly, in 30 minutes, the King of Peace requested that I let the King of War have a talk with me. So I thought, in hell, he's been held. He's been jailed in hell. If he wants to talk to me, we will have to make a special arrangement. I let him. I said, what is it? So he said that he's the King of War, not the criminal. So he's not supposed to be in jail. I said, yes, you are. You're the King of War. Fine. Maybe you are assigned to make war in some places. But you're not allowed to mess up my disciples, with my team members, because they are working for me, for God's assignment to me, for peace in the world. You do your job, I do mine. Why would you mess with me? The war has already cost me a lot. The war is a trouble for me, physically, emotionally, mentally, spiritually. It has cost me too much already. Why do you have to mess up my work, huh? You deserve it to be in hell forever. You caused me to lose many of my team workers, yes, and delay a lot of my projects. That caused me a lot of suffering personally. And you said you are not a criminal? What are you then? You cannot mess with me? You messed up my team members so that they left or they can't work or... We have to be separated, spread out in different countries, so inconvenient to work. That caused me a lot more extra work. If they don't do their job well, it affects me also. And they cost me lots of money through the bank and all that, yes. Or through losing to thieves. Some are official thieves. Yeah. Some other thieves are registered on YouTube and other media openly, and no one does anything about it. So they can do whatever is unlawful, right in front of the law. So they are free to copy everything from me, from my verbal teaching, to my own designs, to make money, to evade tax, so they can scam people continually, spiritually and materially, living in luxury, getting respected by bribing officials, police, etc. No one dares to sue them, for fear of brutal revenge, including gang rape. I am too busy, innerly and without work, to even take care of all these issues, you know, because of or related to your instigated war. There are never enough words to list all your sins, so don't tell me that you are not a criminal. That has affected me in many things. And I can't even see my disciples face to face. I live in a tent. Cold, hot, nobody cares, eh? Yeah. Many, many things I can't tell you all. And you say you're not a criminal, eh? So what are you then? See, I have to work far away from any of my meditation centers that I bought with my own earned money. I don't even take anything from my disciples, yeah? Most of the centers I bought by myself, and all the donations are from my own earned, honest, clean money. Not even borrowed from any banks. I don't make any karma with you, yeah? Actually, the donations I give sometimes are at the cost of my disciples. Not that they donate anything to me. It's just that I don't have enough money to buy many more centers for them to be comfortably meditating in. Because you cost so much.

0: trouble and I gave lots of money out.
1: For the victims.
0: I don't regret it. It's worth it to help others before ourselves. And that's what I told them, my disciples also. And we all accepted that. So when we do a retreat, even since for a long time, I sometimes have given hundreds of thousands
1: or millions
0: of dollars, which is a lot to me, when I could save it to buy more centers for my disciples. But we couldn't because the world doesn't have peace. People are facing disasters and trouble anywhere or in war zones or losing everything. Whatever I can, I have to do. Helping them quietly or openly, it depends on the situation. And while my disciples have to stay in tents for retreat, they have to bring their own tents. And sometimes we eat in the rain or under the hot sun. No protection except the trees. I don't abuse anything from anybody else. I don't abuse my position to make trouble for anyone or to profit for myself. I work hard to earn my money, yeah, to make some business. And it's all vegan, all benevolent business. I don't consider myself making trouble for you or your job, anything. So if you make trouble for my team, stealing up trouble for me because of all that, then you are a criminal. You make them become less than what they are supposed to be. In that case, you're fighting with me indirectly also. We are a clean group. I taught my disciples all the clean things, all the virtues, morals, and to sacrifice for others. Huh? What have I done? So that you have to trouble me even worse than war. You are worse than a criminal. Not to talk about if you are a criminal. I let you talk today out of fairness. Tell me, not that you're worth it. You don't do your job well. You cross the boundary of your work, so-called duty or privilege. Tell me now, how should I treat you, huh? You can see it yourself. We had the best meditation center in Taiwan. That's the first time.
1: After almost 40 years of my mission, that
0: we spent some tens of millions to buy that center. Even then, it was not enough for all my disciples to meditate in. Before that center, mostly our centers were very small, or they don't have big structures, because I spend my money to help people in war, in disaster. What have I done wrong then, huh? What have I done wrong that you could use an excuse to interfere with my work? My work is to make people feel relieved, comforted, or happy. And maybe your work is making war if you have any excuses. But you don't have any excuses to mess with my peaceful work. I am not making war with you. Let me finish my talk first. I'm not making war with you or anyone. But I have to help people in war and help the war to be less and less wherever I can. As a master, as a Buddha, would you expect me to close my eyes, sipping tea, huh? Eating nice food and keeping all my money? Or yeah, even if just to buy the centers for my disciples. And don't care who dies, who lives, who suffers, who's in hell because of all the temptations, all the terrible demons that lure them into doing bad things and make them suffer. You expect me to close my eyes, huh? Pretending that nothing happens as long as me and my disciples are well off, comfortable, then you will leave me in peace? No. Even if you expect that, I don't do it. I don't follow your wicked road, understand me? Maybe you are the king of war by the decree of the world karma. But I'm not working for you. I'm your king, even. I'm the king of kings of kings of kings. You have no business in messing up my work, which is designed by God, designated by God. You even go against God, harming my work. So you can be in hell forever. Whether or not the war can continue for a while longer, because your subordinates are still there. I cannot jail them all because they just follow your orders. Even from hell, you still can order them. I know all that, but I cannot just let you out, okay? So be happy in jail, in hell. Even whatever you complain about, I might listen, but I will not act on it because you don't have any excuses to make trouble for me and my work. You said you want to have a court case, go to the court and argue with me, huh? Which court do you want to go to? I am the court, okay? I'm the king of Dharma wheel turning. I judge you fairly. You now have nothing to complain about. You have nowhere to go to complain. I work for God, the utmost powerful, the head of all the universes. I work for the Trinity, the reunited, utmost powerful. Where do you want to go to file your complaint, huh? And what merit do you have to be granted that? Who would side with you? The king who is bloodthirsty, using world karma to kill, to help zealous ghouls, demons, to harm me and my work. Who would side with you? Everyone in the universes, love, peace, kindness, harmony between countries, between each other. Yeah, you and your subordinates, huh? Break many bridges which heal the nation's conflicts and make friendship between countries. I sometimes even personally have to sacrifice to mend the bridge again. What do you do to earn anything, huh? What do you do to even talk to me? You made some leaders who originally maybe were stupid, but not bloodthirsty, warm Mongols. You made them become like that, using bad karma from the world, using any connection with sinful activities, using their subordinates, using people who are greedy for fame and profit to push these presidents into war. Maybe I couldn't do much about that, because they're worthy people, including these leaders, but I have to help many of them get out of hell. They are just ignorant. They are not as sinful as you and the devils in hell. I had to go through a lot of hardship to rescue their souls, trying to wake them up to do the right thing. But you are the one who tempted them to go into the war stuff to begin with. And now you complain that you're not a criminal? Go ahead. Ask the whole world who would believe you. Hmm? Except the devils. You said that people die in war or have war troubles or war-related problems because they have the crime of murder, indirect murder, or murdering themselves, killing others, or eating the murdered animal people's meat. I do understand this point, but my disciples, they have turned around. They are doing good, especially they're working with me on God's assignment, the top-notch assignment from God directly. So you dare to mess with it, to mess with God's assignment workers. You are worthy even to complain and to talk to me? For what? Even if you repent, your sin cannot be redeemed. So just be happy in jail. It's very good of me already not to order the annihilation of you. Otherwise you'd be gone already. I let you live so that you will reflect upon all your crimes, all your misdeeds, and all your trespassing beyond the border of your job. Okay? So be happy that you're still alive. You have everything you need in hell. If you don't like it, I can make it worse for you. If you're so used to warlike energy, I'll make it worse for you. How about that? No. All right. Good. Fine. I consider that it's not all your fault alone. It is the karma of the world. So your work is also coordinated with the devils. So I let you have a lenient sentence just to be in jail. Otherwise, it could be worse. You must be truly repentant. Ask God again, again, and again for forgiveness. Kneel on your knees daily to pray for redemption, for forgiveness, so that your soul will be more at peace. That's all you have to do now. Not much work. Is it not better than going out into war and seeing blood flowing and people crying and children, women, elderly dying in agony? Huh? So do it then. Kneel and repent every day. You do not have much to say anyway, but even then I gave you my precious time. Now I say one thing to you. If you somehow can influence your subordinates outside in this world and stop them from fighting, from killing the innocents, the vulnerable, who have been maybe tempted by the devils to do some bad deeds or even tricked into eating the murdered animal people's flesh and bones and blood. And then you and your subordinates, using that energy, that excuse, create chaotic war in this realm. If you can help to stop all that, I might consider releasing you and then giving you another job. Or maybe, I don't know if I will return your title, but at least you will be free. You know, it's already not easy for me to work in this Cold War world. If they don't fight with each other, they also have a Cold War against my work. They threaten my disciples, they raid my centers, they took my financial savings so that I can't do much more work. I cannot buy more centers for my people. Giving initiation sometimes is like hiding in the jungle. Huh? Is that not bad enough for you already? You have to snatch my people and use your influence and pull them out of my group to work? Your sin is, too heavy. I don't think you can become a king again, even just as an observing king. You don't chase after bad people, huh? You try to harm good citizens. This is the 21st century already. Many saints have come and gone. Jesus Christ has sacrificed himself, using his blood to clean the world. And you're still going against it. You deserve to have a more horrible punishment. But I'll just let it be a lighter sentence for now. And if you help me to rebuild peace in this world, help me to defeat a more devilish scheme from the negative force who is poisoning the citizens of this world, letting them be drugged and drunk that they could not even think straight. As simple as to go vegan, it's difficult for them. Even children understand the logic of it. Like, you don't cause suffering to other innocent beings. Animal people, they do no harm. In the world, you have a law that if you kill someone, if you murder the innocent, you'll be in jail or will be executed. But they cannot even understand that. They kill their babies thanks to you and the demons, the devils, who have no souls. You want to be soulless as well, huh? That can be done. That can be done. If you are still going against me, using your subordinates outside of hell, your soul will be destroyed completely. That's final. But if you help me somehow calm the world, rebuild peace instead of destroying people and their property, I will consider a more lenient sentence for you, okay? And that's my final word. I won't change that, whatever happens. So don't try to use any zealous leftover ghosts, the revolutionary guerrilla zealous ghosts who went against their king, against my offer for a paradise world for them, and continue to harm people and animal people. Don't use them. Don't use any of your subordinate evil souls to harm anyone anymore. Don't even try to make my animal people sick to disturb my work. Your sentence will be more and more heavy if you continue all these wicked deeds, petty actions. Then you can't even talk to me anymore. You'll be in hell and burn continuously forever, or destroyed completely, no more existence. Your soul will be scattered all over mountains and rivers and oceans, not even seeing a particle, a nanoparticle of it. I'm not threatening you. I won't go back on my word. That is your fate if you continue to go against God, against the principle of peaceful, loving kindness, which is the quality of the kingdom of God for all citizens everywhere in the universe. Maybe nobody has taught you this, so I'm kind of feeling lenient toward you. But don't use it. Don't abuse my compassion to continue your wicked deeds against innocent people, animal people, any beings in this world. Because you can't do much more beyond this world, so I'm just telling you, within the vicinity of this world only. So think about that. Repent. Don't try to argue inside with me. That will create worse karma for you. Okay? Whatever you want to say to me, I know it already, and it's useless. It won't help you in any way, except if you repent and redeem your own sin by taking the opposite actions.
2: Please be sure to watch part 2 of this Flying News presentation of the message on Saturday, September 26th, where we will learn about the King of War's answer when Master asks him to assess his own behavior. Which two nations are under Master's personal protection by the order of God? How many years ago the negative power stole our planet, and more.

0: Most virtuous Master, our deepest thanks for sheltering humanity, as we have been continuously harmed by the King of War and his subordinates' evil work. They have wickedly strived to turn souls away from God and cause them to fall into the negative sphere. We pray the King of War genuinely listens to Master, stops disturbing Master's precious work, and repents. May Mappa and heavens surround Master with everlasting peace and protection. Please tune in on Tuesday, October 6th, 2026, on Between Master and Disciples for the broadcast of this message with more subtitles. Also, for your reference, please check out the previous related messages, such as His Majesty King Yi of Pai, pain-free injections for diabetics. 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King Nai from Buddha Land, Li. His Majesty King Po of Wei Land, etc. To view these and more related Between Master and Disciples messages, all free for download, please visit suprememastertv.com and search for King of War.
1: U.S. pledges additional Ebola support for the Democratic Republic of Congo, or DRC, and Uganda. In August 2026, the United States has announced plans to provide an extra $242 million to bolster Ebola response and preparedness efforts in the DRC and Uganda. The funding will support surveillance, detection, treatment, border screening, and community engagement, bringing the direct U.S. Ebola assistance to more than $512 million. Aid officials have described the outbreak as the fastest spreading Ebola epidemic ever, citing delayed detection, surveillance gaps, conflict, and the absence of medical treatments for the circulating strain. The funding will also support specialized isolation facilities, strengthened laboratory capacity, and large-scale distribution of protective equipment. The United States has a total of 160 Shining World Leadership Awards to date for animal protection, caring, compassion, earth preservation, earth protection, environmental protection, generosity, good governance, wise governance, humanitarianism, justice, kindness, ocean protection, peace leader, promoting healthy living, super loving care, and sustainability. Thank you, United States, for your kind help. In divine wisdom, may the noble people of the DRC and Uganda receive strength, comfort, and protection as they face this outbreak.
2: Rooftop rainwater sprinkler may reduce heatwave effects in Japan and beyond. A study led by scientists at the University of Manchester in the UK finds that a novel strategy using a roof rainwater collection tank and a sprinkling system can reduce urban temperatures. Using Tokyo, Japan as a case study, the scientists explained that roof watering increases roof evaporation, which cools the roof surface and decreases the heat transferred into buildings. The analysis also asserts that the systems can reduce air conditioning use and decrease heatwave days with bigger benefits during hotter periods. From 2000 to 2016, the population exposed to extreme heatwaves increased by approximately 125 million, while air conditioning energy consumption is projected to rise to 300% by 2050. Higher energy use, along with waste heat produced by air conditioning, can make urban areas even hotter. Many thanks, scientists, for your valuable report. May cities around the world implement the eco-friendly rooftop rainwater sprinkling system to mitigate global warming's impact in celestial brilliance.
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5: Good day, gentle viewers. I'm Rachel, a vegan landscaper from the red-shanked Docklanger Kingdom. Creating a splendid environment can be as simple as putting a smile on your face. So keep smiling, my friends. Here is a little tip for you. If you see mushrooms on your lawn, they are the fruiting bodies of fungi living beneath the soil. Underground networks called mycelium break down organic material, and when conditions are warm, damp, and rich in organic matter, these fungi may produce mushrooms above the surface. In fact, lawn mushrooms are often a sign of active soil biology rather than an indication that something is wrong with your lawn. However, some mushroom species can be toxic to people and pet folk. It's difficult to identify many species safely. Therefore, don't eat unknown mushrooms and keep children and pet people away from them. If you want to remove them, wear gloves, pick them up carefully, and wash your hands afterward. Avoid mowing directly over mushrooms when possible, as this can cause the spores to spread. You can reduce mushrooms in your lawn by improving drainage, reducing overwatering, increasing sunlight, and eliminating excess thatch, leaves, and debris. Mushrooms will usually disappear on their own when the soil dries out. Thank you for tuning in, and lots of love for being veg and going green to save the planet for all humans and us all co-inhabitants. Now, the worldwide weather.

0: Australia advances precision healthcare with first immune disease medical center. Australia has opened its first personalized medical clinic for immune diseases at Canberra Hospital, marking a major step in treating complex conditions. The Center for Personalized Medicine uses genetic and molecular testing, along with collaboration among researchers and clinicians, to pinpoint the underlying causes of illness and develop tailored therapies. It focuses on inflammatory bowel disease, rheumatological disorders, and kidney disease, with the goal of reducing diagnostic delays, improving health outcomes, and limiting unnecessary side effects. The center is supported through a partnership between the Australian National University and Canberra Health Services, as well as philanthropic donations, and government involvement is also noted. It is also partnering with Aboriginal Torres Strait Islander communities to advance new treatments for kidney disease. Australia has a total of 14 Shining World Leadership Awards to date for compassion, protection, good governance, caring, health guarding, and high moral value. Our appreciation, Australian government, researchers, clinicians, and all involved for working to improve patient care. May this innovative clinic bring better health outcomes for many in heaven's love.
1: Sweet potato farming creates new economic opportunities and strengthens food security in Zimbabwe. Once considered a subsistence crop, sweet potatoes have become a profitable source of income for Zimbabwean farmers. Rising demand from urban markets, together with government support through improved planting materials and farming training, has helped boost production. In addition, the crop's strong drought resistance has contributed to its popularity. Over the past two decades, national annual production has surged from under 10,000 tons to over 200,000 tons. Some families have used their earnings to install solar power systems, expand irrigation, pay school fees, and invest in improved farming equipment. Officials are currently planning local processing centers to promote value addition, aiming to reduce post-harvest losses and create employment opportunities. Way to go, Zimbabwean farmers and all involved, for your climate-smart farming. May resilient Zimbabwean farmers and their families enjoy bountiful harvests, lasting prosperity, and continued food security in the Most High's blessings.
0: U.S. police used drone to locate missing boy with autism. In late July 2026, the Nevada Police Department in Nevada, Colorado, USA, was alerted that a nonverbal 9-year-old boy with autism was missing. The child has wandered beyond his home fence backyard at approximately 7:45 p.m. Nevada police deployed a drone equipped with thermal imaging technology just minutes after the boy was reported missing. The drone's thermal imaging helped officers search for him, and footage captured the barefoot boy coming out of a grove of trees near Ralston Creek and running toward a police officer. The child's father arrived shortly after. Our heartfelt gratitude, officers at the Nevada Police Department, for your quick work in finding the lost child. May the boy grow strong and healthily with abundant love and warmth all around in the Supreme Divinity's radiance.
1: Vegan. 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
0: Coming up, Caribbean Baker wins award for vegan baking. Now, let's discover Grampians National Park in Victoria, Australia, featuring rugged sandstone ranges, Aboriginal rock art sites, waterfalls, wildflowers, and panoramic views of dramatic highland landscapes. Supreme Master Television will return in just a moment with more supporting news.
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1: Welcome back to Noteworthy News, admirable news for a respectful world. Antiguan and Barbudan Baker earns recognition at annual baking competition in St. Martin. The Caribbean Baking Awards honor regional bakers, pastry chefs, cake artists, and culinary entrepreneurs while promoting Caribbean baking, culinary tourism, and youth development. 9 professionals from Antigua and Barbuda were nominated for the 2026 competition. Yes, Kalona Gerald, vegan, owner of Bokhar's Bakery and Patisserie in Antigua and Barbuda, has more than 18 years of culinary experience at 5-star resorts and in high-profile event catering. Miss Gerald received 4 nominations, including Best Vegan or Plant-Based Baker, Innovative Baker of the Year, Pastry Chef of the Year, and Cake Hero. She specializes in innovative plant-based and vegan desserts that prioritize creativity and quality without compromising on ethical or dietary principles. The win marks a significant achievement for Antigua and Barbuda. Congratulations, Colonel Gerald, on this recognition. In God's enduring grace, may your dedication to vegan baking continue to inspire and nourish many.
0: 25 CAD citizens trapped in mall safeguarded after earthquake in Japan. On July 28, 2026, a 7.1 magnitude earthquake occurred in Japan's Kashima, Kumamoto region. The quake caused widespread damage to homes, roads, and bridges, leaving many residents without power. The Aeon Mall in Kashima Town was severely damaged by an explosion following the earthquake, while 25 CAD people remained inside at the CAD Cafe Moth store. The next day, the store manager received permission by the officials to save the 25 uninjured CAD persons inside and later transporting them to safety to another facility in Hiroshima. The rescue brought relief to many people, with the news receiving a warm response on social media. Our sincere thanks, fire service, police officers, mall operators, cafe manager, and all involved for saving precious lives. May all rescued feline friends live happily and safely in their new facility in the enlightening guidance of the Providence.
1: Let's now enjoy some hearty laughter with the joke of the day entitled Positive Thinking.
5: Friends and family to a big party at a community center for Walter's 99th birthday. A young reporter from the local paper came to interview him.
6: 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I sure hope I'll be back next year to help you celebrate your 100th birthday.
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8: The most powerful daily prayer for any time and before meditation, which is the order from God, and Supreme Master Ching Hai shares with us by His blessed grace.
9: We humbly worship, praise, thank, obey, and love God Almighty, the Most High, the Greatest, for world vegan, world peace, and our soul liberation. We thank, love, praise the only Son of God, who is the ultimate Master for our salvation. We follow the teaching of all the saints and sages. We thank, love, and praise them who are the representatives of God for our spiritual elevation.

0: And now we have a hotline in Mandarin Chinese with multiple language subtitles from Zai Yin in Taiwan, also known as Formosa.
1: 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
0: Motivated, 彩燕。Wow, what an incredible transformation your efforts created at your school. 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
4: This is happening around our world.Peace News number 191 of many and counting. There are many countries promoting peace and fostering amity among peoples and governments. Etc. May 2026. Armenia and Turkey sign an agreement to restore the Ani Bridge.A collapsed medieval stone bridge that once straddled the border between the two countries. The Vice President of Turkey, His Excellency Dr. Cevdet Yilmaz, states, "We believe that symbolic and concrete areas of cooperation, such as the joint restoration of the Ani Bridge, formalized today by a memorandum of understanding, will help establish a lasting climate of peace and security."

0: By creating peace, we all can make a loving, serene, and prosperous world.
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2: 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May heaven bless your noble endeavors and protect you always, especially while on challenging duty.
3: Daily News Stream, September 23rd, 2026.
4: Yemen's Houthis claimed missile and drone attacks on sensitive sites in Riyadh, Saudi Arabia, after explosions, flames and thick smoke were reported near King Khalid International Airport, where a fuel tank caught fire. Saudi Arabia issued its first air raid alerts for Riyadh since fighting escalated in July, while the Saudi-led coalition said it intercepted a Houthi missile aimed at the capital.
3: A poll by YouGov, a British polling and marketing research company, found that rejoining the European Union, or EU, was the most popular option in 628 of Great Britain's 632 electoral districts, although it did not receive majority support. Across Britain, 35% chose rejoining the EU, while 18% favoured closer relations without rejoining, and 11% wanted weaker ties.
5: Demandez au gouvernement de préparer un plan de protection de nos infrastructures critiques.
4: French President Emmanuel Macron said on September 18th that he had ordered the French government to prepare a plan to protect critical infrastructure and sensitive defense and technology sites against drone and cyber attacks, citing an intensifying Russian hybrid threat. He vowed that Russian operations would not go unanswered and would not deter France from supporting Ukraine or Ukraine.
3: The US Consumer Product Safety Commission recalled about 38,500 Gerify magnetic humanoid toy sets sold through the online retailer Amazon after two children swallowed detachable high-powered magnets and were hospitalized. Swallowed magnets can attract one another or metal objects inside the body, potentially causing intestinal perforations, blockages, blood poisoning, or death. The article also highlights a broader pattern of recent recalls involving magnetic toys sold online for ingestion dangers, including fidget sliders and magnetic chess sets.
4: Bird people watching is growing among young Australians, with social media helping shed its old-fashioned image. The Broombird Observatory in Western Australia, overlooking Roebuck Bay, known as the country's shorebird capital, is attracting young visitors seeking rare species, social connections, and a closer relationship with nature.
3: Venezuela restored access to 17 news websites that had been blocked under former Venezuelan President Nicolas Maduro. Venezuelan digital rights group VE Sinfiltro welcomed the move, but said 188 websites remain inaccessible, including 79 news outlets.
4: Eating carbohydrates early in the day may help the body process glucose more efficiently. Insulin sensitivity and glucose tolerance often decline later in the day, potentially causing higher blood sugar responses after evening meals. Experts suggest emphasizing carbohydrates at breakfast and lunch alongside vegetables and easily digestible protein, limiting refined carbohydrates at dinner, and considering overall diet quality, portions, and individual health needs.
6: In Yemen, more than 22 million people, nearly half of the population across Yemen, need humanitarian aid.
3: Yemen faces a worsening health crisis as shortages of medical staff, supplies and funding strain its war-damaged healthcare system. The WHO, or World Health Organization, reports outbreaks of cholera, measles, dengue and diphtheria, alongside malnutrition and acute diarrhea. About 20 million people need health assistance, while only 60% of facilities remain fully operational.
4: VinCity Olac of Vietnam records 399 millimeters of rain in 8 hours on September 19th, the city's heaviest September rainfall since records began in 1985, surpassing the 387.9 millimeters daily record set that year. Meteorologists attribute it to converging wind systems over Ninh An and Ha Tinh provinces.
3: human-driven global warming is disrupting a four-century-old climate connection between the Indian and Pacific Oceans, according to a Woods Hole Oceanographic Institution study. Researchers analyzed coral records, tree rings, stalagmites, and climate models to reconstruct ocean-climate interactions since the early 1600s. Rising greenhouse gas emissions now weaken this natural connection, potentially affecting climate prediction and regional rainfall patterns.
4: Air pollution is linked to more than 61,000 premature deaths each year in Mexico, including over 5,800 in Mexico City. The World Resources Institute Mexico says fine particulate matter, or PM2.5 levels in Mexico City, Monterrey, and Guadalajara regularly exceed WHO or World Health Organization guidelines.
3: A Utrecht University, Netherlands, climate modeling study suggests that the risk of collapse for the Atlantic meridional overturning circulation, a major ocean current system that helps regulate global temperatures, depends not only on how much the planet warms, but also on how quickly it warms. In the simulations, the system remained stable at 5 degrees Celsius of very gradual global warming, but collapsed at about 2 degrees Celsius of global warming, when temperatures rose much faster, indicating that slowing the pace of climate change could reduce the risk.
4: PETA, or People for the Ethical Treatment of Animals, launches a game day video campaign at Secaucus Junction Railway Station in New Jersey, United States, urging fans traveling to games of the American football teams, the Giants and the Jets, to swap chicken people wings for vegan alternatives. Founder Ingrid Newkirk, vegan, says choosing vegan wings can help spare chicken folk from industrial raising operations.
3: India's jackfruit industry is developing new uses for the fruit, including vegan meat, vegan protein, snacks and leather alternatives. The Jackfruit King Agro-Producer Company in India has organized cultivation across about 729 hectares and seeks investment in processing, cold storage and equipment, aiming to reduce waste and expand commercial opportunities.
4: French manufacturer Sapic unveils Sapolive Neos, a patent vegan squalane polymer that replaces shark people liver oil to offer microplastic-free sustainable formulation solutions for clean beauty brands.
3: A resident found a fox person tightly entangled on Stout Road in Molino, Escambia County, Florida, US, and contacted animal people welfare authorities. Two officers carefully cut away the netting, freeing the animal individual. It was taken to a wildlife sanctuary for evaluation and rehabilitation.
4: Rescuers save a Cape Fur Sioux person trapped in fishing gear along Namibia's coast. Ocean Conservation Namibia safely restrained the entangled animal friend, carefully removed the fishing net and released it into the wild. The group warns that fishing gear can cause severe injuries or death and urges people to contact trained responders.
7: 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Friends.
3: On September 17th, Vo Minh Phung in Vinh Tong Ward and Giang O Lac or Vietnam voluntarily handed over a rare oriental data person to authorities. 2 days earlier, Thai Dang Qua in Ba Chuk Commune rescued an Asian palm civet individual, a protected animal citizen, weighing more than 2 kilograms from a chicken coop net and surrendered it for care.
4: Wise quote of the day, God alone is great, my brothers. The Most Reverend Jean-Baptiste Meslon, Bishop of Clermont.
3: In this two-part series, American volunteer firefighter Ryan McCulley shares his near-death experience during emergency surgery. He describes encountering an ocean of souls, feeling profound peace, and watching his family in the hospital waiting room while outside his body. Ryan's ordeal began with a medical emergency that appeared to involve spider bites in a couple of places, though the cause was never confirmed. He says tests ruled out other explanations. By the time he reached the hospital, he was near death, and doctors told him they could save his life through surgery. He agreed, was given medication to put him to sleep, and passed out.
8: I found myself in this other place. Definitely wasn't here. It was basically the afterlife or spiritual realm. I mean, I was definitely out of my body. There was an ocean in front of me. It was an ocean of souls. I could see all the souls that had ever lived, and they were just like flowing in all directions.
3: Curious, Ryan focused on one soul among the countless others, a woman who appeared to be in her late 50s with wavy blonde hair. As soon as he looked at her, she turned, smiled and nodded at him, seemingly aware of his attention. He sensed different levels or dimensions within that realm, including one bright place radiating peace and calm. He also felt a profound understanding that the pain, sorrow, and loss experienced on Earth were temporary parts of a much bigger picture in which everything was ultimately okay. Eventually, Ryan found himself back in the hospital, still out of his body, watching over his family in the waiting room. He even tried joining a conversation between his girlfriend and his aunt, encouraging his girlfriend to follow his aunt's advice, confident that, soul to soul, some part of them could hear him. Ryan says he didn't remember that conversation right away. It resurfaced later when his girlfriend raised the same concern she had discussed with his aunt, and he reminded her of his aunt's advice. Her reaction surprised him.
8: And she said, "You can't know that. You cannot know that conversation. You weren't there." And I was like, "Yeah, I was. I was. What are you talking about? I was right there." And she said, no, you were in surgery. We had that conversation while you were in surgery and we were in the waiting room. And right then it was like, boom, like a bell rang and everything clicked. And I remember that whole conversation.
3: Ryan recalled the arrangement of the chairs, the location of the TV, and the room's dim lighting. His girlfriend explained that the lights in half of the waiting room had been turned off because his aunt had complained about them. He says the recollection was deeply meaningful to him and convinced his girlfriend that he had been outside his body. In part two, Ryan looks back on his unusual return to his body and describes an encounter with his deceased grandmother that brought comfort to his grieving aunt.
8: And my aunt told me that no one ever knew that she stayed up and was up at night many times a week crying for her mom. I never knew that.
3: Join us tomorrow for part two of this two-part series on Ryan McCulley's near-death experience.
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9: Coming up, new food with or without pain, all from Supreme Master Qinghai, vegan.

0: Special fruits to eat. I have done a little research into the kinds of vegetables and fruits that have no pain at all when you cut them or pluck them to eat. It's not a complete list. A rough rule is if the vegetable or plant you take food from contains mostly water or the body is just made of fiber, such as the like of the banana plant, then it is most likely that they are painless, though there are exceptions.
1: No pain and have pain foods. 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
1: When I looked out the window of the International Space Station and I saw the unbelievable thinness of our planet's atmosphere, in that moment I was hit with the sobering realization that that paper-thin layer keeps every living thing on our planet alive.
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4: 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They must be born!

0: Dr. Tulmast Armsalt Vata Jad. I've just said, welcome, dear viewers, in Estonian. I'm Riho. Estonia's quiet beauty unfolds in ancient forests, tranquil bogs, and long summer evenings filled with birdsong. The Estonian people cherish a simple, thoughtful way of life, marked by a deep appreciation for nature and the changing seasons. May your heart be filled with gratitude and compassion, inspiring gentle choices that bring peace to all beings in heaven's loving grace. Welcome to our show, The Overview Effect, A New Vision of Humanity, Part 2 of 2. In Part 1, we explore the extraordinary experiences of astronauts who looked back at Earth from space. Despite coming from different countries, cultures, and generations, many described similar transformations. A sense of wonder, a deeper connection to our planet, and a renewed desire to protect the only known world that supports life. The overview effect may seem like a modern discovery, yet throughout history, humanity has sought a deeper understanding of its place in the universe. Again and again, moments of expanded perspective have changed how we see ourselves. The first photographs of Earth from space were among the most profound examples. For the first time, humanity could look back on its home, not as separate nations or isolated civilizations, but as a single living planet suspended in the darkness of space. Perhaps this is why the overview effect resonates so deeply. It reflects humanity's enduring search for understanding our connection to the world around us.
1: Many of the great wisdom traditions of the Earth have pointed to what we're calling the overview effect. That is to say, they have realized this unity, this oneness of all life on Earth and of consciousness and awareness.
0: Frank White's observation raises an intriguing question. Why have so many wisdom traditions across cultures and throughout history encouraged people to look beyond their individual self? Although their teachings differ, many share the insight that nothing exists in isolation. A forest is more than a collection of trees. Beneath the soil, fungal networks connect roots and sustain the ecosystem. A river depends on mountains, forests, rainfall, and wetlands. Even the human body relies on trillions of microorganisms working beyond our awareness. Modern ecology reveals this principle on a planetary scale. The air we breathe, the water we drink, the food we eat, and the climate that supports civilization all arise from interconnected systems. Perhaps this is why many astronauts struggle to describe the overview effect. When looking back at Earth, they were not discovering a new planet. They were discovering a new way to see the home they had always known. This new perspective often led to a quiet realization. Humility, not humiliation, not thinking less of ourselves, but seeing ourselves more truthfully. From orbit, Earth's atmosphere looks like a delicate blue veil that protects life on the planet. Everything humanity has ever accomplished, every civilization, language, work of art, and scientific discovery has unfolded within that fragile layer. The view does not diminish human achievement. Instead, it situates it within a broader context. True humility is recognizing that we belong to something greater than ourselves. This realization deepens our gratitude and reminds us that Earth is not merely inherited from us, but entrusted to us.
2: The most powerful daily prayer for any time and before meditation, which is the Order from God and Supreme Master Ching Hai, shares with us by His blessed grace.
3: We humbly worship, praise, thank, obey, and love God Almighty, the Most High, the Greatest, for world vegan, world peace, and our soul liberation. We thank, love, praise the only Son of God, who is the ultimate Master, for our salvation. We follow the teaching of all the saints and sages. We thank, love, and praise them who are the representatives of God for our spiritual elevation.

0: The astronauts who experienced the overview effect did not all return with the same beliefs. Yet many described similar changes: a deeper appreciation for Earth's beauty, a heightened awareness of its fragility, and a desire to protect the only known planet that supports life. For many, the journey into space became more than a scientific mission. It became a reminder that every human being shares the same atmosphere, oceans, and planetary home.
1: A lot of astronauts who go to space come back and they feel that there has been some sort of transformation. And the overview effect describes the shift that astronauts have when they see the planet hanging in the blackness of space. There's this light bulb that pops up where they realize how interconnected and interdependent we all are.
2: You look back at it and it's placed perfectly from the sun to take care of us, and you kind of take that reverse role on about, okay, well, we need to be taking care of it too so that it can continue to do that for us. And I don't know how you can't have a greater appreciation for it after you see it that way.
1: When I looked out the window of the International Space Station and I saw the unbelievable thinness of our planet's atmosphere, in that moment I was hit with the sobering realization that that paper-thin layer keeps every living thing on our planet alive. I saw an iridescent biosphere teeming with life. I didn't see the economy. But since our human-made systems treat everything, including the very life support systems of our planet, as the wholly owned subsidiary of the global economy, it's obvious from the vantage point of space that we're living a lie. We need to move from thinking economy, society, planet to planet, society, economy.
0: Perhaps this is the enduring gift of the overview effect. It reminds us that perspective is not simply about seeing differently, but living differently.
3: Vegan side effect. Never felt such clarity.
0: Inspired viewers, let's take a moment to gaze at the sky and marvel at the beauty and wonder of our shared home. Please stay tuned to Supreme Master Television.
4: Competitive bodybuilding involves not just someone that goes into the gym and trains and works out to shape their body to a specific form that they want. When you're a competitor, you are going on stage presenting your physique in the leanest, most muscle, and the best symmetry you can have. For example, if you're training your shoulders, you're training your biceps, you want them to stand out to a point where it looks like you're in an anatomy chart. What that takes is someone to really be tenacious in their training, have a lot of intensity, and the performance that goes into that involves highly nutritious, efficient foods. That's where the vegan comes in.
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0: Welcome back to our show, The Overview Effect, A New Vision of Humanity, Part 2 of 2. A broader perspective expands our circle of concern. The forests that produce oxygen, the oceans that regulate our climate, the rivers that sustain communities, the pollinating insects that support our food supply, and the countless animal people with whom we share this planet. Viewed separately, they appear as parts of nature. Viewed together, they reveal a single living system on which all human life depends. Caring for Earth becomes more than responsibility. It becomes gratitude, a way to honor the web of life that makes our existence possible. Through our choices each day, we help shape the future of our shared home.
1: You have an incredibly powerful position to affect real change in the world. In the long term, I'm very optimistic because I do see quite clearly a blossoming unity spreading across our planet, a blossoming awareness of our interdependent nature. That awareness will eventually reach critical mass, and when it reaches critical mass, then we'll be able to solve the problems facing our planet. And it should give us courage during these dark times to keep doing what we know to be right and to not give up hope, because we are going to see the dawn. And when we can evolve beyond a two-dimensional us versus them mindset and embrace the true multidimensional reality of the universe that we live in, that's when we're going to no longer be floating in darkness. We're going to leave the cave. And it's a future that we would all want to be a part of. That's our true calling.
2: Vegan and the Love Talk and Love Act go hand in hand.

0: Throughout history, spiritual teachers have shared this wisdom. True understanding is revealed by how we live. Compassion is love expressed through action. On Friday, April 4th, 2025, our most compassionate Supreme Master Ching Hai, Vigen, shared the following heartfelt message, reminding humanity that compassion begins with our daily choices.
1: God doesn't ask so much. Just be vegan, that's all. Has gave us so many things. The earth also, the planet gave us so many things. It is we who damage it, who make so much destructive energy so that the bad and negative force can use it to strengthen themselves. Just be vegan and you live better. You look more pretty and you live longer. And all things that are damaged are going to be damaged will be healed. All the rivers will be clear and plenty again. And then we will have time and we will organize, we will protect the environment more in different ways. We have to change a little bit here and there to keep the world pure and clean for our health as well.
0: Thank you, most beloved Master, for this beautiful reminder that even the simplest change in our daily lives can help bring healing to ourselves and our precious planet. The astronauts who first journeyed into space crossed one of humanity's greatest frontiers. They returned with discoveries that changed how we understand our place in the universe. Yet, their greatest discovery was not about space, it was about Earth. The planet they left was the same one they returned to. The same mountains, the same forests, the same rivers, the same people, but they had changed. The overview effect reveals a timeless truth. When our perspective expands, so does our sense of responsibility. Whether we look at Earth from space or simply from where we stand, we can all learn to see our world and one another with greater compassion. Every kind act, every conscious choice, and every effort to protect our shared home begins with seeing more clearly. When we change how we see the world, we change how we live within it. May we cherish this precious planet with wisdom, protect it with compassion, and leave it more peaceful and beautiful for all who call it home.
2: Because animals' meat mostly contains viruses, so when one eats the meat, the virus will follow in and destroy our body. Teachings of the saints, Cao Daoism. Thank, love, remember the reunited three utmost powerful one, God, Tim Kotu, and the Son of God.
0: Radiant viewers, thank you for being with us for The Overview Effect, A New Vision of Humanity, Part 2 of 2. Coming up next is Learning to Live in Harmony, Part 6 of 6, on Between Master and Disciples, with subtitles in many languages. May the seeds of goodness we plant today blossom into a harmonious, joyful, vegan world.
3: Being vegan, having peace, heaven

0: Ocean acidification, disaster for marine life. The oceans are the Earth's single largest absorbers of carbon dioxide, but they are being overloaded by humans' CO2 emissions. The result, acidification with catastrophic consequences.
1: Si l'acidification de l'océan se poursuit comme elle va maintenant, eh bien, ces principaux puits de carbone ne vont plus pouvoir jouer leur rôle et donc tout s'accélère.
2: What's happening with this absorption of carbon dioxide is number one, the ocean is becoming saturated, and number two, the ocean is becoming more acid. This has an enormous impact.
3: And those changes which occurred in the past were very slow. So there was a lot of time and scope for the organisms to adapt, to evolve to those changing conditions, and now we are changing it in almost an instant.
0: As the oceans reach a CO2 saturation point, their waters acidify faster, which in turn threatens all marine life.
2: Ocean acidification is having impacts on many, many different species.
4: In areas where corals are living, where it is now more acidic, they have more fragile skeletons, which allows more rapid coastal erosion, etc.
0: In the Pacific Northwest of the USA, coastal areas have already become so acidic that baby oysters are dying as their shells corrode before they are fully formed. Fish previously thought to be unaffected may also perish in the vulnerable egg and larvae stages of life. This is just a sign of what is to come if carbon emissions continue unchecked.
5: 65 million years ago, there was a big carbon perturbation then, and the oceans became more acidic, they became warmer, they had less oxygen. Many, many species on Earth became extinct, including the dinosaurs, and we're kind of going through something that's even more rapid now.
6: It will change more in the lifetime of our children than we've seen for the last 20 to 30 million years.
1: C'est un problème de la croisement de deux courbes, une courbe de la destruction et une courbe de la capacité de l'homme à réagir. 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
0: Save our oceans. 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
16: We humbly worship, praise, thank, obey, and love God Almighty, the Most High, the Greatest, for world vegan, world peace, and our soul liberation. We thank, love, praise the only Son of God, who is the ultimate master, for our salvation. We follow the teaching of all the saints and sages. We thank, love, and praise them, who are the representatives of God for our spiritual elevation.

0: We now invite you to watch the next part of this astounding lecture titled Learning to Live in Harmony, Part 6 of 6, given on May 11, 2002, in Florida, USA, on Between Master and Disciples, with subtitles in many languages.
1: Supreme Master Ching Hai, vegan, is a world-renowned spiritual teacher, humanitarian, and artist. She has been invited to lecture on the Kuan Yin method of meditation throughout the world. We now invite you to view Walk the Way of Love, an introduction to Supreme Master Ching Hai.
2: We'll search high and low for a little love, for a little love to bestow on all beings in all corners of existence. 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
3: Supreme Master Ching Hai, as she has affectionately become known, lives a message that walks the way of love. A renowned humanitarian, artist, and spiritual visionary, her love and assistance has extended beyond all cultural and racial boundaries to people around the world. The needy and homeless, institutions of medical research, war veterans, the disadvantaged, the physically and mentally handicapped, refugees and victims of natural disasters, etc. We witness countless reminders of the compassion, the trademark of this caring lady and the international foundation that has grown out of her loving example.
4: Whatever we can share, begin with sharing. And then we will feel a subtle change in ourselves. More love will be pouring into our consciousness and we will be aware of something. And that is a beginning. We are here to learn to grow as well as to learn to use our power, our limitless power of love and creativity in order to make a better world wherever we happen to be incarnated.
5: Don't worry, I pray for you, okay, honey?
3: Not only are human beings the blessed beneficiaries of her kindness, animal people from different species are also the recipients of her boundless benevolence.
4: Hello, you grow so big now, you. Bon appetito. I love you. Good appetite. This is one of the reasons why we should be vegan. Love for all beings. Extending love.
3: Supreme Master Ching Hai, vegan, was born in Central Olac, or Vietnam. During her early years, she was often found helping hospital patients, the needy, as well as injured animal people in whichever way she could. As a young adult, she moved to Europe to study and continued there as a translator for the Red Cross. She soon discovered that pain and suffering exist in all corners of the globe, and her search for the remedy to this became the foremost goal in her life. She was happily married at the time to a German doctor, and although it was an extremely difficult decision for both of them, her husband agreed to a separation. She then embarked on what became a 2-year-plus journey in search for spiritual understanding. Finally, in the deepest reaches of the Himalayas in India, she found an enlightened master who imparted to her the Kuan Yin method, a meditation method on the inner heavenly light and sound. After a period of practice, she became fully enlightened. Soon after her return from the Himalayas, at the earnest request of those around her, Supreme Master Ching Hai shared the Kuan Yin method with others, encouraging them to look within to find their own greatness. Through the Kuan Yin method of meditation, they also attained greater fulfillment, happiness, and peace. Before long, invitations arrived from the United States, etc.
4: I saw that I was everywhere and in every creature.
3: Europe.
4: To see God is very, very simple.
3: Asia.
4: All religions tell you, be a good person here and find heaven while you can.
3: Australia.
6: We are the sons and daughters of God. We are ourselves, the Supreme Master.
3: Africa.
7: I will show you how to get direct teaching.
3: And South America.
4: And keep the commandments and try to lead a more vegan life.
3: As well as from important organizations for Supreme Master Ching Hai to give lectures.
4: The peace and love that we most often talk about and seek, we have within ourselves.
8: You must look inside and find your own treasure and find the real lasting happiness.
9: The future is in our hands. So you make it beautiful or you make it worse, it's up to you.
3: Supreme Master Ching Hai has realized many spontaneous talents that she expresses through artistic paintings and creations, music and poetry, and aesthetic jewelry and clothing designs, expressing the inner and outer beauty. The income generated from her artistic creations has enabled Supreme Master Ching Hai to create an independent source of funding for humanitarian activities in support of her noble mission of assisting God's children in their times of need. Although she does not seek acknowledgement of any kind, Supreme Master Ching Hai has been given awards worldwide by government officials and private organizations on numerous occasions. They include the World Peace Award, the World Spiritual Leadership Award, the Award for Promotion of Human Rights, the World Citizen Humanitarian Award, the Award for Outstanding Public Service to Mankind, the 2006 Goosey Peace Prize, the Los Angeles Music Week Certificate of Commendation, and First Place Silver for the 27th Annual Telly Awards 2006. In addition, October 25th and February 22nd have been proclaimed as the Supreme Master Ching Hai Day in the United States.
10: She also brings love around the world where there is hate. She brings hope where there is despair. And she brings understanding where there is misunderstanding. She is the light of a great person, an angel of mercy, all of us.
11: Agradecer a la Suprema Maestra su liderazgo, agradecerle su optimismo, agradecerle ese don de gente que tiene que la hace tan única y tan especial.
12: Es una impresión muy grata de ver un corazón tan noble, tan dispuesto a servir. 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
3: Supreme Master Ching Hai is one of the truly dedicated people of this era, helping others find and create a beautiful vision of our future. Many great people in history have had a dream, and in her own words, so does Supreme Master Ching Hai.
4: I dream that all the world will become peaceful. I dream that everyone becomes a Buddha. I dream that all the killing will stop. I dream that all the children will walk in peace and harmony. I dream that all the nations shake hands with each other, protect each other, and help each other. I dream that our beautiful planet will not be destroyed. It takes billions, billions, trillions of years to produce this planet. And it's so beautiful, so wonderful. I dream that it will continue, but in peace, beauty, and love.

0: I don't have time to go visit people all the time. Many people invite me, sometimes a neighbor or some friend, but I often refuse. What for do I go there? Unless if I go to your house, it would make more sense. Like we talk about spiritual things, or you ask me questions, and we eat vegan, and we talk about God. We have the same common topic to talk about. If I go to their house, what do? Huh? Play football with their son? Huh? Pet their duck, and that's it? And I can't eat what they eat, you know, things like that. So that's not much if I go somewhere. So I don't go somewhere. Unless that person is really good or asks about spiritual things, then maybe I spend a little time with them. They don't know. They don't know that I don't even need to do that. It was really a sacrifice of love. Yeah, that's all. It's just completely for him. Because he was so fearful of dying. And I knew he would die if he ate meat. The operation would go well, and he would look good afterwards. He would continue living, but he'd die if he didn't eat vegan. Or at least a lot of vegan. I mean, partially, but a lot partially. So I told him. But he was very fearful, though, before that, you know. He was always shaking. He told me it was very frightening. So it was just to help some person in need, you know. In need doesn't mean they're homeless or he needs sometimes an emotional need. Or it's also a person in need. Like you give them fearlessness, you give them comfort. That is also charity, yeah? Also love, also compassion. Yeah, giving is not always money, yeah? Yeah. So there are a lot of people who are in need in this world, you know. Yeah, so if you see a friend or neighbor that's in distress or something, they're also in need, eh? Not necessarily that they're poor, yeah. But also be careful. I was very humble and still I got into trouble. So be very careful. It's not like you have love and compassion and you conquer everybody. It's not like that. They're so fearful of love. I have discovered, yeah. Fearful of generosity, fearful of unconditional love. So fearful, because they didn't have this before. They don't know what it is. It's just like sometimes animals, they're wounded and all that. You come to want to help them, but they're so scared of humans, you know, they run away from you. They don't let you help. It's like that. It's like that.
1: But sometimes when I feel so blessed and I'm in bliss, I fear that also. I don't want to. I'm frightened to enjoy it because it's...
0: Frightened to enjoy
1: sometimes,
0: it?
1: Sometimes, yeah, yeah. Because it's... I can't believe it's happening to me. And it's silly, I know. But
0: yeah, I know. You get used to it. Yes. Yeah, you get used to it. Take some time. Yeah. Because it's too good, you know. We haven't had it for a long time.
1: That's right. Yeah. Yeah.
0: It's okay. It's okay. Yeah. It's okay. Because we know this, we don't hate people. See? We forgive everyone easily. We're also silly like this.
1: Yes.
0: Yeah, even feel the love of God, no? Yeah. Yeah, but we're okay, I think. We're all right. Okay. He let you guys have a rest, huh? Go back to sleep again or something. I'll see you later. I haven't slept the whole night, no? Yeah. I want to go home to sleep, because if I sleep here, you think, oh, if Master sleeps, we can sleep. Make a bad example. I see you in a while, eh? After breakfast or something, yeah? Yeah, I come back and meditate with you. Oh, you're welcome, honey. And if you have anyone who has questions, can sit here, you know, prepare, okay? And make sure your question is really essential. Huh? Not to ask so that Master looks at you. Like kids, you know. And we are grown up spiritual Buddhas. I have a note here. Yeah. I think when it's cool, you don't have to put on the aircon. It's so loud and it's cold. Maybe morning, evening, there's no need, huh? Maybe in the daytime. It depends on how hot, eh? If you feel hot, then you turn it on. If it's not, we open. The fresh air is better. The circulated air is never that good, hey? But it's better than nothing. When it's too hot, we turn on the aircon, huh? So that people know we have aircon. Oh my God. we are civilized. Okay, thanks. Thanks to you that you came. I could talk about these things, otherwise everybody sit there and also they are afraid, you know. See, I'm all love and unconditional, and they're afraid of me. Look at that. They hurt my feelings, you know. Bye. See you. Hey. 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Oh my god.
2: You see me? Hi. You're shy, huh? Don't be shy. Hi. Hi.
0: Very young and beautiful.
2: 55.
0: Remember, I told you about the African newspaper? When we went to Africa, they say I'm 51. At that time, I wasn't, but they predicted my future and it kept true. My God, they're psychics, you know, that newspaper, psychics. They say I'm 51 and then I became 51. How did they know that? How do, they know way into the future, you know. My goodness. It was scary. I see you.
2: Have a good breakfast.
0: Hey, baby.
2: Still so young and beautiful. I can't believe your mom is too.
0: I love you.
2: I love you. I love you. I love you. I love you. I love you. I love you.

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1: When you begin eating consciously, with compassion and thoughtfulness, you attain a certain lightness and inner peace, a sense of connectedness to the larger world. 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

0: Peace is happening around our world. Peace News number 190 of many and counting. There are many countries promoting peace and fostering amity among peoples and governments. Etc. May 2026, North Korea's Naegwyang Women's FC, or football club, comes to South Korea to play against Suwon FC Women, a South Korean club, in the Women's Asian Champions League football semifinals. Naegwyang Women's FC is the first North Korean sports team to visit South Korea since 2018. South Korea's Unification Ministry states the event bolsters mutual understanding between the two Koreas. By creating peace, we all can make a loving, serene, and prosperous world.
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3: That kind of concentrated, huge, incredible energy will bless your home, bless your environment, your village, your town, or your city. 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Just try it, and you'll see the miracles that will happen.

0: One of the first recognizable organs to form is the heart.
1: And new research says that heart might start beating earlier than we previously thought it did. A team of UK scientists just published a paper pinpointing at what stage of development a heartbeat begins. That's about 16 days for humans.
2: Extermination.
3: 73 million babies killed by abortion worldwide each year.
2: Other inhumane acts of a similar character, intentionally causing great suffering or serious injury to body or to mental or physical health. Abortion is murder, is a great crime against humanity. Supreme Master Ching Hai, vegan.
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Ever wonder how beautiful our planet is? With exotic birds, diverse flora and fauna, immense oceans, vast rivers, endless skies, and generous earth, all of which house, nourish, and protect every being under their loving care without asking for any reward. Fortunate and blessed are we indeed to live on this wondrous planet and enjoy all the precious gifts this world has to offer. May the divine be loved and thanked forever. May we always remember to appreciate and care for our Earth home.

There's a whole section on climate science that covers the effects of animal agriculture on the climate, which we know, alongside fossil fuels, is substantial and probably underestimated. Jainism advocates for eating the least violent diet possible, which we know today is veganism. Dr. Christopher Jain Miller, PhD, vegan.

In the historic caravan town of Chinguetti in Sanzhoud, Mauritania, your friend greets you warmly at the door with Tafaddal. That's please come in Arabic, widely spoken across the Saharan nation. Chinguetti, one of four ancient qasr or fortified settlements that together form a UNESCO World Heritage Site, is recognized as an exceptional town built to serve the Great Saharan Caravan Routes. While the town's family kept libraries preserve thousands of handwritten manuscripts on astronomy, mathematics, law, poetry, and Islamic scholarship spanning hundreds of years. I'm Samba. Leaders who seek peaceful reconciliation also ensure the highest well-being of fellow citizens. Like you, the noble Mauritanians happily support governance of diplomacy. In divine radiance, may all leaders join in actions of wisdom that protect and bring peace to present and future generations.

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0: In today's news, U.S. supplies additional funds to help battle Ebola outbreak in the Democratic Republic of Congo and Uganda. Rooftop rainwater sprinkling system reduces heatwave effects. New clinic in Australia uses genetics to update treatment of complex diseases. Success of sweet potato farming fuels rural prosperity in Zimbabwe. Police drone finds missing boy with autism in Colorado, USA. Caribbean baker wins award for vegan baking. And Japanese emergency crew rescues catfolk trapped in mall after earthquake. All this and more on Supreme Master Television, your constructive global network.
1: Today is the 20th of August, 2026. I have asked the Trinity whether or not there's anything special. The King of Peace requested that I let the King of War have a talk with me. So I thought, in hell, he's been held. He's been jailed in hell. If he wants to talk to me, we will have to make a special arrangement. I let him, I said, what is it? So he said that he's the King of War, not a criminal, so he's not supposed to be in jail. I said, yes, you are. You're the King of War. It's already not easy for me to work in this Cold War. World. If they don't fight with each other, they also have a cold war against my work. They threaten my disciples. They raid my centers. You must be truly repentant. Ask God again, again, and again for forgiveness. That's all you have to do now. Not much work. Is that not better than going out into war and seeing blood flowing and people crying and children, women, elderly dying in agony, huh? If you help me somehow calm the world, rebuild peace instead of destroying people and their property, I will consider.
2: Please continue watching to find out more about God's assignment to Master, the King of War's demand to go to court, what instruments he uses to create havoc in our world, etc. Our most gracious Supreme Master Ching Hai, vegan, kindly recorded her talk with the King of War on Thursday, August 20th, 2026. In part one of this three-part Fly News presentation of the message, we will hear about why the King of War should not be released from hell, in what ways he has disturbed Master and her sacred work, and what will happen to him if he continues opposing Master.
1: Today is the 20th. August 2026. I have asked the Trinity whether or not there's anything special, otherwise I take a rest. So I'm told that I have only 40 minutes to rest and then peace will be disturbed. How can you have a rest when you hear that in 40 minutes you will be disturbed? But nevertheless, I did as told, and then truly, in 30 minutes, the King of Peace requested that I let the King of War have a talk with me. So I thought, in hell, he's been held. He's been jailed in hell. If he wants to talk to me, we will have to make a special arrangement. I let him. I said, what is it? So he said that he's the King of War, not a criminal, so he's not supposed to be in jail. I say, yes, you are. You're the king of war. Fine. Maybe you are assigned to make war in some places. But you're not allowed to mess up my disciples, with my team members, because they are working for me, for God's assignment to me, for peace in the world. You do your job, I do mine. Why would you mess with me? The war has already cost me a lot. The war is such trouble for me, physically, emotionally, mentally, spiritually. It has cost me too much already. Why do you have to mess up my work, huh? You deserve it, to be in hell forever. You caused me to lose many of my team workers, yes, and delay a lot of my projects. That caused me a lot of suffering personally. And you said you are not a criminal? What are you then, huh? You cannot mess with me? You messed up my team members so that they left or they can't work or...
3: We have to be separated, spread out in different countries, so inconvenient to work.
1: That caused me a lot more extra work. If they don't do their job well, it affects me also. And that caused me lots of money through the bank and all that, yes. Or through losing to thieves. Some are official thieves. Yeah.
3: Some other thieves are registered on YouTube and other media openly, and no one does anything about it. So they can do whatever is unlawful right in front of the law. So they are free to copy everything from me, from my verbal teaching, to my own designs, to make money, to evade tax, so they can scam people continually, spiritually and materially, living in luxury, getting respected by bribing officials, police, etc. No one dares to sue them for fear of brutal revenge, including gang rape. I am too busy, innerly and without work, to even take care of all these issues, you know, because of or related to your instigated war. There are never enough words to list all your sins, so don't tell me that you're not a criminal.
1: That has affected me in many things, and I can't even see my disciples face to face. I live in a tent, huh? Cold, hot, nobody cares, eh? Yeah. Many, many things I can't tell you all. And you say you're not a criminal, eh? So what are you then? See, I have to work far away from any of my meditation centers that I bought with my own earned money. I don't even take anything from my disciples, yeah? Most of the centers I bought by myself, and all the donations are from my own earned, honest, clean money.
3: Not even borrowed from any banks.
1: I don't make any karma with you. Yeah? Actually, the donations I give sometimes are at the cost of my disciples. Not that they donate anything to me, it's just that I don't have enough money to buy many more centers for them to be comfortably meditating in. Because you cause so much trouble and I give a lot of money out.
3: For the victims.
1: I don't regret it. It's worthy to help others before ourselves. And that's what I told them, my disciples also. And we all accepted that. So when we do a retreat, even since for a long time, I sometimes have given hundreds of thousands
3: or millions
1: of dollars, which is a lot to me, when I could save it to buy more centers for my disciples. But we couldn't because the world doesn't have peace. People are facing disasters and trouble anywhere, or in war zones, or losing everything. Whatever I can, I have to do. Helping them quietly or openly It depends on the situation. And while my disciples have to stay in tents for retreat, they have to bring their own tents. And sometimes we eat in the rain or under the hot sun. No protection except the trees. I don't abuse anything from anybody else. I don't abuse my position to make trouble for anyone or to profit for myself. I work hard to earn my money, yeah, to make some business. And it's all vegan, all benevolent business. I don't consider myself making trouble for you or your job, anything. So if you make trouble for my team, stealing up trouble for me because of all that, then you are a criminal. You make them become less than what they are supposed to be. In that case, you're fighting with me indirectly also. We are a clean group. I taught my disciples all the clean things, all the virtues, morals, and to sacrifice for others. Huh? What have I done? So that you have to trouble me even worse than war. You are worse than a criminal, not to talk about if you are a criminal. I let you talk today out of fairness. Tell me, not that you're worth it. You don't do your job well. You cross the boundary of your work, so-called duty or privilege. Tell me now, how should I treat you? Huh? You can see it yourself. We had the best meditation center in Taiwan. That's the first time.
3: After almost 40 years of my mission, that
1: we spent some tens of millions to buy that center. Even then, it was not enough for all my disciples to meditate in. Before that center, mostly our center were very small, or they don't have big structures, because I spend my money to help people in war, in disaster. What have I done wrong then, huh? What have I done wrong that you could use an excuse to interfere with my work? My work is to make people feel relieved, comforted, or happy. And maybe your work is making war if you have any excuses. But you don't have any excuses to mess with my peaceful work. I am not making war with you. Let me finish my talk first. I'm not making war with you or anyone. But I have to help people in war and help the war to be less and less wherever I can. As a master, as a Buddha, would you expect me to close my eyes, sipping tea, huh? Eating nice food, and keeping all my money, or, yeah, even if just to buy the centers for my disciples, and don't care who dies, who lives, who suffers, who's in hell because of all the temptations, all the terrible demons that lure them into doing bad things and make them suffer. You expect me to close my eyes, pretending that nothing happens as long as me and my disciples are well off, comfortable? Then you will leave me in peace? No. Even if you expect that, I don't do it. I don't follow your wicked road, understand me? Maybe you are the king of war by the decree of the war karma. But I'm not working for you. I'm your king even. I'm the king of kings of kings of kings. You have no business in messing up my work, which is designed by God, designated by God. You even go against God, harming my work. So you can be in hell forever. Whether or not the war can continue for a while longer because your subordinates are still there. I cannot jail them all because they just follow your orders. Even from hell, you still can order them. I know all that. But I cannot just let you out, okay? So be happy in jail, in hell. Even whatever you complain about, I might listen, but I will not act on it because you don't have any excuses to make trouble for me and my work. You said you want to have a court case, go to the court and argue with me, huh? Which court do you want to go to? I am the court, okay? I'm the king of Dharma wheel turning. I judge you fairly. You now have nothing to complain about. You have nowhere to go to complain. I work for God, the utmost powerful, the head of all the universes. I work for the Trinity, the reunited, utmost powerful. Where do you want to go to file your complaint, huh? And what merit do you have to be granted that? Who would side with you, the king who is bloodthirsty, using world karma to kill, to help zealous ghosts, demons, to harm me and my work? Who would side with you? Everyone in the universes, love, peace, kindness, harmony between countries, between each other. Yeah, you and your subordinates. Break many bridges which heal the nation's conflicts and make friendship between countries. I sometimes even personally have to sacrifice to mend the bridge again. What do you do to earn anything, huh? What do you do to even talk to me? You made some leaders who originally maybe were stupid, but not bloodthirsty, warm Mongols. You made them become like that, using bad karma from the world, using any connection with sinful activities, using their subordinates, using people who are greedy for fame and profit to push these presidents into war. Maybe I couldn't do much about that, because they're worthy people, including these leaders, but I have to help many of them get out of hell. They are just ignorant. They are not as sinful as you and the devils in hell. I had to go through a lot of hardship to rescue their souls, trying to wake them up to do the right thing. But you are the one who tempted them to go into the war stuff to begin with. And now you complain that you're not a criminal? Go ahead. Ask the whole world who would believe you. Except the devils. You said that people die in war or have war troubles or war-related problems because they have the crime of murder, indirect murder, or murdering themselves, killing others, or eating the murdered animal people's meat. I do understand this point, but my disciples, they have turned around. They are doing good, especially they're working with me on God's assignment, the top-notch assignment from God directly. So you dare to mess with it, to mess with God's assignment workers. You are worthy even to complain and to talk to me? For what? Even if you repent, your sin cannot be redeemed. So just be happy in jail. It's very good of me already not to order the annihilation of you. Otherwise you'd be gone already. I let you live so that you will reflect upon all your crimes, all your misdeeds, and all your trespassing beyond the border of your job, okay? So be happy that you're still alive. You have everything you need in hell. If you don't like it, I can make it worse for you. If you're so used to warlike energy, I'll make it worse for you. How about that? No. All right. Good. Fine. I consider that it's not all your fault alone. It is the karma of the world. So your work is also coordinated with the devils. So I let you have a lenient sentence just to be in jail. Otherwise, it could be worse. You must be truly repentant. Ask God again, again, and again for forgiveness. Kneel on your knees daily to pray for redemption, for forgiveness, so that your soul will be more at peace. That's all you have to do now. Not much work. Is it not better than going out into war and seeing blood flowing and people crying and children, women, elderly dying in agony, huh? So do it then. Kneel and repent every day. You do not have much to say anyway, but even then I gave you my precious time. Now I say one thing to you. If you somehow can influence your subordinates outside in this world and stop them from fighting, from killing the innocents, the vulnerable, who have been maybe tempted by the devils to do some bad deeds or even tricked into eating the murdered animal people's flesh and bones and blood. And then you and your subordinates, using that energy, that excuse, create chaotic war in this realm. If you can help to stop all that, I might consider releasing you and then giving you another job. Or maybe, I don't know if I will return your title, but at least you will be free. You know, it's already not easy for me to work in this Cold War world. If they don't fight with each other, they also have a Cold War against my work. They threaten my disciples, they raid my centers, they took my financial savings so that I can't do much more work. I cannot buy more centers for my people. Giving initiation sometimes is like hiding in the jungle. Huh? Is that not bad enough for you already? You have to snatch my people and use your influence and pull them out of my group to work? Your sin is, too heavy. I don't think you can become a king again, even just as an observing king. You don't chase after bad people, huh? You try to harm good citizens. This is the 21st century already. Many saints have come and gone. Jesus Christ has sacrificed himself, using his blood to clean the world. And you're still going against it. You deserve to have a more horrible punishment. But I'll just let it be a lighter sentence for now. And if you help me to rebuild peace in this world, help me to defeat a more devilish scheme from the negative force who is poisoning the citizens of this world, letting them be drugged and drunk that they could not even think straight. As simple as to go vegan, it's difficult for them. Even children understand the logic of it. Like, you don't cause suffering to other innocent beings. Animal people, they do no harm. In the world, you have a law that if you kill someone, if you murder the innocent, you'll be in jail or will be executed. But they cannot even understand that. They kill their babies thanks to you and the demons, the devils, who have no souls. You want to be soulless as well, huh? That can be done. That can be done. If you are still going against me, using your subordinates outside of hell, your soul will be destroyed completely. That's final. But if you help me somehow calm the world, rebuild peace instead of destroying people and their property, I will consider a more lenient sentence for you, okay? And that's my final word. I won't change that, whatever happens. So don't try to use any zealous leftover ghosts, the revolutionary guerrilla zealous ghosts who went against their king, against my offer for a paradise world for them, and continue to harm people and animal people. Don't use them. Don't use any of your subordinate evil souls to harm anyone anymore. Don't even try to make my animal people sick to disturb my work. Your sentence will be more and more heavy if you continue all these wicked deeds, petty actions. Then you can't even talk to me anymore. You'll be in hell and burn continuously forever, or destroyed completely, no more existence. Your soul will be scattered all over mountains and rivers and oceans, not even seeing a particle, a nanoparticle of it. I'm not threatening you. I won't go back on my word. That is your fate if you continue to go against God, against the principle of peaceful, loving kindness, which is the quality of the kingdom of God for all citizens everywhere in the universe. Maybe nobody has taught you this, so I'm kind of feeling lenient toward you, but don't use it. Don't abuse my compassion to continue your wicked deeds against innocent people, animal people, any beings in this world, because you can't do much more beyond this world, so I'm just telling you, within the vicinity of this world only. So think about that. Repent. Don't try to argue inside with me. That will create worse karma for you. Okay? Whatever you want to say to me, I know it already, and it's useless. It won't help you in any way, except if you repent and redeem your own sin by taking the opposite actions.
2: Please be sure to watch part 2 of this Flying News presentation of the message on Saturday, September 26th, where we will learn about the King of War's answer when Master asks him to assess his own behavior. Which two nations are under Master's personal protection by the order of God? How many years ago the negative power stole our planet, and more.

0: Most virtuous Master, our deepest thanks for sheltering humanity, as we have been continuously harmed by the King of War and his subordinates' evil work. They have wickedly strived to turn souls away from God and cause them to fall into the negative sphere. We pray the King of War genuinely listens to Master, stops disturbing Master's precious work, and repents. May Mappa and heavens surround Master with everlasting peace and protection. Please tune in on Tuesday, October 6th, 2026, on Between Master and Disciples for the broadcast of this message with more subtitles. Also, for your reference, please check out the previous related messages, such as His Majesty King Yi of Pai, Pain-Free Injections for Diabetics; His Majesty King Ru of Pi, The Land Free from Sadness, Free from Fear; King Nai from Buddha Land Li; His Majesty King Po of Wei Land, etc. To view these and more related Between Master and Disciples messages, all free for download, please visit suprememastertv.com and search for King of War.
1: U.S. pledges additional Ebola support for the Democratic Republic of Congo, or DRC, and Uganda. In August 2026, the United States has announced plans to provide an extra $242 million to bolster Ebola response and preparedness efforts in the DRC and Uganda. The funding will support surveillance, detection, treatment, border screening, and community engagement, bringing the direct U.S. Ebola assistance to more than $512 million. Aid officials have described the outbreak as the fastest spreading Ebola epidemic ever, citing delayed detection, surveillance gaps, conflict, and the absence of medical treatments for the circulating strain. The funding will also support specialized isolation facilities, strengthened laboratory capacity, and large-scale distribution of protective equipment. The United States has a total of 160 Shining World Leadership Awards to date for animal protection, caring, compassion, earth preservation, earth protection, environmental protection, generosity, good governance, wise governance, humanitarianism, justice, kindness, ocean protection, peace leader, promoting healthy living, super loving care, and sustainability. Thank you, United States, for your kind help. In divine wisdom, may the noble people of the DRC and Uganda receive strength, comfort, and protection as they face this outbreak.
2: Rooftop rainwater sprinkler may reduce heatwave effects in Japan and beyond. A study led by scientists at the University of Manchester in the UK finds that a novel strategy using a roof rainwater collection tank and a sprinkling system can reduce urban temperatures. Using Tokyo, Japan as a case study, the scientists explained that roof watering increases roof evaporation, which cools the roof surface and decreases the heat transferred into buildings. The analysis also asserts that the systems can reduce air conditioning use and decrease heatwave days, with bigger benefits during hotter periods. From 2000 to 2016, the population exposed to extreme heat waves increased by approximately 125 million, while air conditioning energy consumption is projected to rise to 300% by 2050. Higher energy use, along with waste heat produced by air conditioning, can make urban areas even hotter. Many thanks, scientists, for your valuable report. May cities around the world implement the eco-friendly rooftop rainwater sprinkling system to mitigate global warming's impact and celestial brilliance.
1: Vegan, because we know it helps to save our planet.
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5: Good day, gentle viewers. I'm Rachel, a vegan landscaper from the red-shanked Docklander Kingdom. Creating a splendid environment can be as simple as putting a smile on your face. So keep smiling, my friends. Here is a little tip for you. If you see mushrooms on your lawn, they are the fruiting bodies of fungi living beneath the soil. Underground networks called mycelium break down organic material, and when conditions are warm, damp, and rich in organic matter, these fungi may produce mushrooms above the surface. In fact, lawn mushrooms are often a sign of active soil biology rather than an indication that something is wrong with your lawn. However, some mushroom species can be toxic to people and pet folk. It's difficult to identify many species safely. Therefore, don't eat unknown mushrooms and keep children and pet people away from them. If you want to remove them, wear gloves, pick them up carefully, and wash your hands afterward. Avoid mowing directly over mushrooms when possible, as this can cause the spores to spread. You can reduce mushrooms in your lawn by improving drainage, reducing overwatering, increasing sunlight, and eliminating excess thatch, leaves, and debris. Mushrooms will usually disappear on their own when the soil dries out. Thank you for tuning in, and lots of love for being veg and going green to save the planet for all humans and us all co-inhabitants. Now, the worldwide weather.

0: Australia advances precision healthcare with first immune disease medical center. Australia has opened its first personalized medical clinic for immune diseases at Canberra Hospital, marking a major step in treating complex conditions. The Center for Personalized Medicine uses genetic and molecular testing, along with collaboration among researchers and clinicians, to pinpoint the underlying causes of illness and develop tailored therapies. It focuses on inflammatory bowel disease, rheumatological disorders, and kidney disease, with the goal of reducing diagnostic delays, improving health outcomes, and limiting unnecessary side effects. The center is supported through a partnership between the Australian National University and Canberra Health Services, as well as philanthropic donations, and government involvement is also noted. It is also partnering with Aboriginal Torres Strait Islander communities to advance new treatments for kidney disease. Australia has a total of 14 Shining World Leadership Awards to date for compassion, protection, good governance, caring, health guarding, and high moral value. Our appreciation, Australian government, researchers, clinicians, and all involved for working to improve patient care. May this innovative clinic bring better health outcomes for many in heaven's love.
1: Sweet potato farming creates new economic opportunities and strengthens food security in Zimbabwe. Once considered a subsistence crop, sweet potatoes have become a profitable source of income for Zimbabwean farmers. Rising demand from urban markets, together with government support through improved planting materials and farming training, has helped boost production. In addition, the crop's strong drought resistance has contributed to its popularity. Over the past two decades, national annual production has surged from under 10,000 tons to over 200,000 tons. Some families have used their earnings to install solar power systems, expand irrigation, pay school fees, and invest in improved farming equipment. Officials are currently planning local processing centers to promote value addition, aiming to reduce post-harvest losses and create employment opportunities. Way to go, Zimbabwean farmers and all involved, for your climate-smart farming. May resilient Zimbabwean farmers and their families enjoy bountiful harvests, lasting prosperity, and continued food security in the Most High's blessings.
0: U.S. police used drone to locate missing boy with autism. In late July 2026, the Nevada Police Department in Nevada, Colorado, USA, was alerted that a nonverbal 9-year-old boy with autism was missing. The child has wandered beyond his home fence backyard at approximately 7:45 p.m. Nevada police deployed a drone equipped with thermal imaging technology just minutes after the boy was reported missing. The drone's thermal imaging helped officers search for him, and footage captured the barefoot boy coming out of a grove of trees near Ralston Creek and running toward a police officer. The child's father arrived shortly after. Our heartfelt gratitude, officers at the Nevada Police Department, for your quick work in finding the lost child. May the boy grow strong and healthily with abundant love and warmth all around in the Supreme Divinity's radiance.
1: Vegan. 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Just replace animal people protein with plant-based protein.
0: Coming up, Caribbean Baker wins award for vegan baking. 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Supreme Master Television will return in just a moment with more supporting news.

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4: Welcome back to Noteworthy News, admirable news for a respectful world. Antiguan and Barbudan Baker earns recognition at annual baking competition in St. Martin. The Caribbean Baking Awards honor regional bakers, pastry chefs, cake artists, and culinary entrepreneurs while promoting Caribbean baking, culinary tourism, and youth development. 9 professionals from Antigua and Barbuda were nominated for the 2026 competition. Yes, Kalona Gerald, vegan, owner of Bokhar's Bakery and Patisserie in Antigua and Barbuda, has more than 18 years of culinary experience at 5-star resorts and in high-profile event catering. Miss Gerald received 4 nominations, including Best Vegan or Plant-Based Baker, Innovative Baker of the Year, Pastry Chef of the Year, and Cake Hero. She specializes in innovative plant-based and vegan desserts that prioritize creativity and quality without compromising on ethical or dietary principles. The win marks a significant achievement for Antigua and Barbuda. Congratulations, Colonel Gerald, on this recognition. In God's enduring grace, may your dedication to vegan baking continue to inspire and nourish many.
5: 25 CAD citizens trapped in mall safeguarded after earthquake in Japan. On July 28, 2026, a 7.1 magnitude earthquake occurred in Japan's Kashima, Kumamoto region. The quake caused widespread damage to homes, roads, and bridges, leaving many residents without power. The Aeon Mall in Kashima Town was severely damaged by an explosion following the earthquake, while 25 CAD people remained inside at the CAD Cafe Moth store. The next day, the store manager received permission by the officials to save the 25 uninjured CAD persons inside and later transporting them to safety to another facility in Hiroshima. The rescue brought relief to many people, with the news receiving a warm response on social media. Our sincere thanks, fire service, police officers, mall operators, cafe manager, and all involved for saving precious lives. May all rescued feline friends live happily and safely in their new facility in the enlightened guidance of the Providence.
4: Let's now enjoy some hearty laughter with the joke of the day entitled Positive Thinking.
6: Friends and family to a big party at a community center for Walter's 99th birthday. A young reporter from the local paper came to interview him.
7: 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I sure hope I'll be back next year to help you celebrate your 100th birthday.
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9: 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And Supreme Master Ching Hai shares with us by His blessed grace.
10: We humbly worship, praise, thank, obey, and love God Almighty, the Most High, the Greatest, for world vegan, world peace, and our soul liberation. We thank, love, praise the only Son of God, who is the ultimate Master for our salvation. We follow the teaching of all the saints and sages. We thank, love, and praise them who are the representatives of God for our spiritual elevation.

0: And now we have a hotline in Mandarin Chinese with multiple language subtitles from Zai Yin in Taiwan, also known as Formosa.
1: 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
0: Motivated, Zai Yin. 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
4: This is happening around our world. 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
2: We sincerely thank all the reporters, journalists, photographers, camera persons, individuals, groups, companies everywhere in the world for all your involved contributions of news that inform and bring hope to the people from both human and animal kingdoms, as well as countless other beings, thus uplifting the atmosphere of our planet. May heaven bless your noble endeavors and protect you always, especially while on challenging duty.
3: Daily News Stream, September 23rd, 2026.
4: Yemen's Houthis claimed missile and drone attacks on sensitive sites in Riyadh, Saudi Arabia, after explosions, flames and thick smoke were reported near King Khalid International Airport, where a fuel tank caught fire. Saudi Arabia issued its first air raid alerts for Riyadh since fighting escalated in July, while the Saudi-led coalition said it intercepted a Houthi missile aimed at the capital.
3: A poll by YouGov, a British polling and marketing research company, found that rejoining the European Union, or EU, was the most popular option in 628 of Great Britain's 632 electoral districts, although it did not receive majority support. Across Britain, 35% chose rejoining the EU, while 18% favoured closer relations without rejoining, and 11% wanted weaker ties.
5: Demandez au gouvernement de préparer un plan de protection de nos infrastructures critiques.
4: French President Emmanuel Macron said on September 18th that he had ordered the French government to prepare a plan to protect critical infrastructure and sensitive defense and technology sites against drone and cyber attacks, citing an intensifying Russian hybrid threat. He vowed that Russian operations would not go unanswered and would not deter France from supporting Ukraine or Ukraine.
3: The US Consumer Product Safety Commission recalled about 38,500 Gerify magnetic humanoid toy sets sold through the online retailer Amazon after two children swallowed detachable high-powered magnets and were hospitalized. Swallowed magnets can attract one another or metal objects inside the body, potentially causing intestinal perforations, blockages, blood poisoning, or death. The article also highlights a broader pattern of recent recalls involving magnetic toys sold online for ingestion dangers, including fidget sliders and magnetic chess sets.
4: Bird people watching is growing among young Australians, with social media helping shed its old-fashioned image. The Broombird Observatory in Western Australia, overlooking Roebuck Bay, known as the country's shorebird capital, is attracting young visitors seeking rare species, social connections, and a closer relationship with nature.
3: Venezuela restored access to 17 news websites that had been blocked under former Venezuelan President Nicolas Maduro. Venezuelan digital rights group VE Sinfiltro welcomed the move, but said 188 websites remain inaccessible, including 79 news outlets.
4: Eating carbohydrates early in the day may help the body process glucose more efficiently. Insulin sensitivity and glucose tolerance often decline later in the day, potentially causing higher blood sugar responses after evening meals. Experts suggest emphasizing carbohydrates at breakfast and lunch alongside vegetables and easily digestible protein, limiting refined carbohydrates at dinner, and considering overall diet quality, portions, and individual health needs.
6: In Yemen, more than 22 million people, nearly half of the population across Yemen, need humanitarian aid.
3: Yemen faces a worsening health crisis

0: As shortages of medical staff, supplies and funding strain its war-damaged healthcare system, the WHO, or World Health Organization, reports outbreaks of cholera, measles, dengue and diphtheria, alongside malnutrition and acute diarrhea. About 20 million people need health assistance, while only 60% of facilities remain fully operational.
1: Vinh City, O Lạc or Vietnam records 399 millimeters of rain in 8 hours on September 19th, the city's heaviest September rainfall since records began in 1985, surpassing the 387.9 millimeters daily record set that year. Meteorologists attribute it to converging wind systems over Ninh An and Ha Tinh provinces.
0: Human-driven global warming is disrupting a four-century-old climate connection between the Indian and Pacific Oceans, according to a Woods Hole Oceanographic Institution study. Researchers analyzed coral records, tree rings, stalagmites, and climate models to reconstruct ocean-climate interactions since the early 1600s. Rising greenhouse gas emissions now weaken this natural connection, potentially affecting climate prediction and regional rainfall patterns.
1: Air pollution is linked to more than 61,000 premature deaths each year in Mexico, including over 5,800 in Mexico City. The World Resources Institute Mexico says fine particulate matter or PM2.5 levels in Mexico City, Monterrey, and Guadalajara regularly exceed WHO or World Health Organization guidelines.
0: A Utrecht University, Netherlands, climate modeling study suggests that the risk of collapse for the Atlantic meridional overturning circulation, a major ocean current system that helps regulate global temperatures, depends not only on how much the planet warms, but also on how quickly it warms. In the simulations, the system remained stable at 5 degrees Celsius of very gradual global warming, but collapsed at about 2 degrees Celsius of global warming when temperatures rose much faster, indicating that slowing the pace of climate change could reduce the risk.
1: PETA, or People for the Ethical Treatment of Animals, launches a game day video campaign at Secaucus Junction Railway Station in New Jersey, United States, urging fans traveling to games of the American football teams, the Giants and the Jets, to swap chicken people wings for vegan alternatives. Founder Ingrid Newkirk, vegan, says choosing vegan wings can help spare chicken folk from industrial raising operations.
0: India's jackfruit industry is developing new uses for the fruit, including vegan meat, vegan protein, snacks and leather alternatives. The Jackfruit King agro-producer company in India has organized cultivation across about 729 hectares and seeks investment in processing, cold storage and equipment, aiming to reduce waste and expand commercial opportunities.
1: French manufacturer Sapic unveils Sapolife Neos, a patent vegan squalane polymer that replaces shark people liver oil to offer microplastic-free sustainable formulation solutions for clean beauty brands.
0: A resident found a fox person tightly entangled on Stout Road in Molino, Escambia County, Florida, US, and contacted animal people welfare authorities. Two officers carefully cut away the netting, freeing the animal individual. It was taken to a wildlife sanctuary for evaluation and rehabilitation.
1: Rescuers save a Cape Verde person trapped in fishing gear along Namibia's coast. Ocean Conservation Namibia safely restrained the entangled animal friend, carefully removed the fishing net and released it into the wild. The group warns that fishing gear can cause severe injuries or death and urges people to contact trained responders.
2: Strong. Friends.
0: On September 17th, Vo Minh Phung in Vinh Tong Ward, An Giang, O Lạc, or Vietnam, voluntarily handed over a rare oriental data person to authorities. 2 days earlier, Thai Dang Qua in Ba Chuk Commune rescued an Asian palm civet individual, a protected animal citizen, weighing more than 2 kilograms from a chicken coop net and surrendered it for care.
1: Wise quote of the day, God alone is great, my brothers. The Most Reverend Jean-Baptiste Maisillon, Bishop of Clermont.
0: In this two-part series, American volunteer firefighter Ryan McCulley shares his near-death experience during emergency surgery. He describes encountering an ocean of souls, feeling profound peace, and watching his family in the hospital waiting room while outside his body. Ryan's ordeal began with a medical emergency that appeared to involve spider bites in a couple of places, though the cause was never confirmed. He says tests ruled out other explanations. By the time he reached the hospital, he was near death, and doctors told him they could save his life through surgery. He agreed, was given medication to put him to sleep, and passed out.
3: I found myself in this other place. Definitely wasn't here. It was like basically the afterlife or a spiritual realm. I mean, I was definitely out of my body. There was an ocean in front of me. It was an ocean of souls. I could see all the souls that had ever lived, and they were just like flowing in all directions.
0: Curious, Ryan focused on one soul among the countless others, a woman who appeared to be in her late 50s with wavy blonde hair. As soon as he looked at her, she turned, smiled, and nodded at him, seemingly aware of his attention. He sensed different levels or dimensions within that realm, including one bright place radiating peace and calm. He also felt a profound understanding that the pain, sorrow, and loss experienced on Earth were temporary parts of a much bigger picture in which everything was ultimately okay. Eventually, Ryan found himself back in the hospital, still out of his body, watching over his family in the waiting room. He even tried joining a conversation between his girlfriend and his aunt, encouraging his girlfriend to follow his aunt's advice, confident that, soul to soul, some part of them could hear him. Ryan says he didn't remember that conversation right away. It resurfaced later when his girlfriend raised the same concern she had discussed with his aunt, and he reminded her of his aunt's advice. Her reaction surprised him.
3: And she said, "You can't know that. You cannot know that conversation. You weren't there." And I was like, "Yeah, I was. I was. What are you talking about? I was right there." And she said, no, you were in surgery. We had that conversation while you were in surgery, and we were in the waiting room. And right then, it was like, boom, like a bell rang and everything clicked. And I remember that whole conversation.
0: Ryan recalled the arrangement of the chairs, the location of the TV, and the room's dim lighting. His girlfriend explained that the lights in half of the waiting room had been turned off because his aunt had complained about them. He says the recollection was deeply meaningful to him and convinced his girlfriend that he had been outside his body. In part two, Ryan looks back on his unusual return to his body and describes an encounter with his deceased grandmother that brought comfort to his grieving aunt.
3: And my aunt told me that no one ever knew that she stayed up and was up at night many times a week crying for her mom. I never knew that.
0: Join us tomorrow for part two of this two-part series on Ryan McCulley's near-death experience.
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4: Nature is sending an urgent red alert. Escalating disasters are happening around the world. These events took place in July and August 2026. Canada. Smoke from northwestern Ontario wildfires blanketed Toronto, giving the city the worst air quality among major global cities. On July 15th, officials rated conditions at the highest health risk level. New York and New Jersey, US, issued health alerts for dangerous air quality due to the blazes. On July 16th, a severe heatwave gripped North Africa. Authorities battled about 147 wildfires across several provinces. In Algiers, a fire at an orphanage killed 11 people, most of them children, and injured 19. Morocco reported a seasonal total of 2,485 hectares burned to that date. Peru. On July 18th, a magnitude 5.1 earthquake and a smaller aftershock struck Chupaca province in Junin region, killing at least 6 people and injuring 21.

Afghanistan. On July 20th, flash floods in Nuristan province killed at least 23 people, injured 80, and left more than 100 missing after homes collapsed.

India. On July 23rd, torrential monsoon rains triggered severe flooding in Assam state, killing at least 41 people. Authorities conducted round-the-clock rescues and relief operations, with nearly 900,000 affected and tens of thousands sheltered in relief camps. China. On July 26th, Typhoon Noel made landfall in Guangdong province, forcing the evacuation of more than 715,000 people. The storm brought strong winds and heavy rain to the region, including Hong Kong, where over 350 flights were cancelled.

Japan. A 7.1 magnitude earthquake struck the southern prefecture of Kumamoto on July 28th, causing widespread power outages, ruptured roads, suspended transport services, and damage to more than 11,300 buildings. As of August 4th, more than 46,000 households remained without water, and about 8,500 people were still in emergency shelters.

0: US. At the end of July, smoke from lightning-sparked wildfires in the states of Oregon and Washington spread across much of the country, reaching the Northern Plains, Midwest Great Lakes, Mid-Atlantic and Southeast. More than 25,000 firefighters worked over 90 large fires nationwide. Greece. On July 29th, local firefighters battled deadly wildfires across the island of Crete and the southern mainland as strong winds fanned the flames. The blazes claimed the lives of three firefighters, grounded aerial firefighting operations, and forced the evacuation of about 8,000 residents and tourists from the resort village of Agia Galeni on Crete. A heat dome trapped hot air over the Middle East, driving extreme heat across Iraq, Kuwait, eastern Saudi Arabia, and the United Arab Emirates, or UAE. A station at Al Shawamek, outside Abu Dhabi, UAE, recorded 50 degrees Celsius on August 1st. Egypt. A magnitude 5.5 earthquake struck about 40 kilometres north of Suez on August 3rd, waking residents across Cairo and reaching El Arish near the Gaza border. Sri Lanka closed some schools in its central tea-growing highlands on August 4th after 2 days of heavy rain triggered floods and mudslides that killed at least 7 people. Officials reported 3 injured, 291 houses damaged and nearly 3,500 people evacuated. Etc. Disasters could happen to you at any time. 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For more information on the urgent state of our planet and the vegan solution, please visit suprememastertv.com/PE and crisistopeace.org.
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3: Also, be sure to follow us on our socials, YouTube, Facebook, Getter, Instagram, LinkedIn, Nico Nico, Pinterest, Reddit, Substack, Telegram, Threads, TikTok, Truth Social, Tumblr, VK, and X, previously known as Twitter, and multiple languages by searching Supreme Master TV.
4: And if thou say, who is the most holy ancient one? Come and see, the Supreme Head is that which is not known, nor comprehended, nor designated, and that head comprehends all things. 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
7: 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Oh.
8: Look at me. I'm 50 years old. You can see this is the real skin that I have after 6 years of being raw vegan. On the left-hand side, I was 44 years old here. I was overweight. I was struggling with gut health problems and inflammation, and my skin was like splotchy and lumpy. And now after 6 years raw vegan, my skin is absolutely amazing and radiant. My eyes have lightened up.
9: Best part definitely is my hair growing and like having new hair growth. That happened probably 6 months into my journey.
10: Okay, so I'm 60 years old. I'm in better health now than I have been in my entire life. 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
0: Welcome to the Light of Wisdom, selections from the Kabbalistic Zohar, part 1 of 2 on Words of Wisdom. Kabbalah is the ancient mystical school of thought of Judaism, literally meaning the received. Kabbalah is also an esoteric method believed to have been revealed to select saints and preserved by certain few since the time of the Garden of Eden. Kabbalah aims to explain the relationship between God, the unchanging and eternal Ein Sof, the infinite, and God's creation, the mortal and finite universe. Kabbalists developed their own sacred texts, especially during the Middle Ages, These texts, however, still remained within the Jewish tradition, as they often worked with scriptures from the Hebrew Bible to demonstrate the extraordinary teachings of Kabbalah. One of the most foundational of the Kabbalistic texts is the Sefer HaZohar, a Kabbalistic commentary on the Torah, which means the first five books of the Hebrew Bible. The Zohar, which scholars believe was recorded mainly by the 13th century Spanish mystic Rabbi Moses Leon, presents profound discussions on many topics, such as redemption, prayer, and the nature of God, the cosmos, and souls. The word Zohar means brightness and refers to the light manifestation of the divine. Today, we would like to present selections from the Lesser Holy Assembly, a volume of the Zohar, where Rabbi Shimeon wavers between this world and the next. He instructed his students to celebrate his death that day as a Yom Hilulah, or wedding, as it would messianically unite the immanent and transcendent all divine lights of creation.
4: The most powerful daily prayer for any time and before meditation, which is the order from God and Supreme Master Ching Hai, shares with us by His blessed grace.
3: We humbly worship, praise, thank, obey, and love God Almighty, the Most High, the Greatest, for world vegan, world peace, and our soul liberation. We thank, love, praise the only Son of God, who is the ultimate Master, for our salvation. We follow the teaching of all the saints and sages. We thank, love, and praise them, who are the representatives of God, for our spiritual elevation.

0: It is a pleasure to share excerpts from Concerning the Brain and the Wisdom in General, Chapter 7 of the Lesser Holy Assembly. In this chapter, Rabbi Shimon Bar Yochai teaches that the source of all life and understanding is the Most Holy Ancient One. This wisdom manifests as mercy and knowledge throughout creation. Chapter 7, Concerning the Brain and the Wisdom in General. Of this Most Holy Ancient One, concealed with all concealments, there is no mention made, neither is he found. For since this head is the supreme of all the supernos, hence he is only symbolized as a head alone without body, for the purpose of establishing all things. And he himself is concealed and hidden and kept recondite by all things. His confirmation is that he is formed forth in that brain, the most hidden of all things, which is expanded and formed forth, and hence proceeds the superior and inferior caste mercy. And the superior caste is formed forth and expanded, and all things are comprehended in this concealed brain. For when that white brilliance is formed forth in that light, it acts upon that which acts upon this brain, and it is enlightened. And the second brain depends from that very glorious influence. It is expanded into the 32 paths. When it is illuminated, then it shineth from that very glorious influence. Therefore are the three supernal heads illuminated, two heads and one which comprehends them. And they hang in that influence, and by it are they comprehended. Hence becomes the ornament of the beard to be manifested, which is the occult influence. And those inferiors are conformed, like as the Most Holy Ancient One. The three heads surround him. Thus all things can appear in the three heads. And when they are illuminated, all things depend together from him in the three heads, whereof two are on the two sides and one which includes them. And if thou say, who is the Most Holy Ancient One? Come and see. The supreme head is that which is not known, nor comprehended, nor designated, and that head comprehends all things. And the two heads are contained in itself, otherwise hang, etc. And then are all these things thus ordained. Truly himself exists not in numeration, nor in system, nor in computation, but in the judgment of the heart. Concerning this, it is written, Psalm chapter 32, verse 2, I said I will take heed unto my ways, that I offend not with my tongue. The place of commencement is found from the Most Holy Ancient One, and it is illuminated by the influence, that is, the light of wisdom. And it is extended in 32 directions, and departs from that hidden brain, from that light which exists in itself. And because the Most Holy Ancient One shines in the beginning, otherwise in the wisdom, this itself is this. And the same is that beginning from which manifestation is made, and is conformed in the three heads, which one head includes. And those three are extended into Micropropos, and from them all things shine forth. Thenceforth, this wisdom institutes a formation, and produces a certain river which flows down and goes forth to water the garden. And it enters into the head of Micropropos, and forms a certain other brain. And thence it is extended and flows forth into the whole body, and waters all those plants of the Garden of Eden. This is that which stands written, Genesis chapter 2, verse 9. And a river went out of Eden to water the garden, etc. But also this wisdom institutes another formation, and is extended, and goes into the head of Micropropos, and forms another brain. That is the light from which are produced those two rivulets, which are associated together, carved out hollows in the one head, which is called the depth of the fountain, concerning which it is written, Proverbs chapter 3, verse 20. In Darth knowledge, the depths are broken up, and it enters into the head of Microprosopus and forms another brain, and sends forth is it extended and goes into the interior parts of his body and fills all those conclaves and assemblies of his body. This is that same which is written, Proverbs chapter 24, verse 4. In Darth shall the secret places be filled, and those shine from the light of that supernal concealed brain, which shines in the influence of the Most Holy Ancient One. For more information, please visit Internet Sacred Text Archive, sacred-texts.com.
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5: 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Listen well and do it accordingly. 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They are under my personal protection in the order of God. Any of your subordinates that has anything to do with the warlike attitude or trying to harm these two countries, their 100 generations plus will be in hell forever, or will be destroyed completely, at least in the physical system. So you caution your subordinates. You tell me honestly, do you feel that you're good? Do you feel that with your actions against me in any way, through your subordinates or yourself, do you think you're good enough? So you guys, the bad ones, working for the negative force who stole this planet some 10,000 years ago. Turn around, walk the way of love, then you might be forgiven.
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5: We humbly worship, praise, thank, obey, and love God Almighty, the Most High, the Greatest, for world vegan, world peace, and our soul liberation. We thank, love, praise the only Son of God, who is the ultimate Master, for our salvation. We follow the teaching of all the saints and sages. We thank, love, and praise them who are the representatives of God for our spiritual elevation.

We now invite you to watch the next part of this astounding lecture titled Learning to Live in Harmony, Part 6 of 6, given on May 11, 2002, in Florida, USA, on Between Master and Disciples, with subtitles in many languages.

0: I don't have time to go visit people all the time. Many people invite me, sometimes a neighbor or some friend, but I often refuse. What for do I go there? Unless if I go to your house, it would make more sense. Like we talk about spiritual things, or you ask me questions, and we eat vegan, and we talk about God. We have the same common topic to talk about. If I go to their house, what do I do? Huh? Play football with their son? Huh? Pet their duck, and that's it? And I can't eat what they eat, you know, things like that. So that's not much if I go somewhere. So I don't go somewhere. Unless that person is really good or asks about spiritual things, then maybe I spend a little time with them. They don't know. They don't know that I don't even need to do that. It was really a sacrifice of love. Yeah, that's all. It's just completely for him. Because he was so fearful of dying. And I knew he would die if he ate meat. The operation would go well, and he would look good afterwards. He would continue living, but he'd die if he didn't eat vegan. Or at least a lot of vegan. I mean, partially, but a lot partially. So I told him. But he was very fearful, though, before that, you know. He was always shaking. He told me it was very frightening. So it was just to help some person in need, you know. In need doesn't mean they're homeless or he needs sometimes an emotional need. Or it's also a person in need. Like you give them fearlessness, you give them comfort. That is also charity, yeah? Also love, also compassion. Yeah, giving is not always money, yeah? Yeah. So there are a lot of people who are in need in this world, you know. Yeah, so if you see a friend or neighbor that's in distress or something, they're also in need, eh? Not necessarily that they're poor, yeah. But also be careful. I was very humble and still I got into trouble. So be very careful. It's not like you have love and compassion and you conquer everybody. It's not like that. They're so fearful of love. I have discovered, yeah. Fearful of generosity, fearful of unconditional love. So fearful, because they didn't have this before. They don't know what it is. It's just like sometimes animals, they're wounded and all that. You come to want to help them, but they're so scared of humans, you know, they run away from you. They don't let you help. It's like that. It's like that.
1: But sometimes when I feel so blessed and I'm in bliss, I fear that also. I don't want to. I'm frightened to enjoy it because it's...
0: Frightened to enjoy
1: sometimes,
0: it?
1: Sometimes, yeah. Because it's... I can't believe it's happening to me. And it's silly, I know. But
0: yeah, I know. You get used to it. Yes. Yeah, you get used to it. Take some time. Yeah. Because it's too good, you know. We haven't had it for a long time.
1: That's right. Yeah.
0: It's okay. It's okay. Yeah. It's okay. Because we know this, we don't hate people. See? We forgive everyone easily. We're also silly like this.
1: Yes.
0: Yeah, even feel the love of God, no? Yeah. Yeah, but we're okay, I think. We're all right. Okay. He let you guys have a rest, huh? Go back to sleep again or something. I'll see you later. I haven't slept the whole night, no? Yeah. I want to go home to sleep, because if I sleep here, you think, oh, if Master sleeps, we can sleep. Make a bad example. I see you in a while, eh? After breakfast or something, yeah? Yeah, I come back, meditate with you. Oh, you're welcome, honey. And if you have anyone who has questions, can sit here, you know, prepare, okay? And make sure your question is really essential. Huh? Not to ask so that Master looks at you. Like kids, you know. And we are grown-up spiritual Buddhas. I have a note here. Yeah. I think when it's cool, you don't have to put on the aircon. It's so loud and it's cold. Maybe morning, evening, there's no need, huh? Maybe in the daytime. It depends on how hot, eh? If you feel hot, then you turn it on. If it's not, we open. The fresh air is better. The circulated air is never that good, hey? But it's better than nothing. When it's too hot, we turn on the aircon, huh? So that people know we have aircon. Yeah, we are civilized. Okay, thanks. Thanks to you that you came. I could talk about these things, otherwise everybody sit there and also they're afraid, you know. See, I'm all love and unconditional, and they're afraid of me. Look at that. They hurt my feelings, you know. Bye. See you. Hey. 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
2: You see me? Hi. You're shy, huh? Don't be shy. Hi. Hi.
3: Oh. Happy birthday.
2: Are you all right?
0: Very young and beautiful.
2: 55. 55. 55. 55. 55. 55. 55. 55. 55. 55. 55. 55. 55. 55. 55. 55. 55. 55. 55. 55. 55. 55. 55. 55. 55. 55. 55. 55. 55. 55. 55. 55. 55. 55. 55. 55. 55. 55. 55. 55. 55. 55. 55. 55. 55. 55. 55. 55. 55. 55. 55. 55. 55. 55. 55. 55. 55. 55. 55. 55. 55. 55. 55. 55. 55. 55. 55. 55. 55. 55. 55. 55. 55. 55. 55. 55. 55. 55. 55. 55. 55. 55. 55. 55. 55. 55. 55. 55. 55. 55. 55. 55. 55. 55. 55. 55. 55. 55. 55. 55. 55. 55. 55. 55. 55. 55. 55. 55. 55. 55. 55. 55. 55. 55. 55. 55. 55. 55. 55. 55. 55. 55. 55. 55. 55. 55. 55
0: Remember, I told you about the African newspaper? When we went to Africa, they say I'm 51. At that time, I wasn't, but they predicted my future and it kept true. My God, they're psychics, you know, that newspaper, psychics. They say I'm 51 and then I became 51. How did they know that? They know way into the future, you know. My goodness, it was scary. I see you.
4: Have a good breakfast.
0: Hey, baby.
5: 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I can't believe your mom is too.
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0: Peace is happening around our world. Peace News number 190 of many and counting. There are many countries promoting peace and fostering amity among peoples and governments. Etc. May 2026, North Korea's Naegwyang Women's FC, or football club, comes to South Korea to play against Suwon FC Women, a South Korean club, in the Women's Asian Champions League football semifinals. Naegwyang Women's FC is the first North Korean sports team to visit South Korea since 2018. South Korea's Unification Ministry states the event bolsters mutual understanding between the two Koreas. By creating peace, we all can make a loving, serene, and prosperous world.
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3: Praises and gratitude to the reunited three utmost powerful, God, Tim Coutu, and the Son of God.

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Ever wonder how beautiful our planet is? With exotic birds, diverse flora and fauna, immense oceans, vast rivers, endless skies, and generous earth, all of which house, nourish, and protect every being under their loving care without asking for any reward. Fortunate and blessed are we indeed to live on this wondrous planet and enjoy all the precious gifts this world has to offer. May the divine be loved and thanked forever. May we always remember to appreciate and care for our Earth home.

there's a whole section on climate science that covers the effects of animal agriculture on the climate, which we know, alongside fossil fuels, is substantial and probably underestimated. Jainism advocates for eating the least violent diet possible, which we know today is veganism. Dr. Christopher Jain Miller, PhD, vegan.

In the historic caravan town of Chinguetti in Sansouk, Mauritania, your friend greets you warmly at the door with Tafaddal. That's please come in Arabic, widely spoken across the Saharan nation. Chinguetti, one of four ancient qasr or fortified settlements that together form a UNESCO World Heritage Site, is recognized as an exceptional town built to serve the Great Saharan Caravan Roads. While the town's family kept libraries preserve thousands of handwritten manuscripts on astronomy, mathematics, law, poetry, and Islamic scholarship spanning hundreds of years. I'm Samba. Leaders who seek peaceful reconciliation also ensure the highest well-being of fellow citizens. Like you, the noble Mauritanians happily support governance of diplomacy. In divine radiance, may all leaders join in actions of wisdom that protect and bring peace to present and future generations.

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0: In today's news, U.S. supplies additional funds to help battle Ebola outbreak in the Democratic Republic of Congo and Uganda. Rooftop rainwater sprinkling system reduces heatwave effects. New clinic in Australia uses genetics to update treatment of complex diseases. Success of sweet potato farming fuels rural prosperity in Zimbabwe. Police drone finds missing boy with autism in Colorado, USA. Caribbean baker wins award for vegan baking. And Japanese emergency crew rescues catfolk trapped in mall after earthquake. All this and more on Supreme Master Television, your constructive global network.
1: Today is the 20th of August, 2026. I have asked the Trinity whether or not there's anything special. The King of Peace requested that I let the King of War have a talk with me. So I thought in hell he's been held. He's been jailed in hell. If he wants to talk to me, we will have to make a special arrangement. I let him, I said, what is it? So he said that he's the King of War, not a criminal, so he's not supposed to be in jail. I said, yes, you are. You're the King of War. It's already not easy for me to work in this Cold War world. If they don't fight with each other, they also have a Cold War against my work. They threaten my disciples. They raid my centers. You must be truly repentant. Ask God again, again, and again for forgiveness. That's all you have to do now. Not much work. Is that not better than going out into war and seeing blood flowing and people crying and children, women, elderly dying in agony, huh? If you help me somehow calm the world, rebuild peace instead of destroying people and their property, I will consider.
2: Please continue watching to find out more about God's assignment to Master, the King of War's demand to go to court, what instruments he uses to create havoc in our world, etc. Our most gracious Supreme Master Ching Hai, vegan, kindly recorded her talk with the King of War on Thursday, August 20th, 2026. In part one of this three-part Fly-In News presentation of the message, we will hear about why the King of War should not be released from hell, in what ways he has disturbed Master and her sacred work, and what will happen to him if he continues opposing Master.
1: Today is the 20th of August, 2026. I have asked the Trinity whether or not there's anything special. Otherwise, I take a rest. So I'm told that I have only 40 minutes to rest, and then peace will be disturbed. How can you have a rest when you hear that in 40 minutes you will be disturbed? But nevertheless, I did as told, and then truly, in 30 minutes, the King of Peace requested that I let the King of War have a talk with me. So I thought, in hell, he's been held. He's been jailed in hell. If he wants to talk to me, we will have to make a special arrangement. I let him. I said, what is it? So he said that he's the King of War, not a criminal, so he's not supposed to be in jail. I say, yes, you are. You're the king of war. Fine. Maybe you are assigned to make war in some places. But you're not allowed to mess up my disciples with my team members because they are working for me, for God's assignment to me for peace in the world. You do your job, I do mine. Why would you mess with me? The war has already cost me a lot. The war is such trouble for me, physically, emotionally, mentally, spiritually. It has cost me too much already. Why do you have to mess up my work, huh? You deserve it to be in hell forever. You caused me to lose many of my team workers, yes, and delay a lot of my projects. That caused me a lot of suffering personally. And you said you are not a criminal? What are you then? Huh? You cannot mess with me? You messed up my team members so that they left or they can't work or...
3: We have to be separated, spread out in different countries, so inconvenient to work.
1: That cost me a lot more extra work. If they don't do their job well, it affects me also. And that cost me lots of money through the bank and all that, yes. Or through losing to thieves. Some are official thieves. Yeah.
3: Some other thieves are registered on YouTube and other media openly, and no one does anything about it. So they can do whatever is unlawful right in front of the law. So they are free to copy everything from me, from my verbal teaching, to my own designs, to make money, to evade tax, so they can scam people continually, spiritually and materially, living in luxury, getting respected by bribing officials, police, etc. No one dares to sue them for fear of brutal revenge, including gang rape. I am too busy, innerly and without work, to even take care of all these issues, you know, because of or related to your instigated war. There are never enough words to list all your sins. So don't tell me that you're not a criminal.
1: That has affected me in many things. And I can't even see my disciples face to face. I live in a tent. Huh? Cold, hot, nobody cares, eh? Yeah. Many, many things I can't tell you all. And you say you're not a criminal, eh? So what are you then? See, I have to work far away from any of my meditation centers that I bought with my own earned money. I don't even take anything from my disciples, yeah? Most of the centers I bought were myself, and all the donations are from my own earned, honest, clean money.
3: Not even borrowed from any banks.
1: I don't make any karma with you. Yeah? Actually, the donations I give sometimes are at the cost of my disciples. Not that they donate anything to me. It's just that I don't have enough money to buy many more centers for them to be comfortably meditating in. Because you cause so much trouble and I give a lot of money out.
3: For the victims.
1: I don't regret it. It's worthy to help others before ourselves. And that's what I told them, my disciples also. And we all accepted that. So when we do a retreat, even since for a long time, I sometimes have given hundreds of thousands
3: or millions
1: of dollars, which is a lot to me, when I could save it to buy more centers for my disciples. But we couldn't because the world doesn't have peace. People are facing disasters and trouble anywhere or in war zones or losing everything. Whatever I can, I have to do, helping them quietly or openly. It depends on the situation. And while my disciples have to stay in tents for retreat, they have to bring their own tents. And sometimes we eat in the rain or under the hot sun. No protection except the trees. I don't abuse anything from anybody else. I don't abuse my position to make trouble for anyone or to profit for myself. I work hard to earn my money, yeah, to make some business. And it's all vegan, all benevolent business. I don't consider myself making trouble for you or your job, anything. So if you make trouble for my team, stirring up trouble for me because of all that, then you are a criminal. You make them become less than what they are supposed to be. In that case, you're fighting with me indirectly also. We are a clean group. I taught my disciples all the clean things, all the virtues, morals, and to sacrifice for others. Huh? What have I done? So that you have to trouble me even worse than war. You are worse than a criminal. Not to talk about if you are a criminal. I let you talk today out of fairness. Tell me, not that you're worth it. You don't do your job well. You cross the boundary of your work, so-called duty or privilege. Tell me now, how should I treat you? Huh? You can see it yourself. We had the best meditation center in Taiwan. That's the first time. After almost 40 years of my mission, that we spent some tens of millions to buy that center. Even then, it was not enough for all my disciples to meditate in. Before that center, mostly our centers were very small, or they don't have big structures, because I spend my money to help people in war, in disaster. What have I done wrong then, huh? What have I done wrong that you could use an excuse to interfere with my work? My work is to make people feel relieved, comforted, or happy. And maybe your work is making war if you have any excuses. But you don't have any excuses to mess with my peaceful work. I am not making war with you. Let me finish my talk first. I'm not making war with you or anyone, but I have to help people in war and help the war to be less and less wherever I can. As a master, as a Buddha, would you expect me to close my eyes, sipping tea, huh? Eating nice food and keeping all my money? Or yeah, even if just to buy the centers for my disciples, and don't care who dies, who lives, who suffers, who's in hell because of all the temptations, all the terrible demons that lure them into doing bad things and make them suffer. You expect me to close my eyes? Pretending that nothing happens as long as me and my disciples are well off, comfortable, then you will leave me in peace? No. Even if you expect that, I don't do it. I don't follow your wicked road, understand me? Maybe you are the king of war by the decree of the world karma, but I'm not working for you. I'm your king even. I'm the king of kings of kings of kings. You have no business in messing up my work, which is designed by God, designated by God. You even go against God, harming my work, so you can be in hell forever. Whether or not the war can continue for a while longer because your subordinates are still there, I cannot jail them all because they just follow your orders. Even from hell, you still can order them. I know all that, but I cannot just let you out, okay? So be happy in jail, in hell. Even whatever you complain about, I might listen, but I will not act on it because you don't have any excuses to make trouble for me and my work. You said you want to have a court case, go to the court and argue with me, huh? Which court do you want to go to? I am the court, okay? I'm the king of Dharma wheel turning. I judge you fairly. You now have nothing to complain about. You have nowhere to go to complain. I work for God, the utmost powerful, the head of all the universes. I work for the Trinity, the reunited, utmost powerful. Where do you want to go to file your complaint, huh? And what merit do you have to be granted that? Who would side with you, the king who is bloodthirsty, using world karma to kill, to help zealous ghosts, demons, to harm me and my work? Who would side with you? Everyone in the universes, love, peace, kindness, harmony between countries, between each other. Yeah, you and your subordinates, huh? Break many bridges which heal the nation's conflicts and make friendship between countries. I sometimes even personally have to sacrifice to mend the bridge again. What do you do to earn anything, huh? What do? To even talk to me? You made some leaders who originally maybe were stupid, but not bloodthirsty, warm Mongols. You made them become like that, using bad karma from the world, using any connection with sinful activities, using their subordinates, using people who are greedy for fame and profit to push these presidents into war. Maybe I couldn't do much about that because they're worthy people, including these leaders, but I have to help many of them get out of hell. They are just ignorant. They are not as sinful as you and the devils in hell. I had to go through a lot of hardship to rescue their souls, trying to wake them up to do the right thing. But you are the one who tempted them to go into the war stuff to begin with. And now you complain that you're not a criminal? Go ahead. Ask the whole world who would believe you. Except the devils. You said that people die in war or have war troubles or war-related problems because they have the crime of murder, indirect murder, or murdering themselves, killing others, or eating the murdered animal people's meat. I do understand this point, but my disciples, they have turned around. They are doing good, especially they're working with me on God's assignment, the top-notch assignment from God directly. So you dare to mess with it, to mess with God's assignment workers. You are worthy even to complain and to talk to me? For what? Even if you repent, your sin cannot be redeemed. So just be happy in jail. It's very good of me already not to order the annihilation of you. Otherwise you'd be gone already. I let you live so that you will reflect upon all your crimes, all your misdeeds, and all your trespassing beyond the border of your job. Okay? So be happy that you're still alive. You have everything you need in hell. If you don't like it, I can make it worse for you. If you're so used to warlike energy, I make it worse for you. How about that? No. All right. Good. Fine. I consider that it's not all your fault alone. It is the karma of the world. So your work is also coordinated with the devils. So I let you have a lenient sentence just to be in jail. Otherwise, it could be worse. You must be truly repentant. Ask God again, again, and again for forgiveness. Kneel on your knees daily to pray for redemption, for forgiveness, so that your soul will be more at peace. That's all you have to do now. Not much work. Is it not better than going out into war and seeing blood flowing and people crying and children, women, elderly dying in agony, huh? So do it then. Kneel and repent every day. You do not have much to say anyway, but even then I gave you my precious time. Now I say one thing to you. If you somehow can influence your subordinates outside in this world and stop them from fighting, from killing the innocents, the vulnerable, who have been maybe tempted by the devils to do some bad deeds or even tricked into eating the murdered animal people's flesh and bones and blood. And then you and your subordinates, using that energy, that excuse, create chaotic war in this realm. If you can help to stop all that, I might consider releasing you and then giving you another job. Or maybe, I don't know if I will return your title, but at least you will be free. You know, it's already not easy for me to work in this Cold War world. If they don't fight with each other, they also have a Cold War against my work. They threaten my disciples, they raid my centers, they took my financial savings so that I can't do much more work. I cannot buy more centers for my people. Giving initiation sometimes is like hiding in the jungle. Huh? Is that not bad enough for you already? You have to snatch my people and use your influence and pull them out of my group to work? Your sin is, too heavy. I don't think you can become a king again, even just as an observing king. You don't chase after bad people, huh? You try to harm good citizens. This is the 21st century already. Many saints have come and gone. Jesus Christ has sacrificed himself, using his blood to clean the world. And you're still going against it. You deserve to have a more horrible punishment. But I'll just let it be a lighter sentence for now. And if you help me to rebuild peace in this world, help me to defeat a more devilish scheme from the negative force who is poisoning the citizens of this world, letting them be drugged and drunk that they could not even think straight. As simple as to go vegan, it's difficult for them. Even children understand the logic of it. Like, you don't cause suffering to other innocent beings. Animal people, they do no harm. In the world, you have a law that if you kill someone, if you murder the innocent, you'll be in jail or will be executed. But they cannot even understand that. They kill their babies thanks to you and the demons, the devils, who have no souls. You want to be soulless as well, huh? That can be done. That can be done. If you are still going against me, using your subordinates outside of hell, your soul will be destroyed completely. That's final. But if you help me somehow calm the world, rebuild peace instead of destroying people and their property,
3: I will consider a more lenient sentence for you, okay? And that's my final word. I won't change that, whatever happens. So don't try to use any zealous leftover ghosts, the revolutionary guerrilla zealous ghosts who went against their king, against my offer for a paradise world for them, and continue to harm people and animal people. Don't use them. Don't use any of your subordinate evil souls to harm anyone anymore. Don't even try to make my animal people sick to disturb my work. Your sentence will be more and more heavy if you continue all these wicked deeds, petty actions. Then you can't even talk to me anymore. You'll be in hell and burn continuously forever, or destroyed completely, no more existence. Your soul will be scattered all over mountains and rivers and oceans, not even seeing a particle, a nanoparticle of it. I'm not threatening you. I won't go back on my word. That is your fate if you continue to go against God, against the principle of peaceful, loving kindness, which is the quality of the kingdom of God for all citizens everywhere in the universe. Maybe nobody has taught you this, so I'm kind of feeling lenient toward you. But don't use it. Don't abuse my compassion to continue your wicked deeds against innocent people, animal people, any beings in this world. Because you can't do much more beyond this world, so I'm just telling you, within the vicinity of this world only. So think about that. Repent. Don't try to argue inside with me. That will create worse karma for you. Okay? Whatever you want to say to me, I know it already, and it's useless. It won't help you in any way, except if you repent and redeem your own sin by taking the opposite actions.
2: Please be sure to watch part 2 of this Fly-In News presentation of the message on Saturday, September 26th, where we will learn about the King of War's answer when Master asks him to assess his own behavior. Which two nations are under Master's personal protection by the order of God? How many years ago the negative power stole our planet, and more.

0: Most virtuous Master, our deepest thanks for sheltering humanity, as we have been continuously harmed by the King of War and his subordinates' evil work. They have wickedly strived to turn souls away from God and cause them to fall into the negative sphere. We pray the King of War genuinely listens to Master, stops disturbing Master's precious work, and repents. May Mappa and heavens surround Master with everlasting peace and protection. 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Also, for your reference, please check out the previous related messages, such as His Majesty King Yi of Pai, pain-free injections for diabetics. 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
1: U.S. pledges additional Ebola support for the Democratic Republic of Congo, or DRC, and Uganda. In August 2026, the United States has announced plans to provide an extra $242 million to bolster Ebola response and preparedness efforts in the DRC and Uganda. The funding will support surveillance, detection, treatment, border screening, and community engagement, bringing the direct U.S. Ebola assistance to more than $512 million. Aid officials have described the outbreak as the fastest-spreading Ebola epidemic ever, citing delayed detection, surveillance gaps, conflict, and the absence of medical treatments for the circulating strain. The funding will also support specialized isolation facilities, strengthened laboratory capacity, and large-scale distribution of protective equipment. The United States has a total of 160 Shining World Leadership Awards to date for animal protection, caring, compassion, earth preservation, earth protection, environmental protection, generosity, good governance, wise governance, humanitarianism, justice, kindness, ocean protection, peace leader, promoting healthy living, super loving care, and sustainability. Thank you, United States, for your kind help. In divine wisdom, may the noble people of the DRC and Uganda receive strength, comfort, and protection as they face this outbreak.
2: Rooftop rainwater sprinkler may reduce heatwave effects in Japan and beyond. A study led by scientists at the University of Manchester in the UK finds that a novel strategy using a roof rainwater collection tank and a sprinkling system can reduce urban temperatures. Using Tokyo, Japan as a case study, the scientists explained that roof watering increases roof evaporation, which cools the roof surface and decreases the heat transferred into buildings. The analysis also asserts that the systems can reduce air conditioning use and decrease heatwave days with bigger benefits during hotter periods. From 2000 to 2016, the population exposed to extreme heat waves increased by approximately 125 million, while air conditioning energy consumption is projected to rise to 300% by 2050. Higher energy use, along with waste heat produced by air conditioning, can make urban areas even hotter. Many thanks, scientists, for your valuable report. May cities around the world implement the eco-friendly rooftop rainwater sprinkling system to mitigate global warming's impact in celestial brilliance.
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5: Good day, gentle viewers. I'm Rachel, a vegan landscaper from the red-shanked Docklanger Kingdom. Creating a splendid environment can be as simple as putting a smile on your face. So keep smiling, my friends. Here is a little tip for you. If you see mushrooms on your lawn, they are the fruiting bodies of fungi living beneath the soil. Underground networks called mycelium break down organic material, and when conditions are warm, damp, and rich in organic matter, these fungi may produce mushrooms above the surface. In fact, lawn mushrooms are often a sign of active soil biology rather than an indication that something is wrong with your lawn. However, some mushroom species can be toxic to people and pet folk. It's difficult to identify many species safely. Therefore, don't eat unknown mushrooms and keep children and pet people away from them. If you want to remove them, wear gloves, pick them up carefully, and wash your hands afterward. Avoid mowing directly over mushrooms when possible, as this can cause the spores to spread. You can reduce mushrooms in your lawn by improving drainage, reducing overwatering, increasing sunlight, and eliminating excess thatch, leaves, and debris. Mushrooms will usually disappear on their own when the soil dries out. Thank you for tuning in, and lots of love for being veg and going green to save the planet for all humans and us all co-inhabitants. Now, the worldwide weather.

0: Australia advances precision healthcare with first immune disease medical center. Australia has opened its first personalized medical clinic for immune diseases at Canberra Hospital, marking a major step in treating complex conditions. The Centre for Personalized Medicine uses genetic and molecular testing, along with collaboration among researchers and clinicians, to pinpoint the underlying causes of illness and develop tailored therapies. It focuses on inflammatory bowel disease, rheumatological disorders, and kidney disease, with the goal of reducing diagnostic delays, improving health outcomes, and limiting unnecessary side effects. The center is supported through a partnership between the Australian National University and Canberra Health Services, as well as philanthropic donations, and government involvement is also noted. It is also partnering with Aboriginal Torres Strait Islander communities to advance new treatments for kidney disease. Australia has a total of 14 Shining World Leadership Awards to date for compassion, protection, good governance, caring, health guarding, and high moral value. Our appreciation, Australian government, researchers, clinicians, and all involved for working to improve patient care. May this innovative clinic bring better health outcomes for many in heaven's love.
1: Sweet potato farming creates new economic opportunities and strengthens food security in Zimbabwe. Once considered a subsistence crop, sweet potatoes have become a profitable source of income for Zimbabwean farmers. Rising demand from urban markets, together with government support through improved planting materials and farming training, has helped boost production. In addition, the crop's strong drought resistance has contributed to its popularity. Over the past two decades, national annual production has surged from under 10,000 tons to over 200,000 tons. Some families have used their earnings to install solar power systems, expand irrigation, pay school fees, and invest in improved farming equipment. Officials are currently planning local processing centers to promote value addition, aiming to reduce post-harvest losses and create employment opportunities. Way to go, Zimbabwean farmers and all involved, for your climate-smart farming. May resilient Zimbabwean farmers and their families enjoy bountiful harvests, lasting prosperity, and continued food security in the Most High's blessings.
0: U.S. police used drone to locate missing boy with autism. In late July 2026, the Nevada Police Department in Nevada, Colorado, USA, was alerted that a nonverbal 9-year-old boy with autism was missing. The child has wandered beyond his home fence backyard at approximately 7:45 p.m. Nevada police deployed a drone equipped with thermal imaging technology just minutes after the boy was reported missing. The drone's thermal imaging helped officers search for him, and footage captured the barefoot boy coming out of a grove of trees near Ralston Creek and running toward a police officer. The child's father arrived shortly after. Our heartfelt gratitude, officers at the Nevada Police Department, for your quick work in finding the lost child. May the boy grow strong and healthily with abundant love and warmth all around in the Supreme Divinity's radiance.
1: Vegan. 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Just replace animal people protein with plant-based protein.
0: Coming up, Caribbean Baker wins award for vegan baking. Now, let's discover Grampians National Park in Victoria, Australia, featuring rugged sandstone ranges, Aboriginal rock art sites, waterfalls, wildflowers, and panoramic views of dramatic highland landscapes. Supreme Master Television will return in just a moment with more supporting news.
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1: Welcome back to Noteworthy News, admirable news for a respectful world. Antiguan and Barbudan Baker earns recognition at annual baking competition in St. Martin. The Caribbean Baking Awards honor regional bakers, pastry chefs, cake artists, and culinary entrepreneurs while promoting Caribbean baking, culinary tourism, and youth development. 9 professionals from Antigua and Barbuda were nominated for the 2026 competition. Yes, Kalona Gerald, vegan, owner of Bokhar's Bakery and Patisserie in Antigua and Barbuda, has more than 18 years of culinary experience at 5-star resorts and in high-profile event catering. Ms. Gerald received 4 nominations, including Best Vegan or Plant-Based Baker, Innovative Baker of the Year, Pastry Chef of the Year, and Cake Hero. She specializes in innovative plant-based and vegan desserts that prioritize creativity and quality without compromising on ethical or dietary principles. The win marks a significant achievement for Antigua and Barbuda. Congratulations, Colonel Gerald, on this recognition. In God's enduring grace, may your dedication to vegan baking continue to inspire and nourish many.
0: 25 CAD citizens trapped in mall safeguarded after earthquake in Japan. On July 28, 2026, a 7.1 magnitude earthquake occurred in Japan's Kashima, Kumamoto region. The quake caused widespread damage to homes, roads, and bridges, leaving many residents without power. The Aeon Mall in Kashima Town was severely damaged by an explosion following the earthquake, while 25 CAD people remained inside at the CAD Cafe Moth store. The next day, the store manager received permission by the officials to save the 25 uninjured CAD persons inside and later transporting them to safety to another facility in Hiroshima. The rescue brought relief to many people, with the news receiving a warm response on social media. Our sincere thanks, fire service, police officers, mall operators, cafe manager, and all involved for saving precious lives. May all rescued feline friends live happily and safely in their new facility in the enlightening guidance of the Providence.
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5: Friends and family to a big party at a community center for Walter's 99th birthday. A young reporter from the local paper came to interview him.
6: 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I sure hope I'll be back next year to help you celebrate your 100th birthday.
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9: We humbly worship, praise, thank, obey, and love God Almighty, the Most High, the Greatest, for world vegan, world peace, and our soul liberation. We thank, love, praise the only Son of God, who is the ultimate Master for our salvation. We follow the teaching of all the saints and sages. We thank, love, and praise them, who are the representatives of God for our spiritual elevation.

0: And now we have a hotline in Mandarin Chinese with multiple language subtitles from Zai Yin in Taiwan, also known as Formosa.
1: 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
0: Motivated 彩燕。Wow, what an incredible transformation your efforts created at your school. We applaud you and your fellow practitioners who worked so diligently to make this happen. It shows the power of what one person's inspiration can accomplish. Hopefully, your example encourages others to act on their ideas to help create a vegan world so we can all do our part to save our planet.May you and the conscientious people of Taiwan or Formosa experience the divine presence of God within and all around you. Supreme Master TV Team.
2: Vegan side effects. Congratulations. The Circle of Kindness.

May 2026. Armenia and Turkey signed an agreement to restore the Ani Bridge, a collapsed medieval stone bridge that once straddled the border between the two countries. The Vice President of Turkey, His Excellency Dr. Cevdet Yilmaz, states, "We believe that symbolic and concrete areas of cooperation, such as the joint restoration of the Ani Bridge, formalized today by a memorandum of understanding, will help establish a lasting climate of peace and security."

0: By creating peace, we all can make a loving, serene, and prosperous world.
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2: 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May heaven bless your noble endeavors and protect you always, especially while on challenging duty.
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4: Yemen's Houthis claimed missile and drone attacks on sensitive sites in Riyadh, Saudi Arabia, after explosions, flames and thick smoke were reported near King Khalid International Airport, where a fuel tank caught fire. Saudi Arabia issued its first air raid alerts for Riyadh since fighting escalated in July, while the Saudi-led coalition said it intercepted a Houthi missile aimed at the capital.
3: A poll by YouGov, a British polling and marketing research company, found that rejoining the European Union, or EU, was the most popular option in 628 of Great Britain's 632 electoral districts, although it did not receive majority support. Across Britain, 35% chose rejoining the EU, while 18% favoured closer relations without rejoining, and 11% wanted weaker ties.
5: Demandez au gouvernement de préparer un plan de protection de nos infrastructures critiques.
4: French President Emmanuel Macron said on September 18th that he had ordered the French government to prepare a plan to protect critical infrastructure and sensitive defense and technology sites against drone and cyber attacks, citing an intensifying Russian hybrid threat. He vowed that Russian operations would not go unanswered and would not deter France from supporting Ukraine or Ukraine.
3: The US Consumer Product Safety Commission recalled about 38,500 Gerify magnetic humanoid toy sets sold through the online retailer Amazon after two children swallowed detachable high-powered magnets and were hospitalized. Swallowed magnets can attract one another or metal objects inside the body, potentially causing intestinal perforations, blockages, blood poisoning, or death. The article also highlights a broader pattern of recent recalls involving magnetic toys sold online for ingestion dangers, including fidget sliders and magnetic chess sets.
4: Bird people watching is growing among young Australians, with social media helping shed its old-fashioned image. The Broombird Observatory in Western Australia, overlooking Roebuck Bay, known as the country's shorebird capital, is attracting young visitors seeking rare species, social connections, and a closer relationship with nature.
3: Venezuela restored access to 17 news websites that had been blocked under former Venezuelan President Nicolas Maduro. Venezuelan digital rights group VEC

0: Filtro welcomed the move, but said 188 websites remain inaccessible, including 79 news outlets.
1: Eating carbohydrates early in the day may help the body process glucose more efficiently. Insulin sensitivity and glucose tolerance often decline later in the day, potentially causing higher blood sugar responses after evening meals. Experts suggest emphasizing carbohydrates at breakfast and lunch alongside vegetables and easily digestible protein, limiting refined carbohydrates at dinner, and considering overall diet quality, portions, and individual health needs.
2: In Yemen, more than 22 million people, nearly half of the population across Yemen, need humanitarian aid.
0: Yemen faces a worsening health crisis as shortages of medical staff, supplies, and funding strain its war-damaged healthcare system. The WHO, or World Health Organization, reports outbreaks of cholera, measles, dengue, and diphtheria, alongside malnutrition and acute diarrhea. About 20 million people need health assistance, while only 60% of facilities remain fully operational.
1: Vincity, Olac, or Vietnam records 399 millimeters of rain in 8 hours on September 19th, the city's heaviest September rainfall since records began in 1985, surpassing the 387.9 millimeters daily record set that year. Meteorologists attribute it to converging wind systems over Ninh An and Ha Tinh provinces.
0: Human-driven global warming is disrupting a four-century-old climate connection between the Indian and Pacific Oceans, according to a Woods Hole Oceanographic Institution study. Researchers analyzed coral records, tree rings, stalagmites, and climate models to reconstruct ocean-climate interactions since the early 1600s. Rising greenhouse gas emissions now weaken this natural connection, potentially affecting climate prediction and regional rainfall patterns.
1: Air pollution is linked to more than 61,000 premature deaths each year in Mexico, including over 5,800 in Mexico City. The World Resources Institute Mexico says fine particulate matter or PM2.5 levels in Mexico City, Monterrey, and Guadalajara regularly exceed WHO or World Health Organization guidelines.
0: A Utrecht University, Netherlands, climate modeling study suggests that the risk of collapse for the Atlantic Meridional overturning circulation, a major ocean current system that helps regulate global temperatures, depends not only on how much the planet warms, but also on how quickly it warms. In the simulations, the system remained stable at 5 degrees Celsius of very gradual global warming, but collapsed at about 2 degrees Celsius of global warming, when temperatures rose much faster, indicating that slowing the pace of climate change could reduce the risk.
1: PETA, or People for the Ethical Treatment of Animals, launches a game day video campaign at Secaucus Junction Railway Station in New Jersey, United States, urging fans traveling to games of the American football teams, the Giants and the Jets, to swap chicken people wings for vegan alternatives. Founder Ingrid Newkirk, vegan, says choosing vegan wings can help spare chicken folk from industrial raising operations.
0: India's jackfruit industry is developing new uses for the fruit, including vegan meat, vegan protein, snacks, and leather alternatives. The Jackfruit King agro-producer company in India has organized cultivation across about 729 hectares and seeks investment in processing, cold storage, and equipment, aiming to reduce waste and expand commercial opportunities.
1: French manufacturer Sapic unveils Sapalive Neos, a patent vegan squalane polymer that replaces shark people liver oil to offer microplastic-free sustainable formulation solutions for clean beauty brands.
0: A resident found a fox person tightly entangled on Stout Road in Molino, Escambia County, Florida, US, and contacted animal people welfare authorities. Two officers carefully cut away the netting, freeing the animal individual. It was taken to a wildlife sanctuary for evaluation and rehabilitation.
1: Rescuers save a Cape Fur Seal person trapped in fishing gear along Namibia's coast. Ocean Conservation Namibia safely restrained the entangled animal friend, carefully removed the fishing net and released it into the wild. The group warns that fishing gear can cause severe injuries or death and urges people to contact trained responders.
3: Strong, friends,
0: On September 17th, Vo Minh Phung in Vinh Tong Ward and Giang O Lac or Vietnam voluntarily handed over a rare Oriental data person to authorities. 2 days earlier, Thai Dang Qua in Ba Chuk Commune rescued an Asian palm civet individual, a protected animal citizen, weighing more than 2 kilograms from a chicken coop net and surrendered it for care.
1: Wise quote of the day, God alone is great, my brothers. The Most Reverend Jean-Baptiste Maisillon, Bishop of Clermont.
0: In this two-part series, American volunteer firefighter Ryan McCulley shares his near-death experience during emergency surgery. He describes encountering an ocean of souls, feeling profound peace, and watching his family in the hospital waiting room while outside his body. Ryan's ordeal began with a medical emergency that appeared to involve spider bites in a couple of places, though the cause was never confirmed. He says tests ruled out other explanations. By the time he reached the hospital, he was near death, and doctors told him they could save his life through surgery. He agreed, was given medication to put him to sleep, and passed out.
3: I found myself in this other place. Definitely wasn't here. It was like basically the afterlife or a spiritual realm. I mean, I was definitely out of my body. There was an ocean in front of me. It was an ocean of souls. I could see all the souls that had ever lived, and they were just like flowing in all directions.
0: Curious, Ryan focused on one soul among the countless others, a woman who appeared to be in her late 50s with wavy blonde hair. As soon as he looked at her, she turned, smiled and nodded at him, seemingly aware of his attention. He sensed different levels or dimensions within that realm, including one bright place radiating peace and calm. He also felt a profound understanding that the pain, sorrow and loss experienced on Earth were temporary parts of a much bigger picture in which everything was ultimately okay. Eventually, Ryan found himself back in the hospital, still out of his body, watching over his family in the waiting room. He even tried joining a conversation between his girlfriend and his aunt, encouraging his girlfriend to follow his aunt's advice, confident that, soul to soul, some part of them could hear him. Ryan says he didn't remember that conversation right away. It resurfaced later when his girlfriend raised the same concern she had discussed with his aunt, and he reminded her of his aunt's advice. Her reaction surprised him.
3: And she said, "You can't know that. You cannot know that conversation. You weren't there." And I was like, "Yeah, I was. I was. What are you talking about? I was right there." And she said, no, you were in surgery. We had that conversation while you were in surgery, and we were in the waiting room. And right then, it was like, boom, like a bell rang and everything clicked, and I remember that whole conversation.
0: Ryan recalled the arrangement of the chairs, the location of the TV, and the room's dim lighting. His girlfriend explained that the lights in half of the waiting room had been turned off because his aunt had complained about them. He says the recollection was deeply meaningful to him and convinced his girlfriend that he had been outside his body. In part two, Ryan looks back on his unusual return to his body and describes an encounter with his deceased grandmother that brought comfort to his grieving aunt.
3: And my aunt told me that no one ever knew that she stayed up and was up at night many times a week crying for her mom. I never knew that.
0: Join us tomorrow for part two of this two-part series on Ryan McCulley's near-death experience.
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0: 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A rough rule is if the vegetable or plant you take food from contains mostly water, or their body is just made of fiber, such as the like of the banana plant, then it is most likely that they are painless, though there are exceptions.
1: No pain and have pain foods. 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
8: When I looked out the window of the International Space Station and I saw the unbelievable thinness of our planet's atmosphere, in that moment I was hit with the sobering realization that that paper-thin layer keeps every living thing on our planet alive.
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3: Vegan, throw away all the unnecessary medicine.
10: Take this, Zeech! Obey this! There must be more! Obey, yeah! Take this, Zeech!

0: there don't must armsat va tajat. I've just said welcome, dear viewers, in Estonian. I'm Riho. Estonia's quiet beauty unfolds in ancient forests, tranquil bogs, and long summer evenings filled with birdsong. The Estonian people cherish a simple, thoughtful way of life, marked by a deep appreciation for nature and the changing seasons. May your heart be filled with gratitude and compassion, inspiring gentle choices that bring peace to all beings in heaven's loving grace. Welcome to our show, The Overview Effect, A New Vision of Humanity, Part 2 of 2. In Part 1, we explore the extraordinary experiences of astronauts who looked back at Earth from space. Despite coming from different countries, cultures, and generations, many described similar transformations: a sense of wonder, a deeper connection to our planet, and a renewed desire to protect the only known world that supports life. The overview effect may seem like a modern discovery, yet throughout history, humanity has sought a deeper understanding of its place in the universe. Again and again, moments of expanded perspective have changed how we see ourselves. The first photographs of Earth from space were among the most profound examples. For the first time, humanity could look back on its home, not as separate nations or isolated civilizations, but as a single living planet suspended in the darkness of space. Perhaps this is why the overview effect resonates so deeply. It reflects humanity's enduring search for understanding our connection to the world around us.
1: Many of the great wisdom traditions of the Earth have pointed to what we're calling the overview effect. That is to say, they have realized this unity, this oneness of all life on Earth and of consciousness and awareness.
0: Frank White's observation raises an intriguing question. Why have so many wisdom traditions across cultures and throughout history encouraged people to look beyond their individual self? Although their teachings differ, many share the insight that nothing exists in isolation. A forest is more than a collection of trees. Beneath the soil, fungal networks connect roots and sustain the ecosystem. A river depends on mountains, forests, rainfall, and wetlands. Even the human body relies on trillions of microorganisms working beyond our awareness. Modern ecology reveals this principle on a planetary scale. The air we breathe, the water we drink, the food we eat, and the climate that supports civilization all arise from interconnected systems. Perhaps this is why many astronauts struggle to describe the overview effect. When looking back at Earth, they were not discovering a new planet. They were discovering a new way to see the home they had always known. This new perspective often led to a quiet realization. Humility, not humiliation, not thinking less of ourselves, but seeing ourselves more truthfully. From orbit, Earth's atmosphere looks like a delicate blue veil that protects life on the planet. Everything humanity has ever accomplished, every civilization, language, work of art, and scientific discovery has unfolded within that fragile layer. The view does not diminish human achievement. Instead, it situates it within a broader context. True humility is recognizing that we belong to something greater than ourselves. This realization deepens our gratitude and reminds us that Earth is not merely inherited from us, but entrusted to us.
2: The most powerful daily prayer for any time and before meditation, which is the Order from God and Supreme Master Ching Hai, shares with us by His blessed grace.
3: We humbly worship, praise, thank, obey, and love God Almighty, the Most High, the Greatest, for world vegan, world peace, and our soul liberation. We thank, love, praise the only Son of God, who is the ultimate Master, for our salvation. We follow the teaching of all the saints and sages. We thank, love, and praise them who are the representatives of God for our spiritual elevation.

0: The astronauts who experienced the overview effect did not all return with the same beliefs. Yet many described similar changes: a deeper appreciation for Earth's beauty, a heightened awareness of its fragility, and a desire to protect the only known planet that supports life. For many, the journey into space became more than a scientific mission. It became a reminder that every human being shares the same atmosphere, oceans, and planetary home.
1: A lot of astronauts who go to space come back and they feel that there has been some sort of transformation. And the overview effect describes the shift that astronauts have when they see the planet hanging in the blackness of space. There's this light bulb that pops up where they realize how interconnected and interdependent we all are.
2: You look back at it and it's placed perfectly from the sun to take care of us, and you kind of take that reverse role on about, okay, well, we need to be taking care of it too so that it can continue to do that for us. And I don't know how you can't have a greater appreciation for it after you see it that way.
1: When I looked out the window of the International Space Station and I saw the unbelievable thinness of our planet's atmosphere, in that moment I was hit with the sobering realization that that paper-thin layer keeps every living thing on our planet alive. I saw an iridescent biosphere teeming with life. I didn't see the economy. But since our human-made systems treat everything, including the very life support systems of our planet, as the wholly owned subsidiary of the global economy, it's obvious from the vantage point of space that we're living a lie. We need to move from thinking economy, society, planet to planet, society, economy.
0: Perhaps this is the enduring gift of the overview effect. It reminds us that perspective is not simply about seeing differently, but living differently.
3: Vegan side effect. Never felt such clarity.
0: Inspired viewers, let's take a moment to gaze at the sky and marvel at the beauty and wonder of our shared home. Please stay tuned to Supreme Master Television.
4: Competitive bodybuilding involves not just someone that goes into the gym and trains and works out to shape their body to a specific form that they want. When you're a competitor, you are going on stage presenting your physique in the leanest, most muscle, and the best symmetry you can have. For example, if you're training your shoulders, you're training your biceps, you want them to stand out to a point where it looks like you're in an anatomy chart. What that takes is someone to really be tenacious in their training, have a lot of intensity, and the performance that goes into that involves highly nutritious, efficient foods. That's where the vegan comes in.
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0: Welcome back to our show, The Overview Effect, A New Vision of Humanity, Part 2 of 2. A broader perspective expands our circle of concern. The forests that produce oxygen, the oceans that regulate our climate, the rivers that sustain communities, the pollinating insects that support our food supply, and the countless animal people with whom we share this planet. Viewed separately, they appear as parts of nature. Viewed together, they reveal a single living system on which all human life depends. Caring for Earth becomes more than responsibility. It becomes gratitude, a way to honor the web of life that makes our existence possible. Through our choices each day, we help shape the future of our shared home.
1: You have an incredibly powerful position to affect real change in the world. In the long term, I'm very optimistic because I do see quite clearly a blossoming unity spreading across our planet, a blossoming awareness of our interdependent nature. That awareness will eventually reach critical mass, and when it reaches critical mass, then we'll be able to solve the problems facing our planet. And it should give us courage during these dark times to keep doing what we know to be right and to not give up hope, because we are going to see the dawn. And when we can evolve beyond a two-dimensional us versus them mindset and embrace the true multidimensional reality of the universe that we live in, that's when we're going to no longer be floating in darkness. We're going to leave the cave. And it's a future that we would all want to be a part of. That's our true calling.
2: Vegan and the Love Talk and Love Act go hand in hand.

0: Throughout history, spiritual teachers have shared this wisdom. True understanding is revealed by how we live. Compassion is love expressed through action. On Friday, April 4th, 2025, our most compassionate Supreme Master Ching Hai, vegan, shared the following heartfelt message, reminding humanity that compassion begins with our daily choices.
1: God doesn't ask so much. Just be vegan, that's all. Has gave us so many things. The earth also, the planet gave us so many things. It is we who damage it, who make so much destructive energy so that the bad and negative force can use it to strengthen themselves. Just be vegan and you live better. You look more pretty and you live longer. And all things that are damaged are going to be damaged will be healed. All the rivers will be clear and plenty again. And then we will have time and we will organize, we will protect the environment more in different ways. We have to change a little bit here and there to keep the world pure and clean for our health as well.
0: Thank you, most beloved Master, for this beautiful reminder that even the simplest change in our daily lives can help bring healing to ourselves and our precious planet. The astronauts who first journeyed into space crossed one of humanity's greatest frontiers. They returned with discoveries that changed how we understand our place in the universe. Yet, their greatest discovery was not about space, it was about Earth. The planet they left was the same one they returned to. The same mountains, the same forests, the same rivers, the same people, but they had changed. The overview effect reveals a timeless truth. When our perspective expands, so does our sense of responsibility. Whether we look at Earth from space or simply from where we stand, we can all learn to see our world and one another with greater compassion. Every kind act, every conscious choice, and every effort to protect our shared home begins with seeing more clearly. When we change how we see the world, we change how we live within it. May we cherish this precious planet with wisdom, protect it with compassion, and leave it more peaceful and beautiful for all who call it home.
2: Because animals' meat mostly contains viruses, so when one eats the meat, the virus will follow in and destroy our body. Teachings of the saints, Cow Dieism. Thank, love, remember the reunited three utmost powerful one, God, Tim Kotu, and the Son of God.
0: Radiant viewers, thank you for being with us for The Overview Effect, A New Vision of Humanity, Part 2 of 2. Coming up next is Learning to Live in Harmony, Part 6 of 6, on Between Master and Disciples, with subtitles in many languages. May the seeds of goodness we plant today blossom into a harmonious, joyful, vegan world.
3: Being vegan, having peace, heaven, Godspeed.

0: Ocean acidification, disaster for marine life. The oceans are the Earth's single largest absorbers of carbon dioxide, but they are being overloaded by humans' CO2 emissions. The result, acidification with catastrophic consequences.
1: Si l'acidification de l'océan se poursuit comme elle va maintenant, eh bien, ces principaux puits de carbone, eh bien, vont plus pouvoir jouer leur rôle et donc tout s'accélère.
2: What's happening with this absorption of carbon dioxide is number one, the ocean is becoming saturated, and number two, the ocean is becoming more acid. This has an enormous impact.
3: And those changes which occurred in the past were very slow. So there was a lot of time and scope for the organisms to adapt, to evolve to those changing conditions, and now we are changing it in almost an instant.
0: As the oceans reach a CO2 saturation point, their waters acidify faster, which in turn threatens all marine life.
2: Ocean acidification is having impacts on many, many different species.
4: In areas where corals are living, where it is now more acidic, they have more fragile skeletons, which allows more rapid coastal erosion, etc.
0: In the Pacific Northwest of the USA, coastal areas have already become so acidic that baby oysters are dying as their shells corrode before they are fully formed. Fish previously thought to be unaffected may also perish in the vulnerable egg and larvae stages of life. This is just a sign of what is to come if carbon emissions continue unchecked.
5: 65 million years ago, there was a big carbon perturbation then, and the oceans became more acidic, they became warmer, they had less oxygen. Many, many species on Earth became extinct, including the dinosaurs. And we're kind of going through something that's even more rapid now.
6: It will change more in the lifetime of our children than we've seen for the last 20 to 30 million years.
1: C'est un problème de la croisement de deux courbes, une courbe de la destruction et une courbe de la capacité de l'homme à réagir. 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
0: Save our oceans. 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
16: We humbly worship, praise, thank, obey, and love God Almighty, the Most High, the Greatest, for world vegan, world peace, and our soul liberation. We thank, love, praise the only Son of God, who is the ultimate Master, for our salvation. We follow the teaching of all the saints and sages. We thank, love, and praise them, who are the representatives of God for our spiritual elevation.

0: We now invite you to watch the next part of this astounding lecture titled Learning to Live in Harmony, Part 6 of 6, given on May 11, 2002, in Florida, USA, on Between Master and Disciples, with subtitles in many languages.
1: For decades, Supreme Master Ching Hai, vegan, has illuminated our world with her divine teachings. A fully enlightened master, she imparts the Kuan Yin method of meditation to those desiring to immediately discover the God nature within to achieve in one lifetime eternal liberation from the cycle of transmigration. The Kuan Yin method has been practiced by all enlightened masters, such as the worshipped world-honored one Shakyamuni Buddha, vegan, the worshipped Son of God Jesus Christ, vegetarian, the venerated master and philosopher Confucius, vegetarian, the venerated Lord Krishna, vegetarian, the venerated master and philosopher Lao Tzu, vegan, the venerated Lord Mahavira, vegan, the beloved prophet Muhammad, vegetarian, peace be upon him, Sri Guru Nanak Dev Ji, vegetarian, and many more. Supreme Master Ching Hai, vegan, emphasizes that if we always remember God, render selfless service to others, and follow the laws of the universe, we will reach our highest potential as humans and truly understand our purpose on Earth. An extraordinary living example of compassion, she lovingly and regularly sends material and financial assistance to refugees, the homeless, natural disaster victims, and others needing relief.

Supreme Master Ching Hai, vegan, receives love and recognition from various organizations, media, governments, individuals, and many awards, such as the 2006 Gucci Peace Prize, considered the Nobel Peace Prize of the East, the World Spiritual Leadership Award in 1994, the Mahavir Award in 2008, February 22nd and October 25th, both proclaimed as the Supreme Master Ching Hai Day, an honorary citizen of the United States, etc., and has been honored throughout the years with numerous other awards and accolades for her outstanding philanthropic and humanitarian deeds.

etc., we apologize for not being able to show many other awards and honors for lack of space and time. Supreme Master Ching Hai, vegan, respectfully thank all special individuals, organizations, leaders, and governments for all your genuine, loving, ongoing support. 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We, the Supreme Master Ching Hai International Association members, are also sincerely grateful for your expressive kindness, wishing you the best. A true voice for our beautiful animal friends, Supreme Master Ching Hai, vegan, promotes the peaceful, loving, plant-based diet and envisions, with humanity's awakening to the sacredness of all life, a tranquil and glorious all-vegan world, where people of both animal and human kingdoms live in respectful harmony. Her initiatives included alternative living flyer distribution, the International Vegan Restaurants Loving Hut, vegan food companies, vegan fur products, Supreme Master Television, as well as writing and speaking to influential government and media leaders, participating in televised conferences on climate change, etc. Whether we're aware of it or not, her efforts have had an enormous influence on global awareness of the animal people-friendly lifestyle and how this benevolent way can bring lasting peace among nations while saving our planet from climate change and disasters.

0: I don't have time to go visit people all the time. Many people invite me, sometimes a neighbor or some friend, but I often refuse. What for do I go there? Unless if I go to your house, it would make more sense. We talk about spiritual things, or you ask me questions, and we eat vegan, and we talk about God. We have the same common topic to talk about. If I go to their house, what do? Huh? Play football with their son? Huh? Pet their duck, and that's it? And I can't eat what they eat, you know, things like that. So that's not much if I go somewhere. So I don't go somewhere. Unless that person is really good or asks about spiritual things, then maybe I spend a little time with them. They don't know. They don't know that I don't even need to do that. It was really a sacrifice of love. Yeah, that's all. It's just completely for him. Because he was so fearful of dying. And I knew he would die if he ate meat. The operation would go well, and he would look good afterwards. He would continue living, but he'd die if he didn't eat vegan. Or at least a lot of vegan. I mean, partially, but a lot partially. So I told him. But he was very fearful, though, before that, you know. He was always shaking. He told me it was very frightening. So it was just to help some person in need, you know. In need doesn't mean they're homeless or he needs sometimes an emotional need. Or it's also a person in need. Like you give them fearlessness, you give them comfort. That is also charity, yeah? Also love, also compassion. Yeah, giving is not always money, yeah? Yeah. So there are a lot of people who are in need in this world, you know. Yeah, so if you see a friend or neighbor that's in distress or something, they're also in need, eh? Not necessarily that they are poor. Yeah, but also be careful. I was very humble and still I got into trouble. So be very careful. It's not like you have love and compassion and you conquer everybody. It's not like that. They're so fearful of love. I have discovered, yeah. Fearful of generosity, fearful of unconditional love. So fearful, because they didn't have this before. They don't know what it is. It's just like sometimes animals, they're wounded and all that. You come to want to help them, but they're so scared of humans, you know, they run away from you. They don't let you help. It's like that. It's like that.
1: But sometimes when I feel so blessed and I'm in bliss, I fear that also. I don't want to. I'm frightened to enjoy it because it's...
0: Frightened to enjoy
1: sometimes,
0: it?
1: Sometimes, yeah. Because it's... I can't believe it's happening to me. And it's silly, I know. But
0: yeah, I know. You'll get used to it. Yes. Yeah, you get used to it. Take some time. Yeah. Because it's too good. You know, we haven't had it for a long
1: That's
0: time.
1: That's right. Yeah. Yeah.
0: It's okay. It's okay. Yeah. It's okay. Because we know this, we don't hate people. See? We forgive everyone easily. We are also silly like this.
1: Yes.
0: Yeah, even fear the love of God, no? Yeah. Yeah, but we're okay, I think. We're all right. Okay. He let you guys have a rest, huh? Go back to sleep again or something. I see you later. I haven't slept the whole night, no? Yeah. I want to go home to sleep, because if I sleep here, you think, oh, if Master sleeps, we can sleep. Make a bad example. I see you in a while, eh? After breakfast or something, yeah? Yeah, I come back, meditate with you. Oh, you're welcome, honey. And if you have anyone who has questions, you can sit here, you know, prepare, okay? And make sure your question is really essential. Huh?

0: that you can. I could talk about these things, otherwise everybody sit there and also they're afraid, you know. See, I'm all love and unconditional, and they're afraid of me. Look at that. They hurt my feelings, you know. Bye. See you. Hey. 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
1: You see me? Hi. You're shy, huh? Don't be shy. Hi. Hi.
2: Oh. Happy New Year.
1: Yeah. Are you all right?
0: Very young and beautiful. 55. Remember, I told you about the African newspaper when we went to Africa. They say I'm 51. At that time, I wasn't, but they predicted my future and it kept true. My God, they're psychics, you know, that newspaper, psychics. They say I'm 51 and then I became 51. How did they know that? They know way into the future, you know. My goodness. It was scary. I see you.
3: Have a good breakfast.
0: Hey, baby. Still so young and beautiful. I can't believe your mom is too. I love you.
4: I love you.
0: No problem?
4: I love you.

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1: When you begin eating consciously, with compassion and thoughtfulness, you attain a certain lightness and inner peace, a sense of connectedness to the larger world. 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

0: Peace is happening around our world. Peace News number 190 of many and counting. There are many countries promoting peace and fostering amity among peoples and governments. Etc. May 2026, North Korea's Naegwyang Women's FC, or football club, comes to South Korea to play against Suwon FC Women, a South Korean club, in the Women's Asian Champions League football semifinals. Naegwyang Women's FC is the first North Korean sports team to visit South Korea since 2018. South Korea's Unification Ministry states the event bolsters mutual understanding between the two Koreas. By creating peace, we all can make a loving, serene, and prosperous world.
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4: Master gives protective warning to all interested in Kuan Yin spiritual practice. 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If you knowingly try the opposite, we are not responsible for any harm done to you or and yours. 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This caution must be applied by all contact persons, all meditation centers, all initiates, all future initiates, and all should report to M as soon as possible if such a malign event ever happens again.
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Ever wonder how beautiful our planet is? With exotic birds, diverse flora and fauna, immense oceans, vast rivers, endless skies, and generous earth, all of which house, nourish, and protect every being under their loving care without asking for any reward. Fortunate and blessed are we indeed to live on this wondrous planet and enjoy all the precious gifts this world has to offer. May the divine be loved and thanked forever. May we always remember to appreciate and care for our Earth home.

there's a whole section on climate science that covers the effects of animal agriculture on the climate, which we know, alongside fossil fuels, is substantial and probably underestimated. Jainism advocates for eating the least violent diet possible, which we know today is veganism. Dr. Christopher Jain Miller, PhD, vegan.

in the historic caravan town of Chinguetti in Sansoult, Mauritania, your friend greets you warmly at the door with Tafaddal. That's please come in Arabic, widely spoken across the Saharan nation. Chinguetti, one of four ancient qasr or fortified settlements that together form a UNESCO World Heritage Site, is recognized as an exceptional town built to serve the Great Saharan Caravan Routes. While the town's family kept libraries preserved thousands of handwritten manuscripts on astronomy, mathematics, law, poetry, and Islamic scholarship spanning hundreds of years. I'm Samba. Leaders who seek peaceful reconciliation also ensure the highest well-being of fellow citizens. Like you, the noble Mauritanians happily support governance of diplomacy. In divine radiance, may all leaders join in actions of wisdom that protect and bring peace to present and future generations.

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0: In today's news, U.S. supplies additional funds to help battle Ebola outbreak in the Democratic Republic of Congo and Uganda. Rooftop rainwater sprinkling system reduces heatwave effects. New clinic in Australia uses genetics to update treatment of complex diseases. Success of sweet potato farming fuels rural prosperity in Zimbabwe. Police drone finds missing boy with autism in Colorado, USA. Caribbean baker wins award for vegan baking. And Japanese emergency crew rescues catfolk trapped in mall after earthquake. All this and more on Supreme Master Television, your constructive global network.
1: Today is the 20th of August, 2026. I have asked the Trinity whether or not there's anything special. The King of Peace requested that I let the King of War have a talk with me. So I thought, in hell, he's been held. He's been jailed in hell. If he wants to talk to me, we will have to make a special arrangement. I let him, I said, what is it? So he said that he's the King of War, not a criminal, so he's not supposed to be in jail. I said, yes, you are. You're the King of War. It's already not easy for me to work in this Cold War world. If they don't fight with each other, they also have a Cold War against my work. They threaten my disciples. They raid my centers. You must be truly repentant. Ask God again, again, and again for forgiveness. That's all you have to do now. Not much work. Is that not better than going out into war and seeing blood flowing and people crying and children, women, elderly dying in agony, huh? If you help me somehow calm the world, rebuild peace, instead of destroying people and their property, I will consider.
2: Please continue watching to find out more about God's assignment to Master, the King of War's demand to go to court, what instruments he uses to create havoc in our world, etc. Our most gracious Supreme Master Ching Hai, vegan, kindly recorded her talk with the King of War on Thursday, August 20th, 2026. In part one of this three-part Fly News presentation of the message, we will hear about why the King of War should not be released from hell, in what ways he has disturbed Master and her sacred work, and what will happen to him if he continues opposing Master.
1: Today is the 20th of August, 2026. I have asked the Trinity whether or not there's anything special. Otherwise, I take a rest. So I'm told that I have only 40 minutes to rest, and then peace will be disturbed. How can you have a rest when you hear that in 40 minutes you will be disturbed? But nevertheless, I did as told, and then truly in 30 minutes the King of Peace requested that I let the King of War have a talk with me. So I thought, in hell, he's been held. He's been jailed in hell. If he wants to talk to me, we will have to make a special arrangement. I let him. I said, what is it? So he said that he's the King of War, not a criminal, so he's not supposed to be in jail. I say, yes, you are. You're the king of war. Fine. Maybe you are assigned to make war in some places. But you're not allowed to mess up my disciples, with my team members, because they are working for me, for God's assignment to me, for peace in the world. You do your job, I do mine. Why would you mess with me? The war has already cost me a lot. The war is such trouble for me, physically, emotionally, mentally, spiritually. It has cost me too much already. Why do you have to mess up my work, huh? You deserve it, to be in hell forever. You caused me to lose many of my team workers, yes, and delay a lot of my projects. That caused me a lot of suffering personally. And you said you are not a criminal? What are you then, huh? You cannot mess with me? You messed up my team members so that they left or they can't work or...
3: We have to be separated, spread out in different countries, so inconvenient to work.
1: That caused me a lot more extra work. If they don't do their job well, it affects me also. And they cost me lots of money through the bank and all that, yes. Or through losing to thieves. Some are official thieves. Yeah.
3: Some other thieves are registered on YouTube and other media openly, and no one does anything about it. So they can do whatever is unlawful, right in front of the law. So they are free to copy everything from me, from my verbal teaching, to my own designs, to make money, to evade tax, so they can scam people continually, spiritually and materially, living in luxury, getting respected by bribing officials, police, etc. No one dares to sue them for fear of brutal revenge, including gang rape. I am too busy, innerly and without to work, to even take care of all these issues, you know, because of or related to your instigated war. There are never enough words to list all your sins, so don't tell me that you're not a criminal.
1: That has affected me in many things. And I can't even see my disciples face to face. I live in a tent. Huh? Cold, hot, nobody cares, eh? Yeah. Many, many things I can't tell you all. And you say you're not a criminal, eh? So what are you then? See, I have to work far away from any of my meditation centers that I bought with my own earned money. I don't even take anything from my disciples, yeah? Most of the centers I bought by myself, and all the donations are from my own earned, honest, clean money.
3: Not even borrowed from any banks.
1: I don't make any karma with you, yeah? Actually, the donations I give sometimes are at the cost of my disciples. Not that they donate anything to me, it's just that I don't have enough money to buy many more centers for them to be comfortably meditating in. Because you cause so much trouble and I give a lot of money out.
3: For the victims.
1: I don't regret it. It's worthy to help others before ourselves. And that's what I told them, my disciples also. And we all accepted that. So when we do a retreat, even since for a long time, I sometimes have given hundreds of thousands
3: or millions
1: of dollars, which is a lot to me, when I could save it to buy more centers for my disciples. But we couldn't because the world doesn't have peace. People are facing disasters and trouble anywhere or in war zones or losing everything. Whatever I can, I have to do, helping them quietly or openly. It depends on the situation. And while my disciples have to stay in tents for retreat, they have to bring their own tents. And sometimes we eat in the rain or under the hot sun. No protection except the trees. I don't abuse anything from anybody else. I don't abuse my position to make trouble for anyone or to profit for myself. I work hard to earn my money, yeah, to make some business. And it's all vegan, all benevolent business. I don't consider myself making trouble for you or your job, anything. So if you make trouble for my team, stirring up trouble for me because of all that, then you are a criminal. You make them become less than what they are supposed to be. In that case, you're fighting with me indirectly also. We are a clean group. I taught my disciples all the clean things, all the virtues, morals, and to sacrifice for others. Huh? What have I done? So that you have to trouble me even worse than war. You are worse than a criminal, not to talk about if you are a criminal. I let you talk today out of fairness. Tell me, not that you're worth it. You don't do your job well. You cross the boundary of your work, so-called duty or privilege. Tell me now, how should I treat you? Huh? You can see it yourself. We had the best meditation center in Taiwan. That's the first time. After almost 40 years of my mission, that we spent some tens of millions to buy that center. Even then, it was not enough for all my disciples to meditate in. Before that center, mostly our centers were very small, or they don't have big structures, because I spend my money to help people in war, in disaster. What have I done wrong then, huh? What have I done wrong that you could use an excuse to interfere with my work? My work is to make people feel relieved, comforted, or happy. And maybe your work is making war if you have any excuses. But you don't have any excuses to mess with my peaceful work. I am not making war with you. Let me finish my talk first. I'm not making war with you or anyone. But I have to help people in war and help the war to be less and less wherever I can. As a master, as a Buddha, would you expect me to close my eyes, sipping tea, huh? Eating nice food and keeping all my money? Or, yeah, even if just to buy the centers for my disciples and don't care who dies, who lives, who suffers, who's in hell because of all the temptations, all the terrible demons that lure them into doing bad things and make them suffer. You expect me to close my eyes, pretending that nothing happens as long as me and my disciples are well off, comfortable? Then you will leave me in peace? No. Even if you expect that, I don't do it. I don't follow your wicked road, understand me? Maybe you are the king of war by the decree of the world karma. But I'm not working for you. I'm your king even. I'm the king of kings of kings of kings. You have no business in messing up my work, which is designed by God, designated by God. You even go against God, harming my work, so you can be in hell forever. Whether or not the war can continue for a while longer because your subordinates are still there, I cannot jail them all because they just follow your orders. Even from hell, you still can order them. I know all that, but I cannot just let you out, okay? So be happy in jail, in hell. Even whatever you complain about, I might listen, but I will not act on it, because you don't have any excuses to make trouble for me and my work. You said you want to have a court case, go to the court and argue with me, huh? Which court do you want to go to? I am the court, okay? I'm the king of Dharma wheel turning. I judge you fairly. You now have nothing to complain about. You have nowhere to go to complain. I work for God, the utmost powerful, the head of all the universes. I work for the Trinity, the reunited, utmost powerful. Where do you want to go to file your complaint, huh? And what merit do you have to be granted that? Who would side with you, the king who is bloodthirsty, using world karma to kill, to help zealous ghosts, demons, to harm me and my work? Who would side with you? Everyone in the universes, love, peace, kindness, harmony between countries, between each other. Yeah, you and your subordinates, huh? Break many bridges which heal the nation's conflicts and make friendship between countries. I sometimes even personally have to sacrifice to mend the bridge again. What do you do to earn anything, huh? What do? To even talk to me? You made some leaders who originally maybe were stupid, but not bloodthirsty, warm Mongols. You made them become like that, using bad karma from the world, using any connection with sinful activities, using their subordinates, using people who are greedy for fame and profit to push these presidents into war. Maybe I couldn't do much about that, because they're worthy people, including these leaders, but I have to help many of them get out of hell. They are just ignorant. They are not as sinful as you and the devils in hell. I had to go through a lot of hardship to rescue their souls, trying to wake them up to do the right thing. But you are the one who tempted them to go into the war stuff to begin with. And now you complain that you're not a criminal? Go ahead. Ask the whole world who would believe you. Hmm? Except the devils. You said that people die in war or have war troubles or war-related problems because they have the crime of murder, indirect murder, or murdering themselves, killing others, or eating the murdered animal people's meat. I do understand this point, but my disciples, they have turned around. They are doing good, especially they're working with me on God's assignment, the top-notch assignment from God directly. So you dare to mess with it, to mess with God's assignment workers. You are worthy even to complain and to talk to me? For what? Even if you repent, your sin cannot be redeemed. So just be happy in jail. It's very good of me already not to order the annihilation of you. Otherwise you'd be gone already. I let you live so that you will reflect upon all your crimes, all your misdeeds and all your trespassing beyond the border of your job, okay? So be happy that you're still alive. You have everything you need in hell. If you don't like it, I can make it worse for you. If you're so used to warlike energy, I'll make it worse for you. How about that? No. All right. Good. Fine. I consider that it's not all your fault alone. It is the karma of the world. So your work is also coordinated with the devils. So I let you have a lenient sentence just to be in jail. Otherwise, it could be worse. You must be truly repentant. Ask God again, again, and again for forgiveness. Kneel on your knees daily to pray for redemption, for forgiveness, so that your soul will be more at peace. That's all you have to do now. Not much work. Is it not better than going out into war and seeing blood flowing and people crying and children, women, elderly dying in agony, huh? So do it then. Kneel and repent every day. You do not have much to say anyway, but even then I gave you my precious time. Now I say one thing to you. If you somehow can influence your subordinates outside in this world and stop them from fighting, from killing the innocents, the vulnerable, who have been maybe tempted by the devils to do some bad deeds or even tricked into eating the murdered animal people's flesh and bones and blood. And then you and your subordinates, using that energy, that excuse, create chaotic war in this realm. If you can help to stop all that, I might consider releasing you and then giving you another job. Or maybe, I don't know if I will return your title, but at least you will be free. You know, it's already not easy for me to work in this Cold War world. If they don't fight with each other, they also have a Cold War against my work. They threaten my disciples, they raid my centers, they took my financial savings so that I can't do much more work. I cannot buy more centers for my people. Giving initiation sometimes is like hiding in the jungle. Huh? Is that not bad enough for you already? You have to snatch my people and use your influence and pull them out of my group to what? Your sin is, too heavy. I don't think you can become a king again, even just as an observing king. You don't chase after bad people, huh? You try to harm good citizens. This is the 21st century already. Many saints have come and gone. Jesus Christ has sacrificed himself, using his blood to clean the world. And you're still going against it. You deserve to have a more horrible punishment. But I'll just let it be a lighter sentence for now. And if you help me to rebuild peace in this world, help me to defeat a more devilish scheme from the negative force who is poisoning the citizens of this world, letting them be drugged and drunk that they could not even think straight. As simple as to go vegan, it's difficult for them. Even children understand the logic of it. Like, you don't cause suffering to other innocent beings. Animal people, they do no harm. In the world, you have a law that if you kill someone, if you murder the innocent, you'll be in jail or will be executed. But they cannot even understand that. They kill their babies thanks to you and the demons, the devils, who have no souls. You want to be soulless as well, huh? That can be done. That can be done. If you are still going against me, using your subordinates outside of hell, your soul will be destroyed completely. That's final. But if you help me somehow calm the world, rebuild peace instead of destroying people and their property, I will consider a more lenient sentence for you, okay? And that's my final word. I won't change that, whatever happens. So don't try to use any zealous leftover ghosts, the revolutionary guerrilla zealous ghosts who went against their king, against my offer for a paradise world for them, and continue to harm people and animal people. Don't use them. Don't use any of your subordinate evil souls to harm anyone anymore. Don't even try to make my animal people sick to disturb my work. Your sentence will be more and more heavy if you continue all these wicked deeds, petty actions. Then you can't even talk to me anymore. You'll be in hell and burn continuously forever, or destroyed completely, no more existence. Your soul will be scattered all over mountains and rivers and oceans, not even seeing a particle, a nanoparticle of it. I'm not threatening you. I won't go back on my word. That is your fate if you continue to go against God, against the principle of peaceful, loving kindness, which is the quality of the kingdom of God for all citizens everywhere in the universe. Maybe nobody has taught you this, so I'm kind of feeling lenient toward you. But don't use it. Don't abuse my compassion to continue your wicked deeds against innocent people, animal people, any beings in this world. Because you can't do much more beyond this world, so I'm just telling you, within the vicinity of this world only. So think about that. Repent. Don't try to argue inside with me. That will create worse karma for you. Okay? Whatever you want to say to me, I know it already, and it's useless. It won't help you in any way, except if you repent and redeem your own sin by taking the opposite actions.
2: Please be sure to watch part 2 of this Fly-In News presentation of the message on Saturday, September 26th, where we will learn about the King of War's answer when Master asks him to assess his own behavior. Which two nations are under Master's personal protection by the order of God? How many years ago the negative power stole our planet, and more.

0: Most virtuous Master, our deepest thanks for sheltering humanity as we have been continuously harmed by the King of War and his subordinates' evil work. They have wickedly strived to turn souls away from God and cause them to fall into the negative sphere. We pray the King of War genuinely listens to Master, stops disturbing Master's precious work, and repents. May Mappa and heavens surround Master with everlasting peace and protection. Please tune in on Tuesday, October 6th, 2026, on Between Master and Disciples for the broadcast of this message with more subtitles. Also, for your reference, please check out the previous related messages, such as His Majesty King Yi of Pai, Pain-Free Injections for Diabetics; His Majesty King Ru of Pi, The Land Free from Sadness, Free from Fear; King Nai from Buddha Land Li; His Majesty King Po of Wei Land, etc. To view these and more related Between Master and Disciples messages, all free for download, please visit suprememastertv.com and search for King of War.
1: U.S. pledges additional Ebola support for the Democratic Republic of Congo, or DRC, and Uganda. In August 2026, the United States has announced plans to provide an extra $242 million to bolster Ebola response and preparedness efforts in the DRC and Uganda. The funding will support surveillance, detection, treatment, border screening, and community engagement, bringing the direct U.S. Ebola assistance to more than $512 million. Aid officials have described the outbreak as the fastest spreading Ebola epidemic ever, citing delayed detection, surveillance gaps, conflict, and the absence of medical treatments for the circulating strain. The funding will also support specialized isolation facilities, strengthened laboratory capacity, and large-scale distribution of protective equipment. The United States has a total of 160 Shining World Leadership Awards to date for animal protection, caring, compassion, earth preservation, earth protection, environmental protection, generosity, good governance, wise governance, humanitarianism, justice, kindness, ocean protection, peace leader, promoting healthy living, super loving care, and sustainability. Thank you, United States, for your kind help. In divine wisdom, may the noble people of the DRC and Uganda receive strength, comfort, and protection as they face this outbreak.
2: Rooftop rainwater sprinkler may reduce heatwave effects in Japan and beyond. A study led by scientists at the University of Manchester in the UK finds that a novel strategy using a roof rainwater collection tank and a sprinkling system can reduce urban temperatures. Using Tokyo, Japan as a case study, the scientists explained that roof watering increases roof evaporation, which cools the roof surface and decreases the heat transferred into buildings. The analysis also asserts that the systems can reduce air conditioning use and decrease heatwave days, with bigger benefits during hotter periods. From 2000 to 2016, the population exposed to extreme heat waves increased by approximately 125 million, while air conditioning energy consumption is projected to rise to 300% by 2050. Higher energy use, along with waste heat produced by air conditioning, can make urban areas even hotter. Many thanks, scientists, for your valuable report. May cities around the world implement the eco-friendly rooftop rainwater sprinkling system to mitigate global warming's impact in celestial brilliance.
1: Vegan, because we know it helps to save our planet.
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5: Good day, gentle viewers. I'm Rachel, a vegan landscaper from the red-shanked Docklanger Kingdom. Creating a splendid environment can be as simple as putting a smile on your face. So keep smiling, my friends. Here is a little tip for you. If you see mushrooms on your lawn, they are the fruiting bodies of fungi living beneath the soil. Underground networks called mycelium break down organic material, and when conditions are warm, damp, and rich in organic matter, these fungi may produce mushrooms above the surface. In fact, lawn mushrooms are often a sign of active soil biology rather than an indication that something is wrong with your lawn. However, some mushroom species can be toxic to people and pet folk. It's difficult to identify many species safely. Therefore, don't eat unknown mushrooms and keep children and pet people away from them. If you want to remove them, wear gloves, pick them up carefully, and wash your hands afterward. Avoid mowing directly over mushrooms when possible, as this can cause the spores to spread. You can reduce mushrooms in your lawn by improving drainage, reducing overwatering, increasing sunlight, and eliminating excess thatch, leaves, and debris. Mushrooms will usually disappear on their own when the soil dries out. Thank you for tuning in, and lots of love for being veg and going green to save the planet for all humans and us all co-inhabitants. Now, the worldwide weather.

0: Australia advances precision healthcare with first immune disease medical center. Australia has opened its first personalized medical clinic for immune diseases at Canberra Hospital, marking a major step in treating complex conditions. The Centre for Personalized Medicine uses genetic and molecular testing, along with collaboration among researchers and clinicians, to pinpoint the underlying causes of illness and develop tailored therapies. It focuses on inflammatory bowel disease, rheumatological disorders, and kidney disease, with the goal of reducing diagnostic delays, improving health outcomes, and limiting unnecessary side effects. The centre is supported through a partnership between the Australian National University and Canberra Health Services, as well as philanthropic donations, and government involvement is also noted. It is also partnering with Aboriginal Torres Strait Islander communities to advance new treatments for kidney disease. Australia has a total of 14 Shining World Leadership Awards to date for compassion, protection, good governance, caring, health guarding, and high moral value. Our appreciation, Australian government, researchers, clinicians, and all involved for working to improve patient care. May this innovative clinic bring better health outcomes for many in heaven's love.
1: Sweet potato farming creates new economic opportunities and strengthens food security in Zimbabwe. Once considered a subsistence crop, sweet potatoes have become a profitable source of income for Zimbabwe.

0: enjoy bountiful harvests, lasting prosperity, and continued food security in the Most High's blessings.
1: U.S. police used drone to locate missing boy with autism. In late July 2026, the Nevada Police Department in Nevada, Colorado, USA, was alerted that a nonverbal 9-year-old boy with autism was missing. The child has wandered beyond his home fence backyard at approximately 7:45 p.m. Nevada police deployed a drone equipped with thermal imaging technology just minutes after the boy was reported missing. The drone's thermal imaging helped officers search for him, and footage captured the barefoot boy coming out of a grove of trees near Ralston Creek and running toward a police officer. The child's father arrived shortly after. Our heartfelt gratitude, officers at the Nevada Police Department, for your quick work in finding the lost child. May the boy grow strong and healthily with abundant love and warmth all around in the Supreme Divinity's radiance.
0: Vegan. 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
1: Coming up, Caribbean Baker wins award for vegan baking. 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
5: Antiguan and Barbudan baker earns recognition at annual baking competition in St. Martin. The Caribbean Baking Awards honor regional bakers, pastry chefs, cake artists, and culinary entrepreneurs while promoting Caribbean baking, culinary tourism, and youth development. 9 professionals from Antigua and Barbuda were nominated for the 2026 competition. Yes, Kalona Gerald, vegan, owner of Bokhar's Bakery and Patisserie in Antigua and Barbuda, has more than 18 years of culinary experience at 5-star resorts and in high-profile event catering. Ms. Gerald received 4 nominations, including Best Vegan or Plant-Based Baker, Innovative Baker of the Year, Pastry Chef of the Year, and Cake Hero. She specializes in innovative plant-based and vegan desserts that prioritize creativity and quality without compromising on ethical or dietary principles. The win marks a significant achievement for Antigua and Barbuda. Congratulations, Colonel Gerald, on this recognition. In God's enduring grace, may your dedication to vegan baking continue to inspire and nourish many.
6: 25 CAD citizens trapped in mall safeguarded after earthquake in Japan. On July 28, 2026, a 7.1 magnitude earthquake occurred in Japan's Kashima, Kumamoto region. The quake caused widespread damage to homes, roads, and bridges, leaving many residents without power. The Aeon Mall in Kashima Town was severely damaged by an explosion following the earthquake, while 25 CAD people remained inside at the CAD Cafe Moth store. The next day, the store manager received permission by the officials to save the 25 uninjured CAD persons inside and later transporting them to safety to another facility in Hiroshima. The rescue brought relief to many people, with the news receiving a warm response on social media. Our sincere thanks, fire service, police officers, mall operators,

0: cafe manager, and all involved for saving precious lives. May all rescued feline friends live happily and safely in their new facility in the enlightening guidance of the Providence.
1: Let's now enjoy some hearty laughter with the joke of the day entitled Positive Thinking.
2: Friends and family to a big party at a community center for Walter's 99th birthday. A young reporter from the local paper came to interview him.
3: Congratulations, Walter. I sure hope I'll be back next year to help you celebrate your 100th birthday.
4: 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You look healthy enough to me.
5: The most powerful daily prayer for any time and before meditation, which is the order from God and Supreme Master Ching Hai, shares with us by His blessed grace.
6: We humbly worship, praise, thank, obey, and love God Almighty, the Most High, the Greatest, for world vegan, world peace, and our soul liberation. We thank, love, praise the only Son of God, who is the ultimate Master for our salvation. We follow the teaching of all the saints and sages. We thank, love, and praise them who are the representatives of God for our spiritual elevation.

0: And now we have a hotline in Mandarin Chinese with multiple language subtitles from Zai Yin in Taiwan, also known as Formosa.
1: 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
0: Motivated, Zai Yin. 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
4: This is happening around our world. Peace News number 191 of many and counting. There are many countries promoting peace and fostering amity among peoples and governments. Etc. May 2026.Armenia and Turkey signed an agreement to restore the Ani Bridge, a collapsed medieval stone bridge that once straddled the border between the two countries. The Vice President of Turkey, His Excellency Dr. Cevdet Yilmaz, states, "We believe that symbolic and concrete areas of cooperation, such as the joint restoration of the Ani Bridge, formalized today by a Memorandum of Understanding,will help establish a lasting climate of peace and security."

0: By creating peace, we all can make a loving, serene, and prosperous world.
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2: 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May heaven bless your noble endeavors and protect you always, especially while on challenging duty.
3: Daily News Stream, September 23rd, 2026.
4: Yemen's Houthis claimed missile and drone attacks on sensitive sites in Riyadh, Saudi Arabia, after explosions, flames and thick smoke were reported near King Khalid International Airport, where a fuel tank caught fire. Saudi Arabia issued its first air raid alerts for Riyadh since fighting escalated in July, while the Saudi-led coalition said it intercepted a Houthi missile aimed at the capital.
3: A poll by YouGov, a British polling and marketing research company, found that rejoining the European Union, or EU, was the most popular option in 628 of Great Britain's 632 electoral districts, although it did not receive majority support. Across Britain, 35% chose rejoining the EU, while 18% favoured closer relations without rejoining, and 11% wanted weaker ties.
5: Demandez au gouvernement de préparer un plan de protection de nos infrastructures critiques.
4: French President Emmanuel Macron said on September 18th that he had ordered the French government to prepare a plan to protect critical infrastructure and sensitive defense and technology sites against drone and cyber attacks, citing an intensifying Russian hybrid threat. He vowed that Russian operations would not go unanswered and would not deter France from supporting Ukraine or Iran.
3: The US Consumer Product Safety Commission recalled about 38,500 Gerify magnetic humanoid toy sets sold through the online retailer Amazon after two children swallowed detachable high-powered magnets and were hospitalized. Swallowed magnets can attract one another or metal objects inside the body, potentially causing intestinal perforations, blockages, blood poisoning, or death. The article also highlights a broader pattern of recent recalls involving magnetic toys sold online for ingestion dangers, including fidget sliders and magnetic chest sets.
4: Bird people watching is growing among young Australians, with social media helping shed its old-fashioned image. The Broombird Observatory in Western Australia, overlooking Roebuck Bay, known as the country's shorebird capital, is attracting young visitors seeking rare species, social connections, and a closer relationship with nature.
3: Venezuela restored access to 17 news websites that had been blocked under former Venezuelan President Nicolas Maduro. Venezuelan digital rights group VE Sinfiltro welcomed the move, but said 188 websites remain inaccessible, including 79 news outlets.
4: Eating carbohydrates early in the day may help the body process glucose more efficiently. Insulin sensitivity and glucose tolerance often decline later in the day, potentially causing higher blood sugar responses after evening meals. Experts suggest emphasizing carbohydrates at breakfast and lunch alongside vegetables and easily digestible protein, limiting refined carbohydrates at dinner, and considering overall diet quality, portions, and individual health needs.
6: In Yemen, more than 22 million people, nearly half of the population across Yemen, need humanitarian aid.
3: Yemen faces a worsening health crisis as shortages of medical staff, supplies and funding strain its war-damaged healthcare system. The WHO, or World Health Organization, reports outbreaks of cholera, measles, dengue and diphtheria, alongside malnutrition and acute diarrhea. About 20 million people need health assistance, while only 60% of facilities remain fully operational.
4: Vincity, Olac or Vietnam records 399 millimeters of rain in 8 hours on September 19th, the city's heaviest September rainfall since records began in 1985, surpassing the 387.9 millimeters daily record set that year. Meteorologists attribute it to converging wind systems over Ninh An and Ha Tinh provinces.
3: Human-driven global warming is disrupting a four-century-old climate connection between the Indian and Pacific Oceans, according to a Woods Hole Oceanographic Institution study. Researchers analysed coral records, tree rings, stalagmites and climate models to reconstruct ocean-climate interactions since the early 1600s. Rising greenhouse gas emissions now weaken this natural connection, potentially affecting climate prediction and regional rainfall patterns.
4: Air pollution is linked to more than 61,000 premature deaths each year in Mexico, including over 5,800 in Mexico City. The World Resources Institute Mexico says fine particulate matter or PM2.5 levels in Mexico City, Monterrey, and Guadalajara regularly exceed WHO or World Health Organization guidelines.
3: A Utrecht University, Netherlands, climate modelling study suggests that the risk of collapse for the Atlantic Meridional overturning circulation, a major ocean current system that helps regulate global temperatures, depends not only on how much the planet warms, but also on how quickly it warms. In the simulations, the system remained stable at 5 degrees Celsius of very gradual global warming, but collapsed at about 2 degrees Celsius of global warming, when temperatures rose much faster, indicating that slowing the pace of climate change could reduce the risk.
4: PETA, or People for the Ethical Treatment of Animals, launches a game day video campaign at Secaucus Junction Railway Station in New Jersey, United States, urging fans traveling to games of the American football teams, the Giants and the Jets, to swap chicken people wings for vegan alternatives. Founder Ingrid Newkirk, vegan, says choosing vegan wings can help spare chicken folk from industrial raising operations.
3: India's jackfruit industry is developing new uses for the fruit, including vegan meat, vegan protein, snacks and leather. Alternatives. The Jackfruit King Agro Producer Company in India has organized cultivation across about 729 hectares and seeks investment in processing, cold storage and equipment, aiming to reduce waste and expand commercial opportunities.
4: French manufacturer Sapic unveils Sapalive Neos, a patent vegan squalane polymer that replaces shark people liver oil to offer microplastic-free sustainable formulation solutions for clean beauty brands.
3: A resident found a fox person tightly entangled on Stout Road in Molino, Escambia County, Florida, US, and contacted animal people welfare authorities. Two officers carefully cut away the netting, freeing the animal individual. It was taken to a wildlife sanctuary for evaluation and rehabilitation.
4: Rescuers save a Cape Fur Seal person trapped in fishing gear along Namibia's coast. Ocean Conservation Namibia safely restrained the entangled animal friend, carefully removed the fishing net and released it into the wild. The group warns that fishing gear can cause severe injuries or death and urges people to contact trained responders.
3: On September 17th, Vo Minh Phung in Vinh Tong Ward and Giang O Lac or Vietnam voluntarily handed over a rare oriental data person to authorities. 2 days earlier, Thai Dang Qua in Ba Chuk Commune rescued an Asian palm civet individual, a protected animal citizen, weighing more than 2 kilograms from a chicken coop net and surrendered it for care.
4: Wise quote of the day, God alone is great, my brothers. The Most Reverend Jean-Baptiste Maisillon, Bishop of Clermont.
3: In this two-part series, American volunteer firefighter Ryan McCulley shares his near-death experience during emergency surgery. He describes encountering an ocean of souls, feeling profound peace, and watching his family in the hospital waiting room while outside his body. Ryan's ordeal began with a medical emergency that appeared to involve spider bites in a couple of places, though the cause was never confirmed. He says tests ruled out other explanations. By the time he reached the hospital, he was near death, and doctors told him they could save his life through surgery. He agreed, was given medication to put him to sleep, and passed out.
7: I found myself in this other place. Definitely wasn't here. It was like basically the afterlife or spiritual realm. I mean, I was definitely out of my body. There was an ocean in front of me. It was an ocean of souls. Like I could see all the souls that had ever lived, and they were just like flowing in all directions.
3: Curious, Ryan focused on one soul among the countless others, a woman who appeared to be in her late 50s with wavy blonde hair. As soon as he looked at her, she turned, smiled and nodded at him, seemingly aware of his attention. He sensed different levels or dimensions within that realm, including one bright place radiating peace and calm. He also felt a profound understanding that the pain, sorrow, and loss experienced on Earth were temporary parts of a much bigger picture in which everything was ultimately okay. Eventually, Ryan found himself back in the hospital, still out of his body, watching over his family in the waiting room. He even tried joining a conversation between his girlfriend and his aunt, encouraging his girlfriend to follow his aunt's advice, confident that, soul to soul, some part of them could hear him. Ryan says he didn't remember that conversation right away. It resurfaced later when his girlfriend raised the same concern she had discussed with his aunt, and he reminded her of his aunt's advice. Her reaction surprised him.
7: And she said, "You can't know that. You cannot know that conversation. You weren't there." And I was like, "Yeah, I was. I was. What are you talking about? I was right there." And she said, no, you were in surgery. We had that conversation while you were in surgery and we were in the waiting room." And right then it was like, boom, like a bell rang and everything clicked. And I remember that whole conversation.
3: Ryan recalled the arrangement of the chairs, the location of the TV, and the room's dim lighting. His girlfriend explained that the lights in half of the waiting room had been turned off because his aunt had complained about them. He says the recollection was deeply meaningful to him and convinced his girlfriend that he had been outside his body. In part two, Ryan looks back on his unusual return to his body and describes an encounter with his deceased grandmother that brought comfort to his grieving aunt.
7: And my aunt told me that no one ever knew that she stayed up and was up at night many times a week crying for her mom. I never knew that.
3: Join us tomorrow for part two of this two-part series on Ryan McCulley's near-death experience.
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8: Nature is sending an urgent red alert. Escalating disasters are happening around the world. These events took place in July and August 2026. Canada. Smoke from northwestern Ontario wildfires blanketed Toronto, giving the city the worst air quality among major global cities. On July 15, officials rated conditions at the highest health risk level. New York and New Jersey, US, issued health alerts for dangerous air quality due to the blazes. On July 16, a severe heat wave gripped North Africa. Authorities battled about 147 wildfires across several provinces. In Algiers, a fire at an orphanage killed 11 people, most of them children, and injured 19. Morocco reported a seasonal total of 2,485 hectares burned to that date. Peru. On July 18, a magnitude 5.1 earthquake and a smaller aftershock struck Chupaca province in Junin region, killing at least 6 people and injuring 21.

Afghanistan. On July 20th, flash floods in Nuristan province killed at least 23 people, injured 80, and left more than 100 missing after homes collapsed.

India. On July 23rd, torrential monsoon rains triggered severe flooding in Assam state, killing at least 41 people. Authorities conducted round-the-clock rescues and relief operations, with nearly 900,000 affected and tens of thousands sheltered in relief camps. China. On July 26th, Typhoon Noel made landfall in Guangdong province, forcing the evacuation of more than 715,000 people. The storm brought strong winds and heavy rain to the region, including Hong Kong, where over 350 flights were cancelled.

Japan. A 7.1 magnitude earthquake struck the southern prefecture of Kumamoto on July 28th, causing widespread power outages, ruptured roads, suspended transport services, and damage to more than 11,300 buildings. As of August 4th, more than 46,000 households remained without water, and about 8,500 people were still in emergency shelters.

0: US. At the end of July, smoke from lightning sparked wildfires in the states of Oregon and Washington spread across much of the country, reaching the Northern Plains, Midwest Great Lakes, Mid-Atlantic and Southeast. More than 25,000 firefighters worked over 90 large fires nationwide. Greece. On July 29th, local firefighters battled deadly wildfires across the island of Crete in the southern mainland as strong winds fanned the flames. The blazes claimed the lives of three firefighters, grounded aerial firefighting operations, and forced the evacuation of about 8,000 residents and tourists from the resort village of Agia Galini on Crete. A heat dome trapped hot air over the Middle East, driving extreme heat across Iraq, Kuwait, eastern Saudi Arabia, and the United Arab Emirates, or UAE. A station at Al Shawamek, outside Abu Dhabi, UAE, recorded 50 degrees Celsius on August 1st. Egypt. A magnitude 5.5 earthquake struck about 40 kilometres north of Suez on August 3rd, waking residents across Cairo and reaching El Arish near the Gaza border. Sri Lanka closed some schools in its central tea-growing highlands on August 4th after 2 days of heavy rain triggered floods and mudslides that killed at least 7 people. Officials reported 3 injured, 291 houses damaged and nearly 3,500 people evacuated. Etc. Disasters could happen to you at any time. 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For more information on the urgent state of our planet and the vegan solution, please visit suprememastertv.com/PE and crisistopeace.org.
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It took a pandemic for people to realize that food is extremely important. 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Mahesh Kothamagalam, vegan.

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7: I was showing someone your Instagram, telling them I was interviewing you today, and she literally thought you were in your 30s or 40s. Oh.
8: Look at me. I'm 50 years old. You can see this is the real skin that I have after 6 years of being raw vegan. On the left-hand side, I was 44 years old here. I was overweight. I was struggling with gut health problems and inflammation, and my skin was like splotchy and lumpy. And now after 6 years raw vegan, my skin is absolutely amazing and radiant. My eyes have lightened up.
9: Best part definitely is my hair growing and like having new hair growth. 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
10: Okay, so I'm 60 years old. I'm in better health now than I have been in my entire life. 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Sorry, guys, it's lifestyle and diet.
11: He teaches people how to go whole food, plant-based, and thrive. 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
12: After, going all in with plants, I began to see a drastic difference in my health.

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0: Welcome to the Light of Wisdom, selections from the Kabbalistic Zohar, part 1 of 2 on Words of Wisdom. Kabbalah is the ancient mystical school of thought of Judaism, literally meaning the received. Kabbalah is also an esoteric method believed to have been revealed to select saints and preserved by certain few since the time of the Garden of Eden. Kabbalah aims to explain the relationship between God, the unchanging and eternal Ein Sof, the infinite, and God's creation, the mortal and finite universe. Kabbalists developed their own sacred texts, especially during the Middle Ages, These texts, however, still remained within the Jewish tradition, as they often worked with scriptures from the Hebrew Bible to demonstrate the extraordinary teachings of Kabbalah. One of the most foundational of the Kabbalistic texts is the Sefer HaZohar, a Kabbalistic commentary on the Torah, which means the first five books of the Hebrew Bible. The Zohar, which scholars believe was recorded mainly by the 13th century Spanish mystic Rabbi Moses Leon, presents profound discussions on many topics, such as redemption, prayer, and the nature of God, the cosmos, and souls. The word Zohar means brightness and refers to the light manifestation of the divine. Today, we would like to present selections from the Lesser Holy Assembly, a volume of the Zohar, where Rabbi Shimeon wavers between this world and the next. He instructed his students to celebrate his death that day as a Yom Hilula, or wedding, as it would messianically unite the immanent and transcendent all divine lights of creation.
4: The most powerful daily prayer for any time and before meditation, which is the order from God and Supreme Master Ching Hai, shares with us by His blessed grace.
3: We humbly worship, praise, thank, obey, and love God Almighty, the Most High, the Greatest, for world vegan, world peace, and our soul liberation. We thank, love, praise the only Son of God, who is the ultimate Master, for our salvation. We follow the teaching of all the saints and sages. We thank, love, and praise them, who are the representatives of God, for our spiritual elevation.

0: It is a pleasure to share excerpts from Concerning the Brain and the Wisdom in General, Chapter 7 of the Lesser Holy Assembly. In this chapter, Rabbi Shimon Bar Yochai teaches that the source of all life and understanding is the Most Holy Ancient One. This wisdom manifests as mercy and knowledge throughout creation. Chapter 7, Concerning the Brain and the Wisdom in General. Of this Most Holy Ancient One, concealed with all concealments, there is no mention made, neither is he found. For since this head is the supreme of all the supernos, hence he is only symbolized as a head alone without body, for the purpose of establishing all things. And he himself is concealed and hidden and kept recondite by all things. His confirmation is that he is formed forth in that brain, the most hidden of all things, which is expanded and formed forth, and hence proceeds the superior and inferior caste mercy. And the superior caste is formed forth and expanded, and all things are comprehended in this concealed brain. For when that white brilliance is formed forth in that light, it acts upon that which acts upon this brain, and it is enlightened. And the second brain depends from that very glorious influence. It is expanded into the 32 paths. When it is illuminated, then it shineth from that very glorious influence. Therefore are the three supernal heads illuminated, two heads and one which comprehends them. And they hang in that influence, and by it are they comprehended. Hence becomes the ornament of the beard to be manifested, which is the occult influence. And those inferiors are conformed, like as the Most Holy Ancient One. The three heads surround him. Thus all things can appear in the three heads. And when they are illuminated, all things depend together from him in the three heads, whereof two are on the two sides, and one which includes them. And if thou say, who is the Most Holy Ancient One? Come and see. The supreme head is that which is not known, nor comprehended, nor designated, and that head comprehends all things. And the two heads are contained in itself, otherwise hang, etc. And then are all these things thus ordained. Truly himself exists not in numeration, nor in system, nor in computation, but in the judgment of the heart. Concerning this, it is written, Psalm chapter 32, verse 2, I said I will take heed unto my ways, that I offend not with my tongue. The place of commencement is found from the Most Holy Ancient One, and it is illuminated by the influence, that is, the light of wisdom. And it is extended in 32 directions, and departs from that hidden brain, from that light which exists in itself. And because the Most Holy Ancient One shines in the beginning, otherwise in the wisdom, this itself is this. And the same is that beginning from which manifestation is made, and is conformed in the three heads, which one head includes. And those three are extended into Microprosopis, and from them all things shine forth. Thenceforth, this wisdom institutes a formation, and produces a certain river which flows down and goes forth to water the garden. And it enters into the head of Microprosopis, and forms a certain other brain. And thence it is extended and flows forth into the whole body, and waters all those plants of the Garden of Eden. This is that which stands written, Genesis chapter 2, verse 9. And a river went out of Eden to water the garden, etc. But also this wisdom institutes another formation, and is extended, and goes into the head of Microprosopis, and forms another brain. That is the light from which are produced those two rivulets, which are associated together, carved out hollows in the one head, which is called the depth of the fountain, concerning which it is written, Proverbs chapter 3, verse 20. In Darth knowledge, the depths are broken up, and it enters into the head of Microprosopis and forms another brain, and sends forth is it extended and goes into the interior parts of his body and fills all those conclaves and assemblies of his body. This is that same which is written, Proverbs chapter 24, verse 4. In Darth shall the secret places be filled, and those shine from the light of that supernal concealed brain, which shines in the influence of the Most Holy Ancient One. For more information, please visit Internet Sacred Text Archive, sacred-texts.com.
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5: 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Listen well and do it accordingly. 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Any of your subordinates that has anything to do with the warlike attitude or trying to harm these two countries, their 100 generations plus will be in hell forever, or will be destroyed completely, at least in the physical system. So you caution your subordinates. You tell me honestly, do you feel that you're good? Do you feel that with your actions against me in any way, through your subordinates or yourself, do you think you're good enough? So you guys, the bad ones, working for the negative force who stole this planet some 10,000 years ago. Turn around, walk the way of love, then you might be forgiven.
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5: We humbly worship, praise, thank, obey, and love God Almighty, the Most High, the Greatest, for world vegan, world peace, and our soul liberation. We thank, love, praise the only Son of God, who is the ultimate Master, for our salvation. We follow the teaching of all the saints and sages. We thank, love, and praise them, who are the representatives of God, for our spiritual elevation.

We now invite you to watch the next part of this astounding lecture titled Learning to Live in Harmony, Part 6 of 6, given on May 11, 2002, in Florida, USA, on Between Master and Disciples, with subtitles in many languages.

I don't have time to go visit people all the time. Many people invite me, sometimes a neighbor or some friend, but I often refuse. What for do I go there? Unless if I go to your house, it would make more sense. Like we talk about spiritual things, or you ask me questions, and we eat vegan, and we talk about God. We have the same common topic to talk about. If I go to their house, what do? Huh? Play football with their son? Huh? Pet their duck, and that's it? And I can't eat what they eat, you know, things like that. So that's not much if I go somewhere. So I don't go somewhere. Unless that person is really good or asks about spiritual things, then maybe I spend a little time with them. They don't know. They don't know that I don't even need to do that. It was really a sacrifice of love. Yeah, that's all. It's just completely for him. Because he was so fearful of dying. And I knew he would die if he ate meat. The operation would go well, and he would look good afterwards. He would continue living, but he'd die if he didn't eat vegan. Or at least a lot of vegan. I mean, partially, but a lot partially. So I told him. But he was very fearful, though, before that, you know. He was always shaking. He told me it was very frightening. So it was just to help some person in need, you know. In need doesn't mean they're homeless or he needs sometimes an emotional need. Or it's also a person in need. Like you give them fearlessness, you give them comfort. That is also charity, yeah? Also love, also compassion. Yeah, giving is not always money, yeah? Yeah. So there are a lot of people who are in need in this world, you know. Yeah, so if you see a friend or neighbor that in distress or something, they're also in need, eh? Not necessarily that they're poor. Yeah. But also because

0: trying to enjoy
1: sometimes,
0: it.
1: Yeah, yeah, because it's I can't believe it's happening to me, and it's silly, I know, but
0: yeah, I know. You get used to it. Yes. Yeah, you get used to it. Takes some time. Yeah, because it's too good. You know, we haven't had it for a long time.
1: That's right. Yeah. Yeah,
0: it's okay. It's okay. Yeah, it's okay. Because we know this, we don't hate people. See, we forgive everyone easily. We are so silly like this.
1: Yes.
0: Yeah, even feel the love of God. Huh? Yeah. Yeah, but we're okay, I think. We're all right. Okay, he let you guys have a rest, huh? Go back to sleep again or something? I'll see you later. I haven't slept the whole night, no. Yeah. I want to go home to sleep, because if I sleep here, you think, oh, if Master sleeps, we can sleep. Make a bad example. I see you in a while, eh? After breakfast or something, yeah? Yeah, I come back, meditate with you. Oh, you're welcome, honey. And if you have anyone who has questions, can sit here, you know, prepare, okay? And make sure your question is really essential, huh? Not to ask so that Master looks at you like kids, you know. And we are grown-up spiritual Buddhas. I have a note here. Yeah. I think when it's cool, you don't have to put on the aircon. It's so loud and it's cold. Maybe morning, evening, there's no need, huh? Maybe in the daytime. It depends on how hot, eh? If you feel hot, then you turn it on. If it's not, we open. The fresh air is better. The circulated air is never that good, hey? But it's better than nothing. When it's too hot, we turn on the aircon, huh? So that people know we have aircon. Oh, we are civilized. Okay, thanks. Thanks to you that you came. I could talk about these things, otherwise everybody sits there and also they're afraid, you know. See, I'm all love and unconditional, and they're afraid of me. Look at that. They hurt my feelings, you know. Bye. See you. Hey. 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À. Oh my God.
2: You see me? Hi. You're shy, huh? Don't be shy. Hi. Hi.
3: Oh. Oh. Oh. Oh. Oh. Oh.
2: Oh. Oh.
0: Very young and beautiful.
2: 55.
0: 45? 35?
2: 55. 50.
0: No. No.
2: No.

0: Remember, I told you about the African newspaper? When we went to Africa, they say I'm 51. At that time, I wasn't, but they predicted my future and it kept true. My God, they're psychics, you know, that newspaper, psychics. They say I'm 51 and then I became 51. How did they know that? They know way into the future, you know, my goodness. It was scary. I see you.
1: Have a good breakfast.
0: Hey, baby. Still so young and beautiful. I can't believe your mom is too. I love you.
2: I love you.

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1: When you begin eating consciously, with compassion and thoughtfulness, you attain a certain lightness and inner peace, a sense of connectedness to the larger world. 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

0: peace is happening around our world. Peace News number 190 of many and counting. There are many countries promoting peace and fostering amity among peoples and governments. Etc. May 2026, North Korea's Naegwyang Women's FC, or football club, comes to South Korea to play against Suwon FC Women, a South Korean club, in the Women's Asian Champions League football semifinals. Naegwyang Women's FC is the first North Korean sports team to visit South Korea since 2018. South Korea's Unification Ministry states the event bolsters mutual understanding between the two Koreas. By creating peace, we all can make a loving, serene, and prosperous world.
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0: 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Up next, we have The Overview Effect, A New Vision of Humanity, Part 2 of 2, with subtitles in many languages right after noteworthy news. 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

Ever wonder how beautiful our planet is? With exotic birds, diverse flora and fauna, immense oceans, vast rivers, endless skies, and generous earth, all of which house, nourish, and protect every being under their loving care without asking for any reward. Fortunate and blessed are we indeed to live on this wondrous planet and enjoy all the precious gifts this world has to offer. May the divine be loved and thanked forever. May we always remember to appreciate and care for our Earth home.

there's a whole section on climate science that covers the effects of animal agriculture on the climate, which we know, alongside fossil fuels, is substantial and probably underestimated. Jainism advocates for eating the least violent diet possible, which we know today is veganism. Dr. Christopher Jain Miller, PhD, vegan.

In the historic caravan town of Chinguetti in Sansoult, Mauritania, your friend greets you warmly at the door with Tafaddal. That's please come in Arabic, widely spoken across the Saharan nation. Chinguetti, one of four ancient qasr or fortified settlements that together form a UNESCO World Heritage Site, is recognized as an exceptional town built to serve the Great Saharan Caravan Routes. While the town's family kept libraries preserve thousands of handwritten manuscripts on astronomy, mathematics, law, poetry, and Islamic scholarship spanning hundreds of years. I'm Samba. Leaders who seek peaceful reconciliation also ensure the highest well-being of fellow citizens. Like you, the noble Mauritanians happily support governance of diplomacy. In divine radiance, may all leaders join in actions of wisdom that protect and bring peace to present and future generations.

0: Welcome, everyone. 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

0: In today's news, U.S. supplies additional funds to help battle Ebola outbreak in the Democratic Republic of Congo and Uganda. Rooftop rainwater sprinkling system reduces heatwave effects. New clinic in Australia uses genetics to update treatment of complex diseases. Success of sweet potato farming fuels rural prosperity in Zimbabwe. Police drone finds missing boy with autism in Colorado, USA. Caribbean baker wins award for vegan baking. And Japanese emergency crew rescues catfolk trapped in mall after earthquake. All this and more on Supreme Master Television, your constructive global network.
1: Today is the 20th of August, 2026. I have asked the Trinity whether or not there's anything special. The King of Peace requested that I let the King of War have a talk with me. So I thought in hell, he's been held. He's been jailed in hell. If he wants to talk to me, we will have to make a special arrangement. I let him, I said, what is it? So he said that he's the King of War, not a criminal, so he's not supposed to be in jail. I said, yes, you are. You're the King of War. It's already not easy for me to work in this Cold War. World. If they don't fight with each other, they also have a cold war against my work. They threaten my disciples. They raid my centers. You must be truly repentant. Ask God again, again, and again for forgiveness. That's all you have to do now. Not much work. Is that not better than going out into war and seeing blood flowing and people crying and children, women, elderly dying in agony, huh? If you help me somehow calm the world, rebuild peace instead of destroying people and their property, I will consider.
2: Please continue watching to find out more about God's assignment to Master, the King of War's demand to go to court, what instruments he uses to create havoc in our world, etc. Our most gracious Supreme Master Ching Hai, vegan, kindly recorded her talk with the King of War on Thursday, August 20th, 2026. In part one of this three-part Flying News presentation of the message, we will hear about why the King of War should not be released from hell, in what ways he has disturbed Master and her sacred work, and what will happen to him if he continues opposing Master.
1: Today is the 20th. Of August 2026. I have asked the Trinity whether or not there's anything special, otherwise I take a rest. So I'm told that I have only 40 minutes to rest and then peace will be disturbed. How can you have a rest when you hear that in 40 minutes you will be disturbed? But nevertheless, I did as told, and then truly, in 30 minutes, the King of Peace requested that I let the King of War have a talk with me. So I thought, in hell, he's been held. He's been jailed in hell. If he wants to talk to me, we will have to make a special arrangement. I let him. I said, what is it? So he said that he's the King of War, not a criminal. So he's not supposed to be in jail. I say, yes, you are. You're the king of war. Fine. Maybe you are assigned to make war in some places. But you're not allowed to mess up my disciples, with my team members, because they are working for me, for God's assignment to me, for peace in the world. You do your job, I do mine. Why would you mess with me? The war has already cost me a lot. The war is such trouble for me, physically, emotionally, mentally, spiritually. It has cost me too much already. Why do you have to mess up my work, huh? You deserve it to be in hell forever. You caused me to lose many of my team workers, yes, and delay a lot of my projects. That caused me a lot of suffering personally. And you said you are not a criminal? What are you then, huh? You cannot mess with me. You messed up my team members so that they left or they can't work or...
3: We have to be separated, spread out in different countries, so inconvenient to work.
1: That caused me a lot more extra work. If they don't do their job well, it affects me also. And that cost me lots of money through the bank and all that, yes. Or through losing to thieves. Some are official thieves. Yeah.
3: Some other thieves are registered on YouTube and other media openly, and no one does anything about it. So they can do whatever is unlawful right in front of the law. So they are free to copy everything from me, from my verbal teaching, to my own designs, to make money, to evade tax, so they can scam people continually, spiritually and materially, living in luxury, getting respected by bribing officials, police, etc. No one dares to sue them for fear of brutal revenge, including gang rape. I am too busy, innerly and without work, to even take care of all these issues, you know, because of or related to your instigated war. There are never enough words to list all your sins. So don't tell me that you're not a criminal.
1: That has affected me in many things. And I can't even see my disciples face to face. I live in a tent. Huh? Cold, hot, nobody cares, eh? Yeah. Many, many things I can't tell you all. And you say you're not a criminal, eh? So what are you then? See, I have to work far away from any of my meditation centers that I bought with my own earned money. I don't even take anything from my disciples, yeah? Most of the centers I bought were myself, and all the donations are from my own earned, honest, clean money.
3: Not even borrowed from any banks.
1: I don't make any karma with you. Yeah? Actually, the donations I give sometimes are at the cost of my disciples. Not that they donate anything to me. It's just that I don't have enough money to buy many more centers for them to be comfortably meditating in. Because you cause so much trouble and I give a lot of money out.
3: For the victims.
1: I don't regret it. It's worthy to help others before ourselves. And that's what I told them, my disciples also. And we all accepted that. So when we do a retreat, even since for a long time, I sometimes have given hundreds of thousands
3: or millions
1: of dollars, which is a lot to me, when I could save it to buy more centers for my disciples. But we couldn't because the world doesn't have peace. People are facing disasters and trouble anywhere, or in war zones, or losing everything. Whatever I can, I have to do. Helping them quietly or openly. It depends on the situation. And while my disciples have to stay in tents for retreat, they have to bring their own tents. And sometimes we eat in the rain or under the hot sun. No protection except the trees. I don't abuse anything from anybody else. I don't abuse my position to make trouble for anyone or to profit for myself. I work hard to earn my money, yeah, to make some business. And it's all vegan, all benevolent business. I don't consider myself making trouble for you or your job, anything. So if you make trouble for my team, stirring up trouble for me because of all that, then you are a criminal. You make them become less than what they are supposed to be. In that case, you're fighting with me indirectly also. We are a clean group. I taught my disciples all the clean things, all the virtues, morals, and to sacrifice for others. Huh? What have I done? So that you have to trouble me even worse than war. You are worse than a criminal, not to talk about if you are a criminal. I let you talk today out of fairness. Tell me, not that you're worth it. You don't do your job well. You cross the boundary of your work, so-called duty or privilege. Tell me now. How should I treat you, huh? You can see it yourself. We had the best meditation center in Taiwan. That's the first time. After almost 40 years of my mission, that we spent some tens of millions to buy that center. Even then, it was not enough for all my disciples to meditate in. Before that center, mostly our center were very small, or they don't have big structures, because I spend my money to help people in war, in disaster. What have I done wrong then, huh? What have I done wrong that you could use an excuse to interfere with my work? My work is to make people feel relieved, comforted, or happy. And maybe your work is making war if you have any excuses. But you don't have any excuses to mess with my peaceful work. I am not making war with you. Let me finish my talk first. I'm not making war with you or anyone. But I have to help people in war and help the war to be less and less wherever I can. As a master, as a Buddha, would you expect me to close my eyes, sipping tea, huh? Eating nice food, and keeping all my money, or, yeah, even if just to buy the centers for my disciples, and don't care who dies, who lives, who suffers, who's in hell because of all the temptations, all the terrible demons that lure them into doing bad things and make them suffer. You expect me to close my eyes, pretending that nothing happens as long as me and my disciples are well off, comfortable? Then you will leave me in peace? No. Even if you expect that, I don't do it. I don't follow your wicked road, understand me? Maybe you are the king of war by the decree of the war karma. But I'm not working for you. I'm your king even. I'm the king of kings of kings of kings. You have no business in messing up my work, which is designed by God, designated by God. You even go against God, harming my work. So you can be in hell forever. Whether or not the war can continue for a while longer because your subordinates are still there. I cannot jail them all because they just follow your orders. Even from hell, you still can order them. I know all that. But I cannot just let you out, okay? So be happy in jail, in hell. Even whatever you complain about, I might listen, but I will not act on it because you don't have any excuses to make trouble for me and my work. You said you want to have a court case, go to the court and argue with me, huh? Which court do you want to go to? I am the court, okay? I'm the king of Dharma wheel turning. I judge you fairly. You now have nothing to complain about. You have nowhere to go to complain. I work for God, the utmost powerful, the head of all the universes. I work for the Trinity, the reunited, utmost powerful. Where do you want to go to file your complaint, huh? And what merit do you have to be granted that? Who would side with you? The king who is bloodthirsty, using world karma to kill, to help zealous ghouls, demons, to harm me and my work. Who would side with you? Everyone in the universes, love, peace, kindness, harmony between countries, between each other. Yeah, you and your subordinates, huh? Break many bridges which heal the nation's conflicts and make friendship between countries. I sometimes even personally have to sacrifice to mend the bridge again. What do you do to earn anything, huh? What do you do to even talk to me? You made some leaders who originally maybe were stupid, but not bloodthirsty, warm Mongols. You made them become like that, using bad karma from the world, using any connection with sinful activities, using their subordinates, using people who are greedy for fame and profit to push these presidents into war. Maybe I couldn't do much about that, because they're worthy people, including these leaders, but I have to help many of them get out of hell. They are just ignorant. They are not as sinful as you and the devils in hell. I had to go through a lot of hardship to rescue their souls, trying to wake them up to do the right thing. But you are the one who tempted them to go into the war stuff to begin with. And now you complain that you're not a criminal? Go ahead. Ask the whole world who would believe you. Hmm? Except the devils. You said that people die in war or have war troubles or war-related problems because they have the crime of murder, indirect murder, or murdering themselves, killing others, or eating the murdered animal people's meat. I do understand this point, but my disciples, they have turned around. They are doing good, especially they're working with me on God's assignment, the top-notch assignment from God directly. So you dare to mess with it, to mess with God's assignment workers. You are worthy even to complain and to talk to me? For what? Even if you repent, your sin cannot be redeemed. So just be happy in jail. It's very good of me already not to order the annihilation of you. Otherwise you'd be gone already. I let you live so that you will reflect upon all your crimes, all your misdeeds, and all your trespassing beyond the border of your job, okay? So be happy that you're still alive. You have everything you need in hell. If you don't like it, I can make it worse for you. If you're so used to warlike energy, I'll make it worse for you. How about that? No, no, no. All right. Good, good. Fine. I consider that it's not all your fault alone. It is the karma of the world. So your work is also coordinated with the devils. So I let you have a lenient sentence just to be in jail. Otherwise, it could be worse. You must be truly repentant. Ask God again, again, and again for forgiveness. Kneel on your knees daily to pray for redemption, for forgiveness, so that your soul will be more at peace. That's all you have to do now. Not much work. Is it not better than going out into war and seeing blood flowing and people crying and children, women, elderly dying in agony? Huh? So do it then. Kneel and repent every day. You do not have much to say anyway, but even then I gave you my precious time. Now I say one thing to you. If you somehow can influence your subordinates outside in this world and stop them from fighting, from killing the innocents, the vulnerable, who have been maybe tempted by the devils to do some bad deeds or even tricked into eating the murdered animal people's flesh and bones and blood. And then you and your subordinates, using that energy, that excuse, create chaotic war in this realm. If you can help to stop all that, I might consider releasing you and then giving you another job. Or maybe, I don't know if I will return your title, but at least you will be free. You know, it's already not easy for me to work in this Cold War world. If they don't fight with each other, they also have a Cold War against my work. They threaten my disciples, they raid my centers, they took my financial savings so that I can't do much more work. I cannot buy more centers for my people. Giving initiation sometimes is like hiding in the jungle, huh? Is that not bad enough for you already? You have to snatch my people and use your influence and pull them out of my group to work? Your sin is, too heavy. I don't think you can become a king again, even just as an observing king. You don't chase after bad people, huh? You try to harm good citizens. This is the 21st century already. Many saints have come and gone. Jesus Christ has sacrificed himself, using his blood to clean the world. And you're still going against it. You deserve to have a more horrible punishment. But I'll just let it be a lighter sentence for now. And if you help me to rebuild peace in this world, help me to defeat a more devilish scheme from the negative force who is poisoning the citizens of this world, letting them be drugged and drunk that they could not even think straight. As simple as to go vegan, it's difficult for them. Even children understand the logic of it. Like, you don't cause suffering to other innocent beings. Animal people, they do no harm. In the world, you have a law that if you kill someone, if you murder the innocent, you'll be in jail or will be executed. But they cannot even understand that. They kill their babies thanks to you and the demons, the devils, who have no souls. You want to be soulless as well, huh? That can be done. That can be done. If you are still going against me, using your subordinates outside of hell, your soul will be destroyed completely. That's final. But if you help me somehow calm the world, rebuild peace instead of destroying people and their property, I will consider a more lenient sentence for you, okay? And that's my final word. I won't change that, whatever happens. So don't try to use any zealous leftover ghosts, the revolutionary guerrilla zealous ghosts who went against their king, against my offer for a paradise world for them, and continue to harm people and animal people. Don't use them. Don't use any of your subordinate evil souls to harm anyone anymore. Don't even try to make my animal people sick to disturb my work. Your sentence will be more and more heavy if you continue all these wicked deeds, petty actions. Then you can't even talk to me anymore. You'll be in hell and burn continuously forever, or destroyed completely, no more existence. Your soul will be scattered all over mountains and rivers and oceans, not even seeing a particle, a nanoparticle of it. I'm not threatening you. I won't go back on my word. That is your fate if you continue to go against God, against the principle of peaceful, loving kindness, which is the quality of the kingdom of God for all citizens everywhere in the universe. Maybe nobody has taught you this, so I'm kind of feeling lenient toward you, but don't use it. Don't abuse my compassion to continue your wicked deeds against innocent people, animal people, any beings in this world, because you can't do much more beyond this world, so I'm just telling you, within the vicinity of this world only. So think about that, repent. Don't try to argue inside with me. That will create worse karma for you. Okay? Whatever you want to say to me, I know it already, and it's useless. It won't help you in any way, except if you repent and redeem your own sin by taking the opposite actions.
2: Please be sure to watch part 2 of this fly-in news presentation of the message on Saturday, September 26th, where we will learn about the King of War's answer when Master asks him to assess his own behavior. Which two nations are under Master's personal protection by the order of God? How many years ago the negative power stole our planet, and more.

0: most virtuous master, our deepest thanks for sheltering humanity, as we have been continuously harmed by the King of War and his subordinates' evil work. They have wickedly strived to turn souls away from God and cause them to fall into the negative sphere. We pray the King of War genuinely listens to Master, stops disturbing Master's precious work, and repents. May Mappa and heavens surround Master with everlasting peace and protection. 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Also, for your reference, please check out the previous related messages, such as His Majesty King Yi of Pai, Pain-Free Injections for Diabetics; His Majesty King Ru of Pi, The Land Free from Sadness, Free from Fear; King Nai from Buddha Land, Li; His Majesty King Po of Wei Land, etc. To view these and more related Between Master and Disciples messages, all free for download, please visit suprememastertv.com and search for King of War.
1: U.S. pledges additional Ebola support for the Democratic Republic of Congo, or DRC, and Uganda. In August 2026, the United States has announced plans to provide an extra $242 million to bolster Ebola response and preparedness efforts in the DRC and Uganda. The funding will support surveillance, detection, treatment, border screening, and community engagement, bringing the direct U.S. Ebola assistance to more than $512 million. Aid officials have described the outbreak as the fastest spreading Ebola epidemic ever, citing delayed detection, surveillance gaps, conflict, and the absence of medical treatments for the circulating strain. The funding will also support specialized isolation facilities, strengthened laboratory capacity, and large-scale distribution of protective equipment. The United States has a total of 160 Shining World Leadership Awards to date for animal protection, caring, compassion, earth preservation, earth protection, environmental protection, generosity, good governance, wise governance, humanitarianism, justice, kindness, ocean protection, peace leader, promoting healthy living, super loving care, and sustainability. Thank you, United States, for your kind help. In divine wisdom, may the noble people of the DRC and Uganda receive strength, comfort, and protection as they face this outbreak.
2: Rooftop rainwater sprinkler may reduce heatwave effects in Japan and beyond. A study led by scientists at the University of Manchester in the UK finds that a novel strategy using a roof rainwater collection tank and a sprinkling system can reduce urban temperatures. Using Tokyo, Japan as a case study, the scientists explained that roof watering increases roof evaporation, which cools the roof surface and decreases the heat transferred into buildings. The analysis also asserts that the systems can reduce air conditioning use and decrease heatwave days with bigger benefits during hotter periods. From 2000 to 2016, the population exposed to extreme heat waves increased by approximately 125 million, while air conditioning energy consumption is projected to rise to 300% by 2050. Higher energy use, along with waste heat produced by air conditioning, can make urban areas even hotter. Many thanks, scientists, for your valuable report. May cities around the world implement the eco-friendly rooftop rainwater sprinkling system to mitigate global warming's impact in celestial brilliance.
1: Vegan, because we know it helps to save our planet.
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4: 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Then it's done. It's so easy.

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1: Good day, gentle viewers. I'm Rachel, a vegan landscaper from the red-shanked Docklander Kingdom. Creating a splendid environment can be as simple as putting a smile on your face. So keep smiling, my friends. Here is a little tip for you. If you see mushrooms on your lawn, they are the fruiting bodies of fungi living beneath the soil. Underground networks called mycelium break down organic material, and when conditions are warm, damp, and rich in organic matter, these fungi may produce mushrooms above the surface. In fact, long mushrooms are often a sign of active soil biology rather than an indication that something is wrong with your lawn. However, some mushroom species can be toxic to people and pet folk. It's difficult to identify many species safely. Therefore, don't eat unknown mushrooms and keep children and pet people away from them. If you want to remove them, wear gloves, pick them up carefully, and wash your hands afterward. Avoid mowing directly over mushrooms when possible, as this can cause the spores to spread. You can reduce mushrooms in your lawn by improving drainage, reducing overwatering, increasing sunlight, and eliminating excess thatch, leaves, and debris. Mushrooms will usually disappear on their own when the soil dries out. Thank you for tuning in, and lots of love for being veg and going green to save the planet for all humans and us all co-inhabitants. Now, the worldwide weather.

0: noted, it is also partnering with Aboriginal Torres Strait Islander communities to advance new treatments for kidney disease. Australia has a total of 14 Shining World Leadership Awards to date for compassion, protection, good governance, caring, health guarding, and high moral value. Our appreciation, Australian government, researchers, clinicians, and all involved for working to improve patient care. May this innovative clinic bring better health outcomes for many in heaven's love.
1: Sweet potato farming creates new economic opportunities and strengthens food security in Zimbabwe. Once considered a subsistence crop, sweet potatoes have become a profitable source of income for Zimbabwean farmers. Rising demand from urban markets, together with government support through improved planting materials and farming training, has helped boost production. In addition, the crop's strong drought resistance has contributed to its popularity. Over the past two decades, national annual production has surged from under 10,000 tons to over 200,000 tons. Some families have used their earnings to install solar power systems, expand irrigation, pay school fees, and invest in improved farming equipment. Officials are currently planning local processing centers to promote value addition, aiming to reduce post-harvest losses and create employment opportunities. Way to go, Zimbabwean farmers and all involved, for your climate-smart farming. May resilient Zimbabwean farmers and their families enjoy bountiful harvests, lasting prosperity, and continued food security in the Most High's blessings.
0: U.S. police used drone to locate missing boy with autism. In late July 2026, the Nevada Police Department in Nevada, Colorado, USA, was alerted that a nonverbal 9-year-old boy with autism was missing. The child has wandered beyond his home fence backyard at approximately 7:45 p.m. Nevada police deployed a drone equipped with thermal imaging technology just minutes after the boy was reported missing. The drone's thermal imaging helped officers search for him, and footage captured the barefoot boy coming out of a grove of trees near Ralston Creek and running toward a police officer. The child's father arrived shortly after. Our heartfelt gratitude, officers at the Nevada Police Department, for your quick work in finding the lost child. May the boy grow strong and healthily with abundant love and warmth all around in the Supreme Divinity's radiance.
1: Vegan. 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
0: Coming up, Caribbean Baker wins award for vegan baking. 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Supreme Master Television will return in just a moment with more supporting news.
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1: Welcome back to Noteworthy News, admirable news for a respectful world. Antiguan and Barbudan Baker earns recognition at annual baking competition in St. Martin. The Caribbean Baking Awards honor regional bakers, pastry chefs, cake artists, and culinary entrepreneurs while promoting Caribbean baking, culinary tourism, and youth development. 9 professionals from Antigua and Barbuda were nominated for the 2026 competition. Yes, Kalona Gerald, vegan, owner of Bokhar's Bakery and Patisserie in Antigua and Barbuda, has more than 18 years of culinary experience.

0: 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Miss Gerald received 4 nominations, including Best Vegan or Plant-Based Baker, Innovative Baker of the Year, Pastry Chef of the Year, and Cake Hero. She specializes in innovative plant-based and vegan desserts that prioritize creativity and quality without compromising on ethical or dietary principles. The win marks a significant achievement for Antigua and Barbuda. Congratulations, Colinor Gerald, on this recognition. In God's enduring grace, may your dedication to vegan baking continue to inspire and nourish many.
1: 25 CAD citizens trapped in mall safeguarded after earthquake in Japan. On July 28, 2026, a 7.1 magnitude earthquake occurred in Japan's Kashima, Kumamoto region. The quake caused widespread damage to homes, roads, and bridges, leaving many residents without power. The Aeon Mall in Kashima Town was severely damaged by an explosion following the earthquake, while 25 CAD people remained inside at the CAD Cafe Moth store. The next day, the store manager received permission by the officials to save the 25 uninjured CAD persons inside and later transporting them to safety to another facility in Hiroshima. The rescue brought relief to many people, with the news receiving a warm response on social media. Our sincere thanks, fire service, police officers, mall operators, cafe manager, and all involved for saving precious lives. May all rescued feline friends live happily and safely in their new facility in the enlightening guidance of the Providence.
0: Let's now enjoy some hearty laughter with the joke of the day entitled Positive Thinking.
2: Friends and family to a big party at a community center for Walter's 99th birthday. A young reporter from the local paper came to interview him.
3: 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I sure hope I'll be back next year to help you celebrate your 100th birthday.
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6: We humbly worship, praise, thank, obey, and love God Almighty, the Most High, the Greatest, for world vegan, world peace, and our soul liberation. We thank, love, praise the only Son of God, who is the ultimate Master, for our salvation. We follow the teaching of all the saints and sages. We thank, love, and praise them, who are the representatives of God, for our spiritual elevation.

0: And now we have a hotline in Mandarin Chinese with multiple language subtitles from Zai Yin in Taiwan, also known as Formosa.
1: 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
0: Motivated, Zai Yin.Wow, what an incredible transformation your efforts created at your school. 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
4: This is happening around our world.Peace News number 191 of many and counting. There are many countries promoting peace and fostering amity among peoples and governments, etc. May 2026. Armenia and Turkey signed an agreement to restore the Ani Bridge.A collapsed medieval stone bridge that once straddled the border between the two countries. The Vice President of Turkey, His Excellency Dr. Cevdet Yilmaz, states, "We believe that symbolic and concrete areas of cooperation, such as the joint restoration of the Ani Bridge, formalized today by a memorandum of understanding, will help establish a lasting climate of peace and security."

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4: Yemen's Houthis claimed missile and drone attacks on sensitive sites in Riyadh, Saudi Arabia, after explosions, flames and thick smoke were reported near King Khalid International Airport, where a fuel tank caught fire. Saudi Arabia issued its first air raid alerts for Riyadh since fighting escalated in July, while the Saudi-led coalition said it intercepted a Houthi missile aimed at the capital.
3: A poll by YouGov, a British polling and marketing research company, found that rejoining the European Union, or EU, was the most popular option in 628 of Great Britain's 632 electoral districts, although it did not receive majority support. Across Britain, 35% chose rejoining the EU, while 18% favoured closer relations without rejoining, and 11% wanted weaker ties.
5: Demandez au gouvernement de préparer un plan de protection de nos infrastructures critiques.
4: French President Emmanuel Macron said on September 18th that he had ordered the French government to prepare a plan to protect critical infrastructure and sensitive defense and technology sites against drone and cyber attacks, citing an intensifying Russian hybrid threat. He vowed that Russian operations would not go unanswered and would not deter France from supporting Ukraine or Ukraine.
3: The US Consumer Product Safety Commission recalled about 38,500 Gerify magnetic humanoid toy sets sold through the online retailer Amazon after two children swallowed detachable high-powered magnets and were hospitalized. Swallowed magnets can attract one another or metal objects inside the body, potentially causing intestinal perforations, blockages, blood poisoning, or death. The article also highlights a broader pattern of recent recalls involving magnetic toys sold online for ingestion dangers, including fidget sliders and magnetic chess sets.
4: Bird people watching is growing among young Australians, with social media helping shed its old-fashioned image. The Broombird Observatory in Western Australia, overlooking Roebuck Bay, known as the country's shorebird capital, is attracting young visitors seeking rare species, social connections, and a closer relationship with nature.
3: Venezuela restored access to 17 news websites that had been blocked under former Venezuelan President Nicolas Maduro. Venezuelan digital rights group VE Sinfiltro welcomed the move, but said 188 websites remain inaccessible, including 79 news outlets.
4: Eating carbohydrates early in the day may help the body process glucose more efficiently. Insulin sensitivity and glucose tolerance often decline later in the day, potentially causing higher blood sugar responses after evening meals. Experts suggest emphasizing carbohydrates at breakfast and lunch alongside vegetables and easily digestible protein, limiting refined carbohydrates at dinner, and considering overall diet quality, portions, and individual health needs.
6: In Yemen, more than 22 million people, nearly half of the population across Yemen, need humanitarian aid.
3: Yemen faces a worsening health crisis as shortages of medical staff, supplies and funding strain its war-damaged healthcare system. The WHO, or World Health Organization, reports outbreaks of cholera, measles, dengue and diphtheria, alongside malnutrition and acute diarrhea. About 20 million people need health assistance, while only 60% of facilities remain fully operational.
4: VinCity Olac of Vietnam records 399 millimeters of rain in 8 hours on September 19th, the city's heaviest September rainfall since records began in 1985, surpassing the 387.9 millimeters daily record set that year. Meteorologists attribute it to converging wind systems over Ninh An and Ha Tinh provinces.
3: human-driven global warming is disrupting a four-century-old climate connection between the Indian and Pacific Oceans, according to a Woods Hole Oceanographic Institution study. Researchers analysed coral records, tree rings, stalagmites, and climate models to reconstruct ocean-climate interactions since the early 1600s. Rising greenhouse gas emissions now weaken this natural connection, potentially affecting climate prediction and regional rainfall patterns.
4: Air pollution is linked to more than 61,000 premature deaths each year in Mexico, including over 5,800 in Mexico City. The World Resources Institute Mexico says fine particulate matter or PM2.5 levels in Mexico City, Monterrey, and Guadalajara regularly exceed WHO or World Health Organization guidelines.
3: A Utrecht University, Netherlands, climate modelling study suggests that the risk of collapse for the Atlantic meridional overturning circulation, a major ocean current system that helps regulate global temperatures, depends not only on how much the planet warms, but also on how quickly it warms. In the simulations, the system remained stable at 5 degrees Celsius of very gradual global warming, but collapsed at about 2 degrees Celsius of global warming, when temperatures rose much faster, indicating that slowing the pace of climate change could reduce the risk.
4: PETA, or People for the Ethical Treatment of Animals, launches a game day video campaign at Secaucus Junction Railway Station in New Jersey, United States, urging fans traveling to games of the American football teams, the Giants and the Jets, to swap chicken people wings for vegan alternatives. Founder Ingrid Newkirk, vegan, says choosing vegan wings can help spare chicken folk from industrial raising operations.
3: India's jackfruit industry is developing new uses for the fruit, including vegan meat, vegan protein, snacks and leather alternatives. The Jackfruit King agro-producer company in India has organized cultivation across about 729 hectares and seeks investment in processing, cold storage and equipment, aiming to reduce waste and expand commercial opportunities.
4: French manufacturer Sapic unveils Sapalive Neos, a patent vegan squalane polymer that replaces shark people liver oil to offer microplastic-free sustainable formulation solutions for clean beauty brands.
3: A resident found a fox person tightly entangled on Stout Road in Molino, Escambia County, Florida, US, and contacted animal people welfare authorities. Two officers carefully cut away the netting, freeing the animal individual. It was taken to a wildlife sanctuary for evaluation and rehabilitation.
4: Rescuers save a Cape Fur Sioux person trapped in fishing gear along Namibia's coast. Ocean Conservation Namibia safely restrained the entangled animal friend, carefully removed the fishing net and released it into the wild. The group warns that fishing gear can cause severe injuries or death and urges people to contact trained responders.
7: Strong, friends.
3: On September 17th, Vo Minh Phung in Vinh Tong Ward and Giang O Lac or Vietnam voluntarily handed over a rare oriental data person to authorities. 2 days earlier, Thai Dang Qua in Ba Chuk Commune rescued an Asian palm civet individual, a protected animal citizen, weighing more than 2 kilograms from a chicken coop net and surrendered it for care.
4: Wise quote of the day, God alone is great, my brothers. The Most Reverend Jean-Baptiste Meslon, Bishop of Clermont.
3: In this two-part series, American volunteer firefighter Ryan McCulley shares his near-death experience during emergency surgery. He describes encountering an ocean of souls, feeling profound peace, and watching his family in the hospital waiting room while outside his body. Ryan's ordeal began with a medical emergency that appeared to involve spider bites in a couple of places, though the cause was never confirmed. He says tests ruled out other explanations. By the time he reached the hospital, he was near death, and doctors told him they could save his life through surgery. He agreed, was given medication to put him to sleep, and passed out.
8: I found myself in this other place. Definitely wasn't here. It was like basically the afterlife or spiritual realm. I mean, I was definitely out of my body. There was an ocean in front of me. It was an ocean of souls. Like I could see all the souls that had ever lived, and they were just like flowing in all directions.
3: Curious, Ryan focused on one soul among the countless others, a woman who appeared to be in her late 50s with wavy blonde hair. As soon as he looked at her, she turned, smiled and nodded at him, seemingly aware of his attention. He sensed different levels or dimensions within that realm, including one bright place radiating peace and calm. He also felt a profound understanding that the pain, sorrow, and loss experienced on Earth were temporary parts of a much bigger picture in which everything was ultimately okay. Eventually, Ryan found himself back in the hospital, still out of his body, watching over his family in the waiting room. He even tried joining a conversation between his girlfriend and his aunt, encouraging his girlfriend to follow his aunt's advice, confident that, soul to soul, some part of them could hear him. Ryan says he didn't remember that conversation right away. It resurfaced later when his girlfriend raised the same concern she had discussed with his aunt, and he reminded her of his aunt's advice. Her reaction surprised him.
8: And she said, "You can't know that. You cannot know that conversation. You weren't there." And I was like, "Yeah, I was. I was. What are you talking about? I was right there." And she said, no, you were in surgery. We had that conversation while you were in surgery and we were in the waiting room. And right then it was like, boom, like a bell rang and everything clicked. And I remembered that whole conversation.
3: Ryan recalled the arrangement of the chairs, the location of the TV, and the room's dim lighting. His girlfriend explained that the lights in half of the waiting room had been turned off because his aunt had complained about them. He says the recollection was deeply meaningful to him and convinced his girlfriend that he had been outside his body. In part two, Ryan looks back on his unusual return to his body and describes an encounter with his deceased grandmother that brought comfort to his grieving aunt.
8: And my aunt told me that no one ever knew that she stayed up and was up at night many times a week crying for her mom. I never knew that.
3: Join us tomorrow for part two of this two-part series on Ryan McCulley's near-death experience.
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0: If you really want to have less karma and cause less pain, less suffering and less sorrow for the plants, you can choose, you can select some special plants or special fruits to eat. 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It's not a complete list. A rough rule is if the vegetable or plant you take food from contains mostly water, or the body is just made of fiber, such as the like of the banana plant, then it is most likely that they are painless, though there are exceptions.
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8: When I looked out the window of the International Space Station and I saw the unbelievable thinness of our planet's atmosphere, in that moment I was hit with the sobering realization that that paper-thin layer keeps every living thing on our planet alive.
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10: 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There must be more!

0: Dr. Tulmast Armsat Vatajat. I've just said, welcome, dear viewers, in Estonian. I'm Riho. Estonia's quiet beauty unfolds in ancient forests, tranquil bogs, and long summer evenings filled with birdsong. The Estonian people cherish a simple, thoughtful way of life, marked by a deep appreciation for nature and the changing seasons. May your heart be filled with gratitude and compassion, inspiring gentle choices that bring peace to all beings in heaven's loving grace. Welcome to our show, The Overview Effect, A New Vision of Humanity, Part 2 of 2. In Part 1, we explore the extraordinary experiences of astronauts who looked back at Earth from space. Despite coming from different countries, cultures, and generations, many described similar transformations. A sense of wonder, a deeper connection to our planet, and a renewed desire to protect the only known world that supports life. The overview effect may seem like a modern discovery, yet throughout history, humanity has sought a deeper understanding of its place in the universe. Again and again, moments of expanded perspective have changed how we see ourselves. The first photographs of Earth from space were among the most profound examples. For the first time, humanity could look back on its home, not as separate nations or isolated civilizations, but as a single living planet suspended in the darkness of space. Perhaps this is why the overview effect resonates so deeply. It reflects humanity's enduring search for understanding our connection to the world around us.
1: Many of the great wisdom traditions of the Earth have pointed to what we're calling the overview effect. That is to say, they have realized this unity, this oneness of all life on Earth and of consciousness and awareness.
0: Frank White's observation raises an intriguing question. Why have so many wisdom traditions across cultures and throughout history encouraged people to look beyond their individual self? Although their teachings differ, many share the insight that nothing exists in isolation. A forest is more than a collection of trees. Beneath the soil, fungal networks connect roots and sustain the ecosystem. A river depends on mountains, forests, rainfall, and wetlands. Even the human body relies on trillions of microorganisms working beyond our awareness. Modern ecology reveals this principle on a planetary scale. The air we breathe, the water we drink, the food we eat, and the climate that supports civilization all arise from interconnected systems. Perhaps this is why many astronauts struggle to describe the overview effect. When looking back at Earth, they were not discovering a new planet. They were discovering a new way to see the home they had always known. This new perspective often led to a quiet realization. Humility, not humiliation, not thinking less of ourselves, but seeing ourselves more truthfully. From orbit, Earth's atmosphere looks like a delicate blue veil that protects life on the planet. Everything humanity has ever accomplished, every civilization, language, work of art, and scientific discovery has unfolded within that fragile layer. The view does not diminish human achievement. Instead, it situates it within a broader context. True humility is recognizing that we belong to something greater than ourselves. This realization deepens our gratitude and reminds us that Earth is not merely inherited from us, but entrusted to us.
2: The most powerful daily prayer for any time and before meditation, which is the Order from God and Supreme Master Ching Hai, shares with us by His blessed grace.
3: We humbly worship, praise, thank, obey, and love God Almighty, the Most High, the Greatest, for world vegan, world peace, and our soul liberation. We thank, love, praise the only Son of God, who is the ultimate Master, for our salvation. We follow the teaching of all the saints and sages. We thank, love, and praise them who are the representatives of God for our spiritual elevation.

0: The astronauts who experienced the overview effect did not all return with the same beliefs. Yet many described similar changes: a deeper appreciation for Earth's beauty, a heightened awareness of its fragility, and a desire to protect the only known planet that supports life. For many, the journey into space became more than a scientific mission. It became a reminder that every human being shares the same atmosphere, oceans, and planetary home.
1: A lot of astronauts who go to space come back and they feel that there has been some sort of transformation. And the overview effect describes the shift that astronauts have when they see the planet hanging in the blackness of space. There's this light bulb that pops up where they realize how interconnected and interdependent we all are.
2: You look back at it and it's placed perfectly from the sun to take care of us, and you kind of take that reverse role on about, okay, well, we need to be taking care of it too so that it can continue to do that for us. And I don't know how you can't have a greater appreciation for it after you see it that way.
1: When I looked out the window of the International Space Station and I saw the unbelievable thinness of our planet's atmosphere, in that moment I was hit with the sobering realization that that paper-thin layer keeps every living thing on our planet alive. I saw an iridescent biosphere teeming with life. I didn't see the economy. But since our human-made systems treat everything, including the very life support systems of our planet, as the wholly owned subsidiary of the global economy, it's obvious from the vantage point of space that we're living a lie. We need to move from thinking economy, society, planet to planet, society, economy.
0: Perhaps this is the enduring gift of the overview effect. It reminds us that perspective is not simply about seeing differently, but living differently.
3: Vegan side effect. Never felt such clarity.
0: Inspired viewers, let's take a moment to gaze at the sky and marvel at the beauty and wonder of our shared home. Please stay tuned to Supreme Master Television.
4: Competitive bodybuilding involves not just someone that goes into the gym and trains and works out to shape their body to a specific form that they want. When you're a competitor, you are going on stage presenting your physique in the leanest, most muscle, and the best symmetry you can have. For example, if you're training your shoulders, you're training your biceps, you want them to stand out to a point where it looks like you're in an anatomy chart. What that takes is someone to really be tenacious in their training, have a lot of intensity, and the performance that goes into that involves highly nutritious, efficient foods. That's where the vegan comes in.
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0: Welcome back to our show, The Overview Effect, A New Vision of Humanity, Part 2 of 2. A broader perspective expands our circle of concern. The forests that produce oxygen, the oceans that regulate our climate, the rivers that sustain communities, the pollinating insects that support our food supply, and the countless animal people with whom we share this planet. Viewed separately, they appear as parts of nature. Viewed together, they reveal a single living system on which all human life depends. Caring for Earth becomes more than responsibility. It becomes gratitude, a way to honor the web of life that makes our existence possible. Through our choices each day, we help shape the future of our shared home.
1: You have an incredibly powerful position to affect real change in the world. In the long term, I'm very optimistic because I do see quite clearly a blossoming unity spreading across our planet, a blossoming awareness of our interdependent nature. That awareness will eventually reach critical mass, and when it reaches critical mass, then we'll be able to solve the problems facing our planet. And it should give us courage during these dark times to keep doing what we know to be right and to not give up hope, because we are going to see the dawn. And when we can evolve beyond a two-dimensional us versus them mindset and embrace the true multidimensional reality of the universe that we live in, that's when we're going to no longer be floating in darkness. We're going to leave the cave. And it's a future that we would all want to be a part of. That's our true calling.
2: Vegan and the Love Talk and Love Act go hand in hand.

0: Throughout history, spiritual teachers have shared this wisdom. True understanding is revealed by how we live. Compassion is love expressed through action. On Friday, April 4th, 2025, our most compassionate Supreme Master Chin Hai, vegan, shared the following heartfelt message, reminding humanity that compassion begins with our daily choices.
1: God doesn't ask so much. Just be vegan, that's all. Has gave us so many things. The earth also, the planet gave us so many things. It is we who damage it, who make so much destructive energy so that the bad and negative force can use it to strengthen themselves. Just be vegan and you live better. You look more pretty and you live longer. And all things that are damaged are going to be damaged will be healed. All the rivers will be clear and plenty again. And then we will have time and we will organize, we will protect the environment more in different ways. We have to change a little bit here and there to keep the world pure and clean for our health as well.
0: Thank you, most beloved Master, for this beautiful reminder that even the simplest change in our daily lives can help bring healing to ourselves and our precious planet. The astronauts who first journeyed into space crossed one of humanity's greatest frontiers. They returned with discoveries that changed how we understand our place in the universe. Yet, their greatest discovery was not about space. It was about Earth. The planet they left was the same one they returned to. The same mountains, the same forests, the same rivers, the same people, but they had changed. The overview effect reveals a timeless truth. When our perspective expands, so does our sense of responsibility. Whether we look at Earth from space or simply from where we stand, we can all learn to see our world and one another with greater compassion. Every kind act, every conscious choice, and every effort to protect our shared home begins with seeing more clearly. When we change how we see the world, we change how we live within it. May we cherish this precious planet with wisdom, protect it with compassion, and leave it more peaceful and beautiful for all who call it home.
2: Because animals' meat mostly contains viruses, so when one eats the meat, the virus will follow in and destroy our body. Teachings of the saints, Kaodaism. Thank, love, remember the reunited three utmost powerful one, God, Tim Kotu, and the Son of God.
0: Radiant viewers, thank you for being with us for The Overview Effect, A New Vision of Humanity, Part 2 of 2. Coming up next is Learning to Live in Harmony, Part 6 of 6, on Between Master and Disciples, with subtitles in many languages. May the seeds of goodness we plant today blossom into a harmonious, joyful, vegan world.
3: Being vegan, having peace, heaven, Godspeed.
4: Veg trend news from around the world. Veganism is constantly on the rise. Here are some of the encouraging news announcements from around the world that show the veg trend is now becoming mainstream. Part 13.
5: Domino's Pizza introduced two vegan pizzas to its menu in 1,200 outlets across the UK and Ireland in 2020.
6: A report by culinary site Chef's Pencil showed that the popularity of veganism worldwide has doubled between 2015 and 2020, according to data taken from Google Trends. The countries in 2020 with the most interest in the topic as measured by Google searches were the United Kingdom first, then Australia, and Israel. According to Markets and Markets, a research firm headquartered in India, the value of the global market for textured vegetable protein, TVP, will grow an average of 6.2% annually, reaching $1.5 billion U.S. dollars by 2025. This development is founded on increasing demand in Europe and North America for meat alternatives and heightened consumer awareness of the connection between food and health.
5: A 2020 report by global consumer insights company Numerator has revealed that 72% of the sales from Impossible Foods vegan burger in the United States are made by people who have switched from purchasing meat. The product is now available in all 50 states at 11,000 retail locations that include Trader Joe's, Kroger, Walmart, and Target. In addition, 3 out of 4 U.S. citizens now live within 16 kilometers of a store selling Impossible Burgers, with the company's retail presence increasing in 1 year by 7,700%.
6: As part of the company's plan to enhance its sustainability work, IKEA in Japan introduced 7 new plant-based menu items in 2020. The vegan version of their Swedish meatballs has also been launched in IKEA restaurants in the United States, Australia, and Singapore. The number of new vegan ice creams introduced globally in 12 months in 2019 and 2020 was more than double the 2015 and 2016 rate, according to findings from Mintel, a United Kingdom-based market research firm.
5: Nestlé unveiled a plant-based chocolate drink in Europe in 2020. It followed several other animal people-free drinks that have been released on different continents by Nestlé.
7: In 359 of its stores across the United Kingdom, the major supermarket chain Asda has 2 dedicated bays for 100% plant-based items, one for proteins, cooking sauces, and condiments, and the other for snacks and sweets. It is the first supermarket in the UK to do this. Asda also added more than 100 new plant-based product lines. Also, their online stores' searches for plant-based products have increased 275% since 2019.
5: The list goes on. 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

we thank, love, praise the only Son of God, who is the ultimate Master, for our salvation. We follow the teaching of all the saints and sages. We thank, love, and praise them, who are the representatives of God for our spiritual elevation.

We now invite you to watch the next part of this astounding lecture titled Learning to Live in Harmony, Part 6 of 6, given on May 11, 2002, in Florida, USA, on Between Master and Disciples, with subtitles in many languages.

0: I don't have time to go visit people all the time. Many people invite me, sometimes a neighbor or some friend, but I often refuse. What for do I go there? Unless if I go to your house, it would make more sense. Like we talk about spiritual things, or you ask me questions, and we eat vegan, and we talk about God. We have the same common topic to talk about. If I go to their house, what do I do? Huh? Play football with their son? Huh? Pet their duck, and that's it? And I can't eat what they eat, you know, things like that. So that's not much if I go somewhere. So I don't go somewhere. Unless that person is really good or asks about spiritual things, then maybe I spend a little time with them. They don't know. They don't know that I don't even need to do that. It was really a sacrifice of love. Yeah, that's all. It's just completely for him. Because he was so fearful of dying. And I knew he would die if he ate meat. The operation would go well, and he would look good afterwards. He would continue living, but he'd die if he didn't eat vegan. Or at least a lot of vegan. I mean, partially, but a lot partially. So I told him. But he was very fearful, though, before that, you know. He was always shaking. He told me it was very frightening. So it was just to help some person in need, you know. In need doesn't mean they're homeless or he needs sometimes an emotional need. Or it's also a person in need. Like you give them fearlessness, you give them comfort. That is also charity, yeah? Also love, also compassion. Yeah, giving is not always money, yeah? Yeah. So there are a lot of people who are in need in this world, you know. Yeah, so if you see a friend or neighbor they're in distress or something, they're also in need, eh? Not necessarily that they're poor, yeah. But also be careful. I was very humble and still I got into trouble. So be very careful. It's not like you have love and compassion and you conquer everybody. It's not like that. They're so fearful of love. I have discovered, yeah. Fearful of generosity, fearful of unconditional love. So fearful, because they didn't have this before. They don't know what it is. It's just like sometimes animals, they're wounded and all that. You come to want to help them, but they're so scared of humans, you know, they run away from you. They don't let you help. It's like that. It's like that.
1: But sometimes when I feel so blessed and I'm in bliss, I fear that also. I don't want to. I'm frightened to enjoy it because it's...
0: Frightened to enjoy
1: sometimes,
0: it?
1: Sometimes, yeah, because it's... I can't believe it's happening to me.

0: And it's silly, I know, but
1: yeah, I know. You get used to it.
0: yes.
1: Yeah, you get used to it. Takes some time. Yeah, because too good. You know, we haven't had it for a long time.
0: That's right. Yeah.
1: It's okay. It's okay. Yeah, it's okay. Because we know this, we don't hate people. See, we forgive everyone easily. We are so silly like this.
0: Yes.
1: Yeah, even feel the love of God, no? Yeah. Yeah, but we're okay, I think. We're all right. Okay, he let you guys have a rest, huh? Go back to sleep again or something. I see you later. I haven't slept the whole night, no? Yeah. I want to go home to sleep, because if I sleep here, you think, oh, if Master sleeps, we can sleep. Make a bad example. I see you in a while, eh? After breakfast or something, yeah? Yeah, I come back and meditate with you. Oh, you're welcome, honey. And if you have anyone who has questions, you can sit here, you know, prepare, okay? And make sure your question is really essential. Huh? Not to ask so that Master looks at you. Like kids, you know. And we are grown-up spiritual Buddhas. I have a note here. Yeah. I think when it's cool, you don't have to put on the aircon. It's so loud and it's cold. Maybe morning, evening, there's no need, huh? Maybe in the daytime. It depends on how hot, eh? If you feel hot, then you turn it on. If it's not, we open. The fresh air is better. The circulated air is never that good, hey? But it's better than nothing. When it's too hot, we turn on the aircon, huh? So that people know we have aircon. Oh, we are civilized. Okay, thanks. Thanks to you that you came. I could talk about these things, otherwise everybody sits there and also they're afraid, you know. See, I'm all love and unconditional, and they're afraid of me. Look at that. They hurt my feelings, you know. Bye. See you. Hey. 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À. Oh my God.
2: Breakfast with me? Yeah. The resident? Maybe the worker.
3: Yeah.
2: And more house. So maybe another time. I have to let you see me. Hi. You're shy, huh? Don't be shy. Hi. Hi.
4: Hi. Hi. Hi.
2: Hi. Hi. Hi. Hi. Hi.
1: Very young and beautiful.
2: 55.
1: 55. 55. 45?
2: 55.
1: 54, 50. No. No.
2: No.
1: Remember, I told you about the African newspaper when we went to Africa? They say I'm 51. At that time, I wasn't, but they predicted my future and it kept true. My God, they're psychics, you know, that newspaper, psychics. They say I'm 51 and then I became 51. How did they know that? They know way into the future, you know. My goodness. It was scary. I see you.
3: Have a good breakfast.
1: Hey, baby. Still so young and beautiful. I can't believe your mother, too. I love you.
5: I love you.
1: Love, love, love. No problem? I love you. I love you.

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1: When you begin eating consciously, with compassion and thoughtfulness, you attain a certain lightness and inner peace, a sense of connectedness to the larger world. 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

0: peace is happening around our world. Peace News number 190 of many and counting. There are many countries promoting peace and fostering amity among peoples and governments. Etc. May 2026, North Korea's Naegwyang Women's FC, or football club, comes to South Korea to play against Suwon FC Women, a South Korean club, in the Women's Asian Champions League football semifinals. Naegwyang Women's FC is the first North Korean sports team to visit South Korea since 2018. South Korea's Unification Ministry states the event bolsters mutual understanding between the two Koreas. By creating peace, we all can make a loving, serene, and prosperous world.
1: Worship and thank always the reunited three utmost powerful, God, Tim Kuo Tu, and the Son of God.

0: 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Coming up next is The Light of Wisdom, selections from the Kabbalistic Zohar, Part 1 of 2, on Words of Wisdom, with subtitles in many languages right after Noteworthy News. 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

0: Ocean acidification, disaster for marine life. The oceans are the Earth's single largest absorbers of carbon dioxide, but they are being overloaded by humans' CO2 emissions. The result, acidification with catastrophic consequences.
1: Si la signification de l'océan se poursuit comme elle va maintenant, eh bien, ces principaux puits de carbone ne vont plus pouvoir jouer leur rôle et donc tout s'accélère.
2: What's happening with this absorption of carbon dioxide is number one, the ocean is becoming saturated, and number two, the ocean is becoming more acid. This has an enormous impact.
3: And those changes which occurred in the past were very slow. So there was a lot of time and scope for the organisms to adapt, to evolve to those changing conditions, and now we are changing it in almost an instant.
0: As the oceans reach a CO2 saturation point, their waters acidify faster, which in turn threatens all marine life.
2: Ocean acidification is having impacts on many, many different species.
4: In areas where corals are living, where it is now more acidic, they have more fragile skeletons, which allows more rapid coastal erosion, etc.
0: In the Pacific Northwest of the USA, coastal areas have already become so acidic that baby oysters are dying as their shells corrode before they are fully formed. Fish previously thought to be unaffected may also perish in the vulnerable egg and larvae stages of life. This is just a sign of what is to come if carbon emissions continue unchecked.
5: 65 million years ago, there was a big carbon perturbation then, and the oceans became more acidic, they became warmer, they had less oxygen. Many, many species on Earth became extinct, including the dinosaurs, and we're kind of going through something that's even more rapid now.
6: It will change more in the lifetime of our children than we've seen for the last 20 to 30 million years.
1: C'est un problème de la croisement de deux courbes, une courbe de la destruction et une courbe de la capacité de l'homme à réagir. 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
9: 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We thank, love, praise the only Son of God, who is the ultimate Master, for our salvation. We follow the teaching of all the saints and sages. We thank, love, and praise them, who are the representatives of God, for our spiritual elevation.

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1: We humbly worship, praise, thank, obey, and love God Almighty, the Most High, the Greatest, for world vegan, world peace, and our soul liberation. We thank, love, praise the only Son of God, who is the ultimate Master, for our salvation. We follow the teaching of all the saints and sages. We thank, love, and praise them who are the representatives of God for our spiritual elevation.

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We thank, love, praise the only Son of God, who is the ultimate Master for our salvation. We follow the teaching of all the saints and sages. We thank, love, and praise them who are the representatives of God for our spiritual elevation.

we humbly worship, praise, thank, obey, and love God Almighty, the Most High, the Greatest, for world vegan, world peace, and our soul liberation. We thank, love, praise the only Son of God, who is the ultimate Master, for our salvation. We follow the teaching of all the saints and sages. We thank, love, and praise them who are the representatives of God for our spiritual elevation.

we humbly worship, praise, thank, obey, and love God Almighty, the Most High, the Greatest, for world vegan, world peace, and our soul liberation. We thank, love, praise the only Son of God, who is the ultimate Master, for our salvation. We follow the teaching of all the saints and sages. We thank, love, and praise them who are the representatives of God for our spiritual elevation.

we humbly worship, praise, thank, obey, and love God Almighty, the Most High, the Greatest, for world vegan, world peace, and our soul liberation. We thank, love, praise the only Son of God, who is the ultimate Master, for our salvation. We follow the teaching of all the saints and sages. We thank, love, and praise them who are the representatives of God for our spiritual elevation.

we humbly worship, praise, thank, obey, and love God Almighty, the Most High, the Greatest, for world vegan, world peace, and our soul liberation. We thank, love, praise the only Son of God, who is the ultimate Master, for our salvation. We follow the teaching of all the saints and sages. We thank, love, and praise them, who are the representatives of God, for our spiritual elevation.

we humbly worship, praise, thank, obey, and love God Almighty, the Most High, the Greatest, for world vegan, world peace, and our soul liberation. We thank, love, praise the only Son of God, who is the ultimate Master, for our salvation. We follow the teaching of all the saints and sages. We thank, love, and praise them who are the representatives of God for our spiritual elevation.

we humbly worship, praise, thank, obey, and love God Almighty, the Most High, the Greatest, for world vegan, world peace, and our soul liberation. We thank, love, praise the only Son of God, who is the ultimate Master, for our salvation. We follow the teaching of all the saints and sages. We thank, love, and praise them, who are the representatives of God, for our spiritual elevation.

we humbly worship, praise, thank, obey, and love God Almighty, the Most High, the Greatest, for world vegan, world peace, and our soul liberation. We thank, love, praise the only Son of God, who is the ultimate Master for our salvation. We follow the teaching of all the saints and sages. We thank, love, and praise them who are the representatives of God for our spiritual elevation.

we humbly worship, praise, thank, obey, and love God Almighty, the Most High, the Greatest, for world vegan, world peace, and our soul liberation. We thank, love, praise the only Son of God, who is the ultimate Master, for our salvation. We follow the teaching of all the saints and sages. We thank, love, and praise them, who are the representatives of God, for our spiritual elevation.

we humbly worship, praise, thank, obey, and love God Almighty, the Most High, the Greatest, for world vegan, world peace, and our soul liberation. We thank, love, praise the only Son of God, who is the ultimate Master, for our salvation. We follow the teaching of all the saints and sages. We thank, love, and praise them who are the representatives of God for our spiritual elevation.

we humbly worship, praise, thank, obey, and love God Almighty, the Most High, the Greatest, for world vegan, world peace, and our soul liberation. We thank, love, praise the only Son of God, who is the ultimate Master, for our salvation. We follow the teaching of all the saints and sages. We thank, love, and praise them, who are the representatives of God, for our spiritual elevation.

we humbly worship, praise, thank, obey, and love God Almighty, the Most High, the Greatest, for world vegan, world peace, and our soul liberation. We thank, love, praise the only Son of God, who is the ultimate Master, for our salvation. We follow the teaching of all the saints and sages. We thank, love, and praise them who are the representatives of God for our spiritual elevation.

we humbly worship, praise, thank, obey, and love God Almighty, the Most High, the Greatest, for world vegan, world peace, and our soul liberation. We thank, love, praise the only Son of God, who is the ultimate Master, for our salvation. We follow the teaching of all the saints and sages. We thank, love, and praise them who are the representatives of God for our spiritual elevation.

we humbly worship, praise, thank, obey, and love God Almighty, the Most High, the Greatest, for world vegan, world peace, and our soul liberation. We thank, love, praise the only Son of God, who is the ultimate Master, for our salvation. We follow the teaching of all the saints and sages. We thank, love, and praise them, who are the representatives of God for our spiritual elevation.

we humbly worship, praise, thank, obey, and love God Almighty, the Most High, the Greatest, for world vegan, world peace, and our soul liberation. We thank, love, praise the only Son of God, who is the ultimate Master, for our salvation. We follow the teaching of all the saints and sages. We thank, love, and praise them who are the representatives of God for our spiritual elevation.

we humbly worship, praise, thank, obey, and love God Almighty, the Most High, the Greatest, for world vegan, world peace, and our soul liberation. We thank, love, praise the only Son of God, who is the ultimate Master, for our salvation. We follow the teaching of all the saints and sages. We thank, love, and praise them who are the representatives of God for our spiritual elevation.

we humbly worship, praise, thank, obey, and love God Almighty, the Most High, the Greatest, for world vegan, world peace, and our soul liberation. We thank, love, praise the only Son of God, who is the ultimate Master, for our salvation. We follow the teaching of all the saints and sages. We thank, love, and praise them who are the representatives of God for our spiritual elevation.

we humbly worship, praise, thank, obey, and love God Almighty, the Most High, the Greatest, for world vegan, world peace, and our soul liberation. We thank, love, praise the only Son of God, who is the ultimate Master, for our salvation. We follow the teaching of all the saints and sages. We thank, love, and praise them who are the representatives of God for our spiritual elevation.

we humbly worship, praise, thank, obey, and love God Almighty, the Most High, the Greatest, for world vegan, world peace, and our soul liberation. We thank, love, praise the only Son of God, who is the ultimate Master, for our salvation. We follow the teaching of all the saints and sages. We thank, love, and praise them, who are the representatives of God, for our spiritual elevation.

we humbly worship, praise, thank, obey, and love God Almighty, the Most High, the Greatest, for world vegan, world peace, and our soul liberation. We thank, love, praise the only Son of God, who is the ultimate Master, for our salvation. We follow the teaching of all the saints and sages. We thank, love, and praise them, who are the representatives of God, for our spiritual elevation.

we humbly worship, praise, thank, obey, and love God Almighty, the Most High, the Greatest, for world vegan, world peace, and our soul liberation. We thank, love, praise the only Son of God, who is the ultimate Master, for our salvation. We follow the teaching of all the saints and sages. We thank, love, and praise them, who are the representatives of God, for our spiritual elevation.

we humbly worship, praise, thank, obey, and love God Almighty, the Most High, the Greatest, for world vegan, world peace, and our soul liberation. We thank, love, praise the only Son of God, who is the ultimate Master, for our salvation. We follow the teaching of all the saints and sages. We thank, love, and praise them, who are the representatives of God, for our spiritual elevation.

We humbly worship, praise, thank, obey, and love God Almighty, the Most High, the Greatest, for world vegan, world peace, and our soul liberation. We thank, love, praise the only Son of God, who is the ultimate Master, for our salvation. We follow the teaching of all the saints and sages. We thank, love, and praise them who are the representatives of God for our spiritual elevation.

we humbly worship, praise, thank, obey, and love God Almighty, the Most High, the Greatest, for world vegan, world peace, and our soul liberation. We thank, love, praise the only Son of God, who is the ultimate Master for our salvation. We follow the teaching of all the saints and sages. We thank, love, and praise them who are the representatives of God for our spiritual elevation.

we humbly worship, praise, thank, obey, and love God Almighty, the Most High, the Greatest, for world vegan, world peace, and our soul liberation. We thank, love, praise the only Son of God, who is the ultimate Master for our salvation. We follow the teaching of all the saints and sages. We thank, love, and praise them who are the representatives of God for our spiritual elevation.

we humbly worship, praise, thank, obey, and love God Almighty, the Most High, the Greatest, for world vegan, world peace, and our soul liberation.

we humbly worship, praise, thank, obey, and love God Almighty, the Most High, the Greatest, for world vegan, world peace, and our soul liberation. We thank, love, praise the only Son of God, who is the ultimate Master, for our salvation. We follow the teaching of all the saints and sages. We thank, love, and praise them, who are the representatives of God, for our spiritual elevation.

we humbly worship, praise, thank, obey, and love God Almighty, the Most High, the Greatest, for world vegan, world peace, and our soul liberation. We thank, love, praise the only Son of God, who is the ultimate Master for our salvation. We follow the teaching of all the saints and sages. We thank, love, and praise them who are the representatives of God for our spiritual elevation.

we humbly worship, praise, thank, obey, and love God Almighty, the Most High, the Greatest, for world vegan, world peace, and our soul liberation. We thank, love, praise the only Son of God, who is the ultimate Master, for our salvation. We follow the teaching of all the saints and sages. We thank, love, and praise them who are the representatives of God for our spiritual elevation.

we humbly worship, praise, thank, obey, and love God Almighty, the Most High, the Greatest, for world vegan, world peace, and our soul liberation.

We thank, love, praise the only Son of God, who is the ultimate Master, for our salvation. We follow the teaching of all the saints and sages. We thank, love, and praise them, who are the representatives of God, for our spiritual elevation.

we humbly worship, praise, thank, obey, and love God Almighty, the Most High, the Greatest, for world vegan, world peace, and our soul liberation. We thank, love, praise the only Son of God, who is the ultimate Master, for our salvation. We follow the teaching of all the saints and sages. We thank, love, and praise them who are the representatives of God for our spiritual elevation.

we humbly worship, praise, thank, obey, and love God Almighty, the Most High, the Greatest, for world vegan, world peace, and our soul liberation. We thank, love, praise the only Son of God, who is the ultimate Master, for our salvation. We follow the teaching of all the saints and sages. We thank, love, and praise them, who are the representatives of God, for our spiritual elevation.

we humbly worship, praise, thank, obey, and love God Almighty, the Most High, the Greatest, for world vegan, world peace, and our soul liberation. We thank, love, praise the only Son of God, who is the ultimate Master, for our salvation. We follow the teaching of all the saints and sages. We thank, love, and praise them, who are the representatives of God, for our spiritual elevation.

we humbly worship, praise, thank, obey, and love God Almighty, the Most High, the Greatest, for world vegan, world peace, and our soul liberation. We thank, love, praise the only Son of God, who is the ultimate Master, for our salvation. We follow the teaching of all the saints and sages. We thank, love, and praise them, who are the representatives of God, for our spiritual elevation.

we humbly worship, praise, thank, obey, and love God Almighty, the Most High, the Greatest, for world vegan, world peace, and our soul liberation. We thank, love, praise the only Son of God, who is the ultimate Master for our salvation. We follow the teaching of all the saints and sages. We thank, love, and praise them who are the representatives of God for our spiritual elevation.

we humbly worship, praise, thank, obey, and love God Almighty, the Most High, the Greatest, for world vegan, world peace, and our soul liberation. We thank, love, praise the only Son of God, who is the ultimate Master, for our salvation. We follow the teaching of all the saints and sages. We thank, love, and praise them who are the representatives of God for our spiritual elevation.

we humbly worship, praise, thank, obey, and love God Almighty, the Most High, the Greatest, for world vegan, world peace, and our soul liberation. We thank, love, praise the only Son of God, who is the ultimate Master for our salvation. We follow the teaching of all the saints and sages. We thank, love, and praise them who are the representatives of God for our spiritual elevation.

we humbly worship, praise, thank, obey, and love God Almighty, the Most High, the Greatest, for world vegan, world peace, and our soul liberation. We thank, love, praise the only Son of God, who is the ultimate Master, for our salvation. We follow the teaching of all the saints and sages. We thank, love, and praise them who are the representatives of God for our spiritual elevation.

we humbly worship, praise, thank, obey, and love God Almighty, the Most High, the Greatest, for world vegan, world peace, and our soul liberation. We thank, love, praise the only Son of God, who is the ultimate Master, for our salvation. We follow the teaching of all the saints and sages. We thank, love, and praise them who are the representatives of God for our spiritual elevation.

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We thank, love, praise the only Son of God, who is the ultimate Master, for our salvation. We follow the teaching of all the saints and sages. We thank, love, and praise them who are the representatives of God for our spiritual elevation.

we humbly worship, praise, thank, obey, and love God Almighty, the Most High, the Greatest, for world vegan, world peace, and our soul liberation. We thank, love, praise the only Son of God, who is the ultimate Master for our salvation. We follow the teaching of all the saints and sages. We thank, love, and praise them who are the representatives of God for our spiritual elevation.

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1: Praises and gratitude to the reunited three utmost powerful, God, Tim Coutu, and the Son of God.

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May heaven bless your noble endeavors and protect you always, especially while on challenging duty.

Ever wonder how beautiful our planet is? With exotic birds, diverse flora and fauna, immense oceans, vast rivers, endless skies, and generous earth, all of which house, nourish, and protect every being under their loving care without asking for any reward. Fortunate and blessed are we indeed to live on this wondrous planet and enjoy all the precious gifts this world has to offer. May the divine be loved and thanked forever. May we always remember to appreciate and care for our Earth home.

there's a whole section on climate science that covers the effects of animal agriculture on the climate, which we know, alongside fossil fuels, is substantial and probably underestimated. Jainism advocates for eating the least violent diet possible, which we know today is veganism. Dr. Christopher Jain Miller, PhD, vegan.

In the historic caravan town of Chinguetti in Sanzhout, Mauritania, your friend greets you warmly at the door with Tafaddal, that's please come in Arabic, widely spoken across the Saharan nation. Chinguetti, one of four ancient qasr or fortified settlements that together form a UNESCO World Heritage Site, is recognized as an exceptional town built to serve the Great Saharan Caravan Routes. While the town's family kept libraries preserved thousands of handwritten manuscripts on astronomy, mathematics, law, poetry, and Islamic scholarship spanning hundreds of years. I'm Samba. Leaders who seek peaceful reconciliation also ensure the highest well-being of fellow citizens. Like you, the noble Mauritanians happily support governance of diplomacy. In divine radiance, may all leaders join in actions of wisdom that protect and bring peace to present and future generations.

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0: In today's news, U.S. supplies additional funds to help battle Ebola outbreak in the Democratic Republic of Congo and Uganda. Rooftop rainwater sprinkling system reduces heatwave effects. New clinic in Australia uses genetics to update treatment of complex diseases. 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Police drone finds missing boy with autism in Colorado, USA. Caribbean baker wins award for vegan baking. And Japanese emergency crew rescues catfolk trapped in mall after earthquake. All this and more on Supreme Master Television, your constructive global network.
1: Today is the 20th of August, 2026. I have asked the Trinity whether or not there's anything special. The King of Peace requested that I let the King of War have a talk with me. So I thought, in hell, he's been held. He's been jailed in hell. If he wants to talk to me, we will have to make a special arrangement. I let him, I said, what is it? So he said that he's the King of War, not a criminal, so he's not supposed to be in jail. I said, yes, you are. You're the King of War. It's already not easy for me to work in this Cold War world. If they don't fight with each other, they also have a Cold War against my work. They threaten my disciples. They raid my centers. You must be truly repentant. Ask God again, again, and again for forgiveness. That's all you have to do now. Not much work. Is that not better than going out into war and seeing blood flowing and people crying and children, women, elderly dying in agony, huh? If you help me somehow calm the world, rebuild peace instead of destroying people and their property, I will consider.
2: Please continue watching to find out more about God's assignment to Master, the King of War's demand to go to court, what instruments he uses to create havoc in our world, etc. Our most gracious Supreme Master Ching Hai, vegan, kindly recorded her talk with the King of War on Thursday, August 20th, 2026. In part one of this three-part Flying News presentation of the message, we will hear about why the King of War should not be released from hell, in what ways he has disturbed Master and her sacred work, and what will happen to him if he continues opposing Master.
1: Today is the 20th of August, 2026. I have asked the Trinity whether or not there's anything special. Otherwise, I take a rest. So I'm told that I have only 40 minutes to rest, and then peace will be disturbed. How can you have a rest when you hear that in 40 minutes you will be disturbed? But nevertheless, I did as told, and then truly in 30 minutes the King of Peace requested that I let the King of War have a talk with me. So I thought, in hell, he's been held. He's been jailed in hell. If he wants to talk to me, we will have to make a special arrangement. I let him. I said, what is it? So he said that he's the King of War, not a criminal, so he's not supposed to be in jail. I said, yes, you are. You're the king of war. Fine. Maybe you are assigned to make war in some places. But you're not allowed to mess up my disciples, with my team members, because they are working for me, for God's assignment to me, for peace in the world. You do your job, I do mine. Why would you mess with me? The war has already cost me a lot. The war is such trouble for me, physically, emotionally, mentally, spiritually. It has cost me too much already. Why do you have to mess up my work, huh? You deserve it to be in hell forever. You caused me to lose many of my team workers, yes, and delay a lot of my projects. That caused me a lot of suffering personally. And you said you are not a criminal? What are you then, huh? You cannot mess with me? You messed up my team members so that they left or they can't work or...
3: We have to be separated, spread out in different countries, so inconvenient to work.
1: That caused me a lot more extra work. If they don't do their job well, it affects me also. And that caused me lots of money through the bank and all that, yes. Or through losing to thieves. Some are official thieves. Yeah.
3: Some other thieves are registered on YouTube and other media openly, and no one does anything about it. So they can do whatever is unlawful right in front of the law. So they are free to copy everything from me, from my verbal teaching to my own design. To make money, to evade tax, so they can scam people continually, spiritually and materially, living in luxury, getting respected by bribing officials, police, etc. No one dares to sue them for fear of brutal revenge, including gang rape. I am too busy, innerly and without to work, to even take care of all these issues, you know, because of or related to your instigated war. There are never enough words to list all your sins, so don't tell me that you're not a criminal.
1: That has affected me in many things. And I can't even see my disciples face to face. I live in a tent. Huh? Cold heart, nobody cares, eh? Yeah. Many, many things I can tell you all. And you say you're not a criminal, eh? So what are you then? See, I have to work far away from any of my meditation centers that I bought with my own earned money. I don't even take anything for my disciples, yeah? Most of the centers I bought were myself. And all the donations are from my own earned, honest, clean money.
3: Not even borrowed from any banks.
1: I don't make any karma with you. Yeah, actually, the donations I give sometimes are at the cost of my disciples. Not that they donate anything to me. It's just that I don't have enough money to buy many more centers for them to be comfortably meditating in. Because you cause so much trouble and I give a lot of money out.
3: For the victims.
1: I don't regret it. It is worthy to help others before ourselves, and that's what I told them, my disciples also. And we all accepted that. So when we do a retreat, even since for a long time, I sometimes have given hundreds of thousands
3: or millions
1: of dollars, which is a lot to me, when I could save it to buy more centers for my disciples. But we couldn't, because the world doesn't have peace. People are facing disasters and trouble anywhere, or in war zones, or losing everything. Whatever I have to do. Helping them quietly or openly. It depends on the situation. And while my disciples have to stay in tents for retreat, they have to bring their own tents. And sometimes we eat in the rain or under the hot sun. No protection except the trees. I don't abuse anything from anybody else. I don't abuse my position to make trouble for anyone or to profit for myself. I work hard to earn my money, yeah, to make some business. And it's all vegan, all benevolent business. I don't consider myself making trouble for you or your job, anything. So if you make trouble for my team, stirring up trouble for me because of all that, then you are a criminal. You make them become less than what they are supposed to be. In that case, you're fighting with me indirectly also. We are a clean group. I taught my disciples all the clean things, all the virtues, morals, and to sacrifice for others. Huh? What have I done? So that you have to trouble me even worse than war. You are worse than a criminal, not to talk about if you are a criminal. I let you talk today out of fairness. Tell me, not that you're worth it. You don't do your job well. You cross the boundary of your work, so-called duty or privilege. Tell me now, how should I treat you? Huh? You can see it yourself. We had the best meditation center in Taiwan. That's the first time.
3: After almost 40 years of my mission, that
1: we spent some tens of millions to buy that center. Even then, it was not enough for all my disciples to meditate in. Before that center, mostly our centers were very small, or they don't have big structures, because I spend my money to help people in war, in disaster. What have I done wrong then, huh? What have I done wrong that you could use any excuse to interfere with my work? My work is to make people feel relieved, comforted, or happy. And maybe your work is making war if you have any excuses. But you don't have any excuses to mess with my peaceful work. I am not making war with you. Let me finish my talk first. I'm not making war with you or anyone. But I have to help people in war and help the war to be less and less, wherever I can. As a master, as a Buddha, would you expect me to close my eyes, sipping tea, huh? Eating nice food, and keeping all my money? Or, yeah, even if just to buy the centers for my disciples, and don't care who dies, who lives, who suffers, who's in hell because of all the temptations, all the terrible demons that lure them into doing bad things and make them suffer. You expect me to close my eyes, pretending that nothing happens as long as me and my disciples are well off, comfortable? Then you will leave me in peace? No. Even if you expect that, I don't do it. I don't follow your wicked road, understand me? Maybe you are the king of war by the decree of the world karma. But I'm not working for you. I'm your king, even. I'm the king of kings of kings of kings. You have no business in messing up my work, which is designed by God, designated by God. You even go against God, harming my work, so you can be in hell forever. Whether or not the war can continue for a while longer, because your subordinates are still there, I cannot jail them all because they just follow your orders. Even from hell, you still can order them. I know all that, but I cannot just let you out, okay? So be happy in jail, in hell. Even whatever you complain about, I might listen, but I will not act on it because you don't have any excuses to make trouble for me and my work. You said you want to have a court case, go to the court and argue with me, huh? Which court do you want to go to? I am the court, okay? I'm the king of Dharma wheel turning. I judge you fairly. You now have nothing to complain about. You have nowhere to go to complain. I work for God, the utmost powerful, the head of all the universes. I work for the Trinity, the reunited, utmost powerful. Where do you want to go to file your complaint, huh? And what merit do you have to be granted that? Who would side with you, the king who is bloodthirsty, using world karma to kill, to help zealous ghosts, demons, to harm me and my work? Who would side with you? Everyone in the universes, love, peace, kindness, harmony between countries, between each other. Yeah, you and your subordinates. Break many bridges which heal the nation's conflicts and make friendship between countries. I sometimes even personally have to sacrifice to mend the bridge again. What do you do to earn anything, huh? What do you do to even talk to me? You made some leaders who originally maybe were stupid, but not bloodthirsty, warm Mongols. You made them become like that, using bad karma from the world, using any connection with sinful activities, using their subordinates, using people who are greedy for fame and profit to push these presidents into war. Maybe I couldn't do much about that, because they're worthy people, including these leaders, but I have to help many of them get out of hell. They are just ignorant. They are not as sinful as you and the devils in hell. I had to go through a lot of hardship to rescue their souls, trying to wake them up to do the right thing. But you are the one who tempted them to go into the war stuff to begin with. And now you complain that you're not a criminal? Go ahead. Ask the whole world who would believe you. Except the devils. You said that people die in war or have war troubles or war-related problems because they have the crime of murder, indirect murder, or murdering themselves, killing others, or eating the murdered animal people's meat. I do understand this point, but my disciples, they have turned around. They are doing good, especially they're working with me on God's assignment, the top note assignment from God directly. So you dare to mess with it, to mess with God's assignment workers. You are worthy even to complain and to talk to me? For what? Even if you repent, your sin cannot be redeemed. So just be happy in jail. It's very good of me already not to order the annihilation of you. Otherwise you'd be gone already. I let you live so that you will reflect upon all your crimes, all your misdeeds, and all your trespassing beyond the border of your job. Okay? So be happy that you're still alive. You have everything you need in hell. If you don't like it, I can make it worse for you. If you're so used to warlike energy, I'll make it worse for you. How about that? No, no, no. All right. Good, good. Fine. I consider that it's not all your fault alone. It is the karma of the world. So your work is also coordinated with the devils. So I let you have a lenient sentence just to be in jail. Otherwise, it could be worse. You must be truly repentant. Ask God again, again, and again for forgiveness. Kneel on your knees daily to pray for redemption, for forgiveness, so that your soul will be more at peace. That's all you have to do now. Not much work. Is it not better than going out into war and seeing blood flowing and people crying and children, women, elderly dying in agony? Huh? So do it then. Kneel and repent every day. You do not have much to say anyway, but even then I gave you my precious time. Now I say one thing to you. If you somehow can influence your subordinates outside in this world and stop them from fighting, from killing the innocents, the vulnerable, who have been maybe tempted by the devils to do some bad deeds or even tricked into eating the murdered animal people's flesh and bones and blood. And then you and your subordinates, using that energy, that excuse, create chaotic war in this realm. If you can help to stop all that, I might consider releasing you and then giving you another job. Or maybe, I don't know if I will return your title, but at least you will be free. You know, it's already not easy for me to work in this Cold War world. If they don't fight with each other, they also have a Cold War against my work. They threaten my disciples. They raid my centers. They took my financial savings so that I can't do much more work. I cannot buy more centers for my people. Giving initiation sometimes is like hiding in the jungle. Huh? Is that not bad enough for you already? You have to snatch my people and use your influence and pull them out of my group to what? Your sin is, too heavy. I don't think you can become a king again, even just as an observing king. You don't chase after bad people, huh? You try to harm good citizens. This is the 21st century already. Many saints have come and gone. Jesus Christ has sacrificed himself, using his blood to clean the world. And you're still going against it. You deserve to have a more horrible punishment. But I'll just let it be a lighter sentence for now. And if you help me to rebuild peace in this world, help me to defeat a more devilish scheme from the negative force who is poisoning the citizens of this world, letting them be drugged and drunk that they could not even think straight. As simple as to go vegan, it's difficult for them. Even children understand the logic of it. Like, you don't cause suffering to other innocent beings. Animal people, they do no harm. In the world, you have a law that if you kill someone, if you murder the innocent, you'll be in jail or will be executed. But they cannot even understand that. They kill their babies thanks to you and the demons, the devils, who have no souls. You want to be soulless as well, huh? That can be done. That can be done. If you are still going against me using your subordinates outside of hell, your soul will be destroyed completely. That's final. But if you help me somehow calm the world, rebuild peace instead of destroying people and their property, I will consider a more lenient sentence for you, okay? And that's my final word. I won't change that, whatever happens. So don't try to use any zealous leftover ghosts, the revolutionary guerrilla zealous ghosts who went against their king, against my offer for a paradise world for them, and continue to harm people and animal people. Don't use them. Don't use any of your subordinate evil souls to harm anyone anymore. Don't even try to make my animal people sick to disturb my work. Your sentence will be more and more heavy if you continue all these wicked deeds, petty actions. Then you can't even talk to me anymore. You'll be in hell and burn continuously forever or destroyed completely. No more existence. Your soul will be scattered all over mountains and rivers and oceans, not even seeing a particle, a nanoparticle of it. I'm not threatening you. I won't go back on my word. That is your fate if you continue to go against God, against the principle of peaceful, loving kindness, which is the quality of the kingdom of God for all citizens everywhere in the universe. Maybe nobody has taught you this, so I'm kind of feeling lenient toward you. But don't use it. Don't abuse my compassion to continue your wicked deeds against innocent people, animal people, any beings in this world. Because you can't do much more beyond this world, so I'm just telling you, within the vicinity of this world only. So think about that. Repent. Don't try to argue inside with me. That will create worse karma for you. Okay? Whatever you want to say to me, I know it already, and it's useless. It won't help you in any way, except if you repent and redeem your own sin by taking the opposite actions.
2: 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Which two nations are under Master's personal protection by the order of God? How many years ago the negative power stole our planet, and more.

Most virtuous Master, our deepest thanks for sheltering humanity as we have been continuously harmed by the King of War and his subordinates' evil work. They have wickedly strived to turn souls away from God and cause them to fall into the negative sphere. We pray the King of War genuinely listens to

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1: U.S. pledges additional Ebola support for the Democratic Republic of Congo, or DRC, and Uganda. In August 2026, the United States has announced plans to provide an extra $242 million to bolster Ebola response and preparedness efforts in the DRC and Uganda. The funding will support surveillance, detection, treatment, border screening, and community engagement, bringing the direct U.S. Ebola assistance to more than $512 million. Aid officials have described the outbreak as the fastest spreading Ebola epidemic ever, citing delayed detection, surveillance gaps, conflict, and the absence of medical treatments for the circulating strain. The funding will also support specialized isolation facilities, strengthened laboratory capacity, and large-scale distribution of protective equipment. The United States has a total of 160 Shining World Leadership Awards to date for animal protection, caring, compassion, earth preservation, earth protection, environmental protection, generosity, good governance, wise governance, humanitarianism, justice, kindness, ocean protection, peace leader, promoting healthy living, super loving care, and sustainability. Thank you, United States, for your kind help. In divine wisdom, may the noble people of the DRC and Uganda receive strength, comfort, and protection as they face this outbreak.
2: Rooftop rainwater sprinkler may reduce heatwave effects in Japan and beyond. A study led by scientists at the University of Manchester in the UK finds that a novel strategy using a roof rainwater collection tank and a sprinkling system can reduce urban temperatures. Using Tokyo, Japan as a case study, the scientists explained that roof watering increases roof evaporation, which cools the roof surface and decreases the heat transferred into buildings. The analysis also asserts that the systems can reduce air conditioning use and decrease heatwave days, with bigger benefits during hotter periods. From 2000 to 2016, the population exposed to extreme heat waves increased by approximately 125 million, while air conditioning energy consumption is projected to rise to 300% by 2050. Higher energy use, along with waste heat produced by air conditioning, can make urban areas even hotter. Many thanks, scientists, for your valuable report. May cities around the world implement the eco-friendly rooftop rainwater sprinkling system to mitigate global warming's impact in celestial brilliance.
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5: Good day, gentle viewers. I'm Rachel, a vegan landscaper from the red-shanked Docklander Kingdom. Creating a splendid environment can be as simple as putting a smile on your face. So keep smiling, my friends. Here is a little tip for you. If you see mushrooms on your lawn, they are the fruiting bodies of fungi living beneath the soil. Underground networks called mycelium break down organic material, and when conditions are warm, damp, and rich in organic matter, these fungi may produce mushrooms above the surface. In fact, lone mushrooms are often a sign of active soil biology rather than an indication that something is wrong with your lawn. However, some mushrooms

species can be toxic to people and pet folk. It's difficult to identify many species safely. Therefore, don't eat unknown mushrooms and keep children and pet people away from them. If you want to remove them, wear gloves, pick them up carefully, and wash your hands afterward. Avoid mowing directly over mushrooms when possible, as this can cause the spores to spread. You can reduce mushrooms in your lawn by improving drainage, reducing overwatering, increasing sunlight, and eliminating excess thatch, leaves, and debris. Mushrooms will usually disappear on their own when the soil dries out. Thank you for tuning in, and lots of love for being veg and going green to save the planet for all humans and us all co-inhabitants. Now, the worldwide weather.

0: Australia advances precision healthcare with first immune disease medical center. Australia has opened its first personalized medical clinic for immune diseases at Canberra Hospital, marking a major step in treating complex conditions. The Centre for Personalized Medicine uses genetic and molecular testing, along with collaboration among researchers and clinicians, to pinpoint the underlying causes of illness and develop tailored therapies. It focuses on inflammatory bowel disease, rheumatological disorders, and kidney disease, with the goal of reducing diagnostic delays, improving health outcomes, and limiting unnecessary side effects. The centre is supported through a partnership between the Australian National University and Canberra Health Services, as well as philanthropic donations, and government involvement is also noted. It is also partnering with Aboriginal Torres Strait Islander communities to advance new treatments for kidney disease. Australia has a total of 14 Shining World Leadership Awards to date for compassion, protection, good governance, caring, health guarding, and high moral value. Our appreciation, Australian government, researchers, clinicians, and all involved for working to improve patient care. May this innovative clinic bring better health outcomes for many in heaven's love.
1: Sweet potato farming creates new economic opportunities and strengthens food security in Zimbabwe. Once considered a subsistence crop, sweet potatoes have become a profitable source of income for Zimbabwean farmers. Rising demand from urban markets, together with government support through improved planting materials and farming training, has helped boost production. In addition, the crop's strong drought resistance has contributed to its popularity. Over the past two decades, national annual production has surged from under 10,000 tons to over 200,000 tons. Some families have used their earnings to install solar power systems, expand irrigation, pay school fees, and invest in improved farming equipment. Officials are currently planning local processing centers to promote value addition, aiming to reduce post-harvest losses and create employment opportunities. Way to go, Zimbabwean farmers and all involved, for your climate-smart farming. May resilient Zimbabwean farmers and their families enjoy bountiful harvests, lasting prosperity, and continued food security in the Most High's blessings.
0: U.S. police used drone to locate missing boy with autism. In late July 2026, the Nevada Police Department in Nevada, Colorado, USA, was alerted that a nonverbal 9-year-old boy with autism was missing. The child has wandered beyond his home fence backyard at approximately 7:45 p.m. Nevada police deployed a drone equipped with thermal imaging technology just minutes after the boy was reported missing. The drone's thermal imaging helped officers search for him, and footage captured the barefoot boy coming out of a grove of trees near Ralston Creek and running toward a police officer. The child's father arrived shortly after. Our heartfelt gratitude, officers at the Nevada Police Department, for your quick work in finding the lost child. May the boy grow strong and healthily with abundant love and warmth all around in the Supreme Divinity's radiance.
1: Vegan. 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
1: Welcome back to Noteworthy News, admirable news for a respectful world. Antiguan and Barbudan Baker earns recognition at annual baking competition in St. Martin. The Caribbean Baking Awards honor regional bakers, pastry chefs, cake artists, and culinary entrepreneurs while promoting Caribbean baking, culinary tourism, and youth development. 9 professionals from Antigua and Barbuda were nominated for the 2026 competition. Yes, Kalona Gerald, vegan, owner of Bokhar's Bakery and Patisserie in Antigua and Barbuda, has more than 18 years of culinary experience at 5-star resorts and in high-profile event catering. Ms. Gerald received 4 nominations, including Best Vegan or Plant-Based Baker, Innovative Baker of the Year, Pastry Chef of the Year, and Cake Hero. She specializes in innovative plant-based and vegan desserts that prioritize creativity and quality without compromising on ethical or dietary principles. The win marks a significant achievement for Antigua and Barbuda. Congratulations, Colonel Gerald, on this recognition. In God's enduring grace, may your dedication to vegan baking continue to inspire and nourish many.
2: 25 CAD citizens trapped in mall safeguarded after earthquake in Japan. On July 28, 2026, a 7.1 magnitude earthquake occurred in Japan's Kashima, Kumamoto region. The quake caused widespread damage to homes, roads, and bridges, leaving many residents without power. The Aeon Mall in Kashima Town was severely damaged by an explosion following the earthquake, while 25 CAD people remained inside at the CAD Cafe Moth store. The next day, the store manager received permission by the officials to save the 25 uninjured CAD persons inside and later transporting them to safety to another facility in Hiroshima. The rescue brought relief to many people, with the news receiving a warm response on social media. Our sincere thanks, fire service, police officers, mall operators, cafe manager, and all involved for saving precious lives. May all rescued feline friends live happily and safely in their new facility in the enlightening guidance of the Providence.
1: Let's now enjoy some hearty laughter with the joke of the day entitled Positive Thinking.
3: Friends and family to a big party at the community center for Walter's 99th birthday. A young reporter from the local paper came to interview him.
4: 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I sure hope I'll be back next year to help you celebrate your 100th birthday.
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7: We humbly worship, praise, thank, obey, and love God Almighty, the Most High, the Greatest, for world vegan, world peace, and our soul liberation. We thank, love, praise the only Son of God, who is the ultimate Master for our salvation. We follow the teaching of all the saints and sages. We thank, love, and praise them, who are the representatives of God for our spiritual elevation.

0: And now we have a hotline in Mandarin Chinese with multiple language subtitles from Zai Yin in Taiwan, also known as Formosa.
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0: Motivated, 彩燕。Wow, what an incredible transformation your efforts created at your school. We applaud you and your fellow practitioners who worked so diligently to make this happen. It shows the power of what one person's inspiration can accomplish. Hopefully, your example encourages others to act on their ideas to help create a vegan world so we can all do our part to save our planet.May you and the conscientious people of Taiwan or Formosa experience the divine presence of God within and all around you. Supreme Master TV Team.
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4: Peace is happening around our world. Peace News number 191 of many and counting.There are many countries promoting peace and fostering amity among peoples and governments, etc. May 2026. Armenia and Turkey signed an agreement to restore the Ani Bridge, a collapsed medieval stone bridge that once straddled the border between the two countries.The Vice President of Turkey, His Excellency Dr. Cevdet Yilmaz, states, "We believe that symbolic and concrete areas of cooperation, such as the joint restoration of the Ani Bridge, formalized today by a Memorandum of Understanding, will help establish a lasting climate of peace and security."

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3: Daily News Stream, September 23rd, 2026.
4: Yemen's Houthis claimed missile and drone attacks on sensitive sites in Riyadh, Saudi Arabia, after explosions, flames and thick smoke were reported near King Khalid International Airport, where a fuel tank caught fire. Saudi Arabia issued its first air raid alerts for Riyadh since fighting escalated in July, while the Saudi-led coalition said it intercepted a Houthi missile aimed at the capital.
3: A poll by YouGov, a British polling and marketing research company, found that rejoining the European Union, or EU, was the most popular option in 628 of Great Britain's 632 electoral districts, although it did not receive majority support. Across Britain, 35% chose rejoining the EU, while 18% favoured closer relations without rejoining, and 11% wanted weaker ties.
5: Demandez au gouvernement de préparer un plan de protection de nos infrastructures critiques.
4: French President Emmanuel Macron said on September 18th that he had ordered the French government to prepare a plan to protect critical infrastructure and sensitive defense and technology sites against drone and cyber attacks, citing an intensifying Russian hybrid threat. He vowed that Russian operations would not go unanswered and would not deter France from supporting Ukraine or Ukraine.
3: The US Consumer Product Safety Commission recalled about 38,500 Gerify magnetic humanoid toy sets sold through the online retailer Amazon after two children swallowed detachable high-powered magnets and were hospitalized. Swallowed magnets can attract one another or metal objects inside the body, potentially causing intestinal perforations, blockages, blood poisoning, or death. The article also highlights a broader pattern of recent recalls involving magnetic toys sold online for ingestion dangers, including fidget sliders and magnetic chess sets.
4: Bird people watching is growing among young Australians, with social media helping shed its old-fashioned image. The Broombird Observatory in Western Australia, overlooking Roebuck Bay, known as the country's shorebird capital, is attracting young visitors seeking rare species, social connections, and a closer relationship with nature.
3: Venezuela restored access to 17 news websites that had been blocked under former Venezuelan president Nicolas Maduro. Venezuelan digital rights group VE Sinfiltro welcomed the move, but said 188 websites remain inaccessible, including 79 news outlets.
4: Eating carbohydrates early in the day may help the body process glucose more efficiently. Insulin sensitivity and glucose tolerance often decline later in the day, potentially causing higher blood sugar responses after evening meals. Experts suggest emphasizing carbohydrates at breakfast and lunch alongside vegetables and easily digestible protein, limiting refined carbohydrates at dinner, and considering overall diet quality, portions, and individual health needs.
6: In Yemen, more than 22 million people, nearly half of the population across Yemen, need humanitarian aid.
3: Yemen faces a worsening health crisis as shortages of medical staff, supplies and funding strain its war-damaged healthcare system. The WHO, or World Health Organization, reports outbreaks of cholera, measles, dengue and diphtheria, alongside malnutrition and acute diarrhea. About 20 million people need health assistance, while only 60% of facilities remain fully operational.
4: Vincity, Olac or Vietnam records 399 millimeters of rain in 8 hours on September 19th, the city's heaviest September rainfall since records began in 1985, surpassing the 387.9 millimeters daily record set that year. Meteorologists attribute it to converging wind systems over Ninh An and Ha Tinh provinces.
3: Human-driven global warming is disrupting a four-century-old climate connection between the Indian and Pacific Oceans, according to a Woods Hole Oceanographic Institution study. Researchers analysed coral records, tree rings, stalagmites, and climate models to reconstruct ocean-climate interactions since the early 1600s. Rising greenhouse gas emissions now weaken this natural connection, potentially affecting climate prediction and regional rainfall patterns.
4: Air pollution is linked to more than 61,000 premature deaths each year in Mexico, including over 5,800 in Mexico City. The World Resources Institute Mexico says fine particulate matter or PM2.5 levels in Mexico City, Monterrey, and Guadalajara regularly exceed WHO or World Health Organization guidelines.
3: A Utrecht University, Netherlands, climate modelling study suggests that the risk of collapse for the Atlantic Meridional overturning circulation, a major ocean current system that helps regulate global temperatures, depends not only on how much the planet warms, but also on how quickly it warms. In the simulations, the system remained stable at 5 degrees Celsius of very gradual global warming, but collapsed at about 2 degrees Celsius of global warming, when temperatures rose much faster, indicating that slowing the pace of climate change could reduce the risk.
4: PETA, or People for the Ethical Treatment of Animals, launches a game day video campaign at Secaucus Junction Railway Station in New Jersey, United States, urging fans traveling to games of the American football teams, the Giants and the Jets, to swap chicken people wings for vegan alternatives. Founder Ingrid Newkirk, vegan, says choosing vegan wings can help spare chicken folk from industrial raising operations.
3: India's jackfruit industry is developing new uses for the fruit, including vegan meat, vegan protein, snacks, and leather alternatives. The Jackfruit King agro-producer company in India has organized cultivation across about 729 hectares and seeks investment in processing, cold storage and equipment, aiming to reduce waste and expand commercial opportunities.
4: French manufacturer Sapic unveils Sapalive Neos, a patent vegan squalane polymer that replaces shark people liver oil to offer microplastic-free sustainable formulation solutions for clean beauty brands.
3: A resident found a fox person tightly entangled on Stout Road in Molino, Escambia County, Florida, US, and contacted animal people welfare authorities. Two officers carefully cut away the netting, freeing the animal individual. It was taken to a wildlife sanctuary for evaluation and rehabilitation.
4: Rescuers save a Cape Fur Sioux person trapped in fishing gear along Namibia's coast. Ocean Conservation Namibia safely restrained the entangled animal friend, carefully removed the fishing net and released it into the wild. The group warns that fishing gear can cause severe injuries or death and urges people to contact trained responders.
7: Strong. That's your friends.
3: On September 17th, Vo Minh Phung in Vinh Tong Ward, An Giang, Or Lạc, or Vietnam, voluntarily handed over a rare Oriental data person to authorities. 2 days earlier, Thai Dang Qua in Ba Chuk Commune rescued an Asian palm civet individual, a protected animal citizen, weighing more than 2 kilograms from a chicken coop net and surrendered it for care.
4: Wise quote of the day, God alone is great, my brothers. The Most Reverend Jean-Baptiste Meslon, Bishop of Clermont.
3: In this two-part series, American volunteer firefighter Ryan McCulley shares his near-death experience during emergency surgery. He describes encountering an ocean of souls, feeling profound peace, and watching his family in the hospital waiting room while outside his body. Ryan's ordeal began with a medical emergency that appeared to involve spider bites in a couple of places, though the cause was never confirmed. He says tests ruled out other explanations. By the time he reached the hospital, he was near death, and doctors told him they could save his life through surgery. He agreed, was given medication to put him to sleep, and passed out.
8: I found myself in this other place. Definitely wasn't here. It was like basically the afterlife or spiritual realm. I mean, I was definitely out of my body. There was an ocean in front of me. It was an ocean of souls. I could see all the souls that had ever lived, and they were just like flowing in all directions.
3: Curious, Ryan focused on one soul among the countless others, a woman who appeared to be in her late 50s with wavy blonde hair. As soon as he looked at her, she turned, smiled and nodded at him, seemingly aware of his attention. He sensed different levels or dimensions within that realm, including one bright place radiating peace and calm. He also felt a profound understanding that the pain, sorrow, and loss experienced on Earth were temporary parts of a much bigger picture in which everything was ultimately okay. Eventually, Ryan found himself back in the hospital, still out of his body, watching over his family in the waiting room. He even tried joining a conversation between his girlfriend and his aunt, encouraging his girlfriend to follow his aunt's advice, confident that, soul to soul, some part of them could hear him. Ryan says he didn't remember that conversation right away. It resurfaced later when his girlfriend raised the same concern she had discussed with his aunt and he reminded her of his aunt's advice. Her reaction surprised him.
8: Again, she said, "You can't know that. You cannot know that conversation. You weren't there." And I was like, "Yeah, I was. I was. What are you talking about? I was right there." And she said, no, you were in surgery. We had that conversation while you were in surgery and we were in the waiting room. And right then it was like, boom, like a bell rang and everything clicked. And I remembered that whole conversation.
3: Ryan recalled the arrangement of the chairs, the location of the TV, and the room's dim lighting. His girlfriend explained that the lights in half of the waiting room had been turned off because his aunt had complained about them. He says the recollection was deeply meaningful to him and convinced his girlfriend that he had been outside his body. In part two, Ryan looks back on his unusual return to his body and describes an encounter with his deceased grandmother that brought comfort to his grieving aunt.
8: And my aunt told me that no one ever knew that she stayed up and was up at night many times a week crying for her mom. I never knew that.
3: Join us tomorrow for part two of this two-part series on Ryan McCulley's near-death experience.
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It took a pandemic for people to realize that food is extremely important. 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
3: Also, be sure to follow us on our socials, YouTube, Facebook, Getter, Instagram, LinkedIn, Nico Nico, Pinterest, Reddit, Substack, Telegram, Threads, TikTok, Truth Social, Tumblr, VK, and X, previously known as Twitter, in multiple languages by searching Supreme Master TV.
4: And if thou say, who is the most holy ancient one? 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
7: I was showing someone your Instagram, telling them I was interviewing you today, and she literally thought you were in your 30s or 40s. Oh.
8: Look at me. I'm 50 years old. You can see this is the real skin that I have after 6 years of being raw vegan. On the left-hand side, I was 44 years old here. I was overweight. I was struggling with gut health problems and inflammation, and my skin was like splotchy and lumpy. And now after 6 years raw vegan, my skin is absolutely amazing and radiant. My eyes have lightened up.
9: Best part definitely is my hair growing and like having new hair growth. 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
10: Okay, so I'm 60 years old. I'm in better health now than I have been in my entire life. 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Sorry, guys, it's lifestyle and diet.
11: He teaches people how to go whole food, plant-based, and thrive. 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
12: After, going all in with plants, I began to see a drastic difference in my health.

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0: Kabbalah is the ancient mystical school of thought of Judaism, literally meaning the received. Kabbalah is also an esoteric method believed to have been revealed to select saints and preserved by certain few since the time of the Garden of Eden. Kabbalah aims to explain the relationship between God, the unchanging and eternal Ein Sof, the infinite, and God's creation, the mortal and finite universe. Kabbalists developed their own sacred texts, especially during the Middle Ages. These texts, however, still remained within the Jewish tradition, as they often worked with scriptures from the Hebrew Bible to demonstrate the extraordinary teachings of Kabbalah. One of the most foundational of the Kabbalistic texts is the Sefer HaZohar, a Kabbalistic commentary on the Torah, which means the first five books of the Hebrew Bible. The Zohar, which scholars believe was recorded mainly by the 13th century Spanish mystic Rabbi Moses Leon, presents profound discussions on many topics, such as redemption, prayer, and the nature of God, the cosmos, and souls. The word Zohar means brightness and refers to the light manifestation of the divine. Today, we would like to present selections from the Lesser Holy Assembly, a volume of the Zohar, where Rabbi Shimeon wavers between this world and the next. He instructed his students to celebrate his death that day as a Yom Hilulah, or wedding, as it would messianically unite the immanent and transcendent all divine lights of creation.
1: The most powerful daily prayer for any time and before meditation, which is the order from God and Supreme Master Ching Hai, shares with us by His blessed grace.
2: We humbly worship, praise, thank, obey, and love God Almighty, the Most High, the Greatest, for world vegan, world peace, and our soul liberation. We thank, love, praise the only Son of God, who is the ultimate Master, for our salvation. We follow the teaching of all the saints and sages. We thank, love, and praise them who are the representatives of God for our spiritual elevation.

0: It is a pleasure to share excerpts from Concerning the Brain and the Wisdom in General, Chapter 7 of the Lesser Holy Assembly. In this chapter, Rabbi Shimon Bar Yochai teaches that the source of all life and understanding is the Most Holy Ancient One. This wisdom manifests as mercy and knowledge throughout creation. Chapter 7, Concerning the Brain and the Wisdom in General. Of this Most Holy Ancient One, concealed with all concealments, there is no mention made, neither is he found. For since this head is the supreme of all the supernos, hence he is only symbolized as a head alone without body, for the purpose of establishing all things. And he himself is concealed and hidden and kept recondite by all things. His confirmation is that he is formed forth in that brain, the most hidden of all things, which is expanded and formed forth, and hence proceeds the superior and inferior caste mercy. And the superior caste is formed forth and expanded, and all things are comprehended in this concealed brain. For when that white brilliance is formed forth in that light, it acts upon that which acts upon this brain, and it is enlightened. And the second brain depends from that very glorious influence. It is expanded into the 32 paths. When it is illuminated, then it shineth from that very glorious influence. Therefore are the three supernal heads illuminated, two heads and one which comprehends them. And they hang in that influence, and by it are they comprehended. Hence becomes the ornament of the beard to be manifested, which is the occult influence. And those inferiors are conformed, like as the Most Holy Ancient One. The three heads surround him. Thus all things can appear in the three heads. And when they are illuminated, all things depend together from him in the three heads, whereof two are on the two sides, and one which includes them. And if thou say, who is the Most Holy Ancient One? Come and see. The supreme head is that which is not known, nor comprehended, nor designated. And that head comprehends all things. And the two heads are contained in itself, otherwise hang, etc. And then are all these things thus ordained. Truly himself exists not in numeration, nor in system, nor in computation, but in the judgment of the heart. Concerning this, it is written, Psalm chapter 32, verse 2. I said I will take heed unto my ways, that I offend not with my tongue. The place of commencement is found from the Most Holy Ancient One, and it is illuminated by the influence, that is, the light of wisdom. And it is extended in 32 directions, and departs from that hidden brain, from that light which exists in itself. And because the Most Holy Ancient One shines in the beginning, otherwise in the wisdom, this itself is this. And the same is that beginning from which manifestation is made, and is conformed in the three heads, which one head includes. And those three are extended into microprosopis, and from them all things shine forth. Thenceforth, this wisdom institutes a formation, and produces a certain river which flows down and goes forth to water the garden. And it enters into the head of microprosopis and forms a certain other brain. And thence it is extended and flows forth into the whole body and waters all those plants of the Garden of Eden. This is that which stands written, Genesis chapter 2, verse 9. And a river went out of Eden to water the garden, etc. But also this wisdom institutes another formation, and is extended, and goes into the head of microprosopis, and forms another brain. That is the light from which are produced those two rivulets, which are associated together, carved out hollows in the one head, which is called the depth of the fountain, concerning which it is written, Proverbs chapter 3, verse 20. In Darth knowledge, the depths are broken up, and it enters into the head of Microprosopus and forms another brain, and thenceforth is it extended and goes into the interior parts of his body and fills all those conclaves and assemblies of his body. This is that same which is written, Proverbs chapter 24, verse 4. In Darth shall the secret places be filled, and those shine from the light of that supernal concealed brain, which shines in the influence of the Most Holy Ancient One. For more information, please visit Internet Sacred Text Archive, sacred-texts.com.
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5: Oh, by the way, there's something important I want to tell you. 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They are under my personal protection in the order of God. Any of your subordinates that has anything to do with the warlike attitude or trying to harm these two countries, their 100 generations plus will be in hell forever, or will be destroyed completely, at least in the physical system. So you caution your subordinates. You tell me honestly, do you feel that you're good? Do you feel that with your actions against me in any way, through your subordinates or yourself, do you think you're good enough? So you guys, the bad ones, working for the negative force who stole this planet some 10,000 years ago, turn around, walk the way of love, then you might be forgiven.
4: Please join us on Saturday, September 26th for part 2 of this new message on Fly-In News.
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5: We humbly worship, praise, thank, obey, and love God Almighty, the Most High, the Greatest, for world vegan, world peace, and our soul liberation. We thank, love, praise the only Son of God, who is the ultimate Master for our salvation. We follow the teaching of all the saints and sages. We thank, love, and praise them who are the representatives of God for our spiritual elevation.

0: I don't have time to go visit people all the time. Many people invite me, sometimes a neighbor or some friend, but I often refuse. What for do I go there? Unless if I go to your house, it would make more sense. Like we talk about spiritual things, or you ask me questions, and we eat vegan, and we talk about God. We have the same common topic to talk about. If I go to their house, what do? Huh? Play football with their son? Huh? Pet their duck, and that's it? And I can't eat what they eat, you know, things like that. So that's not much if I go somewhere. So I don't go somewhere. Unless that person is really good or asks about spiritual things, then maybe I spend a little time with them. They don't know. They don't know that I don't even need to do that. It was really a sacrifice of love. Yeah, that's all. It's just completely for him. Because he was so fearful of dying. And I knew he would die if he ate meat. The operation would go well, and he would look good afterwards. He would continue living, but he'd die if he didn't eat vegan. Or at least a lot of vegan. I mean, partially, but a lot partially. So I told him. But he was very fearful, though, before that, you know. He was always shaking. He told me it was very frightening. So it was just to help some person in need, you know. In need doesn't mean they're homeless or he needs sometimes an emotional need. Or it's also a person in need. Like you give them fearlessness, you give them comfort. That is also charity, yeah? Also love, also compassion. Yeah, giving is not always money, yeah? Yeah. So there are a lot of people who are in need in this world, you know. Yeah, so if you see a friend or neighbor that's in distress or something, they're also in need, eh? Not necessarily that they are poor. Yeah, but also be careful. I was very humble and still I got into trouble. So be very careful. It's not like you have love and compassion and you conquer everybody. It's not like that. They're so fearful of love, I have discovered, yeah. Fearful of generosity, fearful of unconditional love. So fearful, because they didn't have this before. They don't know what it is. It's just like sometimes animals, they're wounded and all that. You come to want to help them, but they're so scared of humans, you know, they run away from you. They don't let you help. It's like that. It's like that.
1: But sometimes when I feel so blessed and I'm in bliss, I fear that also. I don't want to. I'm frightened to enjoy it because it's...
0: Frightened to enjoy
1: sometimes,
0: it?
1: Sometimes, yeah. Because it's... I can't believe it's happening to me. And it's silly, I know. But
0: yeah, I know. You get used to it. Yes. Yeah, you get used to it. Take some time. Yeah. Because it's too good, you know. Yeah. We haven't had it for a long time.
1: That's right. Yeah.
0: It's okay. It's okay. Yeah. It's okay. Because we know this, we don't hate people. See? We forgive everyone easily. We're also silly like this.
1: Yes.
0: Yeah, even feel the love of God, no? Yeah. Yeah, but we're okay, I think. We're all right. Okay, he let you guys have a rest, huh? Go back to sleep again or something? I see you later. I haven't slept the whole night, no? Yeah. I want to go home to sleep, because if I sleep here, you think, oh, if Master sleeps, we can sleep. Make a bad example. I see you in a while, eh? After breakfast or something, yeah? Yeah, I come back, meditate with you. Oh, you're welcome, honey. And if you have anyone who has questions, can sit here, you know, prepare, okay? And make sure your question is really essential, huh? Not to ask so that Master looks at you. Like kids, you know. And we are grown-up spiritual Buddhas. I have a note here. Yeah. I think when it's cool, you don't have to put on the aircon. It's so loud and it's cold. Maybe morning, evening, there's no need, huh? Maybe in the daytime. It depends on how hot, eh?

0: If you feel hot, then you turn it on. 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The circulated air is never that good, hey? But it's better than nothing. When it's too hot, we turn on the aircon, huh? So that people know we have aircon. Oh, we are civilized. Okay, thanks. Thanks to you that you came. I could talk about these things, otherwise everybody sit there and also they are afraid, you know. See, I'm all love and unconditional, and they are afraid of me. Look at that. They hurt my feelings, you know. 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À. Oh my god.
1: Maybe the worker. Yeah. And more help. So maybe another time.
2: Another time!
1: I have to let you see me. Hi. You're shy, huh? Don't be shy.
0: Very young and beautiful.
1: 55. 55. 55. 55. 55. 55. 55. 55. 55. 55. 55. 55. 55. 55. 55. 55. 55. 55. 55. 55. 55. 55. 55. 55. 55. 55. 55. 55. 55. 55. 55. 55. 55. 55. 55. 55. 55. 55. 55. 55. 55. 55. 55. 55. 55. 55. 55. 55. 55. 55. 55. 55. 55. 55. 55. 55. 55. 55. 55. 55. 55. 55. 55. 55. 55. 55. 55. 55. 55. 55. 55. 55. 55. 55. 55. 55. 55. 55. 55. 55. 55. 55. 55. 55. 55. 55. 55. 55. 55. 55. 55. 55. 55. 55. 55. 55. 55. 55. 55. 55. 55. 55. 55. 55. 55. 55. 55. 55. 55. 55. 55. 55. 55. 55. 55. 55. 55. 55. 55. 55. 55. 55. 55. 55. 55. 55. 55
0: Remember, I told you about the African newspaper? When we went to Africa, they say I'm 51. At that time, I wasn't, but they predicted my future, and it kept true. My God, they're psychics, you know, that newspaper, psychics. They say I'm 51, and then I became 51. How did they know that? They know way into the future, you know. My goodness. It was scary. I see you.
3: Have a good breakfast.
0: Hey, baby. Still so young and beautiful. I can't believe your mom is too. I love you.
4: I love you.
0: LeBron? I love you.

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1: 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Kathy Freston, vegan.

0: peace is happening around our world. Peace News number 190 of many and counting. There are many countries promoting peace and fostering amity among peoples and governments. Etc. May 2026, North Korea's Naegwyang Women's FC, or football club, comes to South Korea to play against Suwon FC Women, a South Korean club, in the Women's Asian Champions League football semifinals. Naegwyang Women's FC is the first North Korean sports team to visit South Korea since 2018. South Korea's Unification Ministry states the event bolsters mutual understanding between the two Koreas. By creating peace, we all can make a loving, serene, and prosperous world.
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5: 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Rinse them with boiling water before eating.
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May heaven bless your noble endeavors and protect you always, especially while on challenging duty.

Ever wonder how beautiful our planet is? With exotic birds, diverse flora and fauna, immense oceans, vast rivers, endless skies, and generous earth, all of which house, nourish, and protect every being under their loving care without asking for any reward. Fortunate and blessed are we indeed to live on this wondrous planet and enjoy all the precious gifts this world has to offer. May the divine be loved and thanked forever. May we always remember to appreciate and care for our Earth home.

there's a whole section on climate science that covers the effects of animal agriculture on the climate, which we know, alongside fossil fuels, is substantial and probably underestimated. Jainism advocates for eating the least violent diet possible, which we know today is veganism. Dr. Christopher Jain Miller, PhD, vegan.

In the historic caravan town of Chinguetti in Sansouk, Mauritania, your friend greets you warmly at the door with Tafaddal. That's please come in Arabic, widely spoken across the Saharan nation. Chinguetti, one of four ancient qasr or fortified settlements that together form a UNESCO World Heritage Site, is recognized as an exceptional town built to serve the Great Saharan Caravan Routes. While the town's family kept libraries preserve thousands of handwritten manuscripts on astronomy, mathematics, law, poetry, and Islamic scholarship spanning hundreds of years. I'm Samba. Leaders who seek peaceful reconciliation also ensure the highest well-being of fellow citizens. Like you, the noble Mauritanians happily support governance of diplomacy. In divine radiance, may all leaders join in actions of wisdom that protect and bring peace to present and future generations.

0: Welcome, everyone. 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My name is Emma, and I'm delighted to reside in history-steeped Massachusetts as one of the 13 founding colonies of the mighty United States. 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

0: In today's news, U.S. supplies additional funds to help battle Ebola outbreak in the Democratic Republic of Congo and Uganda. Rooftop rainwater sprinkling system reduces heatwave effects. New clinic in Australia uses genetics to update treatment of complex diseases. Success of sweet potato farming fuels rural prosperity in Zimbabwe. Police drone finds missing boy with autism in Colorado, USA. Caribbean baker wins award for vegan baking. And Japanese emergency crew rescues catfolk trapped in mall after earthquake. All this and more on Supreme Master Television, your constructive global network.
1: Today is the 20th of August, 2026. I have asked the Trinity whether or not there's anything special. The King of Peace requested that I let the King of War have a talk with me. So I thought, in hell, he's been held. He's been jailed in hell. If he wants to talk to me, we will have to make a special arrangement. I let him, I said, what is it? So he said that he's the King of War, not a criminal, so he's not supposed to be in jail. I said, yes, you are. You're the King of War. It's already not easy for me to work in this Cold War world. If they don't fight with each other, they also have a Cold War against my work. They threaten my disciples. They raid my centers. You must be truly repentant. Ask God again, again, and again for forgiveness. That's all you have to do now. Not much work. Is that not better than going out into war and seeing blood flowing and people crying and children, women, elderly dying in agony, huh? If you help me somehow calm the world, rebuild peace instead of destroying people and their property, I will consider.
2: Please continue watching to find out more about God's assignment to Master, the King of War's demand to go to court, what instruments he uses to create havoc in our world, etc. Our most gracious Supreme Master Qinghai, vegan, kindly recorded her talk with the King of War on Thursday, August 20th, 2026. In part one of this three-part Fly-In News presentation of the message, we will hear about why the King of War should not be released from hell, in what ways he has disturbed Master and her sacred work, and what will happen to him if he continues opposing Master.
1: Today is the 20th of August, 2026. I have asked the Trinity whether or not there's anything special. Otherwise, I take a rest. So I'm told that I have only 40 minutes to rest, and then peace will be disturbed. How can you have a rest when you hear that in 40 minutes you will be disturbed? But nevertheless, I did as told, and then truly in 30 minutes the King of Peace requested that I let the King of War have a talk with me. So I thought, in hell, he's been held. He's been jailed in hell. If he wants to talk to me, we will have to make a special arrangement. I let him. I said, what is it? So he said that he's the King of War, not a criminal, so he's not supposed to be in jail. I say, yes, you are. You're the king of war. Fine. Maybe you are assigned to make war in some places. But you're not allowed to mess up my disciples, with my team members, because they are working for me, for God's assignment to me, for peace in the world. You do your job, I do mine. Why would you mess with me? The war has already cost me a lot. The war is such trouble for me, physically, emotionally, mentally, spiritually. It has cost me too much already. Why do you have to mess up my work, huh? You deserve it to be in hell forever. You caused me to lose many of my team workers, yes, and delay a lot of my projects. That caused me a lot of suffering personally. And you said you are not a criminal? What are you then, huh? You cannot mess with me. You messed up my team members so that they left or they can't work or... We have to be separated, spread out in different countries, so inconvenient to work. That caused me a lot more extra work. If they don't do their job well, it affects me also. And that cost me lots of money through the bank and all that, yes. Or through losing to thieves, some are official thieves. Yeah.
3: Some other thieves are registered on YouTube and other media openly, and no one does anything about it. So they can do whatever is unlawful right in front of the law. So they are free to copy everything from me, from my verbal teaching, to my own designs, to make money, to evade tax, so they can scam people continually, spiritually and materially, living in luxury, getting respected by bribing officials, police, etc. No one dares to sue them for fear of brutal revenge, including gang rape. I am too busy, innerly and without the work, to even take care of all these issues, you know, because of or related to your instigated war. There are never enough words to list all your sins. So don't tell me that you're not a criminal.
1: That has affected me in many things. And I can't even see my disciples face to face. I live in a tent. Huh? Cold, hot, nobody cares, eh? Yeah. Many, many things I can't tell you all. And you say you're not a criminal, eh? So what are you then? See, I have to work far away from any of my meditation centers that I bought with my own earned money. I don't even take anything from my disciples, yeah? Most of the centers I bought were myself, and all the donations are from my own earned, honest, clean money.
3: Not even borrowed from any banks.
1: I don't make any karma with you, yeah? Actually, the donations I give sometimes are at the cost of my disciples. Not that they donate anything to me, it's just that I don't have enough money to buy many more centers for them to be comfortably meditating in. Because you cause so much trouble and I give a lot of money out.
3: For the victims.
1: I don't regret it. It's worth it to help others before ourselves. And that's what I told them, my disciples also. And we all accepted that. So when we do a retreat, even since for a long time, I sometimes have given hundreds of thousands
3: or millions
1: of dollars, which is a lot to me, when I could save it to buy more centers for my disciples. But we couldn't because the world doesn't have peace. People are facing disasters and trouble anywhere or in war zones or losing everything. Whatever I can, I have to do. Helping them quietly or openly, It depends on the situation. And while my disciples have to stay in tents for retreat, they have to bring their own tents. And sometimes we eat in the rain or under the hot sun. No protection except the trees. I don't abuse anything from anybody else. I don't abuse my position to make trouble for anyone or to profit for myself. I work hard to earn my money, yeah, to make some business. And it's all vegan, all benevolent business. I don't consider myself making trouble for you or your job, anything. So if you make trouble for my team, stirring up trouble for me because of all that, then you are a criminal. You make them become less than what they are supposed to be. In that case, you're fighting with me indirectly also. We are a clean group. I taught my disciples all the clean things, all the virtues, morals, and to sacrifice for others. Huh? What have I done? So that you have to trouble me even worse than war. You are worse than a criminal, not to talk about if you are a criminal. I let you talk today out of fairness. Tell me, not that you're worth it. You don't do your job well. You cross the boundary of your work, so-called duty or privilege. Tell me now, how should I treat you, huh? You can see it yourself. We had the best meditation center in Taiwan. That's the first time.
3: After almost 40 years of my mission, that
1: we spent some tens of millions to buy that center. Even then, it was not enough for all my disciples to meditate in. Before that center, mostly our centers were very small, or they don't have big structures, because I spend my money to help people in war, in disaster. What have I done wrong then, huh? What have I done wrong that you could use an excuse to interfere with my work? My work is to make people feel relieved, comforted, or happy. And maybe your work is making war if you have any excuses. But you don't have any excuses to mess with my peaceful work. I am not making war with you. Let me finish my talk first. I'm not making war with you or anyone. But I have to help people in war and help the war to be less and less wherever I can. As a master, as a Buddha, would you expect me to close my eyes, sipping tea, huh? Eating nice food, and keeping all my money, or, yeah, even if just to buy the centers for my disciples, and don't care who dies, who lives, who suffers, who's in hell because of all the temptations, all the terrible demons that lure them into doing bad things and make them suffer. You expect me to close my eyes, pretending that nothing happens as long as me and my disciples are well off, comfortable? Then you will leave me in peace? No. Even if you expect that, I don't do it. I don't follow your wicked road, understand me? Maybe you are the king of war by the decree of the world karma. But I'm not working for you. I'm your king even. I'm the king of kings of kings of kings. You have no business in messing up my work, which is designed by God, designated by God. You even go against God, harming my work. So you can be in hell forever, whether or not the war can continue for a while longer because your subordinates are still there. I cannot jail them all because they just follow your orders. Even from hell, you still can order them. I know all that. But I cannot just let you out, okay? So be happy in jail, in hell. Even whatever you complain about, I might listen, but I will not act on it, because you don't have any excuses to make trouble for me and my work. You said you want to have a court case, go to the court and argue with me, huh? Which court do you want to go to? I am the court, okay? I'm the king of Dharma wheel turning. I judge you fairly. You now have nothing to complain about. You have nowhere to go to complain. I work for God, the utmost powerful, the head of all the universes. I work for the Trinity, the reunited, utmost powerful. Where do you want to go to file your complaint, huh? And what merit do you have to be granted that? Who would side with you, the king who is bloodthirsty, using world karma to kill, to help zealous ghosts, demons, to harm me and my work? Who would side with you? Everyone in the universes, love, peace, kindness, harmony between countries, between each other. Yeah, you and your subordinates, huh? Break many bridges which heal the nation's conflicts and make friendship between countries. I sometimes even personally have to sacrifice to mend the bridge again. What do you do to earn anything, huh? What do? To even talk to me? You made some leaders who originally maybe were stupid, but not bloodthirsty, warm Mongols. You made them become like that, using bad karma from the world, using any connection with sinful activities, using their subordinates, using people who are greedy for fame and profit to push these presidents into war. Maybe I couldn't do much about that, because they are worthy people, including these leaders, but I have to help many of them get out of hell. They are just ignorant. They are not as sinful as you and the devils in hell. I had to go through a lot of hardship to rescue their souls, trying to wake them up to do the right thing. But you are the one who tempted them to go into the war stuff to begin with. And now you complain that you're not a criminal? Go ahead. Ask the whole world who would believe you. Hmm? Except the devils. You said that people die in war or have war troubles or war-related problems because they have the crime of murder, indirect murder, or murdering themselves, killing others, or eating the murdered animal people's meat. I do understand this point, but my disciples, they have turned around. They are doing good, especially they're working with me on God's assignment, the top-notch assignment from God directly. So you dare to mess with it, to mess with God's assignment workers. You are worthy even to complain and to talk to me? For what? Even if you repent, your sin cannot be redeemed. So just be happy in jail. It's very good of me already not to order the annihilation of you. Otherwise you'd be gone already. I let you live so that you will reflect upon all your crimes, all your misdeeds, and all your trespassing beyond the border of your job. Okay? So be happy that you're still alive. You have everything you need in hell. If you don't like it, I can make it worse for you. If you're so used to warlike energy, I'll make it worse for you. How about that? No. All right. Good. Fine. I consider that it's not all your fault alone. It is the karma of the world. So your work is also coordinated with the devils. So I let you have a lenient sentence just to be in jail. Otherwise, it could be worse. You must be truly repentant. Ask God again, again, and again for forgiveness. Kneel on your knees daily to pray for redemption, for forgiveness, so that your soul will be more at peace. That's all you have to do now. Not much work. Is it not better than going out into war and seeing blood flowing and people crying and children, women, elderly dying in agony, huh? So do it then. Kneel and repent every day. You do not have much to say anyway, but even then I gave you my precious time. Now I say one thing to you. If you somehow can influence your subordinates outside in this world and stop them from fighting, from killing the innocents, the vulnerable, who have been maybe tempted by the devils to do some bad deeds, or even tricked into eating the murdered animal people's flesh and bones and blood. And then you and your subordinates, using that energy, that excuse, create chaotic war in this realm. If you can help to stop all that, I might consider releasing you and then giving you another job. Or maybe, I don't know if I will return your title, but at least you will be free. You know, it's already not easy for me to work in this Cold War world. If they don't fight with each other, they also have a Cold War against my work. They threaten my disciples, they raid my centers, they took my financial savings so that I can't do much more work. I cannot buy more centers for my people. Giving initiation sometimes is like hiding in the jungle. Huh? Is that not bad enough for you already? You have to snatch my people and use your influence and pull them out of my group to work? Your sin is, too heavy. I don't think you can become a king again, even just as an observing king. You don't chase after bad people, huh? You try to harm good citizens. This is the 21st century already. Many saints have come and gone. Jesus Christ has sacrificed himself, using his blood to clean the world. And you're still going against it. You deserve to have a more horrible punishment. But I'll just let it be a lighter sentence for now. And if you help me to rebuild peace in this world, help me to defeat a more devilish scheme from the negative force who is poisoning the citizens of this world, letting them be drugged and drunk that they could not even think straight. As simple as to go vegan. It's difficult for them. Even children understand the logic of it. Like, you don't cause suffering to other innocent beings. Animal people, they do no harm. In the world, you have a law that if you kill someone, if you murder the innocent, you'll be in jail or will be executed. But they cannot even understand that. They kill their babies thanks to you and the demons, the devils, who have no souls. You want to be soulless as well, huh? That can be done. That can be done. If you are still going against me, using your subordinates outside of hell, your soul will be destroyed completely. That's final. But if you help me somehow calm the world, rebuild peace instead of destroying people and their property, I will consider a more lenient sentence for you, okay? And that's my final word. I won't change that, whatever happens. So don't try to use any zealous leftover ghosts, the revolutionary guerrilla zealous ghosts who went against their king, against my offer for a paradise world for them, and continue to harm people and animal people. Don't use them, don't use any of your subordinate evil souls to harm anyone anymore. Don't even try to make my animal people sick to disturb my work. Your sentence will be more and more heavy if you continue all these wicked deeds, petty actions. Then you can't even talk to me anymore. You'll be in hell and burn continuously forever, or destroyed completely, no more existence. Your soul will be scattered all over mountains and rivers and oceans, not even seeing a particle, a nanoparticle of it. I'm not threatening you. I won't go back on my word. That is your fate if you continue to go against God, against the principle of peaceful, loving kindness, which is the quality of the kingdom of God for all citizens everywhere in the universe. Maybe nobody has taught you this, so I'm kind of feeling lenient toward you. But don't use it. Don't abuse my compassion to continue your wicked deeds against innocent people, animal people, any beings in this world. Because you can't do much more beyond this world, so I'm just telling you, within the vicinity of this world only. So think about that. Repent. Don't try to argue inside with me. That will create worse karma for you. Okay? Whatever you want to say to me, I know it already, and it's useless. It won't help you in any way, except if you repent and redeem your own sin by taking the opposite actions.
2: Please be sure to watch part 2 of this Flying News presentation of the message on Saturday, September 26th, where we will learn about the King of War's answer when Master asks him to assess his own behavior. Which two nations are under Master's personal protection by the order of God? How many years ago the negative power stole our planet, and more.

Most virtuous Master, our deepest thanks for sheltering humanity, as we have been continuously harmed by the King of War and his subordinates' evil work. They have wickedly strived to turn souls away from God and cause them to fall into the negative sphere. We pray the King of War genuinely listens to Master, stops disturbing Master's precious work, and repents. May Mappa and heavens surround Master with everlasting peace and protection. Please tune in on Tuesday, October 6th, 2026, on Between Master and Disciples for the broadcast of this message with more subtitles. Also, for your reference, please check out the previous related messages, such as His Majesty King Yi of Pai, Pain-Free Injections for Diabetics; His Majesty King Ru of Pi, The Land Free from Sadness, Free from Fear; King Nai from Buddha Land Li; His Majesty King Po of Wei Land, etc. To view these and more related Between Master and Disciples messages, all free for download,

0: as the fastest-spreading Ebola epidemic ever, citing delayed detection, surveillance gaps, conflict, and the absence of medical treatments for the circulating strain. The funding will also support specialized isolation facilities, strengthened laboratory capacity, and large-scale distribution of protective equipment. The United States has a total of 160 Shining World Leadership Awards to date for animal protection, caring, compassion, earth preservation, earth protection, environmental protection, generosity, good governance, wise governance, humanitarianism, justice, kindness, ocean protection, peace leader, promoting healthy living, super loving care, and sustainability. Thank you, United States, for your kind help. In divine wisdom, may the noble people of the DRC and Uganda receive strength, comfort, and protection as they face this outbreak.
1: Rooftop rainwater sprinkler may reduce heatwave effects in Japan and beyond. A study led by scientists at the University of Manchester in the UK finds that a novel strategy using a roof rainwater collection tank and a sprinkling system can reduce urban temperatures. Using Tokyo, Japan as a case study, the scientists explained that roof watering increases roof evaporation, which cools the roof surface and decreases the heat transferred into buildings. The analysis also asserts that the systems can reduce air conditioning use and decrease heatwave days with bigger benefits during hotter periods. From 2000 to 2016, the population exposed to extreme heat waves increased by approximately 125 million, while air conditioning energy consumption is projected to rise to 300% by 2050. Higher energy use, along with waste heat produced by air conditioning, can make urban areas even hotter. Many thanks, scientists, for your valuable report. May cities around the world implement the eco-friendly rooftop rainwater sprinkling system to mitigate global warming's impact in celestial brilliance.
0: Vegan, because we know it helps to save our planet.
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4: Good day, gentle viewers. I'm Rachel, a vegan landscaper from the red-shanked Docklander Kingdom. Creating a splendid environment can be as simple as putting a smile on your face. So keep smiling, my friends. Here is a little tip for you. If you see mushrooms on your lawn, they are the fruiting bodies of fungi living beneath the soil. Underground networks called mycelium break down organic material, and when conditions are warm, damp, and rich in organic matter, these fungi may produce mushrooms above the surface. In fact, lawn mushrooms are often a sign of active soil biology rather than an indication that something is wrong with your lawn. However, some mushroom species can be toxic to people and pet folk. It's difficult to identify many species safely. Therefore, don't eat unknown mushrooms and keep children and pet people away from them. If you want to remove them, wear gloves, pick them up carefully, and wash your hands afterward. Avoid mowing directly over mushrooms when possible, as this can cause the spores to spread. You can reduce mushrooms in your lawn by improving drainage, reducing overwatering, increasing sunlight, and eliminating excess thatch, leaves, and debris. Mushrooms will usually disappear on their own when the soil dries out. Thank you for tuning in, and lots of love for being veg and going green to save the planet for all humans and us all co-inhabitants. Now the world

0: Australia advances precision healthcare with first immune disease medical center. Australia has opened its first personalized medical clinic for immune diseases at Canberra Hospital, marking a major step in treating complex conditions. The Center for Personalized Medicine uses genetic and molecular testing, along with collaboration among researchers and clinicians, to pinpoint the underlying causes of illness and develop tailored therapies. It focuses on inflammatory bowel disease, rheumatological disorders, and kidney disease, with the goal of reducing diagnostic delays, improving health outcomes, and limiting unnecessary side effects. The center is supported through a partnership between the Australian National University and Canberra Health Services, as well as philanthropic donations, and government involvement is also noted. It is also partnering with Aboriginal Torres Strait Islander communities to advance new treatments for kidney disease. Australia has a total of 14 Shining World Leadership Awards to date for compassion, protection, good governance, caring, health guarding, and high moral value. Our appreciation, Australian government, researchers, clinicians, and all involved for working to improve patient care. May this innovative clinic bring better health outcomes for many in heaven's love.
1: Sweet potato farming creates new economic opportunities and strengthens food security in Zimbabwe. Once considered a subsistence crop, sweet potatoes have become a profitable source of income for Zimbabwean farmers. Rising demand from urban markets, together with government support through improved planting materials and farming training, has helped boost production. In addition, the crop's strong drought resistance has contributed to its popularity. Over the past two decades, national annual production has surged from under 10,000 tons to over 200,000 tons. Some families have used their earnings to install solar power systems, expand irrigation, pay school fees, and invest in improved farming equipment. Officials are currently planning local processing centers to promote value addition, aiming to reduce post-harvest losses and create employment opportunities. Way to go, Zimbabwean farmers and all involved, for your climate-smart farming. May resilient Zimbabwean farmers and their families enjoy bountiful harvests, lasting prosperity, and continued food security in the Most High's blessings.
0: U.S. police used drone to locate missing boy with autism. In late July 2026, the Nevada Police Department in Nevada, Colorado, USA, was alerted that a nonverbal 9-year-old boy with autism was missing. The child has wandered beyond his home fenced backyard at approximately 7:45 p.m. Nevada police deployed a drone equipped with thermal imaging technology just minutes after the boy was reported missing. The drone's thermal imaging helped officers search for him, and footage captured the barefoot boy coming out of a grove of trees near Ralston Creek and running toward a police officer. The child's father arrived shortly after. Our heartfelt gratitude, officers at the Nevada Police Department, for your quick work in finding the lost child. May the boy grow strong and healthily with abundant love and warmth all around in the Supreme Divinity's radiance.
1: Vegan. 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Just replace animal people protein with plant-based protein.
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2: Antiguan and Barbudan Baker earns recognition at annual baking competition in St. Martin. The Caribbean Baking Awards honor regional bakers, pastry chefs, cake artists, and culinary entrepreneurs while promoting Caribbean baking, culinary tourism, and youth development. 9 professionals from Antigua and Barbuda were nominated for the 2026 competition. Yes, Kalona Gerald, vegan, owner of Bokhar's Bakery and Patisserie in Antigua and Barbuda, has more than 18 years of culinary experience at 5-star resorts and in high-profile event catering. Ms. Gerald received 4 nominations, including Best Vegan or Plant-Based Baker, Innovative Baker of the Year, Pastry Chef of the Year, and Cake Hero. She specializes in innovative plant-based and vegan desserts that prioritize creativity and quality without compromising on ethical or dietary principles. The win marks a significant achievement for Antigua and Barbuda. Congratulations, Kalona Gerald, on this recognition. In God's enduring grace, may your dedication to vegan baking continue to inspire and nourish many.
3: 25 CAD citizens trapped in mall safeguarded after earthquake in Japan. On July 28, 2026, a 7.1 magnitude earthquake occurred in Japan's Kashima, Kumamoto region. The quake caused widespread damage to homes, roads, and bridges, leaving many residents without power. The Aeon Mall in Kashima Town was severely damaged by an explosion following the earthquake, while 25 CAD people remained inside at the CAD Cafe Moth store. The next day, the store manager received permission by the officials to save the 25 uninjured CAD persons inside and later transporting them to safety to another facility in Hiroshima. The rescue brought relief to many people, with the news receiving a warm response on social media. Our sincere thanks, fire service, police officers, mall operators, cafe manager, and all involved for saving precious lives. May all rescued feline friends live happily and safely in their new facility in the enlightening guidance of the Providence.
1: Let's now enjoy some hearty laughter with the joke of the day entitled Positive Thinking.
4: Friends and family to a big party at a community center for Walter's 99th birthday. A young reporter from the local paper came to interview him.
5: 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I sure hope I'll be back next year to help you celebrate your 100th birthday.
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7: The most powerful daily prayer for any time and before meditation, which is the order from God. And Supreme Master Ching Hai shares with us by His blessed grace.
8: We humbly worship, praise, thank, obey, and love God Almighty, the Most High, the Greatest, for world vegan, world peace, and our soul liberation. We thank, love, praise the only Son of God, who is the ultimate Master for our salvation. We follow the teaching of all the saints and sages. We thank, love, and praise them who are the representatives of God for our spiritual elevation.

0: And now we have a hotline in Mandarin Chinese with multiple language subtitles from Zai Yin in Taiwan, also known as Formosa.
1: 2024年的某天下午，我趁着难得的空堂，在校园里漫无目的的闲逛，双脚不知不觉间带我走进了那栋过去从未踏足的原生社。里头琳琅满目的零食、饮料、微波便当与热食，充斥着青春及学生喜爱的香气。然而，当我带着好奇逐一检视架上的餐点时，心中却沉了一下：这里竟然连一个贴有纯素、 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
0: Wow, what an incredible transformation your efforts created at your school. 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
4: This is happening around our world. Peace News number 191 of many and counting. There are many countries promoting peace and fostering amity among peoples and governments, etc. May 2026. Armenia and Turkey sign an agreement to restore the Ani Bridge, a collapsed medieval stone bridge that once straddled the border between the two countries. The Vice President of Turkey, His Excellency Dr. Cevdet Yilmaz,

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3: Also, be sure to follow us on our socials, YouTube, Facebook, Getter, Instagram, LinkedIn, Nico Nico, Pinterest, Reddit, Substack, Telegram, Threads, TikTok, Truth Social, Tumblr, VK, and X, previously known as Twitter, in multiple languages by searching Supreme Master TV.
4: Peace is happening around our world.
5: Peace news number 2 of many and counting.
4: There are many countries promoting peace and fostering amity among peoples and governments. Etc.
6: October 2023. Colombia and the rebel group known as FARC-EMC enter into a 3-month suspension of hostilities and commence negotiations to resolve differences. By creating peace, we all can make a loving, serene, and prosperous world.
7: Competitive bodybuilding involves not just someone that goes into the gym and trains and works out to shape their body to a specific form that they want. When you're a competitor, you are going on stage presenting your physique in the leanest, most muscle, and the best symmetry you can have. For example, if you're training your shoulders, you're training your biceps, you want them to stand out to a point where it looks like you're in an anatomy chart. What that takes is someone to really be tenacious in their training, have a lot of intensity, and the performance that goes into that involves highly nutritious, efficient foods. That's where the vegan comes in.
8: Tori Washington, vegan, redefining the strength of compassion, part 2 of 2. Continue watching to find out more.
9: There are more strength-producing properties in whole milled flour, peas, beans, lentils, oatmeal, roots, and other vegetables of the same class than there are in beef or mutton, poultry or fish, or animal food of any description whatever. Orders and regulations of the officers of the Salvation Army, Christianity.

0: When you ask your Haitian friend about his dream, he smiles and says, Rêve moi, c'est fait mon la vignon, puis bon côté. That means my dream is to make the world a better place. This is in Haitian Creole, one of the two official languages of this tropical nation. My name is Alan. Blessed with fertile soil, Haiti nurtures a rich agricultural heritage. Zabuka, Haitian avocados, are celebrated for their impressive size and serve as both a daily staple and one of the nation's most abundant crops. The cherished Francisco mango, deeply tied to memories of home and childhood, remains one of Haiti's most distinctive treasures. The country also produces vetiver essential oil, renowned for its depth and purity. Friendly Haitian residents gently remind you that, as you delight in the earth's abundant gifts, you are called to walk with compassion and care, so that future generations may inherit the same radiant beauty. May your days be fruitful and your spirit at peace, in God's enduring grace.
1: The kittens forgot Lucy was supposed to be a dog.
2: When the kittens were 4 weeks old, they started to escape their kitten box and be able to walk around more. This is when they first seemed to be interested in Miss Lucy.
3: Competitive bodybuilding involves not just someone that goes into the gym and trains and works out to shape their body to a specific form that they want. When you're a competitor, you are going on stage presenting your physique in the leanest, most muscle, and the best symmetry you can have. For example, if you're training your shoulders, you're training your biceps, you want them to stand out to a point where it looks like you're in an anatomy chart. What that takes is someone to really be tenacious in their training, have a lot of intensity, and the performance that goes into that involves highly nutritious, efficient foods. That's where the vegan comes in.
0: Today, we are delighted to share part two of our two-part show, Tori Washington Vegan, Redefining the Strength of Compassion. Mr. Washington is a professional bodybuilder who has earned 4 IFBB Pro Cards since he began competing in 2009. He also holds a degree in engineering and has applied that same discipline to building an exceptional physique. He was invited to compete in the prestigious Mr. Olympia 2026 competition and is a NASM certified coach, personal trainer, and public speaker. Today, he shares how sound nutrition and a well-planned vegan diet help fuel peak athletic performance.
4: I think there are people who understand that it's just nutrition. They feel like it's hard to do. Even though they understand, it's all about just nutrients, because you don't need animal flesh, you just need protein. You don't need fish. You just need omega-6 and omega-3s. So all of these things you can get without having to consume these sentient beings who just want to live. But we've been so conditioned that they're the only way to do it. But only the specific ones, not cats and dogs or whatever, for some people. Because, you know, some people do eat those. The hardest part is showing, proving to people, I am vegan and I'm not taking anything. So that's the hardest part, dealing with that on a daily basis. I deal with it all the time in my comments, constantly, especially if I'm posting something that shows my physique. They're like, yeah, right, you're taking drugs.
0: Tori now gives us a closer look at what he typically eats while preparing for a bodybuilding competition.
4: I'm competing in September. And so my current macronutrient breakdown is about 190 grams of protein. Roughly about 150 to 220 grams of carbs. And my fats are from around 50 to 80 grams. So I'm roughly in the range of 1600 to 2500 calories. And that's how I optimize, because as we get into a deficit, the deficit is what gives us the opportunity to lose body fat and therefore look more lean for stage. And the way we maximize growth as well as minimize muscle loss is by increasing our protein. So by increasing the protein, since protein does take a lot more energy in order to be digested, so therefore you're not getting all of it. So for example, you're probably getting around 70% of what you consume because of the digestive process. So that's how we prohibit muscle loss, by increasing our protein intake while we're in our deficit. So in our deficit, what we're doing is literally bringing down our carbohydrate intake because we're wanting to have the body utilize more glycogen stores from the body versus necessarily needing the carbohydrates from outside, and therefore giving us this the opportunity to lose body fat. And so that's what I do to maximize my muscle gain and minimize muscle loss.
0: Staying well hydrated is another important part of Tori's training and overall health.
4: And I make sure that my day consumes a gallon of water, because the water intake not only does it assist with nutrient delivery, but also assists with the cooling of the body, and it helps with the lubrication of your joints. But it also helps with keeping the body in a state where it's not actually holding on to water, because you're consuming enough water to help it digest the process and help this machine that we call our body move along efficiently.
1: Vegan, because we are grown up morally.
0: We will pause for a moment to take a refreshing walk in the sunshine. Please stay tuned to Supreme Master Television.
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7: The most powerful daily prayer for any time and before meditation, which is the order from God, and Supreme Master Ching Hai shares with us by His blessed grace.
8: We humbly worship, praise, thank, obey, and love God Almighty, the Most High, the Greatest, for world vegan, world peace, and our soul liberation. We thank, love, praise the only Son of God, who is the ultimate Master, for our salvation. We follow the teaching of all the saints and sages. We thank, love, and praise them, who are the representatives of God, for our spiritual elevation.

0: Welcome back to our show, Tori Washington Vegan, Redefining the Strength of Compassion, Part 2 of 2. We've learned about Mr. Washington's nutritional approach to maximizing muscle gain while minimizing muscle loss. Next, he shares some of the plant-based foods that make up his daily meals.
1: I have a client that actually creates at home. She makes Vital Wheat Gluten Buns, meaning that these buns contain a very high protein amount. What she does is she adds soy-free tofu to it. And the only reason we're doing the soy-free tofu is because it's really just protein. There's no carbohydrates and there's no fats in it. So it gives us a really dense bun that I use in the mornings with almond butter, typically crunchy almond butter. And I like maple syrup as my carb source, but also there's a sweet treat as well. But it's low volume carb. There's no food consumption. And then I'll have some soy-free tofu that's pretty much spiced up, and I'll eat that as breakfast. And then my second meal maybe consists of just tofu with some veggies, Japanese sweet potato, which is my favorite carb source. And it does have protein, but a very small amount. So, and then I have a shake between my lunch and my dinner. And the shake is just Veg Nutrition. I like their Oreo cookie flavor. It's 25 grams of protein and about 3 grams of fat, 6 grams of carbs. And then I have a meal later on, which will either be some form of Vital Wheat Gluten, we usually chunks, and veggies, of course, and a carb source.
0: While protein and carbohydrates are essential macronutrients for bodybuilding, Tori also emphasizes the importance of micronutrients such as vitamins, minerals, and phytonutrients for overall health.
1: And when I can include like the spinach, the kale, the asparagus, the bok choy, the cabbage, the chayote squash, the butternut squash, all those things, I can include them at the time when I know for a fact that my carbs and my fats have been met. And another reason I love avocados, in Jamaica we call them pear. Avocados is like a great superfood because it's pretty well balanced, although it does have more fats, but the fats are considered good fats. So I make sure to do my best to include as much whole foods in my nutrition intake for the day to make sure that I'm meeting micronutrients. Even though macronutrients are something that we as bodybuilders and athletes focus on mostly.
0: Tori also outlines his approach to post-workout nutrition and explains why meal timing is more flexible than many assume.
1: Post-workout, I typically Japanese sweet potato, or I'll do some fruit because I know, especially with fruit has the ability to deliver nutrients quicker because it breaks down faster to your pancreas and what have you, and gives you that rebound fast. It also helps with the uptake of any type of nutrient you're taking in along with it. For example, if you're having a protein with it, it gets it into the system faster because the food breaks down so quickly that it allows the uptake faster. And most of the time, I'm not that particular or such a rigid individual as wanting after a workout to say, oh, I got to eat within that hour, because it's not necessarily a factual thing. There is a window. It's not within the hour. As long as you eat within 3 to 4 hours of your workout, because some people have a slower digestion than others, they don't necessarily need to eat that quickly. And you want to make sure your body gets maximum recovery in a certain amount of time.
0: Beyond bodybuilding, Tori also shares heartfelt wisdom on living with purpose and becoming the best version of ourselves.
1: First and foremost, don't take things personal. I think a lot of times we take things personal, whatever it is, and we internalize that, and it stops us from becoming the best version of ourselves. And therefore, we lash out and take our anger on others that don't even deserve how we have become when we take things personally. So that's one. Second thing is, you have to truly live the life that you were born to live. And I know a lot of us give up on it, but you can't give up on yourself because there's so much more in us. I heard something the other day that the opportunity that you get to being born, it's a small number in a large pond. So the chances of you being born are very slim, but you were born. So that means you have a purpose. And so that purpose is something that you need to find out, but you need to live it fully.
0: Our heartfelt appreciation Satori Washington for sharing your inspiring journey and valuable insights into vegan bodybuilding, nutrition, and compassionate living. 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
5: Even though animals and humans differ in form, their Buddha nature is the same. They are animals because of negative karma, and we are humans because of positive karma. If we do not show compassion and instead indulge our appetite, then once our merits have been exhausted and the animals' retributions have ended, the places will switch and we will be forced to repay them with our own flesh. Venerable Master Shi Yin Guang, vegetarian,

with profound, humble gratitude and love to all venerated enlightened masters. We bow to the Almighty in soulful gratefulness for gifting us with their holy, blessed presence. May all beings be awakened by their divine grace.

Wishing you peaceful viewers, a gunumus haydu balsam. It is a greeting phrase meaning good day in Turkmen, the stand in Turkmenistan's official language. My name is Baymirat. The altruistic people of Turkmenistan admire you being vegan and your efforts to ensure peace and safety for our beautiful animal friends. May your days be prosperous and filled with noble contentedness in God Almighty's immense blessings. Central Asia's Turkmenistan has a long coastline along the Caspian Sea, with the mighty Amur River and the Kopet-Dag Mountains forming natural borders with Uzbekistan and Iran. The land is primarily desert, with the arid climate perfect for crops like pistachio and pomegranate. More than 20 protected areas and sanctuaries have been designated to protect a vast array of animal people species. These include endangered animal people such as wild cats, gazelles, cheetahs, lynx, snow leopards, and thousands of migratory bird people. Turkmenistan's three UNESCO World Heritage Sites, Kenya Urgench, the Parthian Fortresses of Nisa, and the State Historical and Cultural Park Ancient Merv, commemorate the nation's cultural heritage, while modern Turkmenistan features some of the world's most incredible architecture. A spectacular skyline can be seen in the capital city, Ashgabat, through its distinctive white marble buildings, along with the city's fascinating outdoor fountain ensemble. The Turkmen people are known for their gracious hospitality and honorable nature. Their holidays include a specially commemorated International Day for Women, in which the nation's president offers awards and honorary titles to celebrate women's contributions to Turkmenistan society. Another national holiday is Melon Day, which offers gratitude to God for the delicious melon harvested in abundance each year. The warm and welcoming Turkmen people rejoice in sharing their country's natural treasures and beautiful traditions with the world. It was a pleasure to visit dazzling Turkmenistan with you, ethical viewers. May all countries soon realize that the best way to save our planet is by creating life-protecting vegan laws in Celestial's loving grace. 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

0: Just to let you know that the fox person that came last time, she came back several more times from far away. I mean, for her, it's a long distance walk. It's the next nearby forest. It's connected with this forest too. It's just a different kind of section, and they're not all together in one piece. She just came to tell me, do not fear, peace is near.
1: Yes.
0: I wish her all the best, and my heart is so touched. I really love her so much. She has no name. I'm not allowed to give her any name, so I call her Lady Fox, because she's a lady. But somehow, I'm not allowed to call her that. I must call her the no-name fox. Then she can come near and answer me. Oh, then she runs so fast here and cry out in singing notes. So beautiful voice, melodious tune. The voice, expressively high note and happy rhythm. Such a beautiful, beautiful soul. Just took the wrong steps in her former life. Actually, she wasn't my disciple in her former life. She just tried to research what I taught at that time so that she could mock me, my teachings, and do all the opposite things just to feel fun. Due to ignorance, I guess, or to prove me wrong. And so now she has become a fox person, and she feels very repentant. So she came and just tried to make some excuse to be near, and also to repay my kindness for my teaching, even though she did not appreciate it at that time, and now she knows it. Mostly you know more after you left your body, but sometimes it's too late. You know, because the karma doesn't always come immediately or soon enough. And even some people who make too bad karma and their astral body has already been jailed or punished in hell, but they're in the physical body when they're still alive, they cannot feel anything, they cannot know anything. Thus, they don't believe in the karma kind of retribution, so they continue to do bad things. It's a pity. I hope this example of the fox person will let people rethink more about their actions, their thoughts, and their speech. Today, it was a very turbulent day because I had to fight hard for a so-called disciple. There's kind of a lot of mixed things today. Anyone out there, please try to replenish your stock just in case of any emergency situation where you might not have food to eat. Buy things, buy food that is lasting and some that do not require cooking or anything in case you don't have enough fuel to cook. In the forest, I don't worry much about that because there are a lot of dry twigs lying everywhere. It's just for you guys who live in the city, it might be difficult. So please try to stockpile something, at least for emergencies. When anything happens and the repair is not quick enough, or if it could even be repaired at all, okay? Always be careful. Always think ahead. We are still at war around everywhere. This is a pity because humans are so intelligent. They could even go to the moon, Mars, etc. and do many things that are incredible to think of even a couple of decades ago or 100 years ago, but they still cannot make up their minds to have peace with each other and to protect each other, meaning that is to protect themselves. Nee? Today I had to struggle with health issues to try to free one of the very, very hard to save so-called disciples. But some in my disciple group are still similar, more or less. And it took a toll on me in terms of energy and time. Eh? And these two are very important to me. I need them. I need energy, I need time. For that disciple from hell, Why such short notice for me? I love that lady fox so much from my heart. I send her all the love I can send, all that she can receive, knowing that I love her so much, that somebody still loves her, cares about her. I wish her the best in God's grace. I thank God for her protection, for keeping her safe. I was working, but then I just went out to boil some water. And then I heard some very, very faint voice. I thought it was from Supreme Master TV, but it was not. And then I asked, "Is that you, No Name Fox?" And she immediately, used a very happy voice, very loud voice, to let me know that it's her. And then continued for a while, telling me this and that. And I said, "Oh, please, you don't have to go such a long distance for me. Take care of yourself. Did you have enough food today?" She said, "Yes." And she had a drink. I keep some drinks outside near my tent, wherever I can wade into the forest bushes or nearby, wherever there's an empty clearance and all that. I put some water. I'm not allowed to feed, but sometimes I can't help it. I do put something out, some dry protein, so that it will last for a while in case they could not find it immediately. My God, my heart could never feel at peace, even though peace has come. And the whole planet enjoys it. Whoever has enough merit to feel it, to get the blessing from the peace energy. Even then, myself, I do not feel that peace. It just gets to be more and more work and more issues, because the negative is trying so hard to attack us, you know. But I think it's just like a candle. It flares up bright before it dies down. So I just truly hope we will have official world peace announced soon. Yeah, I'm told that all the time from all the animal people, from Aumapa and from the Trinity, utmost powerful. But I still have not enough patience to wait until then. But I have to, because nothing else can be done right now. As one of the kings told you, if we use all our power to destroy the negative, then the world as is would also be destroyed as well, because it takes tremendous power to destroy the negative, because many of them are hidden within human bodies as well as anything, anywhere. An empty, neglected hut in the field, a hole in the tree, a hole in the ground, a crack in the stone, for example, like that. Or big bushes, a neglected house, unoccupied buildings. They can hide anywhere and make trouble. And they concentrate on me a lot. So I have headaches sometimes. As I am talking to you now, I have some headaches as well. Also from the lingering effects of the fall last time. But I'm okay. Otherwise, I'm okay. Please do not worry. I'm just telling you about my things, my activities, what happened concerning me and all that, because you want to know all the time. And often I didn't tell you a lot, even though it seemed like I told you a lot already, but that's nothing, just the tip of the iceberg. But even if I wanted to, I don't have enough time to tell you everything about what I do every day. I just say something so that at least you know that I'm doing something. I understand a little bit of what a master has to do, yes. But if you want to truly understand a master, you have to be one. No one can tell you everything concerning that. There are a lot of King's reports from my team. They put it on Fly News for you right now, so there's a lot of things for you to know, even though it's not a lot. But at the moment, God doesn't let any king come visit me anymore. Last time, when God wanted me to announce that I'm the Maitreya Buddha, also known as Jesus Christ's return. All the kings came anyway, even bad kings like war kings or negative kings, all kinds of kings came to pay respect already. So only some kings, the most powerful king, Buddhas, can come, like I have recorded for you. Some short, some long. Originally, I didn't think to record anything about it. That's why the first few, some already aired, some did not, are shorter and not very detailed. And later on, I thought, okay, when God permits, then I record a little longer, whatever I remember. And now God stopped with no kings can come at all. Fine, what to do, what to do. Because if they come, they cannot help much anymore, because if more power comes, then the planet would be completely annihilated. So you understand now, whatever else I can record, I can tell you I will, all right? Have peace, enjoy peace, and help others, whatever you can. Especially sharing knowledge about the truth of God's teaching through a living master. We thank God, our only parents, for all the mercy, all the forgiveness, all the blessing, all the grace, all the love. Thank you, Lord. Thank you. Thank you so much. May you be well as well, Sire. Amen. We love you. We love you. Oh, and by the way, I have some good news that not many know, and I would like to share with everyone. This newly invented and needle-free medicine for diabetes that will save many people's lives, offer convenience, and also financial help. We thank God again, again, and again. Those people and the animal people who have diabetes, they don't need to have a needle injection, which is pricking and uncomfortable, because in Australia, they have developed and now sell this kind of no-needle medicine. You just apply it on the skin and it works immediately. So it's no pain and much easier for any humans and dog people

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6: Vegetarianism in Religion, The Prohibition of Animal Flesh Eating, Part 3 of 9. Also, after the birth of the baby, care must be exercised not to kill any animal in order to feed the mother with meaty delicacies, and not to assemble many relatives to drink liquor or to eat meat, because at the difficult time of birth there are innumerable evil demons, monsters, and goblins who want to consume the smelly blood. By ignorantly and adversely resorting to the killing of animals for consumption, they bring down curses upon themselves, which are detrimental to both the mother and the baby. Kasitigarbha Sutra.
7: Be careful during the days immediately after someone's death, not killing or destroying or creating evil karma by worshipping or offering sacrifice to demons and deities, because such killing and slaughtering committed, or such worship performed, or such sacrifice offered, would not have even an iota of force to benefit the dead, but would entwine even more sinful karma into previous karma, making it even deeper and more serious, thus delay his rebirth to a good state. Iota means minutest or almost zero trace. Karma means retribution. Kasitigarbha Sutra.
6: All men tremble at punishment. All men fear death. Likening others to oneself, one should neither slay nor cause to slay. Dhammapada Sutra.
7: A man is not noble or elect because he injures living creatures. He is called noble because he does not injure living beings. Dhammapada Sutra.
6: The Bhikshu Sangha Buddhist Association. If we, humankind, have wisdom and can discriminate between the good and bad, we should consider to be human means to kill not, and to not have the heart to eat the meat, bone, and the blood of sentient beings. The Book of Truth.
7: We should learn to eat vegetables and fruits and let our mind free, so we may become God, Buddha. The Book of Truth.
6: If you know the animals were killed for meat, but we still eat, we're already committing the sin of killing. If, because of us, the animals are killed, then the sin belongs to us, and the soul of the dead will resent us, not the killer. If we are willing to eat that meat, that shows that we are cruel and ruthless. Therefore, meat eaters have a ruthless heart. The Book of Truth.
7: Moreover, sentient beings, whether plants or animals, are beings that follow us on the path of evolution. They're our children, our siblings. As elders, our duty is to help them. How can we have the heart to kill our brothers and sisters? Doesn't it go against the law of our universal and compassionate

0: mother, the ancients dare not belittle the animals, because although they take on animal forms, they do have the heart of a human, of God, and who knows, Buddha and saints may use that form to teach us the truth, the Book of Truth.
1: We should remember that humanity means to behave humanely, not to kill or cause harm to humans and animals, to eventually include trees and plants, and learn to treasure life. If we don't want war, don't make an example of killing. Don't raise or sell animals for meat. If we want to live long, then don't oppress any being. If killing plants is unavoidable, then we should repent every day and try to reduce it as much as possible. The Book of Truth.
0: Bohushanki Hung Buddhism. Meat and fish are foul and stinking. Meals can be made with fruits and vegetables. Bring compassion into practice. Avoid killing to preserve our benevolent nature. Though you are not used to vegan food, it is better than a meal filled with blood. 10 Recommendations for Self-Cultivation.
1: Daoyuism, Namgook Buddhism. To have peace, humanity must first have peace with the animals. Do not kill them to feed ourselves, then there will be peace among people.
2: Master Nguyen Than Nam,
1: Namgook Phật Temple.
0: Everyone, whether young or old, rich or poor, educated or illiterate, if one can keep a vegan diet, especially if he can help humanity return to the highly evolved lifestyle of veganism, then his merit is infinitely great. Such a person is a soldier of peace, who helps establish justice and mercy in everyone's heart. That is true peace building for humanity. Master Nguyen Than Nam, the ascetic life of the Daoyu Yogi.
1: Oh, humankind, let's live a life that nurtures lives with veganism, to restore our true quality in order to re-establish an era of virtuous and saintly humanity, and to enjoy a generation overflowing with the true Dharma.
2: Master Nguyen Than Nam,
1: the ascetic life of the Daoyu Yogi.
0: Old or young, all should try to be vegan in order to survive to see the new era. Master Nguyen Than Nam, Namgook Phật Temple.
1: The world now is very fragile. Demons and evils are snatching human beings. All the continents are crumbling. It is the destruction destined for the earthlings. You should practice spiritually without any delay. Otherwise, when the end comes, do not complain why heaven hears not your prayer. It is because you do not believe to practice, or you practice spiritually but do not keep the vegan diet, prayer and penance rites,
0: etc. These are just some examples. 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

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May heaven bless your noble endeavors and protect you always, especially while on challenging duty.

0: Fortunate and blessed are we to be co-inhabitants with the amazing people from the animal kingdom that grace and colour our planet. In countless beneficial ways, they add beauty and joy to our lives. Their nobility through unconditional love, loyalty, and heroic life-saving actions is a constant source of wonder and inspiration. What would our world be like without our fun and intelligent animal friends? We simply could not imagine it. Thanks be to the Providence for all the cherished Animal Kingdom people. May we always honour their God-given precious lives as we honour a part of ourselves.
1: Vegan, because even teenagers know livestock is bad for our world and trying hard to stop it.

When you thank a cheerful vendor in the scenic Savonia region of Emäinventi, Finland, for a box of garden fresh peas, she says with a smile, "Ole hyvä!" That's "You are welcome" in Finnish, spoken across Savonia, in the heart of Finnish Lakeland. The likable Savonians create practical items from sustainably harvested birch bark, including durable woven backpacks and storage baskets, tight-lidded boxes for storing salt, flour, or coffee beans, and table mats and seed pads. My name is Senja, Savonia's vegan mustikkakukko, a rye-crusted pie, traditionally filled with summer-foraged forest blueberries, creates joyful moments of sharing with friends. 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In the grace of the Most High, may culinary traditions everywhere be lovingly preserved in vegan kindness to all beings.

0: In the Central Highlands village of Evergreen Outlook, or Vietnam, as you see a community house being built by the local Gia Chien people, you exclaim, "Tiệt quá!" That means, "How wonderful!" in Outlookese, or Vietnamese, one of the languages spoken among the harmony-loving Gia Chien, whose music is deeply woven into communal life. Their bamboo dentot instruments, gongs, dance, and traditional dress come together in celebrations that express the community's enduring connection to one another and their homeland. I'm Sinh Van Nguyen. If we have the rare fortune to receive the guidance of a living master, our spiritual development blossoms. The descendant Gia Chien people are happy to see your dedication to the teachings of a godly messenger. May your soul blossom in the forever joy of the Supreme Divinity's loving care. Welcome to Noteworthy News, foresighted news for an intelligent world.
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5: We humbly worship, praise, thank, obey, and love God Almighty, the Most High, the Greatest, for world vegan, world peace, and our soul liberation. 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We follow the teaching of all the saints and sages. We thank, love, and praise them, who are the representatives of God, for our spiritual elevation.

0: In today's news, Kuwaiti humanitarian organization opens specialized eye hospital in Yemen. Kyrgyzstan reports dramatic glacier loss in the last decade. U.S. scientists extract rare earth minerals from polluted mine water. Japanese man generates electricity from the soil. Vegan jiu-jitsu champion from Brazil redefines athletic strength through compassionate diet. Global food supply chain company in United States expands soybean dehulling capacity to meet growing demand. And UK firefighters and wildlife team free hedgehog person stuck in drain. All this and more on Supreme Master Television, your constructive global TV channel.
1: Today is the 20th of August, 2026. I have asked the Trinity whether or not there's anything special. The King of Peace requested that I let the King of War have a talk with me. So I thought, in hell, he's been held. He's been jailed in hell. If he wants to talk to me, we will have to make a special arrangement. Why let him? I said, what is it? So he said that he's the King of War, not a criminal, so he's not supposed to be in jail. I said, yes, you are. You're the King of War. It's already not easy for me to work in this Cold War world. If they don't fight with each other, they also have a Cold War against my work. They threaten my disciples. They raid my centers. You must be truly repentant. Ask God again, again, and again for forgiveness. That's all you have to do now. Not much work. Is that not better than going out into war and seeing blood flowing and people crying and children, women, elderly dying in agony, huh? If you help me somehow calm the world, rebuild peace instead of destroying people and their property, I will consider.
2: Please continue watching to find out more about God's assignment to Master, the King of War's demand to go to court, what instruments he uses to create havoc in our world, etc. Our most gracious Supreme Master Ching Hai, vegan, kindly recorded her talk with the King of War on Thursday, August 20th, 2026. In part one of this three-part Fly-In News presentation of the message, we will hear about why the King of War should not be released from hell, in what ways he has disturbed Master and her sacred work, and what will happen to him if he continues opposing Master.
1: Today is the 20th of August, 2026. I have asked the Trinity whether or not there's anything special. Otherwise, I take a rest. So I'm told that I have only 40 minutes to rest, and then peace will be disturbed. How can you have a rest when you hear that in 40 minutes you will be disturbed? But nevertheless, I did as told, and then truly in 30 minutes the King of Peace requested that I let the King of War have a talk with me. So I thought, in hell, he's been held. He's been jailed in hell. If he wants to talk to me, we will have to make a special arrangement. Why let him? I said, what is it? So he said that he's the King of War, not a criminal. So he's not supposed to be in jail. I say, yes, you are. You're the king of war. Fine. Maybe you are assigned to make war in some places. But you're not allowed to mess up my disciples, with my team members, because they are working for me, for God's assignment to me, for peace in the world. You do your job, I do mine. Why would you mess with me? The war has already cost me a lot. The war is such trouble for me, physically, emotionally, mentally, spiritually. It has cost me too much already. Why do you have to mess up my work, huh? You deserve it to be in hell forever. You caused me to lose many of my team workers, yes, and delay a lot of my projects. That caused me a lot of suffering personally. And you said you are not a criminal? What are you then, huh? You cannot mess with me. You messed up my team members so that they left or they can't work or...
3: We have to be separated, spread out in different countries, so inconvenient to work.
1: That caused me a lot more extra work. If they don't do their job well, it affects me also. And that caused me lots of money through the bank and all that, yes. Or through losing to thieves. Some are official thieves. Yeah.
3: Some other thieves are registered on YouTube and other media openly, and no one does anything about it. So they can do whatever is unlawful right in front of the law. So they are free to copy everything from me, from my verbal teaching, to my own designs, to make money, to evade tax, so they can scam people continually, spiritually and materially, living in luxury, getting respected by bribing officials, police, etc. No one dares to sue them for fear of brutal revenge, including gang rape. I am too busy, innerly and without work, to even take care of all these issues, you know, because of or related to your instigated war. There are never enough words to list all your sins. So don't tell me that you're not a criminal.
1: That has affected me in many things. And I can't even see my disciples face to face. I live in a tent. Huh? Cold, hot, nobody cares, eh? Yeah. Many, many things I can't tell you all. And you say you're not a criminal, eh? So what are you then? See, I have to work far away from any of my meditation centers that I bought with my own earned money. I don't even take anything from my disciples, yeah? Most of the centers I bought by myself, and all the donations are from my own earned, honest, clean money.
3: Not even borrowed from any banks.
1: I don't make any karma with you. Yeah? Actually, the donations I give sometimes are at the cost of my disciples. Not that they donate anything to me. It's just that I don't have enough money to buy many more centers for them to be comfortably meditating in. Because you cause so much trouble and I give a lot of money out.
3: For the victims.
1: I don't regret it. It's worthy to help others before ourselves. And that's what I told them, my disciples also. And we all accepted that. So when we do a retreat, even since for a long time, I sometimes have given hundreds of thousands
3: or millions
1: of dollars, which is a lot to me, when I could save it to buy more centers for my disciples. But we couldn't, because the world doesn't have peace. People are facing disasters and trouble anywhere, or in war zones, or losing everything. Whatever I can, I have to do. Helping them qualify. quietly or openly. It depends on the situation. And while my disciples have to stay in tents for retreat, they have to bring their own tents. And sometimes we eat in the rain or under the hot sun. No protection except the trees. I don't abuse anything from anybody else. I don't abuse my position to make trouble for anyone or to profit for myself. I work hard to earn my money, yeah, to make some business. And it's all vegan, all benevolent business. I don't consider myself making trouble for you or your job, anything. So if you make trouble for my team, stirring up trouble for me because of all that, then you are a criminal. You make them become less than what they are supposed to be. In that case, you're fighting with me indirectly also. We are a clean group. I taught my disciples all the clean things, all the virtues, morals, and to sacrifice for others. Huh? What have I done? So that you have to trouble me even worse than war. You are worse than a criminal, not to talk about if you are a criminal. I let you talk today out of fairness. Tell me, not that you're worth it. You don't do your job well. You cross the boundary of your work, so-called duty or privilege. Tell me now, how should I treat you, huh? You can see it yourself. We had the best meditation center in Taiwan. That's the first time.
3: After almost 40 years of my mission, that
1: we spent some tens of millions to buy that center. Even then, it was not enough for all my disciples to meditate in. Before that center, mostly our centers were very small, or they don't have big structures, because I spend my money to help people in war, in disaster. What have I done wrong then, huh? What have I done wrong that you could use an excuse to interfere with my work? My work is to make people feel relieved, comforted, or happy. And maybe your work is making war if you have any excuses. But you don't have any excuses to mess with my peaceful work. I am not making war with you. Let me finish my talk first. I'm not making war with you or anyone. But I have to help people in war and help the war to be less and less wherever I can. As a master, as a Buddha, would you expect me to close my eyes, sipping tea, huh? Eating nice food and keeping all my money? Or, yeah, even if just to buy the centers for my disciples and don't care who dies, who lives, who suffers, who's in hell because of all the temptations, all the terrible demons that lure them into doing bad things and make them suffer. You expect me to close my eyes, pretending that nothing happens as long as me and my disciples are well off, comfortable? Then you will leave me in peace? No. Even if you expect that, I don't do it. I don't follow your wicked road, understand me? Maybe you are the king of war by the decree of the world karma. But I'm not working for you. I'm your king even. I'm the king of kings of kings of kings. You have no business in messing up my work, which is designed by God, designated by God. You even go against God, harming my work, so you can be in hell forever. Whether or not the war can continue for a while longer because your subordinates are still there. I cannot jail them all because they just follow your orders. Even from hell, you still can order them. I know all that, but I cannot just let you out, okay? So be happy in jail, in hell. Even whatever you complain about, I might listen, but I will not act on it because you don't have any excuses to make trouble for me and my work. You said you want to have a court case, go to the court and argue with me, huh? Which court do you want to go to? I am the court, okay? I'm the king of Dharma wheel turning. I judge you fairly. You now have nothing to complain about. You have nowhere to go to complain. I work for God, the utmost powerful, the head of all the universes. I work for the Trinity, the reunited, utmost powerful. Where do you want to go to file your complaint, huh? And what merit do you have to be granted that? Who would side with you, the king who is bloodthirsty, using world karma to kill, to help zealous ghosts, demons, to harm me and my work? Who would side with you? Everyone in the universes, love, peace, kindness, harmony between countries, between each other. Yeah, you and your subordinates. Break many bridges which heal the nation's conflicts and make friendship between countries. I sometimes even personally have to sacrifice to mend the bridge again. What do you do to earn anything, huh? What do? To even talk to me? You made some leaders who originally maybe were stupid, but not bloodthirsty, warm Mongols. You made them become like that, using bad karma from the world, using any connection with sinful activities, using their subordinates, using people who are greedy for fame and profit to push these presidents into war. Maybe I couldn't do much about that, because they're worthy people, including these leaders, but I have to help many of them get out of hell. They are just ignorant. They are not as sinful as you and the devils in hell. I had to go through a lot of hardship to rescue their souls, trying to wake them up to do the right thing. But you are the one who tempted them to go into the war stuff to begin with. And now you complain that you're not a criminal? Go ahead. Ask the whole world who would believe you. Except the devils. You said that people die in war or have war troubles or war-related problems because they have the crime of murder, indirect murder, or murdering themselves, killing others, or eating the murdered animal people's meat. I do understand this point, but my disciples, they have turned around. They are doing good, especially they're working with me on God's assignment, the top-notch assignment from God directly. So you dare to mess with it, to mess with God's assignment workers. You are worthy even to complain and to talk to me? For what? Even if you repent, your sin cannot be redeemed. So just be happy in jail. It's very good of me already not to order the annihilation of you. Otherwise you'd be gone already. I let you live so that you will reflect upon all your crimes, all your misdeeds and all your trespassing beyond the border of your job, okay? So be happy that you're still alive. You have everything you need in hell. If you don't like it, I can make it worse for you. If you're so used to warlike energy, I'll make it worse for you. How about that? No. All right. Good. Fine. I consider that it's not all your fault alone. It is the karma of the world. So your work is also coordinated with the devils. So I let you have a lenient sentence just to be in jail. Otherwise, it could be worse. You must be truly repentant. Ask God again, again, and again for forgiveness. Kneel on your knees daily to pray for redemption, for forgiveness, so that your soul will be more at peace. That's all you have to do now. Not much work. Is it not better than going out into war and seeing blood flowing and people crying and children, women, elderly dying in agony? Huh? So do it then. Kneel and repent every day. You do not have much to say anyway, but even then I gave you my precious time. Now I say one thing to you. If you somehow can influence your subordinates outside in this world and stop them from fighting, from killing the innocents, the vulnerable, who have been maybe tempted by the devils to do some bad deeds or even tricked into eating the murdered animal people's flesh and bones and blood. And then you and your subordinates, using that energy, that excuse, create chaotic war in this realm. If you can help to stop all that, I might consider releasing you and then giving you another job. Or maybe, I don't know if I will return your title, but at least you will be free. You know, it's already not easy for me to work in this Cold War world. If they don't fight with each other, they also have a Cold War against my work. They threaten my disciples, they raid my centers, they took my financial savings so that I can't do much more work. I cannot buy more centers for my people. Giving initiation sometimes is like hiding in the jungle. Huh? Is that not bad enough for you already? You have to snatch my people and use your influence and pull them out of my group to what? Your sin is, too heavy. I don't think you can become a king again, even just as an observing king. You don't chase after bad people, huh? You try to harm good citizens. This is the 21st century already. Many saints have come and gone. Jesus Christ has sacrificed himself, using his blood to clean the world. And you're still going against it. You deserve to have a more horrible punishment. But I'll just let it be a lighter sentence for now. And if you help me to rebuild peace in this world, help me to defeat a more devilish scheme from the negative force who is poisoning the citizens of this world, letting them be drugged and drunk that they could not even think straight. As simple as to go vegan, it's difficult for them. Even children understand the logic of it. Like, you don't cause suffering to other innocent beings. Animal people, they do no harm. In the world, you have a law that if you kill someone, if you murder the innocent, you'll be in jail or will be executed. But they cannot even understand that. They kill their babies thanks to you and the demons, the devils, who have no souls. You want to be soulless as well, huh? That can be done. That can be done. If you are still going against me, using your subordinates outside of hell, your soul will be destroyed completely. That's final. But if you help me somehow calm the world, rebuild peace instead of destroying people and their property,
3: I will consider a more lenient sentence for you, okay? And that's my final word. I won't change that, whatever happens. So don't try to use any zealous leftover ghosts, the revolutionary guerrilla zealous ghosts who went against their king, against my offer for a paradise world for them, and continue to harm people and animal people. Don't use them. Don't use any of your subordinate evil souls to harm anyone anymore. Don't even try to make my animal people sick to disturb my work. Your sentence will be more and more heavy if you continue all these wicked deeds, petty actions. Then you can't even talk to me anymore. You'll be in hell and burn continuously forever, or destroyed completely, no more existence. Your soul will be scattered all over mountains and rivers and oceans, not even seeing a particle, a nanoparticle of it. I'm not threatening you. I won't go back on my word. That is your fate if you continue to go against God, against the principle of peaceful, loving kindness, which is the quality of the kingdom of God for all citizens everywhere in the universe. Maybe nobody has taught you this, so I'm kind of feeling lenient toward you. But don't use it. Don't abuse my compassion to continue your wicked deeds against innocent people, animal people, any beings in this world. Because you can't do much more beyond this world, so I'm just telling you, within the vicinity of this world only. So think about that. Repent. Don't try to argue inside with me. That will create worse karma for you. Okay? Whatever you want to say to me, I know it already, and it's useless. It won't help you in any way, except if you repent and redeem your own sin by taking the opposite actions.
2: Please be sure to watch part 2 of this Flying News presentation of the message on Saturday, September 26th, where we will learn about the King of War's answer when Master asks him to assess his own behavior. Which two nations are under Master's personal protection by the order of God? How many years ago the negative power stole our planet, and more.

0: Most virtuous Master, our deepest thanks for sheltering humanity as we have been continuously harmed by the King of War and his subordinates' evil work. They have wickedly strived to turn souls away from God and cause them to fall into the negative sphere. We pray the King of War genuinely listens to Master, stops disturbing Master's precious work, and repents. May Mappa and heavens surround Master with everlasting peace and protection. 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King Nai from Buddha Land Li; His Majesty King Po of Wei Land, etc. To view these and more related Between Master and Disciples messages, all free for download, please visit suprememastertv.com and search for King of War.
1: 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As part of the Kuwait Stands By You campaign, the KRCS has built an ophthalmology hospital to provide comprehensive eye care to the people of Yemen's Marib Governorate and displaced people. The new Yusuf Abdullah Al Nafizi Specialized Eye Hospital has highly trained staff and operating rooms that are fully equipped with advanced tools. It also offers specialized clinics, inpatient rooms, and a pharmacy. The project is a 12th iteration of the Kuwait Stands By You campaign, which is furthering Kuwait's efforts to support the healthcare sector and provide specialized medical services to Yemen's residents. Our deep appreciation, Kuwait Red Crescent Society, for your compassionate work. May these efforts bring much comfort and relief to the residents of Marib Governorate in the loving guidance of the Providence.
2: Climate change brings dramatic glacier retreat in Kyrgyzstan. Some 4% of Kyrgyzstan's land area is covered in glaciers, and the population depends heavily on glacial and seasonal snow cover for water. Using satellite data, the country's national weather agency, Kyrgyz Hydromet, has reported that glaciers in the Iskut Basin have decreased by nearly 34% over the past 7 to 9 decades. Alarmingly, there has been a further 23.1% loss in the last decade. In July 2026, Kyrgyzstan experienced a dramatic heat wave with consecutive days exceeding 40 degrees Celsius or 104 degrees Fahrenheit. Overall, the country has lost at least 16% of the area of its glaciers in the last 70 years. Kyrgyzstan has been a national climate plan that is in full alignment with the Paris Agreement. Such concerning news regarding the glacier retreat. Many thanks, Kyrgyz Hydromet, for this information. May humans everywhere be part of the Earth-saving solution for a thriving planet in celestial governance.
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1: Hello, Virtual Spheres. It's Willow, a vegan veterinarian from the Whale Kingdom. The oceans sigh with relief every time you choose a vegan meal. Here's a tip on how to clean your dog companion's eyes. Whether they occasionally develop tear stains or regularly get discharge around the eyes, gentle cleaning can help keep the area comfortable and free of buildup. First, pick a calm, comfortable spot and a quiet time when they are relaxed. Then moisten a gauze pad or cotton ball with saline solution or warm water and carefully wipe around the eye where tears and discharge often collect. Use gentle outward strokes, moving away from the eye rather than toward it. Never use the same piece of gauze or cotton on both eyes to prevent dirt or potential irritants transferring from one eye to the other. Give your canine companion praise, affection, or a small treat after cleaning. Dog people prone to tearing or allergies may benefit from routine gentle cleaning to prevent discharge from accumulating. If there is swelling, pain, frequent pawing at the eye, or yellow or green discharge, this can indicate an eye problem that requires veterinary attention. Love you so much for being veg and going green to save the planet, thus save the world. And thank you for your attention. Here's the weather around our beautiful globe.

peace is happening around our world. Peace News number 192 of many and counting. There are many countries promoting peace and fostering amity among peoples and governments, etc. July 2026. Hamas and other militant organizations in Gaza reach an agreement with the Board of Peace to completely disarm, thus bringing the stabilization of the region closer to reality. In a social media post, the President of the United States, His Excellency Donald Trump, a Shining World Peace Leader Award laureate and Shining World Leadership Award for Compassion laureate, writes, "This agreement is a critical step towards Gaza finally being governed by a new Palestinian government that will work closely with the Board of Peace to help the Palestinian people. This is a major milestone in the implementation of the Trump 20-point plan.

0: By creating peace, we all can make a loving, serene, and prosperous world.
1: Mine drainage turned into a valuable source of crucial minerals in the United States. A decade ago, a research team at West Virginia University discovered the presence of rare earth elements in acid drainage from abundant coal mines, which pollute the surrounding environment. Rare earth minerals have become essential for manufacturing modern technology, including smartphones and electric vehicles. Since 2016, the academic team has developed a process that recovers these critical minerals while treating the polluted water. To scale its innovation, the university launched a commercial startup called Mission Critical Materials. The same extraction process has now proven successful on hard rock mine drainage, and teams are testing it on waste from other metal mines. Way to go, scientists at West Virginia University, for your innovation to attain valuable resources while purifying mine drainage. May your approach be applied to many more abundant mines to preserve the environment and utilize the resources to the fullest extent in the Most High's wisdom.
2: Japanese man generates electricity from the soil. A Japanese man named Satoshi Nakanawa has developed a technique to generate small amounts of electricity from the soil, food, water, or waste. The system is called micropower collection, or MPC, and utilizes the ions or moisture in the materials to generate electrical current, which can be used to power LED lights, sensors, and more. One of his examples uses 2,000 plastic cylinders filled with soil and compost, which generates 100 watts of electricity, or enough for around 10 household energy saving lights. Kudos, Satoshi Nakanawa, on your micropower collection method to generate electricity from the soil and other materials. In divine abundance, may your technology help contribute to our future energy needs and bring power to those who require it.
1: A decade of vegan discipline fuels martial arts competition wins in Ireland. Bernardo Picarella, vegan, is a 37-year-old Brazilian jiu-jitsu and judo black belt champion. With over 26 years in martial arts, Bernardo's last decade was as a vegan, with his motivation coming from a commitment to animal person advocacy. Participating in ADCC or Abu Dhabi Combat Club Ireland grappling competition, he has won his weight division 4 times and claimed the open weight absolute title twice as the lightest athlete in the bracket against opponents nearly twice his weight. Now based in County Cavan, Ireland, where he co-owns JSBJJ Cavan, a martial arts school, Bernardo credits his vegan diet is sharpening his recovery and mental clarity. His success challenges long-held assumptions that elite combat athletes need animal person meat to perform at the highest level. A round of applause, Bernardo Picarella, for a career built on compassionate strength. May your journey continue to enlighten minds and promote harmony across the global sports community. In heaven's blessings.
2: Vegan side effect. You won't want to be a saint. You just are.
1: Coming up, global food supply chain company in United States expands soybean dehulling capacity to meet growing demand. We would like to express our heartfelt gratitude to our inner master, whose constant guidance and loving presence continue to awaken and uplift us through our spiritual practice. More motivating news when we return. 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
1: Welcome back to Noteworthy News, celebrating news for a wondrous world. U.S. agribusiness company to help meet increased demand for dehulled soybeans by adding a second processing line. Schuller, a U.S. company that buys, manages, and transports whole grains, including soybeans, as one of its core businesses, is adding a second processing line that will be ready to dehull soybeans by mid-2027 to meet the increased demand.

0: You, the banquet team, and awakened Au Lac of Vietnam flourish, nurtured by Mother Nature's bounty. Supreme Master TV team.
1: P.S. We happily have this caring reply from Master for you. Contented God's disciple, thank you. It is heartwarming that people are seeing the truth and standing up to strongly support vegan living. The fruits of Kuan Yin practice are evident. The timing of this venture and the loving energy with which you all team together alongside your delicious offerings touched the souls of those attending and had an uplifting influence. May you, your energetic initiate brothers and sisters, and the industrious all-seas of Vietnamese people be blessed with divine good fortune in your noble work. Love to you all forevermore.
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4: We sincerely thank all the reporters, journalists, photographers, camera persons, individuals, groups, companies everywhere in the world for all your involved contributions of news that inform and bring hope to the people from both human and animal kingdoms, as well as countless other beings, thus uplifting the atmosphere of our planet. May heaven bless your noble endeavors and protect you always, especially while on challenging duty.
5: Daily News Stream, September 24th, 2026.
6: Qatar has been exchanging proposals with Iran and the U.S. in an effort to bridge their differences and restart formal negotiations following renewed hostilities. Qatari Foreign Ministry spokesperson Majed Al Ansari said mediators are traveling between different capitals to develop the proposals and identify the right moment for talks to resume.
5: Armenian Prime Minister Nikol Pashinyan thanked Azerbaijani President Ilham Aliyev for advancing peace while accepting the Hessian Peace Prize on September 18th. Armenia and Azerbaijan fought for nearly four decades, with the conflict centered largely on the status and control of Nagorno-Karabakh, an internationally recognized part of Azerbaijan, but have recently taken steps toward reconciliation. Prime Minister Pashinyan praised the peoples of both nations for choosing peace, prosperity, and cooperation over continued conflict.
6: Around 130 heads of state and government have gathered for the United Nations General Assembly amid wars in Iran, Gaza, Ukraine, or Ukraine, Sudan, Congo, and Myanmar, as well as growing concerns about uncontrolled artificial intelligence, climate change, and rising living costs. The meetings are also focusing on reforming the 81-year-old United Nations, its financial difficulties, and the search for a successor to UN Secretary General Antonio Guterres.
5: Ukrainian or Iranian President Volodymyr Zelensky said on September 20th, that he and U.S. President Donald Trump had agreed to meet in New York, U.S., for talks aimed at advancing efforts to end Russia's war in Ukraine or Ukraine.
6: Oil prices fell nearly 3% to an 11-day low on September 21st, as investors hoped the United Nations General Assembly could lead to diplomatic progress in the U.S.-Iran war.
5: Cambodia will require all physical casinos in the country to suspend their online gambling operations from early October as part of a crackdown on technology-based scams and illegal financial flows. Cambodian Prime Minister Hun Manet also ordered a review of casino licensing, saying the country's more than 100 casinos are excessive and their number should be reduced.
6: Pomegranates are mentioned in Deuteronomy chapter 8, verse 8 of the Holy Bible as one of the foods found in the Promised Land, and pomegranate designs adorned the pillars of Solomon's temple. Today, these vibrant fruits are valued for their sweet, tart flavor and antioxidant plant compounds called polyphenols. Their juicy seeds provide fiber and can be enjoyed fresh or sprinkled over salads and breakfast dishes. Research also suggests that pomegranate juice may help lower blood pressure, although more studies are needed to confirm the effect.
5: A Canadian study found that adults reinfected with COVID-19 had 76% higher odds of receiving a new medical diagnosis than those infected once. Repeat infections were associated with nearly four times the odds of a new back problem and five times the odds of a new respiratory diagnosis.
6: A small Spanish clinical trial found that eating about 35 grams of tomato paste daily for 3 months may benefit brain function. Among 42 healthy middle-aged adults, participants showed improved selective attention and modest gains in associative memory. Brain scans of 14 participants also detected beneficial changes in connectivity involving attention and cognition. Researchers said lycopene and other tomato compounds may contribute.
5: Oranges and grapefruit may support long-term eye health by providing vitamin C and antioxidants that help help protect eye tissues from oxidative stress. Both fruits also contain carotenoids associated with retinal health. However, citrus fruit does not necessarily improve eyesight or treat eye diseases. Experts recommend a varied diet, regular eye exams, UV or ultraviolet protection, and appropriate management of chronic conditions.
6: Climate change likely weakened the slope that collapsed in Nepal on August 26, a World Weather Attribution analysis finds. Warming thin glaciers and thawed permafrost. More than 1,400 died and over 5,000 remain missing. Researchers say Nepal's 2015 earthquake may also have weakened the rock.
5: Colombia battles 18 active wildfires amid severe drought and record temperatures linked to El Nino near the historic tourist town of Villa de Leyva. A blaze burns over 40 hectares of native forest, prompting authorities to deploy aircraft, a military helicopter, and extra firefighters.
6: Coastal erosion threatens homes and livelihoods in Mi, Thuy, Quang, Tri, Aulac, or Vietnam. From September 11th to 13th, waves, high tides, and heavy rains eroded about 500 meters of coastline, damaging a road, streetlights, and wells. Authorities order 12 family-run businesses to relocate.
5: Three people for the ethical treatment of animals, or PETA, activists staged an animal people protection protest during a London, UK runway show by H&M, a Swedish fast fashion retailer, carrying signs urging the company to stop using wool. PETA said the action followed an investigation that documented alleged mistreatment of sheep folk at a South African wool operation linked to H&M's supply chain.
6: A 30-year-old man in Taiwan or Formosa was sentenced to 40 days in detention and fined 200,000 NT, approximately $6,300, after dumping acrylic resin beads into a temple pond in Taichung, Taiwan or Formosa, killing 20 koi individuals within a week. He was convicted of violating Taiwan or Formosa's Animal Protection Act.
5: Dutch experts design a high-protein vegan hospital menu blueprint for 7 days, costing under €12.30 daily for all three meals, helping healthcare facilities cut emissions and meet national Dutch sustainability targets by 2030.
6: Cosmetics brand Revive 7 Beauty has launched Revive 7 Hair Oil in Canada, a vegan dry oil designed to nourish the scalp and hair during temporary shedding associated with rapid weight loss and dietary changes. The formula contains 6 vegan ingredients, including ginseng, angelica, and faux tea, without silicones or synthetic fragrances.
5: Dough Donuts of Oregon, U.S. earns recognition as the state's top donut shop by U.S. digital media website Only in Your State, celebrating its handcrafted egg and dairy-free vegan pastries, house-made vegan ice cream, and strong commitment to local community philanthropy.
6: About 200 rescued cat people now live safely at Wat Po in Bangkok, Thailand, where the monk Reverend Mahanalin names and monitors each cat person. Volunteers help vaccinate and sterilize the population, while the historic temple provides more than 60 litter trays, food and water. The cat folk freely roam among ancient structures.
5: On September 17th, Uzbekistan's Consulate General in Istanbul, Turkey, helped an Uzbek woman and her three children return to Uzbekistan after they were left without housing or assistance. The consulate and Uzbekistan's migration agency provided food, documents, and air tickets after the woman appealed for help.
6: About 83 chicken people were rescued from an abandoned rental truck in Brooklyn, United States, on September 18th. Animal rights activists from the Caparros Compassion Project found many bird individuals severely dehydrated and weak, while dozens had died inside crates. About 15 activists rescued the survivors and transported them to an animal person sanctuary. The police are investigating to see who abandoned the truck.
5: Enlightening quote of the day. To have self-mastery brings such confidence as a rich person's wealth might afford. To have mastery over other brings confidence like that of a universal emperor. To have mastery of the sight of freedom brings confidence like space into which space dissolves. The venerated enlightened master, Garab Dorje, vegetarian.
6: Previously, in part one of this two-part series on Ryan McCulley's near-death experience, Ryan shared his experience during emergency surgery following suspected spider bites. He described an ocean of souls in a profound sense of peace before finding himself outside his body in the hospital waiting room. Later, his recollection of a conversation between his girlfriend and his aunt convinced his girlfriend that he had witnessed it while in surgery. Earlier, while still out of his body during surgery, Ryan had felt he could choose to stay in that peaceful place, but understood he needed to return. Coming back to his body proved strange and difficult. He woke sooner than expected, startling the recovery room nurses, and described operating his own body like trying to use chopsticks instead of his hands. His eyes couldn't tolerate the light, yet with them closed, he found he could still see the room and the people in it with what he called his soul's eyes, while half in and half out of his body. After nurses wheeled him out to his family, Ryan still felt partly outside his body. It was in that in-between state that he says his deceased grandmother appeared with a message for his grieving aunt.
7: So my grandma talked to me, who had passed a long time ago. She showed up. She told me to tell her daughter, my aunt, that was in the room, that she didn't want her to be sad anymore for her mom. She told me to tell her that she doesn't want her up at night crying for her anymore, and that it's okay, and she's okay. And my aunt told me that no one ever knew that she stayed up and was up at night many times a week crying for her mom. I never knew that.
6: Ryan says the message brought his aunt greater peace and convinced her that he was communicating with her mother. The experience left Ryan with a lasting sense of peace that he says goes deeper than words can capture. He still struggles at times and misses people he's lost, but he no longer mourns them the way he once would have. Even when he needs to remind himself, he says he knows they still exist.
7: Like, I know they're there, and I know that I'm going to be there too, again.
6: That certainty, he says, has made him a happier, more hopeful, more well-adjusted person, someone who now knows rather than merely believes that everything is going to be okay.
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9: 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Listen well and do it accordingly. There are two countries, actually two islands, who are countries. They are under my personal protection, in the order of God. Any of your subordinates that has anything to do with the warlike attitude or trying to harm these two countries, their 100 generations plus will be in hell forever, or will be destroyed completely, at least in the physical system. So you caution your subordinates. You tell me honestly, do you feel that you're good? Do you feel that with your actions against me in any way, through your subordinates or yourself, do you think you're good enough? So you guys, the bad ones, working for the negative force who stole this planet some 10,000 years ago, turn around, walk the way of love, then you might be forgiven.
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October 2023, China and India agreed to keep the peace in the disputed Himalayan border region between the two nations. 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

0: Brokim Bahaim, gracious viewers. This warm Hebrew expression is used in Israel to welcome guests with friendliness and hospitality, and literally means to be blessed in your company. I'm Shimon. The hospitality people of Israel take joy in welcoming guests and sharing what they have, wishing that wherever you go, you are received with kindness and make you feel safe, valued, and at home.
1: Are you pushing?
0: Welcome to the Light of Wisdom, selections from the Kabbalistic Zohar, part 2 of 2 on Words of Wisdom. Kabbalah is the ancient mystical school of thought of Judaism, literally meaning the received. Kabbalah is also an esoteric method believed to have been revealed to select saints and preserved by certain few since the time of the Garden of Eden. Kabbalah aims to explain the relationship between God, the unchanging and eternal Ein Sof, the infinite, and God's creation, the mortal and finite universe. Kabbalists developed their own sacred texts, especially during the Middle Ages. These texts, however, still remained within the Jewish tradition, as they often worked with scriptures from the Hebrew Bible to demonstrate the extraordinary teachings of Kabbalah. One of the most foundational of the Kabbalistic texts is the Sefer HaZohar, a Kabbalistic commentary on the Torah, which means the first five books of the Hebrew Bible. The Zohar, which scholars believe was recorded mainly by the 13th century Spanish mystic Rabbi Moses Leon, presents profound discussions on many topics, such as redemption, prayer, and the nature of God, the cosmos, and souls. The word Zohar means brightness and refers to the light manifestation of the divine. Today, we would like to present selections from the Lesser Holy Assembly, a volume of the Zohar, where Rabbi Shimeon wavers between this world and the next. He instructed his students to celebrate his death that day as a Yom Hilulah, or wedding, as it would messianically unite the immanent and transcendent all divine lights of creation.
2: The most powerful daily prayer for any time and before meditation, which is the Order from God and Supreme Master Ching Hai, shares with us by His blessed grace.
3: We humbly worship, praise, thank, obey, and love God Almighty, the Most High, the Greatest, for world vegan, world peace, and our soul liberation. We thank, love, praise the only Son of God, who is the ultimate Master, for our salvation. We follow the teaching of all the saints and sages. We thank, love, and praise them, who are the representatives of God, for our spiritual elevation.

0: Let us continue with excerpts from chapter 7 and 8 of the Lesser Holy Assembly concerning the brain and the wisdom in general and concerning the father and the mother in special. In these chapters, Rabbi Shimon Bar Yochai teaches that the Most Holy Ancient One is the source of divine wisdom from which all creation proceeds. This divine wisdom unfolds as the father and the mother, wisdom and understanding joined in perfect balance. Chapter 7, concerning the brain and the wisdom in general. All things depend mutually from himself, and mutually are bound together unto himself, until he is known, because all things are one, and Hoa, he, the Ancient One, is all things. Neither from him can anything whatsoever be separated. Into three are the lights, which are called the fathers. Do these three lights shine, and these fathers shine into the children, and all things shine forth from the one place. When he, that Ancient One, who is the grace of all grace, is manifested, all things are found in light and in perfect happiness. This Eden is derived from the superior Eden, the concealed with all concealments, and therefore is that Eden called the beginning in the Ancient One. Neither yet, however, is there beginning or end. And since in him beginning and end exist not, hence he is not called Atar, Thou, seeing that he is concealed and not revealed, but Hoa, he, is he called. But in that aspect wherein the beginning is found, the name Atar, Thou, hath place, and the name Ab, Father. For it is written, Isaiah chapter 63, verse 16, Since Atar, Thou art Ab, our Father. In the teaching of the school of Rav Yeyeva, the elder, the universal rule is that Microprosopus be called Atar, Thou, but that the Most Holy Ancient One, who is concealed, be called Hoa, he, and also with reason. Now truly, in that place wherein beginning is found, is he thus called, although he is concealed. And therefrom is the beginning, and it is called Asar, Thou, and he is the father of the fathers. And that father proceeds from the Most Holy Ancient One, like as it is written, Job chapter 28, verse 12, and Chokmah, wisdom, is found from Ein, the negatively existent one, and therefore is he not known. Come and see. It is written, the Elohim have known the path, his path, properly speaking. But again, further on, Vahoa, and he himself knows his place, properly speaking, much more his path, and much more this wisdom, which is concealed in the Most Holy Ancient One. This wisdom is the beginning of all things. Thence from I expanded the 32 paths, Shiblin, paths, I say, and not Archon, by ways. And in them is the law comprehended, in the 32 letters, and in the 10 utterances. This Chokmah is the father of fathers, and in this Chokmah is beginning and end discovered, and therefore is there one Chokmah supernal, and another Chokmah inferior. When Chokmah is extended, then is he called the father of fathers, for in none else are all things comprehended save in him. Otherwise, when they are expanded, all things are called Chokmoth, and the father of fathers, all things are comprehended in no place save herein. As it is written, all things in Chokmah have thou formed. Rabbi Shimon lifted up his hands and rejoiced and said, assuredly, it is Eden or Paradise, and all things have their operation in this hour. Chapter 8, concerning the father and the mother in special. Come and behold, when the Most Holy Ancient One, the concealed with all concealments, desired to be formed forth, He conformed all things under the form of male and female, and in such place wherein male and female are comprehended. For they could not permanently exist save in another aspect of the male and the female, their countenances being joined together. And this wisdom embracing all things, when it goes forth and shines forth from the most holy ancient one, shine not save under the form of male and female. Therefore is this wisdom extended, and it is found that it equally becomes male and female. Chokmah ab Bina'am. Chokmah is the father, and Bina'ah is the mother. And therein are Chokmah, wisdom, and Bina'ah, understanding, counterbalanced together in most perfect equality of male and female. And therefore are all things established in the equality of male and female. For were it not so, how could they subsist? This beginning is the father of all things, the father of all fathers, and both are mutually bound together, and the one path shines into the other. Chokmah, wisdom, as the father, Bina, understanding, as the mother. It is written, if thou call Bina the mother, when they are associated together, they generate and are expanded in truth. In the teaching of the school of Rav Yeyiva, the elder, it is thus taught, what is Bina'ah, the mother of understanding? Truly, when they are mutually associated together. Assuredly, Yod, I, impregnate the letter He, H, and produces a son, and she herself bringeth him forth. And therefore is it called Bing, as if it were a transposition of Bing, Benya, son of I, or I, Yod, H, He, and Bien, the sun. But they both are found to be the perfection of all things when they are associated together, and when the sun is in them, the syntagma of all things find place. Or in their conformations, are they found to be the perfection of all things, father and mother, son and daughter. For more information, please visit Internet Sacred Text Archive. sacred-texts.com.
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5: Even though animals and humans differ in form, their Buddha nature is the same. They are animals because of negative karma, and we are humans because of positive karma. If we do not show compassion and instead indulge our appetite, then once our merits have been exhausted and the animals' retributions have ended, the places will switch and we will be forced to repay them with our own flesh. Venerable Master Shi Yin Guang, vegetarian,

With profound, humble gratitude and love to all venerated enlightened masters, we bow to the Almighty in soulful gratefulness for gifting us with their holy, blessed presence. May all beings be awakened by their divine grace.

Wishing you peaceful viewers, a günümüz hayırlı olsun. It is a greeting phrase meaning good day in Turkmen, the stem in Turkmenistan's official language. My name is Baymirat. The altruistic people of Turkmenistan admire you being vegan and your efforts to ensure peace and safety for our beautiful animal friends. May your days be prosperous and filled with noble contentedness in God Almighty's immense blessings. Central Asia's Turkmenistan has a long coastline along the Caspian Sea, with the mighty Amur River and the Kopet Dagh Mountains forming natural borders with Uzbekistan and Iran. The land is primarily desert, with the arid climate perfect for crops like pistachio and pomegranate. More than 20 protected areas and sanctuaries have been designated to protect a vast array of animal people species. These include endangered animal people such as wildcat, gazelle, cheetahs, lynx, snow leopard, and thousands of migratory bird people. Turkmenistan's three UNESCO World Heritage Sites, Kenya Urgench, the Parthian Fortresses of Nisa, and the State Historical and Cultural Park Ancient Merv, commemorate the nation's cultural heritage, while modern Turkmenistan features some of the world's most incredible architecture. A spectacular skyline can be seen in the capital city, Ashgabat, through its distinctive white marble buildings, along with the city's fascinating outdoor fountain ensemble. The Turkmen people are known for their gracious hospitality and honorable nature. Their holidays include a specially commemorated International Day for Women, in which the nation's president offers awards and honorary titles to celebrate women's contributions to Turkmenistan society. Another national holiday is Melon Day, which offers gratitude to God for the delicious melon harvested in abundance each year. The warm and welcoming Turkmen people rejoice in sharing their country's natural treasures and beautiful traditions with the world. It was a pleasure to visit dazzling Turkmenistan with you, ethical viewers. May all countries soon realize that the best way to save our planet is by creating life-protecting vegan laws in celestials' loving grace.

For decades, Supreme Master Ching Hai Ligan has illuminated our world with her divine teachings. A fully enlightened master, she imparts the Kuan Yin method of meditation to those desiring to immediately discover the God nature within to achieve in one lifetime eternal liberation from the cycle of transmigration. The Kuan Yin method has been practiced by all enlightened masters, such as the worshipped world honored one, Shakyamuni Buddha, vegan, the worshipped Son of God Jesus Christ, vegetarian, the venerated master and philosopher Confucius, vegetarian, the venerated Lord Krishna, vegetarian, the venerated master and philosopher Lao Tzu, vegan, the venerated Lord Mahavira, vegan, the beloved Prophet Muhammad, vegetarian, peace be upon him, Sri Guru Nanak Dev Ji, vegetarian, and many more. Supreme Master Ching Hai, vegan, emphasizes that if we always remember God, render selfless service to others, and follow the laws of the universe, we will reach our highest potential as humans and truly understand our purpose on Earth. An extraordinary living example of compassion, she lovingly and regularly sends material and financial assistance to refugees, the homeless, natural disaster victims, and others needing relief. Supreme Master Ching Hai Ligan receives love and recognition from various organizations, media, governments, individuals, and many awards, such as the 2006 Guci Peace Prize, considered the Nobel Peace Prize of the East, the World Spiritual Leadership Award in 1994, the Mahavir Award in 2008, February 22nd and October 25th, both proclaimed as the Supreme Master Ching Hai Day, an honorary citizen of the United States, etc., and has been honored throughout the years with numerous other awards and accolades for her outstanding philanthropic and humanitarian deeds.

etc. We apologize for not being able to show many other awards and honors for lack of space and time. Supreme Master Ching Hai Vegan respectfully thanked all special individuals, organizations, leaders, and governments for all your genuine, loving, ongoing support. May heaven bless you forevermore. We, the Supreme Master Ching Hai International Association members, are also sincerely grateful for your expressive kindness, wishing you the best. A true voice for our beautiful animal friends, Supreme Master Ching Hai Vegan promotes the peaceful, loving plant-based diet and envisions, with humanity's awakening to the sacredness of all life, a tranquil and glorious all-vegan world where people of both animal and human kingdoms live in respectful harmony. Her initiatives included alternative living flyer distribution, the International Vegan Restaurants, Loving Hut, Vegan Food Companies, Vegan Fur Products, Supreme Master Television, as well as writing and speaking to influential government and media leaders, participating in televised conferences on climate change, etc. Whether we are aware of it or not, her efforts have had an enormous influence on global awareness of the animal people-friendly lifestyle and how this benevolent way can bring lasting peace among nations while saving our planet from climate change and disasters. Supreme Master Ching Hai Vegan has traveled worldwide and held discourses with the public and her disciples on a variety of spiritual topics. We now invite you to watch Supreme Master Ching Hai's message titled Pain-Free Injections for Diabetics, Part 1 of 3, on Between Master and Disciples, with subtitles in many languages on September 7th, 2026.

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Just to let you know that the fox person that came last time, she came back several more times from far away. I mean, for her, it's a long distance walk. It's the next nearby forest. It's connected with this forest too. It's just a different kind of section, and they're not all together in one piece. She just came to tell me, do not fear, peace is near. Yes. I wish her all the best, and my heart is so touched. I really love her so much. She has no name. I'm not allowed to give her any name, so I call her Lady Fox, because she's a lady. But somehow, I'm not allowed to call her that. I must call her the no-name fox. Then she can come near and answer me. Oh, then she runs so fast here and cry out in singing notes. So beautiful voice, melodious tune. The voice, expressively high note and happy rhythm. Such a beautiful soul. Just took the wrong steps in her former life. Actually, she wasn't my disciple in her former life. She just tried to research what I taught at that time so that she could mock me, my teachings, and do all the opposite things just to feel fun. Due to ignorance, I guess, or to prove me wrong. And so now she has become a fox person, and she feels very repentant. So she came and just tried to make some excuse to be near, and also to repay my kindness for my teaching, even though she did not appreciate it at that time, and now she knows it. Mostly you know more after you left your body, but sometimes it's too late. You know, because the karma doesn't always come immediately or soon enough. And even some people who make too bad karma and their astral body has already been jailed or punished in hell, but they're in the physical body when they're still alive, they cannot feel anything, they cannot know anything. Thus, they don't believe in the karma kind of retribution, so they continue to do bad things. It's a pity. I hope this example of the fox person will let people rethink more about their actions, their thoughts, and their speech. Today, it was a very turbulent day because I had to fight hard for a so-called disciple. There's kind of a lot of mixed things today. Anyone out there, please try to replenish your stock just in case of any emergency situation where you might not have food to eat. Buy things, buy food that is lasting and some that do not require cooking or anything in case you don't have enough fuel to cook. In the forest, I don't worry much about that because there are a lot of dry twigs lying everywhere. It's just for you guys who live in the city, it might be difficult. So please try to stockpile something, at least for emergencies. When anything happens and the repair is not quick enough, or if it could even be repaired at all, okay? Always be careful. Always think ahead. We are still at war around everywhere. This is a pity because humans are so intelligent. They could even go to the moon, Mars, etc., and do many things that are incredible to think of even a couple of decades ago or 100 years ago, but they still cannot make up their minds to have peace with each other and to protect each other, meaning that is to protect themselves. Né? Today I had to struggle with health issues to try to free one of the very, very hard to save so-called disciples. But some in my disciple group are still similar, more or less. And it took a toll on me in terms of energy and time. Eh? And these two are very important to me. I need them. I need energy, I need time. For that disciple from hell,
Why such short notice for me? I love that lady fox so much from my heart. I send her all the love I can send, all that she can receive, knowing that I love her so much, that somebody still loves her, cares about her. I wish her the best in God's grace. I thank God for her protection, for keeping her safe. I was working, but then I just went out to boil some water. And then I heard some very, very faint voice. I thought it was from Supreme Master TV, but it was not. And then I asked, "Is that you, No Name Fox?" And she immediately, used a very happy voice, very loud voice, to let me know that it's her. And then continued for a while, telling me this and that. And I said, "Oh, please, you don't have to go such a long distance for me. Take care of yourself. Did you have enough food today?" She said, "Yes." And she had a drink. I keep some drinks outside near my tent, wherever I can wade into the forest bushes or nearby, wherever there's an empty clearance and all that, I put some water. I'm not allowed to feed, but sometimes I can't help it. I do put something out, some dry protein, so that it will last for a while in case they could not find it immediately. My God, my heart could never feel at peace, even though peace has come and the whole planet enjoys it. Whoever has enough merit to feel it, to get the blessing from the peace energy. Even then, myself, I do not feel that peace. It just gets to be more and more work and more issues, because the negative is trying so hard

tremendous power to destroy the negative, because many of them are hidden within human bodies as well as anything, anywhere. An empty, neglected hut in the field, a hole in the tree, a hole in the ground, a crack in the stone, for example, like that. Or big bushes, a neglected house, unoccupied buildings, they can hide anywhere and make trouble. And they concentrate on me a lot. So I have headaches sometimes. As I am talking to you now, I have some headaches as well. Also from the lingering effects of the fall last time. But I'm okay. Otherwise, I'm okay. Please do not worry. I'm just telling you about my things, my activities, what happened concerning me and all that, because you want to know all the time. And often I didn't tell you. I didn't tell you a lot, even though it seemed like I told you a lot already, but that's nothing, just the tip of the iceberg. But even if I wanted to, I don't have enough time to tell you everything about what I do every day. I just say something so that at least you know that I'm doing something. I understand a little bit of what a master has to do, yes. But if you want to really understand a master, you have to be one. No one can tell you everything concerning that. There are a lot of King's reports from my team. They put it on Flying News for you right now, so there's a lot of things for you to know, even though it's not a lot. But at the moment, God doesn't let any king come visit me anymore. Last time, when God wanted me to announce that I'm Maitreya Buddha, also known as Jesus Christ's return, all the kings came anyway, even bad kings like war kings or negative kings, all kinds of kings came to pay respect already. So only some kings, the most powerful king Buddhas, can come, like I have recorded for you. Some short, some long. Originally, I didn't think to record anything about it. That's why the first few, some already aired, some did not, are shorter and not very detailed. And later on, I thought, okay, when God permits, then I record a little longer, whatever I remember. And now God stopped with no kings and come at all. Fine, what to do. Because if they come, they cannot help much anymore, because if more power comes, then the planet would be completely annihilated. So you understand now. Whatever else I can record, I can tell you, I will, all right? Have peace, enjoy peace, and help others, whatever you can. Especially sharing knowledge about the truth of God's teaching through a living master. We thank God, our only parents, for all the mercy, all the forgiveness, all the blessing, all the grace, all the love. Thank you, Lord. Thank you. Thank you so much. May you be well as well, Sire. Amen. We love you. We love you. Oh, and by the way, I have some good news that not many know, and I would like to share with everyone. This newly invented and needle-free medicine for diabetes that will save many people's lives, offer convenience and also financial help. We thank God again and again. Those people and the animal people who have diabetes, they don't need to have a needle injection, which is pricking and uncomfortable, because in Australia, they have developed and now sell this kind of no-needle medicine. You just apply it on the skin and it works immediately. So it's no pain and much easier for any humans and dog people

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3: 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We follow the teaching of all the saints and sages. We thank, love, and praise them who are the representatives of God for our spiritual elevation.

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5: Also, be sure to follow us on our socials, YouTube, Facebook, Getter, Instagram, LinkedIn, Nico Nico, Pinterest, Reddit, Substack, Telegram, Threads, TikTok, Truth Social, Tumblr, VK, and X, previously known as Twitter, in multiple languages by searching Supreme Master TV.
6: Master gives protective warning to all interested in Kuan Yin spiritual practice. Because of much abuse of our generosity and leniency by ignorant people and demons hidden in human form, from this day on, the 21st of August 2024, before this and after this day, anyone who fakes Kuan Yin messengers or tries to teach the Kuan Yin method without official permission from Master and confirmation from Central FG must be avoided to protect yourself from being harmed in any way. If you knowingly try the opposite, we are not responsible for any harm done to you or and yours. You may be not accepted if you come to us after for new initiation. This caution must be applied by all contact persons, all meditation centers, all initiates, all future initiates, and all should report to M as soon as possible if such a malign event ever happens again.
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We sincerely thank all the reporters, journalists, photographers, camera persons, individuals, groups, companies everywhere in the world for all your involved contributions of news that inform and bring hope to the people from both human and animal kingdoms, as well as countless other beings, thus uplifting the atmosphere of our planet. May heaven bless your noble endeavors and protect you always, especially while on challenging duty.

0: Fortunate and blessed are we to be co-inhabitants with the amazing people from the animal kingdom that grace and colour our planet. In countless beneficial ways, they add beauty and joy to our lives. Their nobility through unconditional love, loyalty, and heroic life-saving actions is a constant source of wonder and inspiration. What would our world be like without our fun and intelligent animal friends? We simply could not imagine it. Thanks be to the Providence for all the cherished Animal Kingdom people. May we always honour their God-given precious lives as we honour a part of ourselves.
1: Vegan, because even teenagers know livestock is bad for our world and trying hard to stop it.

When you thank a cheerful vendor in the scenic Savonia region of Emäinventi, Finland, for a box of garden fresh peas, she says with a smile, "Ole hyvä!" That's "You are welcome" in Finnish, spoken across Savonia, in the heart of Finnish Lakeland. The likable Savonians create practical items from sustainably harvested birch bark, including durable woven backpacks and storage baskets, tight-lidded boxes for storing salt, flour, or coffee beans, and table mats and seed pads. My name is Senja. Savonia's vegan mustikkakukko, a rye-crusted pie, traditionally filled with summer-foraged forest blueberries, creates joyful moments of sharing with friends. These supportive Savonian people happily join you in transforming dishes with a compassionate plant-based touch. In the grace of the Most High, may culinary traditions everywhere be lovingly preserved in vegan kindness to all beings.

0: In a central highlands village of Evergreen Outlook or Vietnam, as you see a community house being built by the local Gia Jian people, you exclaim, Diet Qua? That means, how wonderful, in Outlookese or Vietnamese, one of the languages spoken among the harmony-loving Gia Jian, whose music is deeply woven into communal life. Their bamboo dentot instruments, gongs, dance, and traditional dress come together in celebrations that express the community's enduring connection to one another and their homeland. I'm Sinh Van Nguyen. If we have the rare fortune to receive the guidance of a living master, our spiritual development blossoms. The descendant Gia Jian people are happy to see your dedication to the teachings of a godly messenger. May your soul blossom in the forever joy of the Supreme Divinity's loving care. Welcome to Noteworthy News, foresighted news for an intelligent world.
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4: We humbly worship, praise, thank, obey, and love God Almighty, the Most High, the Greatest, for world vegan, world peace, and our soul liberation. We thank, love, praise the only Son of God, who is the ultimate Master for our salvation. We follow the teaching of all the saints and sages. We thank, love, and praise them who are the representatives of God for our spiritual elevation.

0: In today's news, Kuwaiti humanitarian organization opens specialized eye hospital in Yemen. Kyrgyzstan reports dramatic glacier loss in the last decade. U.S. scientists extract rare earth minerals from polluted mine water. Japanese man generates electricity from the soil. Vegan jiu-jitsu champion from Brazil redefines athletic strength through compassionate diet. Global food supply chain company in United States expands soybean dehulling capacity to meet growing demand. And UK firefighters and wildlife team free hedgehog person stuck in drain. All this and more on Supreme Master Television, your constructive global TV channel.
1: Today is the 20th of August, 2026. I have asked the Trinity whether or not there's anything special. The King of Peace requested that I let the King of War have a talk with me. So I thought, in hell, he's been held. He's been jailed in hell. If he wants to talk to me, we will have to make a special arrangement. I let him, I said, what is it? So he said that he's the King of War, not a criminal. So he's not supposed to be in jail. I said, yes, you are. You're the King of War. It's already not easy for me to work in this Cold War world. If they don't fight with each other, they also have a Cold War against my work. They threaten my disciples. They raid my centers. You must be truly repentant. Ask God again and again for forgiveness. That's all you have to do now. Not much work. Is that not better than going out into war and seeing blood flowing and people crying and children, women, elderly dying in agony, huh? If you help me somehow calm the world, rebuild peace instead of destroying people and their property, I will consider.
2: Please continue watching to find out more about God's assignment to Master, the King of War's demand to go to court, what instruments he uses to create havoc in our world, etc. Our most gracious Supreme Master Qinghai, vegan, kindly recorded her talk with the King of War on Thursday, August 20th, 2026. In part one of this three-part Fly-In News presentation of the message, we will hear about why the King of War should not be released from hell, in what ways he has disturbed Master and her sacred work, and what will happen to him if he continues opposing Master.
1: Today is the 20th of August, 2026. I have asked the Trinity whether or not there's anything special. Otherwise, I take a rest. So I'm told that I have only 40 minutes to rest, and then peace will be disturbed. How can you have a rest when you hear that in 40 minutes you will be disturbed? But nevertheless, I did as told, and then truly in 30 minutes the King of Peace requested that I let the King of War have a talk with me. So I thought, in hell, he's been held. He's been jailed in hell. If he wants to talk to me, we will have to make a special arrangement. I let him. I said, what is it? So he said that he's the King of War, not a criminal. So he's not supposed to be in jail. I say, yes, you are. You're the king of war. Fine. Maybe you are assigned to make war in some places. But you're not allowed to mess up my disciples, with my team members, because they are working for me, for God's assignment to me, for peace in the world. You do your job, I do mine. Why would you mess with me? The war has already cost me a lot. The war is such trouble for me, physically, emotionally, mentally, spiritually. It has cost me too much already. Why do you have to mess up my work, huh? You deserve it, to be in hell forever. You caused me to lose many of my team workers, yes, and delay a lot of my projects. That caused me a lot of suffering personally. And you said you are not a criminal? What are you then, huh? You cannot mess with me? You messed up my team members so that they left or they can't work or...
3: We have to be separated, spread out in different countries, so inconvenient to work.
1: That caused me a lot more extra work. If they don't do their job well, it affects me also. And that cost me lots of money through the bank and all that, yes. Or through losing to thieves, some are official thieves. Yeah.
3: Some other thieves are registered on YouTube and other media openly, and no one does anything about it. So they can do whatever is unlawful right in front of the law. So they are free to copy everything from me, from my verbal teaching, to my own designs, to make money, to evade tax, so they can scam people continually, spiritually and materially, living in luxury, getting respected by bribing officials, police, etc. No one dares to sue them for fear of brutal revenge, including gang rape. I am too busy, innerly and without to work, to even take care of all these issues, you know, because of or related to your instigated war. There are never enough words to list all your sins, so don't tell me that you're not a criminal.
1: That has affected me in many things, and I can't even see my disciples face to face. I live in a tent, huh? Cold, hot, nobody cares, eh? Yeah. Many, many things I can't tell you all. And you say you're not a criminal, eh? So what are you then? See, I have to work far away from any of my meditation centers that I bought with my own earned money. I don't even take anything from my disciples, yeah? Most of the centers I bought by myself, and all the donations are from my own earned, honest, clean money.
3: Not even borrowed from any banks.
1: I don't make any karma with you. Yeah? Actually, the donations I give sometimes are at the cost of my disciples. Not that they donate anything to me, it's just that I don't have enough money to buy many more centers for them to be comfortably meditating in. Because you cause so much trouble and I give a lot of money out.
3: For the victims.
1: I don't regret it. It's worthy to help others before ourselves. And that's what I told them, my disciples also. And we all accepted that. So when we do a retreat, even since for a long time, I sometimes have given hundreds of thousands
3: or millions
1: of dollars, which is a lot to me, when I could save it to buy more centers for my disciples. But we couldn't because the world doesn't have peace. People are facing disasters and trouble anywhere, or in war zones, or losing everything. Whatever I can, I have to do, helping them quietly or openly. It depends on the situation. And while my disciples have to stay in tents for retreat, they have to bring their own tents. And sometimes we eat in the rain or under the hot sun. No protection except the trees. I don't abuse anything from anybody else. I don't abuse my position to make trouble for anyone or to profit for myself. I work hard to earn my money, yeah, to make some business. And it's all vegan, all benevolent business. I don't consider myself making trouble for you or your job, anything. So if you make trouble for my team, stirring up trouble for me because of all that, then you are a criminal. You make them become less than what they are supposed to be. In that case, you're fighting with me indirectly also. We are a clean group. I taught my disciples all the clean things, all the virtues, morals, and to sacrifice for others. Huh? What have I done? So that you have to trouble me even worse than war. You are worse than a criminal, not to talk about if you are a criminal. I let you talk today out of fairness. Tell me, not that you're worth it. You don't do your job well. You cross the boundary of your work, so-called duty or privilege. Tell me now. How should I treat you, huh? You can see it yourself. We had the best meditation center in Taiwan. That's the first time.
3: After almost 40 years of my mission, that
1: we spent some tens of millions to buy that center. Even then, it was not enough for all my disciples to meditate in. Before that center, mostly our center were very small, or they don't have big structures, because I spend my money to help people in war, in disaster. What have I done wrong then, huh? What have I done wrong that you could use an excuse to interfere with my work? My work is to make people feel relieved, comforted, or happy. And maybe your work is making war if you have any excuses. But you don't have any excuses to mess with my peaceful work. I am not making war with you. Let me finish my talk first. I'm not making war with you or anyone. But I have to help people in war and help the war to be less and less wherever I can. As a master, as a Buddha, would you expect me to close my eyes, sipping tea, huh? Eating nice food, and keeping all my money, or yeah, even if just to buy the centers for my disciples, and don't care who dies, who lives, who suffers, who's in hell because of all the temptations, all the terrible demons that lure them into doing bad things and make them suffer. You expect me to close my eyes, pretending that nothing happens as long as me and my disciples are well off, comfortable? Then you will leave me in peace? No. Even if you expect that, I don't do it. I don't follow your wicked road, understand me? Maybe you are the king of war by the decree of the world karma. But I'm not working for you. I'm your king even. I'm the king of kings of kings of kings. You have no business in messing up my work, which is designed by God, designated by God. You even go against God, harming my work. So you can be in hell forever. Whether or not the war can continue for a while longer because your subordinates are still there. I cannot jail them all because they just follow your orders. Even from hell, you still can order them. I know all that, but I cannot just let you out, okay? So be happy in jail, in hell. Even whatever you complain about, I might listen, but I will not act on it because you don't have any excuses to make trouble for me and my work. You said you want to have a court case, go to the court and argue with me, huh? Which court do you want to go to? I am the court, okay? I'm the king of Dharma wheel turning. I judge you fairly. You now have nothing to complain about. You have nowhere to go to complain. I work for God, the utmost powerful, the head of all the universes. I work for the Trinity, the reunited, utmost powerful. Where do you want to go to file your complaint, huh? And what merit do you have to be granted that? Who would side with you? The king who is bloodthirsty, using world karma to kill, to help zealous ghouls, demons, to harm me and my work. Who would side with you? Everyone in the universes, love, peace, kindness, harmony between countries, between each other. Yeah, you and your subordinates, huh? Break many bridges which heal the nation's conflicts and make friendship between countries. I sometimes even personally have to sacrifice to mend the bridge again. What do you do to earn anything, huh? What do you do to even talk to me? You made some leaders who originally maybe were stupid, but not bloodthirsty, warm Mongols. You made them become like that, using bad karma from the world, using any connection with sinful activities, using their subordinates, using people who are greedy for fame and profit to push these presidents into war. Maybe I couldn't do much about that, because they're worthy people, including these leaders, but I have to help many of them get out of hell. They are just ignorant. They are not as sinful as you and the devils in hell. I had to go through a lot of hardship to rescue their souls, trying to wake them up to do the right thing. But you are the one who tempted them to go into the war stuff to begin with. And now you complain that you're not a criminal? Go ahead. Ask the whole world who would believe you. Hmm? Except the devils. You said that people die in war or have war troubles or war-related problems because they have the crime of murder, indirect murder, or murdering themselves, killing others, or eating the murdered animal people's meat. I do understand this point, but my disciples, they have turned around. They are doing good, especially they're working with me on God's assignment, the top-notch assignment from God directly. So you dare to mess with it, to mess with God's assignment workers. You are worthy even to complain and to talk to me? For what? Even if you repent, your sin cannot be redeemed. So just be happy in jail. It's very good of me already not to order the annihilation of you. Otherwise you'd be gone already. I let you live so that you will reflect upon all your crimes, all your misdeeds, and all your trespassing beyond the border of your job. Okay? So be happy that you're still alive. You have everything you need in hell. If you don't like it, I can make it worse for you. If you're so used to warlike energy, I'll make it worse for you. How about that? No, no, no. All right. Good, good. Fine. I consider that it's not all your fault alone. It is the karma of the world. So your work is also coordinated with the devils. So I let you have a lenient sentence just to be in jail. Otherwise, it could be worse. You must be truly repentant. Ask God again, again, and again for forgiveness. Kneel on your knees daily to pray for redemption, for forgiveness, so that your soul will be more at peace. That's all you have to do now. Not much work. Is it not better than going out into war and seeing blood flowing and people crying and children, women, elderly dying in agony? Huh? So do it then. Kneel and repent every day. You do not have much to say anyway, but even then I gave you my precious time. Now I say one thing to you. If you somehow can influence your subordinates outside in this world and stop them from fighting, from killing the innocents, the vulnerable, who have been maybe tempted by the devils to do some bad deeds or even tricked into eating the murdered animal people's flesh and bones and blood. And then you and your subordinates, using that energy, that excuse, create chaotic war in this realm. If you can help to stop all that, I might consider releasing you and then giving you another job. Or maybe, I don't know if I will return your title, but at least you will be free. You know, it's already not easy for me to work in this Cold War world. If they don't fight with each other, they also have a Cold War against my work. They threaten my disciples, they raid my centers, they took my financial savings so that I can't do much more work. I cannot buy more centers for my people. Giving initiation sometimes is like hiding in the jungle. Huh? Is that not bad enough for you already? You have to snatch my people and use your influence and pull them out of my group to what? Your sin is, too heavy. I don't think you can become a king again, even just as an observing king. You don't chase after bad people, huh? You try to harm good citizens. This is the 21st century already. Many saints have come and gone. Jesus Christ has sacrificed himself, using his blood to clean the world. And you're still going against it. You deserve to have a more horrible punishment. But I'll just let it be a lighter sentence for now. And if you help me to rebuild peace in this world, help me to defeat a more devilish scheme from the negative force who is poisoning the citizens of this world, letting them be drugged and drunk that they could not even think straight. As simple as to go vegan, it's difficult for them. Even children understand the logic of it. Like, you don't cause suffering to other innocent beings. Animal people, they do no harm. In the world, you have a law that if you kill someone, if you murder the innocent, you'll be in jail or will be executed. But they cannot even understand that. They kill their babies thanks to you and the demons, the devils, who have no souls. You want to be soulless as well, huh? That can be done. That can be done. If you are still going against me, using your subordinates outside of hell, your soul will be destroyed completely. That's final. But if you help me somehow calm the world, rebuild peace instead of destroying people and their property, I will consider a more lenient sentence for you, okay? And that's my final word. I won't change that, whatever happens. So don't try to use any zealous leftover ghosts, the revolutionary guerrilla zealous ghosts who went against their king, against my offer for a paradise world for them, and continue to harm people and animal people. Don't use them. Don't use any of your subordinate evil souls to harm anyone anymore. Don't even try to make my animal people sick to disturb my work. Your sentence will be more and more heavy if you continue all these wicked deeds, petty actions. Then you can't even talk to me anymore. You'll be in hell and burn continuously forever, or destroyed completely, no more existence. Your soul will be scattered all over mountains and rivers and oceans, not even seeing a particle, a nanoparticle of it. I'm not threatening you. I won't go back on my word. That is your fate if you continue to go against God, against the principle of peaceful, loving kindness, which is the quality of the kingdom of God for all citizens everywhere in the universe. Maybe nobody has taught you this, so I'm kind of feeling lenient toward you. But don't use it. Don't abuse my compassion to continue your wicked deeds against innocent people, animal people, any beings in this world. Because you can't do much more beyond this world, so I'm just telling you, within the vicinity of this world only. So think about that. Repent. Don't try to argue inside with me. That will create worse karma for you. Okay? Whatever you want to say to me, I know it already, and it's useless. It won't help you in any way, except if you repent and redeem your own sin by taking the opposite actions.
2: Please be sure to watch part 2 of this Flying News presentation of the message on Saturday, September 26th, where we will learn about the King of War's answer when Master asks him to assess his own behavior. Which two nations are under Master's personal protection by the order of God? How many years ago the negative power stole our planet, and more.

0: Most virtuous Master, our deepest thanks for sheltering humanity as we have been continuously harmed by the King of War and his subordinates' evil work. They have wickedly strived to turn souls away from God and cause them to fall into the negative sphere. We pray the King of War genuinely listens to Master, stops disturbing Master's precious work, and repents. May Mappa and heavens surround Master with everlasting peace and protection. 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King Nai from Buddha Land Li; His Majesty King Po of Wei Land, etc. To view these and more related Between Master and Disciples messages, all free for download, please visit suprememastertv.com and search for King of War.
1: 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As part of the Kuwait Stands By You campaign, the KRCS has built an ophthalmology hospital to provide comprehensive eye care to the people of Yemen's Marib Governorate and displaced people. The new Yusuf Abdullah Al Nafizi Specialized Eye Hospital has highly trained staff and operating rooms that are fully equipped with advanced tools. It also offers specialized clinics, inpatient rooms, and a pharmacy. The project is a 12th iteration of the Kuwait Stands By You campaign, which is furthering Kuwait's efforts to support the healthcare sector and provide specialized medical services to Yemen's residents. Our deep appreciation, Kuwait Red Crescent Society, for your compassionate work. May these efforts bring much comfort and relief to the residents of Marib Governorate in the loving guidance of the Providence.
2: Climate change brings dramatic glacier retreat in Kyrgyzstan. Some 4% of Kyrgyzstan's land area is covered in glaciers, and the population depends heavily on glacial and seasonal snow cover for water. Using satellite data, the country's National Weather Agency, Kyrgyz Hydromet, has reported that glaciers in the Isco Basin have decreased by nearly 34% over the past 7 to 9 decades. Alarmingly, there has been a further 23.1% loss in the last decade. In July 2026, Kyrgyzstan experienced a dramatic heat wave with consecutive days exceeding 40 degrees Celsius or 104 degrees Fahrenheit. Overall, the country has lost at least 16% of the area of its glaciers in the last 70 years. Kyrgyzstan has been a national climate plan that is in full alignment with the Paris Agreement. Such concerning news regarding the glacier retreat. Many thanks, Kyrgyz Hydromet, for this information. May humans everywhere be part of the Earth-saving solution for a thriving planet in celestial governance.
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1: Hello, Virtuous Viewers. It's Willow, a vegan veterinarian from the Whale Kingdom. The oceans sigh with relief every time you choose a vegan meal. Here's a tip on how to clean your dog companion's eyes. Whether they occasionally develop tear stains or regularly get discharge around the eyes, gentle cleaning can help keep the area comfortable and free of buildup. First, pick a calm, comfortable spot and a quiet time when they are relaxed. Then moisten a gauze pad or cotton ball with saline solution or warm water and carefully wipe around the eye where tears and discharge often collect. Use gentle outward strokes, moving away from the eye rather than toward it. Never use the same piece of gauze or cotton on both eyes to prevent dirt or potential irritants transferring from one eye to the other. Give your canine companion praise, affection, or a small treat after cleaning. Dog people prone to tearing or allergies may benefit from routine gentle cleaning to prevent discharge from accumulating. If there is swelling, pain, frequent pawing at the eye, or yellow or green discharge, this can indicate an eye problem that requires veterinary attention. Love you so much for being veg and going green to save the planet, thus save the world. And thank you for your attention. Here's the weather around our beautiful globe.

peace is happening around our world. Peace news number 192 of many and counting. There are many countries promoting peace and fostering amity among peoples and governments, etc. July 2026. Hamas and other militant organizations in Gaza reach an agreement with the Board of Peace to completely disarm, thus bringing the stabilization of the region closer to reality. In a social media post, the President of the United States, His Excellency Donald Trump, a Shining World Peace Leader Award laureate and Shining World Leadership Award for Compassion laureate, writes, "This agreement is a critical step towards Gaza finally being governed by a new Palestinian government that will work closely with the Board of Peace to help the Palestinian people. This is a major milestone in the implementation of the Trump 20-point plan

0: By creating peace, we all can make a loving, serene, and prosperous world.
1: Mine drainage turned into a valuable source of crucial minerals in the United States. A decade ago, a research team at West Virginia University discovered the presence of rare earth elements in acid drainage from abundant coal mines, which pollute the surrounding environment. Rare earth minerals have become essential for manufacturing modern technology, including smartphones and electric vehicles. Since 2016, the academic team has developed a process that recovers these critical minerals while treating the polluted water. To scale its innovation, the university launched a commercial startup called Mission Critical Materials. The same extraction process has now proven successful on hard rock mine drainage, and teams are testing it on waste from other metal mines. Way to go, scientists at West Virginia University, for your innovation to attain valuable resources while purifying mine drainage. May your approach be applied to many more abundant mines to preserve the environment and utilize the resources to the fullest extent in the Most High's wisdom.
2: Japanese man generates electricity from the soil. A Japanese man named Satoshi Nakanawa has developed a technique to generate small amounts of electricity from the soil, food, water, or waste. The system is called micropower collection, or MPC, and utilizes the ions or moisture in the materials to generate electrical current, which can be used to power LED lights, sensors, and more. One of his example uses 2,000 plastic cylinders filled with soil and compost, which generates 100 watts of electricity, or enough for around 10 household energy saving lights. Kudos, Satoshi Nakanawa, on your micropower collection method to generate electricity from the soil and other materials. In divine abundance, may your technology help

0: nearly twice his weight, now based in County Cavan, Ireland, where he co-owns JSBJJ Cavan, a martial arts school, Bernardo credits his vegan diet with sharpening his recovery and mental clarity. His success challenges long-held assumptions that elite combat athletes need animal person meat to perform at the highest level. A round of applause, Bernardo Piccarella, for a career built on compassionate strength. May your journey continue to enlighten minds and promote harmony across the global sports community. In heaven's blessings.
1: Vegan side effect. You won't want to be a saint. You just are.
0: Coming up, global food supply chain company in United States expands soybean dehulling capacity to meet growing demand. We would like to express our heartfelt gratitude to our inner master, whose constant guidance and loving presence continue to awaken and uplift us through our spiritual practice. More motivating news when we return. 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
1: Welcome back to Noteworthy News, celebrating news for a wondrous world. U.S. agribusiness company to help meet increased demand for dehulled soybeans by adding a second processing line. Schuller, a U.S. company that buys, manages, and transports whole grains, including soybeans, as one of its core businesses, is adding a second processing line that will be ready to dehull soybeans by mid-2027 to meet the increased demand for soy protein. The dehulled beans are favored by food and beverage manufacturers for their higher protein concentration and faster water absorption. U.S. market research firm Grandview Research projects that the global market for vegan beverages will increase from $37.9 billion U.S. dollars in 2025 to an estimated $42.8 billion U.S. dollars in 2026. It also forecasts an annual growth rate of 13.1%, projecting a market size of nearly $101.4 billion U.S. dollars by 2033. The increase in vegan and vegetarian populations, as well as consumers with lactose intolerance, are the driving factors for the projected increases. Three cheers, Schuller, for working to help provide an increased supply of dehulled soybeans. In the supreme divinity's splendor, may your nutritious products bring health to many.
2: United Kingdom's firefighters and rescue team free hedgehog person trapped in a drain. On July 24, 2026, a resident in Oswestry, Shropshire, called the nearby Ellesmere fire station for help with a trapped hedgehog person. The fire squad arrived at the site and found a small hedgehog individual stuck in a drain and called Kuan Wildlife Rescue to assist. The firefighters used specialized small tools to break the concrete surface and dig down to the drain, successfully rescuing the hedgehog individual. Following the rescue, the British Hedgehog Preservation Society sent a thank you letter to praise the Ellesmere Fire Station rescue team. On the same day, the fire crew saved three kittens who fell through the roof of an abandoned building in Wellington. Our heartfelt thanks, Ellesmere Fire Station, Kuan Wildlife Rescue, and all involved for saving precious beings. May our wildlife friends have smooth and safe lives in the Almighty's protection.
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4: We sincerely thank all the reporters, journalists, photographers, camera persons, individuals, groups, companies everywhere in the world for all your involved contributions of news that inform and bring hope to the people from both human and animal kingdoms, as well as countless other beings, thus uplifting the atmosphere of our planet. May heaven bless your noble endeavors and protect you always, especially while on challenging duty.
5: Daily News Stream, September 24th, 2026.
6: Qatar has been exchanging proposals with Iran and the U.S. in an effort to bridge their differences and restart formal negotiations following renewed hostilities. Qatari Foreign Ministry spokesperson Majed Al Ansari said mediators are traveling between different capitals to develop the proposals and identify the right moment for talks to resume.
5: Armenian Prime Minister Nikol Pashinyan thanked Azerbaijani President Ilham Aliyev for advancing peace while accepting the Hessian Peace Prize on September 18th. Armenia and Azerbaijan fought for nearly four decades, with the conflict centered largely on the status and control of Nagorno-Karabakh, an internationally recognized part of Azerbaijan, but have recently taken steps toward reconciliation. Prime Minister Pashinyan praised the peoples of both nations for choosing peace, prosperity, and cooperation over continued conflict.
6: Around 130 heads of state and government have gathered for the United Nations General Assembly amid wars in Iran, Gaza, Ukraine, Sudan, Congo, and Myanmar, as well as growing concerns about uncontrolled artificial intelligence, climate change, and rising living costs. The meetings are also focusing on reforming the 81-year-old United Nations, its financial difficulties, and the search for a successor to UN Secretary General Antonio Guterres.
5: Ukrainian or Iranian President Volodymyr Zelensky said on September 20th, that he and U.S. President Donald Trump had agreed to meet in New York, U.S., for talks aimed at advancing efforts to end Russia's war in Ukraine or Iran.
6: Oil prices fell nearly 3% to an 11-day low on September 21st, as investors hoped the United Nations General Assembly could lead to diplomatic progress in the U.S.-Iran war.
5: Cambodia will require all physical casinos in the country to suspend their online gambling operations from early October as part of a crackdown on technology-based scams and illegal financial flows. Cambodian Prime Minister Hun Manet also ordered a review of casino licensing, saying the country's more than 100 casinos are excessive and their number should be reduced.
6: Pomegranates are mentioned in Deuteronomy chapter 8, verse 8 of the Holy Bible as one of the foods found in the Promised Land, and pomegranate designs adorned the pillars of Solomon's temple. Today, these vibrant fruits are valued for their sweet, tart flavor and antioxidant plant compounds called polyphenols. Their juicy seeds provide fiber and can be enjoyed fresh or sprinkled over salads and breakfast dishes. Research also suggests that pomegranate juice may help lower blood pressure, although more studies are needed to confirm the effect.
5: A Canadian study found that adults reinfected with COVID-19 had 76% higher odds of receiving a new medical diagnosis than those infected once. Repeat infections were associated with nearly four times the odds of a new back problem and five times the odds of a new respiratory diagnosis.
6: A small Spanish clinical trial found that eating about 35 grams of tomato paste daily for 3 months may benefit brain function. Among 42 healthy middle-aged adults, participants showed improved selective attention and modest gains in associative memory. Brain scans of 14 participants also detected beneficial changes in connectivity involving attention and cognition. Researchers said lycopene and other tomato compounds may contribute.
5: Oranges and grapefruit may support long-term eye health by providing vitamin C and antioxidants that help protect eye tissues from oxidative stress. Both fruits also contain carotenoids associated with retinal health. However, citrus fruit does not necessarily improve eyesight or treat eye diseases. Experts recommend a varied diet, regular eye exams, UV or ultraviolet protection, and appropriate management of chronic conditions.
6: Climate change likely weakened the slope that collapsed in Nepal on August 26, a World Weather Attribution analysis finds. Warming thin glaciers and thawed permafrost. More than 1,400 died and over 5,000 remain missing. Researchers say Nepal's 2015 earthquake may also have weakened the rock.
5: Colombia battles 18 active wildfires amid severe drought and record temperatures linked to El Nino near the historic tourist town of Villa de Leyva. A blaze burns over 40 hectares of native forest, prompting authorities to deploy aircraft, a military helicopter, and extra firefighters.
6: Coastal erosion threatens homes and livelihoods in Mi, Thuy, Quang, Tri, Aulac, or Vietnam. From September 11th to 13th, waves, high tides, and heavy rains eroded about 500 meters of coastline, damaging a road, streetlights, and wells. Authorities order 12 family-run businesses to relocate.
5: Three people for the ethical treatment of animals, or PETA, activists staged an animal people protection protest during a London, UK runway show by H&M, a Swedish fast fashion retailer, carrying signs urging the company to stop using wool. PETA said the action followed an investigation that documented alleged mistreatment of sheep folk at a South African wool operation linked to H&M's supply chain.
6: A 30-year-old man in Taiwan or Formosa was sentenced to 40 days in detention and fined 200,000 NT, approximately $6,300, after dumping acrylic resin beads into a temple pond in Taichung, Taiwan or Formosa, killing 20 koi individuals within a week. He was convicted of violating Taiwan or Formosa's Animal Protection Act.
5: Dutch experts design a high-protein vegan hospital menu blueprint for 7 days, costing under €12.30 daily for all three meals, helping healthcare facilities cut emissions and meet national Dutch sustainability targets by 2030.
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6: About 200 rescued cat people now live safely at Wat Po in Bangkok, Thailand, where the monk Reverend Mahanalin names and monitors each cat person. Volunteers help vaccinate and sterilize the population, while the historic temple provides more than 60 litter trays, food and water. The cat folk freely roam among ancient structures.
5: On September 17th, Uzbekistan's Consulate General in Istanbul, Turkey, helped an Uzbek woman and her three children return to Uzbekistan after they were left without housing or assistance. The consulate and Uzbekistan's migration agency provided food, documents, and air tickets after the woman appealed for help.
6: About 83 chicken people were rescued from an abandoned rental truck in Brooklyn, United States, on September 18th. Animal rights activists from the Caparos Compassion Project found many bird individuals severely dehydrated and weak, while dozens had died inside crates. About 15 activists rescued the survivors and transported them to an animal person sanctuary. The police are investigating to see who abandoned the truck.
5: Enlightening quote of the day. To have self-mastery brings such confidence as a rich person's wealth might afford. To have mastery over other brings confidence like that of a universal emperor. To have mastery of the sight of freedom brings confidence like space into which space dissolves. The venerated enlightened master, Garab Dorje, vegetarian.
6: Previously, in part one of this two-part series on Ryan McCulley's near-death experience, Ryan shared his experience during emergency surgery following suspected spider bites. He described an ocean of souls in a profound sense of peace before finding himself outside his body in the hospital waiting room. Later, his recollection of a conversation between his girlfriend and his aunt convinced his girlfriend that he had witnessed it while in surgery. Earlier, while still out of his body during surgery, Ryan had felt he could choose to stay in that peaceful place, but understood he needed to return. Coming back to his body proved strange and difficult, He woke sooner than expected, startling the recovery room nurses, and described operating his own body like trying to use chopsticks instead of his hands. His eyes couldn't tolerate the light, yet with them closed, he found he could still see the room and the people in it with what he called his soul's eyes, while half in and half out of his body. After nurses wheeled him out to his family, Ryan still felt partly outside his body. It was in that in-between state that he says his deceased grandmother appeared with a message for his grieving aunt.
7: So my grandma talked to me, who had passed a long time ago. She showed up. She told me to tell her daughter, my aunt, that was in the room, that she didn't want her to be sad anymore for her mom. She told me to tell her that she doesn't want her up at night crying for her anymore, and that it's okay, and she's okay. And my aunt told me that no one ever knew that she stayed up and was up at night many times a week crying for her mom. I never knew that.
6: Ryan says the message brought his aunt greater peace and convinced her that he was communicating with her mother. The experience left Ryan with a lasting sense of peace that he says goes deeper than words can capture. He still struggles at times and misses people he's lost, but he no longer mourns them the way he once would have. Even when he needs to remind himself, he says he knows they still exist.
7: Like, I know they're there, and I know that I'm going to be there too, again.
6: That certainty, he says, has made him a happier, more hopeful, more well-adjusted person, someone who now knows rather than merely believes that everything is going to be okay.
5: For more relevant news from around our planet, please visit suprememastertv.com/news.
8: 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Observe these precautions and advice as much as you can, as per the situation permits, for your protection.
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9: 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Throw away the packaging or bags or wipe them if they are to be reused. Put shopping bags under sunshine for as long as can before reusing.
8: When buying new items from outside, first wipe using gloves with 100% vinegar, then wipe with hot water, then discard gloves, then can use in-house gloves.
9: Keep a distance from others when outside or shopping. 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
8: In time of personal sickness and or pandemic, meditate at home. Don't go to group meditation.
9: When a contagious disease is widespread, avoid eating raw, at least, for example, tomatoes or lettuce. Rinse them with boiling water before eating.
8: In a normal situation, use natural fruit and vegetable wash to wash veggies or soak them in salt water for at least 5 minutes, then wash them under running water and final rinse with filtered water.
9: Do not reuse disposable gloves too many times. Throw them away when they're dirty. If not dirty, can wash them with soap under hot water before reusing.
8: When going out, must wear a mask. Wear a good mask, a thick mask. If can, better wear a hat to cover head and hair. When coming back home, have to throw the mask away. If have to reuse, wash them in hot water and detergent.
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17: There are many countries promoting peace and fostering amity among peoples and governments. Etc.
19: October 2023. Colombia and the rebel group known as FARC-EMC enter into a 3-month suspension of hostilities and commence negotiations to resolve differences. By creating peace, we all can make a loving, serene, and prosperous world.
20: Competitive bodybuilding involves not just someone that goes into the gym and trains and works out to shape their body to a specific form that they want. When you're a competitor, you are going on stage presenting your physique in the leanest, most muscle, and the best symmetry you can have. For example, if you're training your shoulders, you're training your biceps, you want them to stand out to a point where it looks like you're in an anatomy chart. What that takes is someone to really be tenacious in their training, have a lot of intensity, and the performance that goes into that involves highly nutritious, efficient foods. That's where the vegan comes in.
21: Tori Washington, vegan, redefining the strength of compassion, part 2 of 2. Continue watching to find out more.
12: There are more strength-producing properties in whole milled flour, peas, beans, lentils, oatmeal, roots, and other vegetables of the same class than there are in beef or mutton, poultry or fish, or animal food of any description whatever. Orders and regulations of the officers of the Salvation Army, Christianity.

0: When you ask your Haitian friend about his dream, he smiles and says, Rêve moi, c'est fait mon la vignon, pi bon côté. That means my dream is to make the world a better place. This is in Haitian Creole, one of the two official languages of this tropical nation. My name is Alan. Blessed with fertile soil, Haiti nurtures a rich agricultural heritage. Zabuka, Haitian avocados, are celebrated for their impressive size and serve as both a daily staple and one of the nation's most abundant crops. The cherished Francisco mango, deeply tied to memories of home and childhood, remains one of Haiti's most distinctive treasures. The country also produces vetiver essential oil, renowned for its depth and purity. Friendly Haitian residents gently remind you that, as you delight in the earth's abundant gifts, you are called to walk with compassion and care, so that future generations may inherit the same radiant beauty. May your days be fruitful and your spirit at peace, in God's enduring grace.
1: The kittens forgot Lucy was supposed to be a dog.
2: When the kittens were 4 weeks old, they started to escape their kitten box and be able to walk around more. This is when they first seemed to be interested in Miss Lucy.
3: Competitive bodybuilding involves not just someone that goes into the gym and trains and works out to shape their body to a specific form that they want. When you're a competitor, you are going on stage presenting your physique in the leanest, most muscle, and the best symmetry you can have. For example, if you're training your shoulders, you're training your biceps, you want them to stand out to a point where it looks like you're in an anatomy chart. What that takes is someone to really be tenacious in their training, have a lot of intensity, and the performance that goes into that involves highly nutritious, efficient foods. That's where the vegan comes in.
0: Today, we are delighted to share part two of our two-part show, Tori Washington Vegan, Redefining the Strength of Compassion. Mr. Washington is a professional bodybuilder who has earned 4 IFBB Pro Cards since he began competing in 2009. He also holds a degree in engineering and has applied that same discipline to building an exceptional physique. He was invited to compete in the prestigious Mr. Olympia 2026 competition and is a NASM certified coach, personal trainer, and public speaker. Today, he shares how sound nutrition and a well-planned vegan diet help fuel peak athletic performance.
4: I think there are people who understand that it's just nutrition. They feel like it's hard to do. Even though they understand, it's all about just nutrients, because you don't need animal flesh, you just need protein. You don't need fish, you just need omega-6 and omega-3s. So all of these things you can get without having to consume these sentient beings who just want to live. But we've been so conditioned that they're the only way to do it. But only the specific ones, not cats and dogs or whatever, for some people. Because, you know, some people do eat those. The hardest part is showing, proving to people, I am vegan and I'm not taking anything. So that's the hardest part, dealing with that on a daily basis. I deal with it all the time in my comments, constantly, especially if I'm posting something that shows my physique. They're like, yeah, right, you're taking drugs.
0: Tori now gives us a closer look at what he typically eats while preparing for a bodybuilding competition.
4: I'm competing in September. And so my current macronutrient breakdown is about 190 grams of protein. Roughly about 150 to 220 grams of carbs, and my fats are from around 50 to 80 grams. So I'm roughly in the range of 16 to 2500 calories. And that's how I optimize, because as we get into a deficit, the deficit is what gives us the opportunity to lose body fat and therefore look more lean for stage. And the way we maximize growth as well as minimize muscle loss is by increasing our protein. So by increasing the protein, since protein does take a lot more energy in order to be digested, so therefore you're not getting all of it. So for example, you're probably getting around 70% of what you consume because of the digestive process. So that's how we prohibit muscle loss, by increasing our protein intake while we're in our deficit. So in our deficit, what we're doing is literally bringing down our carbohydrate intake because we're wanting to have the body utilize more glycogen stores from the body versus necessarily needing the carbohydrates from outside, and therefore giving us this the opportunity to lose body fat. And so that's what I do to maximize my muscle gain and minimize muscle loss.
0: Staying well hydrated is another important part of Tori's training and overall health.
4: And I make sure that my day consumes a gallon of water, because the water intake not only does it assist with nutrient delivery, but also assists with the cooling of the body, and it helps with the lubrication of your joints, but it also helps with keeping the body in a state where it's not actually holding on to water, because you're consuming enough water to help it digest the process and help this machine that we call our body move along efficiently.
1: Vegan, because we are grown up morally.
0: We will pause for a moment to take a refreshing walk in the sunshine. Please stay tuned to Supreme Master Television.
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7: The most powerful daily prayer for any time and before meditation, which is the order from God, and Supreme Master Ching Hai shares with us by His blessed grace.
8: We humbly worship, praise, thank, obey, and love God Almighty, the Most High, the Greatest, for world vegan, world peace, and our soul liberation. We thank, love, praise the only Son of God, who is the ultimate Master, for our salvation. We follow the teaching of all the saints and sages. We thank, love, and praise them, who are the representatives of God, for our spiritual elevation.

0: Welcome back to our show, Tori Washington Vegan, Redefining the Strength of Compassion, Part 2 of 2. We've learned about Mr. Washington's nutritional approach to maximizing muscle gain while minimizing muscle loss. Next, he shares some of the plant-based foods that make up his daily meals.
1: I have a client that actually creates at home. She makes Vital Wheat Gluten Buns, meaning that these buns contain a very high protein amount. What she does is she adds soy-free tofu to it. And the only reason we do it in the soy-free tofu is because it's really just protein. There's no carbohydrates and there's no fats in it. So it gives us a really dense bun that I use in the mornings with almond butter, typically crunchy almond butter. And I like maple syrup as my carb source, but also there's a sweet treat as well. But it's low volume carb. There's no food consumption. And then I'll have some soy-free tofu that's pretty much spiced up, and I'll eat that as breakfast. And then my second meal maybe consists of just tofu with some veggies, Japanese sweet potato, which is my favorite carb source. And it does have protein, but a very small amount. So, and then I have a shake between my lunch and my dinner. And the shake is just Veg Nutrition. I like their Oreo cookie flavor. It's 25 grams of protein and about 3 grams of fat, 6 grams of carbs. And then I have a meal later on, which will either be some form of Vital Wheat Gluten. We usually chunks and veggies, of course, and a carb source.
0: While protein and carbohydrates are essential macronutrients for bodybuilding, Tori also emphasizes the importance of micronutrients such as vitamins, minerals, and phytonutrients for overall health.
1: And when I can include like the spinach, the carob, the asparagus, the bok choy, the cabbage, the chayote squash, the butternut squash, all those things, I can include them at the time when I know for a fact that my carbs and my fats have been met. And another reason I love avocados, you know, Jamaica, we call them pear. Avocados is like a great superfood because it's pretty well balanced, although it does have more fats, but the fats are considered good fats. So I make sure to do my best to include as much whole foods in my nutrition intake for the day to make sure that I'm meeting micronutrients, even though macronutrients are something that we as bodybuilders and athletes focus on mostly.
0: Tori also outlines his approach to post-workout nutrition and explains why meal timing is more flexible than many assume.
1: Post-workout, typically Japanese sweet potato, or I'll do some fruit because I know, especially with fruit has the ability to deliver nutrients quicker because it breaks down faster to your pancreas and what have you, and gives you that rebound fast. It also helps with the uptake of any type of nutrient you're taking in along with it. For example, if you're having a protein with it, it gets it into the system faster because the food breaks down so quickly that it allows the uptake faster. And most of the time, I'm not that particular or such a rigid individual as when after a workout to say, oh, I got to eat within that hour, because it's not necessarily a factual thing. There is a window. It's not within the hour. As long as you eat within 3 to 4 hours of your workout, because some people have a slower digestion than others, they don't necessarily need to eat that quickly. And you want to make sure your body gets maximum recovery in a certain amount of time.
0: Beyond bodybuilding, Tori also shares heartfelt wisdom on living with purpose and becoming the best version of ourselves.
1: First and foremost, don't take things personal. I think a lot of times we take things personal, whatever it is, and we internalize that, and it stops us from becoming the best version of ourselves. And therefore, we lash out and take our anger on others that don't even deserve how we have become when we take things personally. So that's one. Second thing is, you have to truly live the life that you were born to live. And I know a lot of us give up on it, but you can't give up on yourself because there's so much more in us. I heard something the other day that the opportunity that you get to being born, it's a small number in a large pond. So the chances of you being born are very slim, but you were born. So that means you have a purpose. And so that purpose is something that you need to find out, but you need to live it fully.
0: Our heartfelt appreciation, Tori Washington, for sharing your inspiring journey and valuable insights into vegan bodybuilding, nutrition, and compassionate living. 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
5: Even though animals and humans differ in form, their Buddha nature is the same. They are animals because of negative karma, and we are humans because of positive karma. 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Venerable Master Shi Yin Guang, vegetarian,

With profound, humble gratitude and love to all venerated enlightened masters, we bow to the Almighty in soulful gratefulness for gifting us with their holy, blessed presence. May all beings be awakened by their divine grace.

Wishing you peaceful viewers, a gunumus haidu balsam. It is a greeting phrase meaning good day in Turkmen, the stem in Turkmenistan's official language. My name is Baymirat. The altruistic people of Turkmenistan admire you being vegan and your efforts to ensure peace and safety for our beautiful animal friends. May your days be prosperous and filled with noble contentedness in God Almighty's immense blessings. Central Asia's Turkmenistan has a long coastline along the Caspian Sea, with the mighty Amur River and the Kopet-Dag Mountains forming natural borders with Uzbekistan and Iran. The land is primarily desert, with the arid climate perfect for crops like pistachio and pomegranate. More than 20 protected areas and sanctuaries have been designated to protect a vast array of animal people species. These include endangered animal people such as wildcat, gazelle, cheetahs, lynx, snow leopard, and thousands of migratory bird people. Turkmenistan's three UNESCO World Heritage Sites, Kenya Urgench, the Parthian Fortresses of Nisa, and the State Historical and Cultural Park Ancient Merv, commemorate the nation's cultural heritage, while modern Turkmenistan features some of the world's most incredible architecture. A spectacular skyline can be seen in the capital city, Ashgabat, through its distinctive white marble buildings, along with the city's fascinating outdoor fountain ensemble. The Turkmen people are known for their gracious hospitality and honorable nature. Their holidays include a specially commemorated International Day for Women, in which the nation's president offers awards and honorary titles to celebrate women's contributions to Turkmenistan society. Another national holiday is Melon Day, which offers gratitude to God for the delicious melon harvested in abundance each year. The warm and welcoming Turkmen people rejoice in sharing their country's natural treasures and beautiful traditions with the world. It was a pleasure to visit dazzling Turkmenistan with you, ethical viewers. May all countries soon realize that the best way to save our planet is by creating life-protecting vegan laws in Celestial's loving grace. We now invite you to watch Supreme Master Ching Hai's message titled Pain-Free Injections for Diabetics, Part 1 of 3, on Between Master and Disciples, with subtitles in many languages on September 7th, 2026.

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0: Just to let you know that the fox person that came last time, she came back several more times from far away. I mean, for her, it's a long distance walk. It's the next nearby forest. It's connected with this forest too. It's just a different kind of section, and they're not all together in one piece. She just came to tell me, do not fear, peace is near.
1: Yes.
0: I wish her all the best, and my heart is so touched. I really love her so much. She has no name. I'm not allowed to give her any name, so I call her Lady Fox, because she's a lady. But somehow, I'm not allowed to call her that. I must call her the no-name fox. Then she can come near and answer me. Oh, then she runs so fast here and cry out in singing notes. So beautiful voice, melodious tune. The voice, expressively high note and happy rhythm. Such a beautiful, beautiful soul. Just took the wrong steps in her former life. Actually, she wasn't my disciple in her former life. She just tried to research what I taught at that time so that she could mock me, my teachings, and do all the opposite things just to feel fun. Due to ignorance, I guess, or to prove me wrong. And so now she has become a fox person, and she feels very repentant. So she came and just tried to make some excuse to be near and also to repay my kindness for my teaching, even though she did not appreciate it at that time, and now she knows it. Mostly you know more after you left your body, but sometimes it's too late. You know, because the karma doesn't always come immediately or soon enough. And even some people who make too bad karma and their astral body has already been jailed or punished in hell, but they're in the physical body when they're still alive, they cannot feel anything, they cannot know anything. Thus, they don't believe in the karma kind of retribution, so they continue to do bad things. It's a pity. I hope this example of the fox person will let people rethink more about their actions, their thoughts, and their speech. Today, it was a very turbulent day because I had to fight hard for a so-called disciple. There's kind of a lot of mixed things today. Anyone out there, please try to replenish your stock just in case of any emergency situation where you might not have food to eat. Buy things, buy food that is lasting and some that do not require cooking or anything in case you don't have enough fuel to cook. In the forest, I don't worry much about that because there are a lot of dry twigs lying everywhere. It's just for you guys who live in the city, it might be difficult. So please try to stockpile something, at least for emergencies. When anything happens and the repair is not quick enough, or if it could even be repaired at all, okay? Always be careful. Always think ahead. We are still at war around everywhere. This is a pity because humans are so intelligent. They could even go to the moon, Mars, etc. and do many things that are incredible to think of even a couple of decades ago or 100 years ago, but they still cannot make up their minds to have peace with each other and to protect each other, meaning that is to protect themselves. Nee? Today I had to struggle with health issues to try to free one of the very, very hard to save so-called disciples. But some in my disciple group are still similar, more or less. And it took a toll on me in terms of energy and time. Eh? And these two are very important to me. I need them. I need energy, I need time. For that disciple from hell, Why such short notice for me? I love that lady fox so much from my heart. I send her all the love I can send, all that she can receive, knowing that I love her so much, that somebody still loves her, cares about her. I wish her the best in God's grace. I thank God for her protection, for keeping her safe. I was working, but then I just went out to boil some water. And then I heard some very, very faint voice. I thought it was from Supreme Master TV, but it was not. And then I asked, "Is that you, No Name Fox?" And she immediately, used a very happy voice, very loud voice, to let me know that it's her. And then continue for a while, telling me this and that. And I said, "Oh, please, you don't have to go such a long distance for me. Take care of yourself. Did you have enough food today?" She said, "Yes." And she had a drink. I keep some drinks outside near my tent, wherever I can wade into the forest bushes or nearby, wherever there is an empty clearance and all that. I put some water. I'm not allowed to feed, but sometimes I can't help it. I do put something out, some dry protein, so that it will last for a while in case they could not find it immediately. My God, my heart could never feel at peace, even though peace has come and the whole planet enjoys it. Whoever has enough merit to feel it, to get the blessing from the peace energy. Even then, myself, I do not feel that peace. It just gets to be more and more work and more issues, because the negative is trying so hard to attack us, you know. But I think it's just like a candle. It flares up bright before it dies down. So I just truly hope we will have official world peace.

neglected hut in the field, a hole in the tree, a hole in the ground, a crack in the stone, for example, like that. Or big bushes, a neglected house, unoccupied buildings. They can hide anywhere and make trouble. And they concentrate on me a lot. So I have headaches sometimes. As I am talking to you now, I have some headaches as well. Also from the lingering effects of the fall last time. But I'm okay. Otherwise, I'm okay. Please do not worry. I'm just telling you about my things, my activities, what happened concerning me and all that, because you want to know all the time. And often I didn't tell you. I didn't tell you a lot, even though it seemed like I told you a lot already, but that's nothing. It's just a tip of the iceberg. But even if I wanted to, I don't have enough time to tell you everything about what I do every day. I just say something so that at least you know that I'm doing something. I understand a little bit of what a master has to do, yes. But if you want to really understand a master, you have to be one. No one can tell you everything concerning that. There are a lot of King's reports from my team. They put it on Flying News for you right now, so there's a lot of things for you to know, even though it's not a lot. But at the moment, God doesn't let any king come visit me anymore. Last time, when God wanted me to announce that I'm the Maitreya Buddha, also known as Jesus Christ Return, all the kings came anyway, even bad kings like war kings or negative kings, all kinds of kings came to pay respect already. So only some kings, the most powerful king, Buddhas, can come, like I have recorded for you. Some short, some long. Originally, I didn't think to record anything about it. That's why the first few, some already aired, some did not, are shorter and not very detailed. And later on, I thought, okay, when God permits, then I record a little longer, whatever I remember. And now God stopped with no kings and come at all. Fine, what to do, what to do. Because if they come, they cannot help much anymore, because if more power comes, then the planet would be completely annihilated. So you understand now, whatever else I can record, I can tell you I will, all right? Have peace, enjoy peace, and help others, whatever you can. Especially sharing knowledge about the truth of God's teaching through a living master. We thank God, our only parents, for all the mercy, all the forgiveness, all the blessing, all the grace, all the love. Thank you, Lord. Thank you. Thank you so much. May you be well as well, Sire. Amen. We love you. We love you. Oh, and by the way, I have some good news that not many know, and I would like to share with everyone. This newly invented and needle-free medicine for diabetes that will save many people's lives, offer convenience, and also financial help. We thank God again, again, and again. Those people and the animal people who have diabetes, they don't need to have a needle injection, which is pricking and uncomfortable, because in Australia they have developed and now sell this kind of no-needle medicine. You just apply it on the skin and it works immediately. So it's no pain and much easier for any humans and dog people

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3: 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We thank, love, and praise them who are the representatives of God for our spiritual elevation.

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6: Vegetarianism in Religion, The Prohibition of Animal Flesh Eating, Part 3 of 9. Also, after the birth of the baby, care must be exercised not to kill any animal in order to feed the mother with meaty delicacies, and not to assemble many relatives to drink liquor or to eat meat, because at the difficult time of birth there are innumerable evil demons, monsters, and goblins who want to consume the smelly blood. By ignorantly and adversely resorting to the killing of animals for consumption, they bring down curses upon themselves, which are detrimental to both the mother and the baby. Kasitigarbha Sutra.
7: Be careful during the days immediately after someone's death, not killing or destroying or creating evil karma by worshipping or offering sacrifice to demons and deities, because such killing and slaughtering committed, or such worship performed, or such sacrifice offered, would not have even an iota of force to benefit the dead, but would entwine even more sinful karma into previous karma, making it even deeper and more serious, thus delay his rebirth to a good state. Iota means minutest or almost zero trace. Karma means retribution. Kasitigarbha Sutra.
6: All men tremble at punishment. All men fear death. Likening others to oneself, one should neither slay nor cause to slay. Dhammapada Sutra.
7: A man is not noble or elect because he injures living creatures. He is called noble because he does not injure living beings. Dhammapada Sutra.
6: The Bhikshu Sangha Buddhist Association. If we, humankind, have wisdom and can discriminate between the good and bad, we should consider to be human means to kill not, and to not have the heart to eat the meat, bone, and the blood of sentient beings. The Book of Truth.
7: We should learn to eat vegetables and fruits and let our mind free, so we may become God, Buddha. The Book of Truth.
6: If you know the animals were killed for meat, but we still eat, we're already committing the sin of killing. If, because of us, the animals are killed, then the sin belongs to us, and the soul of the dead will resent us, not the killer. If we are willing to eat that meat, that shows that we are cruel and ruthless. Therefore, meat-eaters have a ruthless heart. The Book of Truth.
7: Moreover, sentient beings, whether plants or animals, are beings that follow us on the path of evolution. They're our children, our siblings. As elders, our duty is to help them. How can we have the heart to kill our brothers and sisters? Doesn't it go against the law of our universal and compassionate mother? The ancients dare not belittle the animals, because although they take on animal forms, they do have the heart of a human, of God. And who knows, Buddha and saints may use that form to teach us the truth, the Book of Truth.
6: We should remember that humanity means to behave humanely, not to kill or cause harm to humans and animals. to eventually include trees and plants and learn to treasure life. If we don't want war, don't make an example of killing. Don't raise or sell animals for meat. If we want to live long, then don't oppress any being. If killing plants is unavoidable, then we should repent every day and try to reduce it as much as possible. The Book of Truth.
7: Bo Shunki Hung Buddhism. Meat and fish are foul and stinking. Meals can be made with fruits and vegetables. Bring compassion into practice. Avoid killing to preserve our benevolent nature. Though you are not used to vegan food, it is better than a meal filled with blood. 10 Recommendations for Self-Cultivation.
6: Daoism, Namguk Buddhism. To have peace, humanity must first have peace with the animals. Do not kill them to feed ourselves, then there will be peace among people.
8: Master Nguyen Than Nam,
6: Namguk Phak Temple.
7: Everyone, whether young or old, rich or poor, educated or illiterate, if one can keep a vegan diet, especially if he can help humanity return to the highly evolved lifestyle of veganism, then his merit is infinitely great. Such a person is a soldier of peace, who helps establish justice and mercy in everyone's heart. That is true peace-building for humanity. Master Nguyen Than Nam, The Ascetic Life of the Daoyue Yogi.
6: Oh, humankind, let's live a life that nurtures lives with veganism to restore our true quality in order to re-establish an era of virtuous and saintly humanity and to enjoy a generation overflowing with the true Dharma.
8: Master Nguyen Than Nam,
6: The Ascetic Life of the Daoyue Yogi.
7: Old or young, all should try to be vegan in order to survive to see the new era. Master Nguyen Than Nam, Namguk Phak Temple.
6: The world now is very fragile. Demons and evils are snatching human beings. All the continents are crumbling. It is the destruction destined for the earthlings. You should practice spiritually without any delay. Otherwise, when the end comes, do not complain why heaven hears not your prayer. It is because you do not believe to practice, or you practice spiritually but do not keep the vegan diet, prayer and penance rites,
7: etc. These are just some examples. For more details, please log on to suprememastertv.com/scrolls.
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we sincerely thank all the reporters, journalists, photographers, camera persons, individuals, groups, companies everywhere in the world for all your involved contributions of news that inform and bring hope to the people from both human and animal kingdoms, as well as countless other beings, thus uplifting the atmosphere of our planet. May heaven bless your noble endeavors and protect you always, especially while on challenging duty.

0: Fortunate and blessed are we to be co-inhabitants with the amazing people from the animal kingdom that grace and colour our planet. In countless beneficial ways, they add beauty and joy to our lives. Their nobility through unconditional love, loyalty, and heroic life-saving actions is a constant source of wonder and inspiration. What would our world be like without our fun and intelligent animal friends? We simply could not imagine it. Thanks be to the Providence for all the cherished Animal Kingdom people. May we always honour their God-given precious lives as we honour a part of ourselves.
1: Vegan, because even teenagers know livestock is bad for our world and trying hard to stop it.

When you thank a cheerful vendor in the scenic Savonia region of Eva Inventi, Finland, for a box of garden fresh peas, she says with a smile, "Ole hyvä!" That's "You are welcome" in Finnish, spoken across Savonia, in the heart of Finnish Lakeland. The likable Savonians create practical items from sustainably harvested birch bark, including durable woven backpacks and storage baskets, tight-lidded boxes for storing salt, flour, or coffee beans, and table mats and seed pads. My name is Senja, Savonia's vegan mustikkakukko, a rye-crusted pie, traditionally filled with summer-foraged forest blueberries, creates joyful moments of sharing with friends. 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In the grace of the Most High, may culinary traditions everywhere be lovingly preserved in vegan kindness to all beings.

0: In the Central Highlands village of Evergreen Outlook, or Vietnam, as you see a community house being built by the local Gia Chien people, you exclaim, "Đẹp quá!" That means, "How wonderful!" in Outlookese, or Vietnamese, one of the languages spoken among the harmony-loving Gia Chien, whose music is deeply woven into communal life. Their bamboo dentot instruments, gongs, dance, and traditional dress come together in celebrations that express the community's enduring connection to one another and their homeland. I'm Sinh Van Nguyen. If we have the rare fortune to receive the guidance of a living master, our spiritual development blossoms. The descendant Gia Chien people are happy to see your dedication to the teachings of a godly messenger. May your soul blossom in the forever joy of the Supreme Divinity's loving care. Welcome to Noteworthy News, foresighted news for an intelligent world.
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5: 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We thank, love, praise the only Son of God, who is the ultimate Master, for our salvation. We follow the teaching of all the saints and sages. We thank, love, and praise them, who are the representatives of God, for our spiritual elevation.

0: In today's news, Kuwaiti humanitarian organization opens specialized eye hospital in Yemen. Kyrgyzstan reports dramatic glacier loss in the last decade. U.S. scientists extract rare earth minerals from polluted mine water. Japanese man generates electricity from the soil. Vegan jiu-jitsu champion from Brazil redefines athletic strength through compassionate diet. Global food supply chain company in United States expands soybean dehulling capacity to meet growing demand. And UK firefighters and wildlife team free hedgehog person stuck in drain. All this and more on Supreme Master Television, your constructive global TV channel.
1: Today is the 20th of August, 2026. I have asked the Trinity whether or not there's anything special. The King of Peace requested that I let the King of War have a talk with me. So I thought, in hell, he's been held. He's been jailed in hell. If he wants to talk to me, we will have to make a special arrangement. I let him, I said, what is it? So he said that he's the King of War, not a criminal, so he's not supposed to be in jail. I said, yes, you are. You're the King of War. It's already not easy for me to work in this Cold War world. If they don't fight with each other, they also have a Cold War against my work. They threaten my disciples. They raid my centers. You must be truly repentant. Ask God again, again, and again for forgiveness. That's all you have to do now. Not much work. Is that not better than going out into war and seeing blood flowing and people crying and children, women, elderly dying in agony, huh? If you help me somehow calm the world, rebuild peace instead of destroying people and their property, I will consider.
2: Please continue watching to find out more about God's assignment to Master, the King of War's demand to go to court, what instruments he uses to create havoc in our world, etc. Our most gracious Supreme Master Ching Hai, vegan, kindly recorded her talk with the King of War on Thursday, August 20th, 2026. In part one of this three-part Flying News presentation of the message, we will hear about why the King of War should not be released from hell, in what ways he has disturbed Master and her sacred work, and what will happen to him if he continues opposing Master.
1: Today is the 20th of August, 2026. I have asked the Trinity whether or not there's anything special. Otherwise, I take a rest. So I'm told that I have only 40 minutes to rest, and then peace will be disturbed. How can you have a rest when you hear that in 40 minutes you will be disturbed? But nevertheless, I did as told, and then truly in 30 minutes the King of Peace requested that I let the King of War have a talk with me. So I thought, in hell, he's been held. He's been jailed in hell. If he wants to talk to me, we will have to make a special arrangement. I let him. I said, what is it? So he said that he's the King of War, not a criminal. So he's not supposed to be in jail. I say, yes, you are. You're the king of war. Fine. Maybe you are assigned to make war in some places. But you're not allowed to mess up my disciples with my team members because they are working for me, for God's assignment to me for peace in the world. You do your job, I do mine. Why would you mess with me? The war has already cost me a lot. The war is such trouble for me, physically, emotionally, mentally, spiritually. It has cost me too much already. Why do you have to mess up my work, huh? You deserve it to be in hell forever. You caused me to lose many of my team workers, yes, and delay a lot of my projects. That caused me a lot of suffering personally. And you said you are not a criminal? What are you then? You cannot mess with me? You messed up my team members so that they left or they can't work or...
3: We have to be separated, spread out in different countries, so inconvenient to work.
1: That caused me a lot more extra work. If they don't do their job well, it affects me also. And they cost me lots of money through the bank and all that, yes. Or through losing to thieves, some are official thieves. Yeah.
3: Some other thieves are registered on YouTube and other media openly, and no one does anything about it. So they can do whatever is unlawful. Right in front of the law. So they are free to copy everything from me, from my verbal teaching, to my own designs, to make money, to evade tax so they can scam people continually, spiritually and materially, living in luxury, getting respected by bribing officials, police, etc. No one dares to sue them for fear of brutal revenge, including gang rape. I am too busy, innerly and without the work, to even take care of all these issues, you know, because of or related to your instigated war. There are never enough words to list all your sins, so don't tell me that you're not a criminal.
1: That has affected me in many things. And I can't even see my disciples face to face. I live in a tent. Huh? Cold, hot, nobody cares, eh? Yeah. Many, many things I can't tell you all. And you say you're not a criminal, eh? So what are you then? See, I have to work far away from any of my meditation centers that I bought with my own earned money. I don't even take anything from my disciples, yeah? Most of the centers I bought were myself, and all the donations are from my own earned, honest, clean money.
3: Not even borrowed from any banks.
1: I don't make any karma with you, yeah? Actually, the donations I give sometimes are at the cost of my disciples. Not that they donate anything to me. It's just that I don't have enough money to buy many more centers for them to be comfortably meditating in. Because you cause so much trouble and I give a lot of money out.
3: For the victims.
1: I don't regret it. It's worthy to help others before ourselves. And that's what I told them, my disciples also. And we all accepted that. So when we do a retreat, even since for a long time, I sometimes have given hundreds of thousands
3: or millions
1: of dollars, which is a lot to me, when I could save it to buy more centers for my disciples. But we couldn't because the world doesn't have peace. People are facing disasters and trouble anywhere or in war zones or losing everything. Whatever I can, I have to do. Helping them quietly or openly. It depends on the situation. And while my disciples have to stay in tents for retreat, they have to bring their own tents. And sometimes we eat in the rain or under the hot sun. No protection except the trees. I don't abuse anything from anybody else. I don't abuse my position to make trouble for anyone or to profit for myself. I work hard to earn my money, yeah, to make some business. And it's all vegan, all benevolent business. I don't consider myself making trouble for you or your job, anything. So if you make trouble for my team, stirring up trouble for me because of all that, then you are a criminal. You make them become less than what they are supposed to be. In that case, you're fighting with me indirectly also. We are a clean group. I taught my disciples all the clean things, all the virtues, morals, and to sacrifice for others. Huh? What have I done? So that you have to trouble me even worse than war. You are worse than a criminal, not to talk about if you are a criminal. I let you talk today out of fairness. Tell me, not that you're worth it. You don't do your job well. You cross the boundary of your work, so-called duty or privilege. Tell me now, how should I treat you, huh? You can see it yourself. We had the best meditation center in Taiwan. That's the first time.
3: After almost 40 years of my mission, that
1: we spent some tens of millions to buy that center. Even then, it was not enough for all my disciples to meditate in. Before that center, mostly our centers were very small, or they don't have big structures, because I spend my money to help people in war, in disaster. What have I done wrong then, huh? What have I done wrong that you could use an excuse to interfere with my work? My work is to make people feel relieved, comforted, or happy. And maybe your work is making war if you have any excuses. But you don't have any excuses to mess with my peaceful work. I am not making war with you. Let me finish my talk first. I'm not making war with you or anyone. But I have to help people in war and help the war to be less and less wherever I can. As a master, as a Buddha, would you expect me to close my eyes, sipping tea, huh? Eating nice food and keeping all my money? Or, yeah, even if just to buy the centers for my disciples, and don't care who dies, who lives, who suffers, who's in hell because of all the temptations, all the terrible demons that lure them into doing bad things and make them suffer. You expect me to close my eyes, pretending that nothing happens as long as me and my disciples are well off, comfortable? Then you will leave me in peace? No. Even if you expect that, I don't do it. I don't follow your wicked road, understand me? Maybe you are the king of war by the decree of the world karma. But I'm not working for you. I'm your king even. I'm the king of kings of kings of kings. You have no business in messing up my work, which is designed by God, designated by God. You even go against God, harming my work, so you can be in hell forever. Whether or not the war can continue for a while longer because your subordinates are still there, I cannot jail them all because they just follow your orders. Even from hell, you still can order them. I know all that, but I cannot just let you out, okay? So be happy in jail, in hell. Even whatever you complain about, I might listen, but I will not act on it because you don't have any excuses to make trouble for me and my work. You said you want to have a court case, go to the court and argue with me, huh? Which court do you want to go to? I am the court, okay? I'm the king of Dharma wheel turning. I judge you fairly. You now have nothing to complain about. You have nowhere to go to complain. I work for God, the utmost powerful, the head of all the universes. I work for the Trinity, the reunited, utmost powerful. Where do you want to go to file your complaint, huh? And what merit do you have to be granted that? Who would side with you, the king who is bloodthirsty, using world karma to kill, to help zealous ghosts, demons, to harm me and my work? Who would side with you? Everyone in the universes, love, peace, kindness, harmony between countries, between each other. Yeah, you and your subordinates. Break many bridges which heal the nation's conflicts and make friendship between countries. I sometimes even personally have to sacrifice to mend the bridge again. What do you do to earn anything, huh? What do? To even talk to me? You made some leaders who originally maybe were stupid, but not bloodthirsty, warm Mongols. You made them become like that, using bad karma from the world, using any connection with sinful activities, using their subordinates, using people who are greedy for fame and profit to push these presidents into war. Maybe I couldn't do much about that, because they're worthy people, including these leaders, but I have to help many of them get out of hell. They are just ignorant. They are not as sinful as you and the devils in hell. I had to go through a lot of hardship to rescue their souls, trying to wake them up to do the right thing. But you are the one who tempted them to go into the war stuff to begin with. And now you complain that you're not a criminal? Go ahead. Ask the whole world who would believe you. Except the devils. You said that people die in war or have war troubles or war-related problems because they have the crime of murder, indirect murder, or murdering themselves, killing others, or eating the murdered animal people's meat. I do understand this point, but my disciples, they have turned around. They are doing good, especially they're working with me on God's assignment, the top-notch assignment from God directly. So you dare to mess with it, to mess with God's assignment workers. You are worthy even to complain and to talk to me? For what? Even if you repent, your sin cannot be redeemed. So just be happy in jail. It's very good of me already not to order the annihilation of you. Otherwise you'd be gone already. I let you live so that you will reflect upon all your crimes, all your misdeeds and all your trespassing beyond the border of your job, okay? So be happy that you're still alive. You have everything you need in hell. If you don't like it, I can make it worse for you. If you're so used to warlike energy, I'll make it worse for you. How about that? No. All right. Good. Fine. I consider that it's not all your fault alone. It is the karma of the world. So your work is also coordinated with the devils. So I let you have a lenient sentence just to be in jail. Otherwise, it could be worse. You must be truly repentant. Ask God again, again, and again for forgiveness. Kneel on your knees daily to pray for redemption, for forgiveness, so that your soul will be more at peace. That's all you have to do now. Not much work. Is it not better than going out into war and seeing blood flowing and people crying and children, women, elderly dying in agony? Huh? So do it then. Kneel and repent every day. You do not have much to say anyway, but even then I gave you my precious time. Now I say one thing to you. If you somehow can influence your subordinates outside in this world and stop them from fighting, from killing the innocents, the vulnerable, who have been maybe tempted by the devils to do some bad deeds or even tricked into eating the murdered animal people's flesh and bones and blood. And then you and your subordinates, using that energy, that excuse, create chaotic war in this realm. If you can help to stop all that, I might consider releasing you and then giving you another job. Or maybe, I don't know if I will return your title, but at least you will be free. You know, it's already not easy for me to work in this Cold War world. If they don't fight with each other, they also have a Cold War against my work. They threaten my disciples, they raid my centers, they took my financial savings so that I can't do much more work. I cannot buy more centers for my people. Giving initiation sometimes is like hiding in the jungle. Huh? Is that not bad enough for you already? You have to snatch my people and use your influence and pull them out of my group to what? Your sin is, too heavy. I don't think you can become a king again, even just as an observing king. You don't chase after bad people, huh? You try to harm good citizens. This is the 21st century already. Many saints have come and gone. Jesus Christ has sacrificed himself, using his blood to clean the world. And you're still going against it. You deserve to have a more horrible punishment. But I'll just let it be a lighter sentence for now. And if you help me to rebuild peace in this world, help me to defeat a more devilish scheme from the negative force who is poisoning the citizens of this world, letting them be drugged and drunk that they could not even think straight. As simple as to go vegan, it's difficult for them. Even children understand the logic of it. Like, you don't cause suffering to other innocent beings. Animal people, they do no harm. In the world, you have a law that if you kill someone, if you murder the innocent, you'll be in jail or will be executed. But they cannot even understand that. They kill their babies thanks to you and the demons, the devils, who have no souls. You want to be soulless as well, huh? That can be done. That can be done. If you are still going against me, using your subordinates outside of hell, your soul will be destroyed completely. That's final. But if you help me somehow calm the world, rebuild peace instead of destroying people and their property,
3: I will consider a more lenient sentence for you, okay? And that's my final word. I won't change that, whatever happens. So don't try to use any zealous leftover ghosts, the revolutionary guerrilla zealous ghosts who went against their king, against my offer for a paradise world for them, and continue to harm people and animal people. Don't use them. Don't use any of your subordinate evil souls to harm anyone anymore. Don't even try to make my animal people sick to disturb my work. Your sentence will be more and more heavy if you continue all these wicked deeds, petty actions. Then you can't even talk to me anymore. You'll be in hell and burn continuously forever, or destroyed completely, no more existence. Your soul will be scattered all over mountains and rivers and oceans, not even seeing a particle, a nanoparticle of it. I'm not threatening you. I won't go back on my word. That is your fate if you continue to go against God, against the principle of peaceful, loving kindness, which is the quality of the kingdom of God for all citizens everywhere in the universe. Maybe nobody has taught you this, so I'm kind of feeling lenient toward you. But don't use it. Don't abuse my compassion to continue your wicked deeds against innocent people, animal people, any beings in this world. Because you can't do much more beyond this world, so I'm just telling you, within the vicinity of this world only. So think about that. Repent. Don't try to argue inside with me. That will create worse karma for you. Okay? Whatever you want to say to me, I know it already and it's useless. It won't help you in any way except if you repent and redeem your own sins by taking the opposite actions.
2: Please be sure to watch part 2 of this Fly-In News presentation of the message on Saturday, September 26th, where we will learn about the King of War's answer when Master asks him to assess his own behavior. Which two nations are under Master's personal protection by the order of God? How many years ago the negative power stole our planet, and more.

0: Most virtuous Master, our deepest thanks for sheltering humanity, as we have been continuously harmed by the King of War and his subordinates' evil work. They have wickedly strived to turn souls away from God and cause them to fall into the negative sphere. We pray the King of War genuinely listens to Master, stops disturbing Master's precious work, and repents. 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
1: 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The new Yusuf Abdullah Al-Nafisi Specialized Eye Hospital has highly trained staff and operating rooms that are fully equipped with advanced tools. It also offers specialized clinics, inpatient rooms, and a pharmacy. The project is a 12th iteration of the Kuwait Stands By You campaign, which is furthering Kuwait's efforts to support the healthcare sector and provide specialized medical services to Yemen's residents. Our deep appreciation, Kuwait Red Crescent Society, for your compassionate work. May these efforts bring much comfort and relief to the residents of Marib Governorate in the loving guidance of the Providence.
2: Climate change brings dramatic glacier retreat in Kyrgyzstan. Some 4% of Kyrgyzstan's land area is covered in glaciers, and the population depends heavily on glacial and seasonal snow cover for water. Using satellite data, the country's National Weather Agency, Kyrgyz Hydromet, has reported that glaciers in the Isco Basin have decreased by nearly 34% over the past 7 to 9 decades. Alarmingly, there has been a further 23.1% loss in the last decade. In July 2026, Kyrgyzstan experienced a dramatic heat wave with consecutive days exceeding 40 degrees Celsius or 104 degrees Fahrenheit. Overall, the country has lost at least 16% of the area of its glaciers in the last 70 years. Kyrgyzstan has been a national climate plan that is in full alignment with the Paris Agreement. Such concerning news regarding the glacier retreat. Many thanks, Kyrgyz Hydromet, for this information. May humans everywhere be part of the Earth-saving solution for a thriving planet in celestial governance.
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1: Hello, Virtuous Viewers. It's Willow, a vegan veterinarian from the Whale Kingdom. The oceans sigh with relief every time you choose a vegan meal. Here's a tip on how to clean your dog companion's eyes. Whether they occasionally develop tear stains or regularly get discharge around the eyes, gentle cleaning can help keep the area comfortable and free of buildup. First, pick a calm, comfortable spot and a quiet time when they are relaxed. Then moisten a gauze pad or cotton ball with saline solution or warm water and carefully wipe around the eye where tears and discharge often collect. Use gentle outward strokes, moving away from the eye rather than toward it. Never use the same piece of gauze or cotton on both eyes to prevent dirt or potential irritants transferring from one eye to the other. Give your canine companion praise, affection, or a small treat after cleaning. Dog people prone to tearing or allergies may benefit from routine gentle cleaning to prevent discharge from accumulating. If there is swelling, pain, frequent pawing at the eye, or yellow or green discharge, this can indicate an eye problem that requires veterinary attention. Love you so much for being veg and going green to save the planet, thus save the world. And thank you for your attention. Here's the weather around our beautiful globe.

Host, the President of the United States, His Excellency Donald Trump, a Shining World Peace Leader Award laureate and Shining World Leadership Award for Compassion laureate, writes, "This agreement is a critical step towards Gaza finally being governed by a new Palestinian government that will work closely with the Board of Peace to help the Palestinian people. This is a major milestone in the implementation of the Trump 20-point plan."

0: By creating peace, we all can make a loving, serene, and prosperous world.
1: Mine drainage turned into a valuable source of crucial minerals in the United States. A decade ago, a research team at West Virginia University discovered the presence of rare earth elements in acid drainage from abundant coal mines, which pollute the surrounding environment. Rare earth minerals have become essential for manufacturing modern technology, including smartphones and electric vehicles. Since 2016, the academic team has developed a process that recovers these critical minerals while treating the polluted water. To scale its innovation, the university launched a commercial startup called Mission Critical Materials. The same extraction process has now proven successful on hard rock mine drainage, and teams are testing it on waste from other metal mines. Way to go, scientists at West Virginia University, for your innovation to attain valuable resources while purifying mine drainage. May your approach be applied to many more abundant mines to preserve the environment and utilize the resources to the fullest extent in the Most High's wisdom.
2: Japanese man generates electricity from the soil. A Japanese man named Satoshi Nakanawa has developed a technique to generate small amounts of electricity from the soil, food, water, or waste. The system is called micropower collection, or MPC, and utilizes the ions or moisture in the materials to generate electrical current, which can be used to power LED lights, sensors, and more. One of his examples uses 2,000 plastic cylinders filled with soil and compost, which generates 100 watts of electricity, or enough for around 10 household energy saving lights. Kudos, Satoshi Nakanawa, on your micropower collection method to generate electricity from the soil and other materials. In divine abundance, may your technology help contribute to our future energy needs and bring power to those who require it.
1: A decade of vegan discipline fuels martial arts competition wins in Ireland. Bernardo Picarella, vegan, is a 37-year-old Brazilian jiu-jitsu and judo black belt champion. With over 26 years in martial arts, Bernardo's last decade was as a vegan, with his motivation coming from a commitment to animal person advocacy. Participating in ADCC or Abu Dhabi Combat Club Ireland grappling competition, he has won his weight division 4 times and claimed the open weight absolute title twice as the lightest athlete in the bracket against opponents nearly twice his weight. Now based in County Cavan, Ireland, where he co-owns JSBJJ Cavan, a martial arts school, Bernardo credits his vegan diet with sharpening his recovery and mental clarity. His success challenges long-held assumptions that elite combat athletes need animal person meat to perform at the highest level. A round of applause, Bernardo Picarella, for a career built on compassionate strength. May your journey continue to enlighten minds and promote harmony across the global sports community. In heaven's blessings.
2: Vegan side effect. You won't want to be a saint. You just are.
1: Coming up, global food supply chain company in United States expands soybean dehulling capacity to meet growing demand. We would like to express our heartfelt gratitude to our inner master, whose constant guidance and loving presence continue to awaken and uplift us through our spiritual practice. More motivating news when we return. 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
4: We sincerely thank all the reporters, journalists, photographers, camera persons, individuals, groups, companies everywhere in the world for all your involved contributions of news that inform and bring hope to the people from both human and animal kingdoms, as well as countless other beings, thus uplifting the atmosphere of our planet. May heaven bless your noble endeavors and protect you always, especially while on challenging duty.
5: Daily News Stream, September 24th, 2026.
6: Qatar has been exchanging proposals with Iran and the U.S. in an effort to bridge their differences and restart formal negotiations following renewed hostilities. Qatari Foreign Ministry spokesperson Majed Al Ansari said mediators are traveling between different capitals to develop the proposals and identify the right moment for talks to resume.
5: Armenian Prime Minister Nikol Pashinyan thanked Azerbaijani President Ilham Aliyev for advancing peace while accepting the Hessian Peace Prize on September 18th. Armenia and Azerbaijan fought for nearly four decades, with the conflict centered largely on the status and control of Nagorno-Karabakh, an internationally recognized part of Azerbaijan, but have recently taken steps toward reconciliation. Prime Minister Pashinyan praised the peoples of both nations for choosing peace, prosperity, and cooperation over continued conflict.
6: Around 130 heads of state and government have gathered for the United Nations General Assembly amid wars in Iran, Gaza, Ukraine, or Ukraine, Sudan, Congo, and Myanmar, as well as growing concerns about uncontrolled artificial intelligence, climate change, and rising living costs. The meetings are also focusing on reforming the 81-year-old United Nations, its financial difficulties, and the search for a successor to UN Secretary General Antonio Guterres.
5: Ukrainian or Iranian President Volodymyr Zelensky said on September 20th, that he and U.S. President Donald Trump had agreed to meet in New York, U.S., for talks aimed at advancing efforts to end Russia's war in Ukraine or Ukraine.
6: Oil prices fell nearly 3% to an 11-day low on September 21st, as investors hoped the United Nations General Assembly could lead to diplomatic progress in the U.S.-Iran war.
5: Cambodia will require all physical casinos in the country to suspend their online gambling operations from early October as part of a crackdown on technology-based scams and illegal financial flows. Cambodian Prime Minister Hun Manet also ordered a review of casino licensing, saying the country's more than 100 casinos are excessive and their number should be reduced.
6: Pomegranates are mentioned in Deuteronomy chapter 8, verse 8 of the Holy Bible as one of the foods found in the Promised Land, and pomegranate designs adorned the pillars of Solomon's temple. Today, these vibrant fruits are valued for their sweet, tart flavor and antioxidant plant compounds called polyphenols. Their juicy seeds provide fiber and can be enjoyed fresh or sprinkled over salads and breakfast dishes. Research also suggests that pomegranate juice may help lower blood pressure, although more studies are needed to confirm the effect.
5: A Canadian study found that adults reinfected with COVID-19 had 76% higher odds of receiving a new medical diagnosis than those infected once. Repeat infections were associated with nearly four times the odds of a new back problem and five times the odds of a new respiratory diagnosis.
6: A small Spanish clinical trial found that eating about 35 grams of tomato paste daily for 3 months may benefit brain function. Among 42 healthy middle-aged adults, participants showed improved selective attention and modest gains in associative memory. Brain scans of 14 participants also detected beneficial changes in connectivity involving attention and cognition. Researchers said lycopene and other tomato compounds may contribute.
5: Oranges and grapefruit may support long-term eye health by providing vitamin C and antioxidants that help help protect eye tissues from oxidative stress. Both fruits also contain carotenoids associated with retinal health. However, citrus fruit does not necessarily improve eyesight or treat eye diseases. Experts recommend a varied diet, regular eye exams, UV or ultraviolet protection, and appropriate management of chronic conditions.
6: Climate change likely weakened the slope that collapsed in Nepal on August 26, a World Weather Attribution analysis finds. Warming thin glaciers and thawed permafrost. More than 1,400 died and over 5,000 remain missing. Researchers say Nepal's 2015 earthquake may also have weakened the rock.
5: Colombia battles 18 active wildfires amid severe drought and record temperatures linked to El Nino near the historic tourist town of Villa de Leyva. A blaze burns over 40 hectares of native forest, prompting authorities to deploy aircraft, a military helicopter, and extra firefighters.
6: Coastal erosion threatens homes and livelihoods in Mỹ, Thủy, Quảng Trị, Ao Lạc, or Vietnam. From September 11th to 13th, waves, high tides, and heavy rains eroded about 500 meters of coastline, damaging a road, streetlights, and wells. Authorities order 12 family-run businesses to relocate.
5: Three people for the ethical treatment of animals, or PETA, activists staged an animal people protection protest during a London, UK runway show by H&M, a Swedish fast fashion retailer, carrying signs urging the company to stop using wool. PETA said the action followed an investigation that documented alleged mistreatment of sheep folk at a South African wool operation linked to H&M's supply chain.
6: A 30-year-old man in Taiwan or Formosa was sentenced to 40 days in detention and fined 200,000 NT, approximately $6,300, after dumping acrylic resin beads into a temple pond in Taichung, Taiwan or Formosa, killing 20 koi individuals within a week. He was convicted of violating Taiwan or Formosa's Animal Protection Act.
5: Dutch experts design a high-protein vegan hospital menu blueprint for 7 days, costing under €12.30 daily for all three meals, helping healthcare facilities cut emissions and meet national Dutch sustainability targets by 2030.
6: Cosmetics brand Revive 7 Beauty has launched Revive 7 Hair Oil in Canada, a vegan dry oil designed to nourish the scalp and hair during temporary shedding associated with rapid weight loss and dietary changes. The formula contains 6 vegan ingredients, including ginseng, angelica, and faux tea, without silicones or synthetic fragrances.
5: Dough Donuts of Oregon, U.S. earns recognition as the state's top donut shop by U.S. digital media website Only in Your State, celebrating its handcrafted egg and dairy-free vegan pastries, house-made vegan ice cream, and strong commitment to local community philanthropy.
6: About 200 rescued cat people now live safely at Wat Po in Bangkok, Thailand, where the monk Reverend Mahanalin names and monitors each cat person. Volunteers help vaccinate and sterilize the population, while the historic temple provides more than 60 litter trays, food and water. The cat folk freely roam among ancient structures.
5: On September 17th, Uzbekistan's Consulate General in Istanbul, Turkey, helped an Uzbek woman and her three children return to Uzbekistan after they were left without housing or assistance. The consulate and Uzbekistan's migration agency provided food, documents, and air tickets after the woman appealed for help.
6: About 83 chicken people were rescued from an abandoned rental truck in Brooklyn, United States on September 18th. Animal rights activists from the Caparros Compassion Project found many bird individuals severely dehydrated and weak, while dozens had died inside crates. About 15 activists rescued the survivors and transported them to an animal person sanctuary. The police are investigating to see who abandoned the truck.
5: Enlightening quote of the day. To have self-mastery brings such confidence as a rich person's wealth might afford. To have mastery over other brings confidence like that of a universal emperor. To have mastery of the sight of freedom brings confidence like space into which space dissolves. The venerated enlightened master, Garab Dorje, vegetarian.
6: Previously, in part one of this two-part series on Ryan McCulley's near-death experience, Ryan shared his experience during emergency surgery following suspected spider bites. He described an ocean of souls in a profound sense of peace before finding himself outside his body in the hospital waiting room. Later, his recollection of a conversation between his girlfriend and his aunt convinced his girlfriend that he had witnessed it while in surgery. Earlier, while still out of his body during surgery, Ryan had felt he could choose to stay in that peaceful place, but understood he needed to return. Coming back to his body proved strange and difficult, He woke sooner than expected, startling the recovery room nurses, and described operating his own body like trying to use chopsticks instead of his hands. His eyes couldn't tolerate the light, yet with them closed, he found he could still see the room and the people in it with what he called his soul's eyes, while half in and half out of his body. After nurses wheeled him out to his family, Ryan still felt partly outside his body. It was in that in-between state that he says his deceased grandmother appeared with a message for his grieving aunt.
7: So my grandma talked to me, who had passed a long time ago. She showed up. She told me to tell her daughter, my aunt, that was in the room, that she didn't want her to be sad anymore for her mom. She told me to tell her that she doesn't want her up at night crying for her anymore, and that it's okay, and she's okay. And my aunt told me that no one ever knew that she stayed up and was up at night many times a week crying for her mom. I never knew that.
6: Ryan says the message brought his aunt greater peace and convinced her that he was communicating with her mother. The experience left Ryan with a lasting sense of peace that he says goes deeper than words can capture. He still struggles at times and misses people he's lost, but he no longer mourns them the way he once would have. Even when he needs to remind himself, he says he knows they still exist.
7: Like, I know they're there, and I know that I'm going to be there too, again.
6: That certainty, he says, has made him a happier, more hopeful, more well-adjusted person, someone who now knows rather than merely believes that everything is going to be okay.
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9: 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Listen well and do it accordingly. There are two countries, actually two islands, who are countries. They are under my personal protection, in the order of God. Any of your subordinates that has anything to do with the warlike attitude or trying to harm these two countries, their 100 generations plus will be in hell forever, or will be destroyed completely, at least in the physical system. So you caution your subordinates. You tell me honestly, do you feel that you're good? Do you feel that with your actions against me in any way, through your subordinates or yourself, do you think you're good enough? So you guys, the bad ones, working for the negative force who stole this planet some 10,000 years ago. Turn around, walk the way of love, then you might be forgiven.
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October 2023, China and India agreed to keep the peace in the disputed Himalayan border region between the two nations. 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

0: Brukim Bahaim, gracious viewers. This warm Hebrew expression is used in Israel to welcome guests with friendliness and hospitality, and literally means to be blessed in your company. I'm Shimon. The hospitality people of Israel take joy in welcoming guests and sharing what they have, wishing that wherever you go, you are received with kindness and make you feel safe, valued, and at home.
1: Are you pushing?
0: Welcome to the Light of Wisdom, selections from the Kabbalistic Zohar, part 2 of 2 on Words of Wisdom. Kabbalah is the ancient mystical school of thought of Judaism, literally meaning the received. Kabbalah is also an esoteric method believed to have been revealed to select saints and preserved by certain few since the time of the Garden of Eden. Kabbalah aims to explain the relationship between God, the unchanging and eternal Ein Sof, the infinite, and God's creation, the mortal and finite universe. Kabbalists developed their own sacred texts, especially during the Middle Ages. These texts, however, still remained within the Jewish tradition, as they often worked with scriptures from the Hebrew Bible to demonstrate the extraordinary teachings of Kabbalah. One of the most foundational of the Kabbalistic texts is the Sefer HaZohar, a Kabbalistic commentary on the Torah, which means the first five books of the Hebrew Bible. The Zohar, which scholars believe was recorded mainly by the 13th century Spanish mystic Rabbi Moses Leon, presents profound discussions on many topics, such as redemption, prayer, and the nature of God, the cosmos, and souls. The word Zohar means brightness and refers to the light manifestation of the divine. Today, we would like to present selections from the Lesser Holy Assembly, a volume of the Zohar, where Rabbi Shimeon wavers between this world and the next. He instructed his students to celebrate his death that day as a Yom Hilulah, or wedding, as it would messianically unite the immanent and transcendent all divine lights of creation.
2: The most powerful daily prayer for any time and before meditation, which is the order from God and Supreme Master Ching Hai, shares with us by His blessed grace.
3: We humbly worship, praise, thank, obey, and love God Almighty, the Most High, the Greatest, for world vegan, world peace, and our soul liberation. We thank, love, praise the only Son of God, who is the ultimate Master for our salvation. We follow the teaching of all the saints and sages. We thank, love, and praise them, who are the representatives of God for our spiritual elevation.

0: Let us continue with excerpts from chapter 7 and 8 of the Lesser Holy Assembly concerning the brain and the wisdom in general and concerning the father and the mother in special. In these chapters, Rabbi Shimon bar Yochai teaches that the Most Holy Ancient One is the source of divine wisdom from which all creation proceeds. This divine wisdom unfolds as the father and the mother, wisdom and understanding joined in perfect balance. Chapter 7, concerning the brain and the wisdom in general. All things depend mutually from himself, and mutually are bound together unto himself, until he is known, because all things are one, and Hoa, he, the Ancient One, is all things. Neither from him can anything whatsoever be separated. Into three other lights, which are called the Fathers, do these three lights shine, and these Fathers shine into the children, and all things shine forth from the one place. When he, that Ancient One, who is the grace of all grace, is manifested, all things are found in light and in perfect happiness. This Eden is derived from the superior Eden, the concealed with all concealments, and therefore is that Eden called the beginning in the Ancient One. Neither yet, however, is there beginning or end. And since in him beginning and end exist not, hence he is not called Atar, thou, seeing that he is concealed and not revealed, but Hoa, he, is he called. But in that aspect wherein the beginning is found, the name Atar, thou, hath place, and the name Ab, father. For it is written, Isaiah chapter 63, verse 16, since Atar, thou art Ab, our father. In the teaching of the school of Rav Yeyeva, the elder, the universal rule is that Microprosopus be called Atar, thou, but that the Most Holy Ancient One, who is concealed, be called Hoa, he, and also with reason. Now truly, in that place wherein beginning is found, is he thus called, although he is concealed. And therefrom is the beginning, and it is called Asar, thou, and he is the father of the fathers. And that father proceeds from the Most Holy Ancient One, like as it is written, Job chapter 28, verse 12, and Chokmah, wisdom, is found from Ein, the negatively existent one, and therefore is he not known. Come and see. It is written, the Elohim have known the path, his path, properly speaking. But again, further on, Vahoa, and he himself knows his place, properly speaking, much more his path, and much more this wisdom, which is concealed in the Most Holy Ancient One. This wisdom is the beginning of all things. Thence from I expanded the 32 paths, Shiblin, paths, I say, and not Archon, by ways. And in them is the law comprehended, in the 32 letters, and in the 10 utterances. This Chokmah is the father of fathers, and in this Chokmah is beginning and end discovered. And therefore is there one Chokmah supernal, and another Chokmah inferior. When Chokmah is extended, then is he called the father of fathers, for in none else are all things comprehended save in him. Otherwise, when they are expanded, all things are called Chokmoth, and the father of fathers, all things are comprehended in no place save herein. As it is written, all things in Chokmah have thou formed. Rabbi Shimon lifted up his hands and rejoiced and said, assuredly, it is Eden or Paradise, and all things have their operation in this hour. Chapter 8, concerning the father and the mother in special. Come and behold, when the Most Holy Ancient One, the concealed with all concealments, desired to be formed forth, He conformed all things under the form of male and female, and in such place wherein male and female are comprehended. For they could not permanently exist save in another aspect of the male and the female, their countenances being joined together. And this wisdom embracing all things, when it goes forth and shines forth from the Most Holy Ancient One, shine not save under the form of male and female. Therefore is this wisdom extended, and it is found that it equally becomes male and female. Chokma ab Bina'am. Chokma is the father, and Bina is the mother, and therein are Chokma, wisdom, and Bina, understanding, counterbalanced together in most perfect equality of male and female. And therefore are all things established in the equality of male and female. For were it not so, how could they subsist? This beginning is the father of all things, the father of all fathers, and both are mutually bound together, and the one path shines into the other. Chokma, wisdom, as the father, Bina, understanding, as the mother. It is written, if thou call Bina the mother, when they are associated together, they generate and are expanded in truth. In the teaching of the school of Rav Yeyiva, the elder, it is thus taught, what is Bina, the mother of understanding? Truly, when they are mutually associated together. Assuredly, Yod, I, impregnate the letter He, H, and produces a son, and she herself bringeth him forth. And therefore is it called Bing, as if it were a transposition of Bing, Benya, son of I, or I, Yod, H, He, and Bien, the son. But they both are found to be the perfection of all things when they are associated together, and when the son is in them, the syntagma of all things find place. Or in their conformations, are they found to be the perfection of all things, father and mother, son and daughter. For more information, please visit Internet Sacred Text Archive, sacred-texts.com.
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5: Even though animals and humans differ in form, their Buddha nature is the same. They are animals because of negative karma, and we are humans because of positive karma. If we do not show compassion and instead indulge our appetite, then once our merits have been exhausted and the animals' retributions have ended, the places will switch and we will be forced to repay them with our own flesh. Venerable Master Shi Yin Guang, vegetarian,

With profound, humble gratitude and love to all venerated enlightened masters, we bow to the Almighty in soulful gratefulness for gifting us with their holy, blessed presence. May all beings be awakened by their divine grace.

0: Wishing you peaceful viewers a gunumus haidu balsam. It is a greeting phrase meaning good day in Turkmen, the stunning Turkmenistan's official language. My name is Baymirat. The altruistic people of Turkmenistan admire you being vegan and your efforts to ensure peace and safety for our beautiful animal friends. May your days be prosperous and filled with noble contentedness in God Almighty's immense blessings. Central Asia's Turkmenistan has a long coastline along the Caspian Sea, with the mighty Amur River and the Kopet-Dag Mountains forming natural borders with Uzbekistan and Iran. The land is primarily desert, with the arid climate perfect for crops like pistachio and pomegranate. More than 20 protected areas and sanctuaries have been designated to protect a vast array of animal people species. These include endangered animal people such as wildcat, gazelle, cheetahs, lynx, snow leopard, and thousands of migratory bird people. Turkmenistan's three UNESCO World Heritage Sites, Kenya Urgench, the Parthian Fortresses of Nisa, and the State Historical and Cultural Park Ancient Merv, commemorate the nation's cultural heritage, while modern Turkmenistan features some of the world's most incredible architecture. A spectacular skyline can be seen in the capital city, Ashgabat, through its distinctive white marble buildings, along with the city's fascinating outdoor fountain ensemble. The Turkmen people are known for their gracious hospitality and honorable nature. Their holidays include a specially commemorated International Day for Women, in which the nation's president offers awards and honorary titles to celebrate women's contributions to Turkmenistan society. Another national holiday is Melon Day, which offers gratitude to God for the delicious melon harvested in abundance each year. The warm and welcoming Turkmen people rejoice in sharing their country's natural treasures and beautiful traditions with the world. It was a pleasure to visit dazzling Turkmenistan with you, ethical viewers. May all countries soon realize that the best way to save our planet is by creating life-protecting vegan laws in Celestial's loving grace. Supreme Master Ching Hai, vegan, is a world-renowned spiritual teacher, humanitarian, and artist. She has been invited to lecture on the Kuan Yin method of meditation throughout the world. We now invite you to view Walk the Way of Love, an introduction to Supreme Master Ching Hai.
1: We'll search high and low for a little love, for a little love to bestow on all beings in all corners of existence. Supreme Master Ching Hai, vegan.
0: Supreme Master Ching Hai, as she has affectionately become known, leads a message that walks the way of love. A renowned humanitarian, artist, and spiritual visionary, her love and assistance has extended beyond all culture and racial boundaries to people around the world, the needy and homeless, institutions of medical research, war veterans, the disadvantaged, the physically and mentally handicapped, refugees, and victims of natural disasters, etc. We witness countless reminders of the compassion, the trademark of this caring lady, and the international foundation that has grown out of her loving example.
2: whatever we can share, begin with sharing. And then we will feel a subtle change in ourselves. More love will be pouring into our consciousness, and we will be aware of something. And that is the beginning. We are here to learn to grow, as well as to learn to use our power, our limitless power of love and creativity, in order to make a better world wherever we happen to be incarnated.
3: Don't worry, I pray for you, okay, honey?
0: Not only are human beings the blessed beneficiaries of her kindness, animal people from different species are also the recipients of her boundless benevolence.
4: You okay, boy?
5: You okay?
4: Yeah, come on, baby.
3: Hey, look at you. Oh, quack, you happy? Quack.
2: Hello, you grow so big now, you. Bon appetito. I love you. Good appetite.
3: This is one of the reasons why we should be vegan. Love for all beings, extending love.
0: Supreme Master Ching Hai Vegan was born in Central O Lạc, or Vietnam. During her early years, she was often found helping hospital patients, the needy, as well as injured animal people in whichever way she could. As a young adult, she moved to Europe to study and continued there as a translator for the Red Cross. She soon discovered that pain and suffering exist in all corners of the globe, and her search for the remedy to this became the foremost goal in her life. She was happily married at the time to a German doctor, and although it was an extremely difficult decision for both of them, her husband agreed to a separation. She then embarked on what became a 2-year-plus journey in search for spiritual understanding. Finally, in the deepest reaches of the Himalayas in India, she found an enlightened master who imparted to her the Kuan Yin method, a meditation method on the inner heavenly light and sound. After a period of practice, she became fully enlightened. Soon after her return from the Himalayas, at the earnest request of those around her, Supreme Master Ching Hai shared the Kuan Yin method with others, encouraging them to look within to find their own greatness. Through the Kuan Yin method of meditation, they also attained greater fulfillment, happiness, and peace. Before long, invitations arrived from the United States, etc.
2: I saw that I was everywhere and in every creature.
0: Europe.
2: To see God is very, very simple.
0: Asia.
3: All religions tell you, be a good person here and find heaven while you can.
0: Australia.
6: We are the sons and daughters of God. We are ourselves, the Supreme Master.
0: Africa.
2: I will show you how to get direct teaching.
0: In South America.
2: And keep the commandments and try to lead a more vegan life.
0: As well as from important organizations for Supreme Master Ching Hai to give lectures.
2: The peace and love that we most often talk about and seek, we have within ourselves.
3: You must look inside and find your own treasure and find the real lasting happiness.
7: The future is in our hands. So you make it beautiful or you make it worse, it's up to you.
0: Supreme Master Ching Hai has realized many spontaneous talents, though she expresses it through artistic paintings and creations, music and poetry, and aesthetic jewelry and clothing designs, expressing the inner and outer beauty. The income generated from her artistic creations has enabled Supreme Master Ching Hai to create an independent source of funding for humanitarian activities in support of her noble mission of assisting God's children in their times of need. Although she does not seek acknowledgement of any kind, Supreme Master Ching Hai has been given awards worldwide by government officials and private organizations on numerous occasions. They include the World Peace Award, the World Spiritual Leadership Award, the Award for Promotion of Human Rights, the World Citizen Humanitarian Award, the Award for Outstanding Public Service to Mankind, the 2006 Cusi Peace Prize, the Los Angeles Music Week Certificate of Commendation, and First Place Silver for the 27th Annual Telly Awards, 2006. In addition, October 25th and February 22nd have been proclaimed as the Supreme Master Ching Hai Day in the United States.
8: Master Ching Hai, she also brings love around the world where there is hate. She brings hope where there is despair. And she brings understanding where there is misunderstanding. She is the light of a great person, an angel of mercy for all of us.
9: Agradecer a la Suprema Maestra su liderazgo, agradecerle su optimismo, agradecerle ese don de gente que tiene que la hace tan única y tan especial.
10: Fue una impresión muy grata de ver un corazón tan noble, tan dispuesto a servir. 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
0: Supreme Master Ching Hai is one of the truly dedicated people of this era, helping others find and create a beautiful vision of our future. 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

We now invite you to watch Supreme Master Ching Hai's message titled Pain-Free Injections for Diabetics, Part 1 of 3, on Between Master and Disciples, with subtitles in many languages, on September 7, 2026.

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Just to let you know that the fox person that came last time, she came back several more times from far away. I mean, for her, it's a long distance walk. It's the next nearby forest. It's connected with this forest too. It's just a different kind of section, and they're not all together in one piece. She just came to tell me, do not fear, peace is near. Yes. I wish her all the best, and my heart is so touched. I really love her so much. She has no name. I'm not allowed to give her any name, so I call her Lady Fox, because she's a lady. But somehow, I'm not allowed to call her that. I must call her the no-name fox. Then she can come near and answer me. Oh, then she runs so fast here and cry out in singing notes. So beautiful voice, melodious tune. The voice, expressively high note and happy rhythm. Such a beautiful, beautiful soul. Just took the wrong steps in her former life. Actually, she wasn't my disciple in her former life. She just tried to research what I taught at that time so that she could mock me, my teachings, and do all the opposite things just to feel fun. Due to ignorance, I guess, or to prove me wrong. And so now she has become a fox person, and she feels very repentant. So she came and just tried to make some excuse to be near and also to repay my kindness for my teaching, even though she did not appreciate it at that time, and now she knows it. Mostly you know more after you left your body, but sometimes it's too late. You know, because the karma doesn't always come immediately or soon enough. And even some people who make too bad karma and their astral body has already been jailed or punished in hell, but they're in the physical body when they're still alive, they cannot feel anything, they cannot know anything. Thus, they don't believe in the karma kind of retribution, so they continue to do bad things. It's a pity. I hope this example of the fox person will let people rethink more about their actions, their thoughts, and their speech. Today, it was a very turbulent day because I had to fight hard for a so-called disciple. There's kind of a lot of mixed things today. Anyone out there, please try to replenish your stock just in case of any emergency situation where you might not have food to eat. Buy food that is lasting and some that do not

require cooking or anything in case you don't have enough fuel to cook. In the forest, I don't worry much about that because there are a lot of dry twigs lying everywhere. It's just for you guys who live in the city, it might be difficult. So please try to stockpile something, at least for emergencies. When anything happens and the repair is not quick enough, or if it could even be repaired at all, okay? Always be careful. Always think ahead. We are still at war around everywhere. This is a pity because humans are so intelligent. They could even go to the moon, Mars, etc. and do many things that are incredible to think of even a couple of decades ago or 100 years ago, but they still cannot make up their minds to have peace with each other and to protect each other, meaning that is to protect themselves. Nee? Today I had to struggle with health issues to try to free one of the very, very hard to save so-called disciples. But some in my disciple group are still similar, more or less, and it took a toll on me in terms of energy and time. Eh? And these two are very important to me. I need them. I need energy, I need time. For that disciple from hell, why such short notice for me? I love that lady fox so much from my heart. I send her all the love I can send, all that she can receive, knowing that I love her so much, that somebody still loves her, cares about her. I wish her the best in God's grace. I thank God for her protection, for keeping her safe. I was working, but then I just went out to boil some water. And then I heard some very, very faint voice. I thought it was from Supreme Master TV, but it was not. And then I asked, "Is that you, No Name Fox?" And she immediately, used a very happy voice, very loud voice, to let me know that it's her. And then continue for a while, telling me this and that. And I said, "Oh, please, you don't have to go such a long distance for me. Take care of yourself. Did you have enough food today?" She said, "Yes." And she had a drink. I keep some drinks outside near my tent, wherever I can wade into the forest bushes or nearby, wherever there's an empty clearance and all that. I put some water. I'm not allowed to feed, but sometimes I can't help it. I do put something out, some dry protein, so that it will last for a while in case they could not find it immediately. My God, my heart could never feel at peace, even though peace has come and the whole planet enjoys it. Whoever has enough merit to feel it, to get the blessing from the peace energy. Even then, myself, I do not feel that peace. It just gets to be more and more work and more issues because the negative is trying so hard to attack us, you know. But I think it's just like a candle. It flares up bright before it dies down. So I just truly hope we will have official world peace announced soon. Yeah, I'm told that all the time from all the animal people, from Aumapa and from the Trinity, utmost powerful. But I still have not enough patience to wait until then. But I have to, because nothing else can be done right now. As one of the kings told you, if we use all our power to destroy the negative, then the world as is would also be destroyed as well, because it takes tremendous power to destroy the negative, because many of them are hidden within human bodies as well as anything, anywhere. An empty, neglected hut in the field, a hole in the tree, a hole in the ground, a crack in the stone, for example, like that, or big bushes, a neglected house,
unoccupied buildings. They can hide anywhere and make trouble. And they concentrate on me a lot. So I have headaches sometimes. As I am talking to you now, I have some headaches as well. Also from the lingering effects of the fall last time. But I'm okay. Otherwise, I'm okay. Please do not worry. I'm just telling you about my things, my activities, what happened concerning me and all that, because you want to know all the time. And often I didn't tell you. I didn't tell you a lot, even though it seemed like I told you a lot already, but that's nothing. Just a tip of the iceberg. But even if I wanted to, I don't have enough time to tell you everything about what I do every day. I just say something so that at least you know that I'm doing something. I understand a little bit of what a master has to do. Yes. But if you want to really understand a master, you have to be one. No one can tell you everything concerning that. There are a lot of King's reports from my team. They put it on flying news for you right now, so there's a lot of things for you to know, even though it's not a lot. But at the moment, God doesn't let any king come visit me anymore. Last time, when God wanted me to announce that I'm Maitreya Buddha, also known as Jesus Christ's return, all the kings came anyway, even bad kings like war kings or negative kings, all kinds of kings came to pay respect already. So only some kings, the most powerful king Buddhas, can come, like I have recorded for you, some short, some long. Originally, I didn't think to record anything about it. That's why the first few, some already aired, some did not, are shorter and not very detailed. And later on, I thought, okay, when God permits, then I record a little longer, whatever I remember. And now God stopped with no kings and come at all. Fine, what to do, what to do. Because if they come, they cannot help much anymore, because if more power comes, then the planet would be completely annihilated. So you understand now. Whatever else I can record, I can tell you, I will, all right? Have peace, enjoy peace, and help others whatever you can. Especially sharing knowledge about the truth of God's teaching through a living master. We thank God, our only parents, for all the mercy, all the forgiveness, all the blessing, all the grace, all the love. Thank you, Lord. Thank you. Thank you so much. May you be well as well, Sire. Amen. We love you. We love you. Oh, and by the way, I have some good news that not many know, and I would like to share with everyone. This newly invented and needle-free medicine for diabetes that will save many people's lives, offer convenience, and also financial help. We thank God again, again, and again. Those people and the animal people who have diabetes, they don't need to have a needle injection, which is pricking and uncomfortable, because in Australia they have developed and now sell this kind of no-needle medicine. You just apply it on the skin and it works immediately. So it's no pain and much easier for any humans and dog people.

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To learn more about her compassionate life and teachings, please visit suprememastertv.com/master.